0: Immigration officers decide more freely if someone applying for a green card might rely on government services like Medicaid and food assistance. Supporters say it encourages self-reliance, but critics, including California's attorney general, say it gives officers too much power. The rule impacts some green card applications filed from today forward.
1: New sanctions are announced by Secretary of State Marco Rubio against 11 Cuban entities and military officials, invoking an executive order by President Trump. The new penalties directly target state-run enterprises. Two private water systems in Colorado have been hacked. A spokesperson says Governor Jared Polis is closely monitoring threats to critical infrastructure. The affected systems are small, serving fewer than 200 people, and there was no impact to public safety or water services. The governor's office cannot confirm which foreign actors may be involved, but an Iranian-backed group has been targeting drinking water and wastewater systems across the country. I'm Jennifer Kuiper.
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1: In Florida, on day five of the Tomas Kosowski murder trial, the plastic surgeon who is accused of killing a man tried to strike Thursday's testimony from a DNA expert. Kosowski, who's representing himself, said Chad Summerfield merely read from a computer analysis and did not give his own evaluation. Prosecutors objected.
5: Striking the testimony of the DNA analyst would be wildly inappropriate and certainly not within the bounds of the Florida rules of evidence.
1: The judge denied the motion. Prosecutors say Kosowski dumped the body of victim Stephen Cozy in the Big Cypress River, but it's never been found. Testimony resumes Tuesday. Incoming in-state undergrads could face another round of higher tuition in North Carolina. According to a report from the Raleigh News and Observer, state university leaders have announced campuses may seek rate hikes of up to 3% for a second straight year. A Hastings, Michigan man was in court today in connection with the September 10th release of ricin at an apartment complex. Joseph J. Shepard was arraigned on charges of unlawful possession or use of a harmful device causing property damage. That is a felony that carries a maximum sentence of 20 years in prison and a $15,000 fine upon conviction. The charge comes after a joint investigation by Hastings police and the FBI. The Tide and Lofts apartments were evacuated because of the risk of exposure to the deadly toxin. One person showed up at a hospital after potential exposure and was isolated. Farms around New Jersey had to pull out heating lamps and irrigation equipment to save crops from a late April freeze, and those extra steps are now bearing fruit. More from Levon Putney.
6: At Alstead Farms in Chester in Morris County, co-owner Rebecca Alstead says some of their rows of apple trees have produced enough for the annual pick-your-own crowds of customers just in time for the fall harvest season. Alstead says they also grew more vegetables and peppers this year that did not suffer as much from April's temperature swings. Now, workers at Terhune Orchards in Princeton also say they may do by offering visitors other features this fall, like an expanded corn maze to walk through and get lost in.
1: I'm Jennifer Kuiper.
7: An unnamed suspect has now been charged with second-degree murder after Friday morning's fatal road rage shooting in Irwin. The incident began after the victim drove the wrong way on a one-way street and ended with gunfire on Ohio Avenue between Love and Gay Streets. The victim died at the scene. Two Milligan cyclists injured in last month's Carter County crash testified Friday at John Benfield's preliminary hearing. One said he saw a teammate thrown under a guardrail. Benfield remains jailed on vehicular homicide as well as aggravated assault charges after his bond was revoked. Sullivan County commissioners have voted to table a proposal that would have shrunk the 24-member commission down to 14 seats. Commissioners also delayed votes on two flock camera resolutions until their October meeting. I'm Lisa Ruckman.
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14: Hey, Bible readers, I'm Tara Lee Cobble, and I'm your host for The God Shot. No one has ever seen God. The only God who is at the Father's side, He has made Him known. John 1:18. Renaissance paintings give us the idea that God is an old white man with even whiter hair. But God the Father is spirit. He has no physical body to speak of. This is hard for us to imagine since we're bound to the physical realm. And it's one of the reasons pagan worship often revolves around idols. They want something they can see and touch. The Father knows our struggle in this area, and it's one of the reasons He sent His Son down to earth to live and walk among us. Jesus is the exact imprint of the Father's nature. He is the image of the invisible God. If you have a hard time reading about or trusting God as your Father, if you steer clear of the Old Testament, maybe it will comfort you to know that His personality and purposes are fully aligned with Jesus. He understands you, He loves you, and He's where the joy is.
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16: For tonight, we'll have cloud showers, maybe a thunderstorm this evening, then an isolated shower with clearing overnight. The low temperature is 68. Sunshine mixed with cloud Saturday. Can't rule out an afternoon shower and thunderstorm. The high 88. A shower and thunderstorm spot Saturday evening, becoming mainly clear later at night. The low 68. Sunday, sunshine with a stray thunderstorm in the morning. Partly sunny with showers likely and spots of thunderstorm in the afternoon. High 88. Mixed clouds and sun with scattered showers and thunderstorms Monday. High again 88. I'm meteorologist Jim Minalli from the Live Wire Weather Center Countdown.
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18: Joining me today is cookbook author Emily Maxson. 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
19: Well, about 27 years ago, I was diagnosed with Crohn's disease, and I had part of my intestines removed in an emergency surgery, and then followed doctor's orders, taking prescriptions for about 10 years, hopping in and out of the hospital for flare-ups. And then I stumbled upon called the specific carbohydrate diet, which is a diet that eliminates complex carbohydrates in order to allow the intestinal tract to heal. And I followed it for 18 months and my intestines were completely healed. And that was about 17 years ago. And I have not been on medication or in the hospital for anything since then.

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6: 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College football, ETSU back home in Johnson City Saturday as they take on West Georgia. Buccaneers coming off a loss last week to North Carolina in Chapel Hill. Now sitting at 1-2, they'll face a Wolves team that's 0-3. Tennessee is ranked 15th in the latest poll at 2-0 after wins against both Furman and Georgia Tech. Saturday at Neyland Stadium, they'll take on Kennesaw State, penultimate game before they start their SEC schedule. Faison Brandon, 5 touchdown passes this year in his first 2 collegiate starts. NFL, the Titans hosting the Philadelphia Eagles on Sunday at Nissan Stadium. Titans coming off a week one loss to the New York Jets, where they had 2 turnovers and managed just 195 yards of offense. Philadelphia won their opener against Washington. However, they did lose Pro Bowl left guard Landon Dickerson to a knee injury. NASCAR racing under the lights at Bristol Saturday, the Bass Pro Shops night race, 3rd race of the playoffs. Denny Hamlin leading the postseason standings ahead of Kyle Larson. 500 laps around the high-banked half-mile oval. The race will feature a tribute to the late Kyle Busch on lap 18. He had 9 career victories at Bristol during his career. Unleash the Beast, 16-ounce Monster Energy, 2 for $5.50. Quick Stop, run in when you run out. 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
1: 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Julia Child said, "This is my invariable advice to people. Learn how to cook. Try new recipes. Learn from your mistakes. Be fearless. And above all, have fun." I love this advice. My wife loves to cook. She finds new recipes all the time. Sometimes it's the same dish, but a little different than how we usually have it. This has been a fun adventure that anybody can do, and it doesn't cost much. You need to eat something anyway. Why not try new things from time to time? 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You never know. 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And if you don't like it, you're not out much. Make small batches of anything you wonder about.
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11: For tonight, we'll have cloud and showers, maybe a thunderstorm this evening, then an isolated shower with clearing overnight. The low temperature is 68. Sunshine mixed with clouds, Saturday. Can't rule out an afternoon shower and thunderstorm, the high 88. A shower and thunderstorm spots Saturday evening, becoming mainly clear later at night, the low 68. Sunday, sunshine with a stray thunderstorm in the morning. Partly sunny with showers likely and spots of thunderstorm in the afternoon, high 88. Mixed clouds and sun with scattered showers and thunderstorms Monday, high again 88. I'm meteorologist Jim Minalli from the LiveWire Weather Center. Count on it.
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14: One person is dead after what police say was a road rage shooting in Irwin on Friday morning. The shooting happened on Ohio Avenue. Police have not taken anyone into custody in the incident. Several Unicoi County schools were placed on a soft lockdown. Bristol, Tennessee has finished its final public open house for a new 15 to 20 year Parks and Recreation Master Plan. Residents offered ideas on programming, green space, maintenance, and trail connections, with officials saying maintenance and trail improvements are needed. East Tennessee State University has been named one of Forbes America's Best In-State Employers for 2026. ETSU employs around 2,400 people. This is the university's third best in-state recognition, after also making the list in 2022 and 2024. I'm Lisa Rutman.
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19: 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Wheat and corn prices started rising rapidly in late summer, some encouragement for a lot of farmers who paid dearly for fertilizer this year. Veronica Nye is chief economist at the Fertilizer Institute.
21: We're doing what we can as an industry to increase the capacity here in the U.S. to try to increase that global availability of fertilizer so that we are doing our part in order to make sure that growers have access to nutrients. Unfortunately, there's a lot of global dynamics that are at play in the fertilizer markets that we do not have a lot of control over. Geopolitics, I think, is the biggest threat to the fertilizer industry. And depending on what challenge pops up or continues over the next several years, that really has the potential to drive where investment in fertilizer production occurs.
19: Nye's colleague at the Fertilizer Institute, Alice McKinnon, drives home the scope of the problem.
22: 50% of the world would not have food to survive without the development of fertilizer as we know it today. So, you know, I think it's really important to make sure that everyone understands that.
19: Nye and McKinnon appeared in the Farm Food Facts podcast from U.S. Farmers and Ranchers in Action. That's Farm to Fork. I'm Darrell Anderson.
23: This is a Bloomberg Money Minute. Anthropic, the maker of the chatbot Claude, striking a multi-year deal, more than $1 billion deal with the consulting firm Accenture to evaluate its frontier AI models. And as Anthropic prepares for an initial public stock offering and a valuation as high as $2 trillion, the company's now forecasting over $100 million in revenue just this year. A volatile up-and-down week on Wall Street ended quietly today with stocks mixed and little moved. The Dow lower by 95 points, but the Nasdaq added 104 in the strength of chipmakers like NVIDIA, AMD, and Broadcom. The S&P up by 13. Despite First Amendment protections, President Trump says he's banning CNN, MS Now, and the online journal Politico from the White House. That's effective immediately, saying on social media, quote, other fake news media outlets to follow. And the beer maker Shock Top teaming up with those Spirit Halloween pop-up stores on a new candy corn flavored beer. Tom Busby, Bloomberg Radio.
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8: President Trump is kicking three media outlets out of the White House. Trump says he's barring CNN, MS Now, and Politico.
9: You get so tired of reading and seeing fake news. When you look at CNN, it's just fake. That's why their ratings are no good.
8: CNN says it stands fully behind its White House team. The president says other news media outlets will also be banned from the White House soon. Protesters have gathered outside the Kennedy Center to rally against President Trump's threats to demolish it. The Hands Around the Kennedy Center rally is calling for Trump to be removed as chairman of the National Cultural Center. Trump has threatened the Kennedy Center could be torn down if his name is not allowed to be displayed on it. An investigation in Michigan is underway following yesterday's crash of an F-16 Fighting Falcon military jet. The plane was part of the Texas Air National Guard's 149th Fighter Wing that's been conducting training operations. The pilot ejected safely and is said to be stable. I'm Jennifer Kuiper.
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11: 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And so they started this center at the hospital, the old hospital in Bristol, and then there were a couple of moves, and so we're now located at Commonwealth Avenue, and we've got a great, convenient location.
10: 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I'm Daryl Moody, reporting.
12: An unnamed suspect has now been charged with second-degree murder after Friday morning's fatal road rage shooting in Irwin. The incident began after the victim drove the wrong way on a one-way street and ended with gunfire on Ohio Avenue between Love and Gay Streets. The victim died at the scene. Two Milligan cyclists injured in last month's Carter County crash testified Friday at John Benfield's preliminary hearing. One said he saw a teammate thrown under a guardrail. Benfield remains jailed on vehicular homicide as well as aggravated assault charges after his bond was revoked. Sullivan County commissioners have voted to table a proposal that would have shrunk the 24-member commission down to 14 seats. Commissioners also delayed votes on two flock camera resolutions until their October meeting. I'm Lisa Ruckman.
13: Well, you know what they say, the family that goes bowling together spares each other's feelings and will not split up. Hey, I just made that up. Hi, it's Mike Austin with today's Radio Dad Minute. Yeah, between phones and tablets and however many TikToks of the day you've been watching, family time's gotten a lot harder to pin down. How about we turn it all off and roll down to the bowling alley? Oh, sure, you got to put up with shoes that somebody's worn 40 other times, but they spray them out.
14: I started when I was 5 years old. My dad got me on one of the youth leagues on Tuesday Friday afternoons, and he kind of taught me a lot of the fundamentals of the family game.
13: My friend Jake Darnell has a groovy job. His whole job is to promote the sport of bowling. And in talking to him, he said young people are starting to rediscover bowling.
14: I think it is resurging. A lot of kids are finding that being able to get out and have something fun to do on a Saturday morning, I think is really drawing kids back into it.
13: And notice he called it the family game. Take the family bowling, Dad. I'm Mike Austin, the Radio Dad.
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16: 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Some first responders and vets badly hurt while helping others now being helped with smart homes built by the Tunnel to Towers Foundation. It's an evolution of the work it's done now for a quarter of a century since 9/11. John Ponte is Senior Vice President of Construction.
17: 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It's a manufacturer that develops products in every aspect of home automation.
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16: The next innovation he's trying to get up and running, mental health help at a moment's notice.
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16: With Tech Trends, I'm Dave Packer, ABC News.
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19: Prescriptions for opioids such as OxyContin, Percocet, and Vicodin have climbed 300% in the past decade. Lisa Gill, the prescription drugs editor at Consumer Reports, says America has a huge problem with pain pills.
20: About 17,000 people die every year as a result of overuse of these drugs, and that doesn't mean that it's people who are taking them illegitimately. It's people who have actually received a prescription for a legitimate pain. At the same time, 500,000 people every year get admitted to the ER because they have overdosed or overused these drugs.
19: Consumer Reports says opioids aren't the only painkillers that pose serious risks. The non-prescription painkiller acetaminophen, sold as Tylenol and as other generics, is nearly as dangerous. Almost 80,000 people per year are treated in emergency rooms because they have taken too much of it. With Checkup on Health, I'm Chris Whitting.
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26: For tonight, we'll have cloud showers, maybe a thunderstorm this evening, then an isolated shower with clearing overnight. The low temperature is 68. Sunshine mixed with clouds Saturday. Can't rule out an afternoon shower, thunderstorm, the high 88. A shower and thunderstorm spot Saturday evening, becoming mainly clear later at night. The low 68. Sunday sunshine with a stray thunderstorm in the morning. Partly sunny with showers likely and spots of thunderstorm in the afternoon, high 88. Mixed clouds and sun with scattered showers and thunderstorms Monday, high again 88. I'm meteorologist Jim Minalli from the Livewire Weather Center. Countdown.
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12: One person is dead after what police say was a road rage shooting in Irwin on Friday morning. The shooting happened on Ohio Avenue. Police have not taken anyone into custody in the incident. Several Unicoi County schools were placed on a soft lockdown. Bristol, Tennessee has finished its final public open house for a new 15 to 20 year Parks and Recreation Master Plan. Residents offered ideas on programming, green space, maintenance, and trail connections, with officials saying maintenance and trail improvements are needed. East Tennessee State University has been named one of Forbes America's Best In-State Employers for 2026. ETSU employs around 2,400 people. This is the university's third best in-state recognition, after also making the list in 2022 and 2024. I'm Lisa Ruttman.
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8: From the Quick Stop Market Sports Desk. Saturday night, NASCAR will be racing under the lights at Bristol, the Bass Pro Shops night race. It's also the third race of the playoffs. Denny Hamlin currently leads the standing, and Kyle Larson, coming off a win last week at Gateway, is in second. They will go 500 laps around Bristol's high-banked half-mile oval, and the race will feature a tribute to the late Kyle Busch on lap 18. He had 9 career victories at Bristol during his career. NFL, the Tennessee Titans hosting the Philadelphia Eagles at Nissan Stadium. Tennessee looking to bounce back after they fell to the Jets in week one. They had 2 turnovers, had just 195 yards. The Eagles, one of the Super Bowl favorites coming into this season. They won their opener at home against Washington. However, they did lose Pro Bowl left guard Landon Dickerson with a knee injury. College football, Tennessee is ranked 15th in the latest AP poll. Saturday at Neyland Stadium, they'll take on Kennesaw State final non-conference game before they begin their SEC slate. Faison Brandon, 5 touchdowns and ran for 2 more in the first 2 collegiate starts of his career. ETSU home in Johnson City, they'll take on West Georgia. The Buccaneers are 1-2. They're coming off a loss in Chapel Hill to North Carolina. The Wolves sit at 0-3. Bloom Sparkling Energy boosts energy, metabolism, and mental focus. 2 12-ounce cans for $6. Quick stop, run in when you run out. 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
10: In his epic book, Man's Search for Meaning, Viktor Frankl talked of his experience at Dachau, of how the prisoners, most of them, encouraged each other in the worst of situations. Basic humanity, compassion, and hope can help humans through the most difficult of times. Generosity, gratitude, kindness, those are the jewels of our lives. He wrote, "In some way, suffering ceases to be suffering at the moment it finds a meaning." In the late 1980s, the movie Wall Street had people parroting the phrase, "Greed, for the lack of a better word, is good." In the portrayal of that decade's excess in materialism, people may have forgotten the lessons learned by those who survived world wars and the Depression. Ben Franklin said, "If you would not be forgotten as soon as you are dead, either write something worth reading or do something worth writing."
14: Captain Robert Sevier moved from Virginia to the Long Island of the Holston with his older brother Valentine Sevier Jr. in the early 1770s. Soon after, he married Keziah and registered for military service in 1777. As an overmountain man, he fought in the Battle of Kings Mountain, which took place in October of 1780. He bent down to retrieve his ramrod during the battle and was shot in the kidney. He was treated by a Tory doctor, but the lead ball could not be removed at that time. The doctor instructed Robert to stay stay put, and in a few days, the bullet could be safely removed. Robert instead headed home. He died 9 days after the battle, leaving his wife and baby sons. His infant son, Valentine, became a prominent merchant and public official in Greenville and had two different residences along Main Street. Celebrate America 250 as we look back at local heroes.
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26: For tonight, we'll have cloud and showers, maybe a thunderstorm this evening, then an isolated shower with clearing overnight. The low temperature is 68. Sunshine mixed with clouds, sad. Can't rule out an afternoon shower and thunderstorm. The high 88. A shower and thunderstorm spot Saturday evening, becoming mainly clear later at night. The low 68. Sunday, sunshine with a stray thunderstorm in the morning. Partly sunny with showers likely and spots of thunderstorm in the afternoon. High 88. Mixed clouds and sun with scattered showers and thunderstorms Monday. High again 88. I'm meteorologist Jim Minalli from the LiveWire Weather Center. Countdown.
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20: This is a Bloomberg Money Minute. A coalition of U.S. automakers, parts suppliers, and dealerships are urging President Trump to keep Chinese autos out of the U.S. That's ahead of next week's summit with Chinese President Xi Jinping. Right now, there's a 100% tariff on Chinese EVs, and that group warns that if those automakers get a foothold in the U.S. market, it would be a threat to the economy and to U.S. security. After a hectic week for Wall Street, it was a quiet session today with stocks ending mixed and little changed. The Dow lost 95 points. Gains in chipmakers led the Nasdaq up by 104, the S&P added 13, and oil closed lower, about 101 a barrel. The one-time retail giant Toys R Us, which went bankrupt 9 years ago, now planning to open 120 stores across the U.S. ahead of the holidays. And because of the surge in beef prices, restaurants are now selling less expensive cuts of meat, making thinner hamburgers and adding extras like fried onions in place of more meat just to cut costs. Tom Busby, Bloomberg Radio.
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21: Lizzie Maggie wanted to teach people a lesson. She was a writer living in Maryland who hated how a few landlords controlled so much wealth. So in 1903, she designed a game to prove her point. Players rolled the dice and moved around the board, buying properties, paying rent. She called it the landlord's game. Decades later, a man named Charles Darrow learned the rules and sold it to Parker Brothers. He claimed he invented it himself. Odds are you've played this game once or twice, or one of the many many variations of it. It's been licensed in more than 100 countries and translated in over 40 languages. It's been sold more than 275 million times. Lizzie Maggie created Monopoly, and she made almost nothing from it. On that note, I'm James A. Brown, and as always, be well.
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5: 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But it was hemorrhaging money, and just over a week later, William S. Paley, 26, buys the chain and shortens the name to CBS. Under Paley's control, he tripled CBS's revenue in his first 3 months, and hiring the likes of Paul Whiteman and Jack Benny. 1963, Gene Autry and Louis Lurie signed documents giving control of San Francisco's 500-room Mark Hopkins Hotel to the Gene Autry Hotel Company, an arrangement lasting 4 years. 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
3: It's 9 o'clock.
4: President Trump says he's banning CNN, MS Now, and Politico from the White House due to what he says is their constant reporting of fiction and lies when covering him. CNN says it stands fully behind its White House team and added it has the constitutional right to report without hindrance or interference from the government. A large crowd at the Kennedy Center has gathered to protest President Trump's threats to demolish it. The Hands Around the Kennedy Center rally is calling for Trump to be removed as chairman of the National Cultural Center. Trump has threatened the Kennedy Center could be torn down if his name is not allowed to be displayed on it. The Kennedy Center is being ordered to give at least 30 days notice before any major renovations or demolitions.
5: It's the latest twist in an ongoing legal showdown pitting the president and allies he's installed on the center's board against Democratic Congresswoman Joyce Beatty and a number of preservation groups. The judge also denying a request from Beatty for an emergency hearing. Still, Beatty praising the judge's orders.
4: That's Yamiche Alcindor reporting. A panel of human rights experts commissioned by the UN says they have reasonable grounds to believe the U.S. committed war crimes on Iran. The International Fact-Finding Mission's report says two airstrikes in late February on a southern city in Iran killed at least 178 civilians. California's new partnership with AI company Anthropic, announced at the end of June, is raising questions about data security and costs. Dina Kodiak has more.
6: The deal gives state and local agencies access to Anthropic's Claude chatbot at half price, along with training and support. Some state agencies already use the tool to summarize documents, analyze information, and help with office work. The state says personal data is typically off limits, and Anthropic can't use state data to train its own AI. But experts warn any AI system can still be vulnerable to bugs, mistakes, or hacking. Cost is also a concern. The statewide agreement is free, but each agency pays for its own use of the service.
4: AAA reports today's national average is $4.46 for a gallon of regular unleaded, up 3 cents from yesterday and 40 cents from where we were a month ago. I'm Jennifer Kuiper.
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4: The World Health Organization is warning of a healthcare worker shortage in the coming years. Wendy Swanson has more.
11: The organization published a Workforce Trends article that forecasts 67 countries will not have enough healthcare workers to meet health needs by year 2030. The report shows nearly one in four doctors on average is older than 55 and will retire in the next decade. That number is close to one in three doctors in high-income countries.
4: Taylor Fresh Foods is back in a Texas recall weeks after its lettuce was tied to the Cyclospora outbreak. The FDA says over 160,000 packages of prepared foods containing recalled jalapenos were distributed in Texas. Two spicy cheese dips made up most of the shipments and could be carrying salmonella. Unlike the earlier lettuce scare, health investigators traced these jalapenos to a grower in Sinaloa, Mexico, identified as the likely source of this outbreak that sickened over 430 people across 32 states. While Best Buy dates have passed, health officials urge shoppers to check their refrigerators and toss out any recalled dips or prepared foods immediately. As California communities struggle with the idea of data centers in their neighborhoods, South San Jose residents say a nearby data center creates constant noise and bright lights in their backyards. Mayor Matt Mahan met with some of the residents.
12: Like a very low-grade kind of hum.
4: The city is now considering whether to make stricter standards for data centers. Historically high fuel prices are burning through Arkansas's harvest budgets as heat-damaged grain cuts into returns. According to tracking data from AAA, the statewide diesel average has spiked to a record $6.14 a gallon, topping the 2022 record high. University of Arkansas Extension says some of the big machines used to harvest rice were burning about $1,100 in fuel per day earlier this month, roughly double last year. Arkansas grows more rice than any other state. I'm Jennifer Kuiper.
3: An unnamed suspect has now been charged with second-degree murder after Friday morning's fatal road rage shooting in Irwin. The incident began after the victim drove the wrong way on a one-way street and ended with gunfire on Ohio Avenue between Love and Gay Streets. The victim died at the scene. Two Milligan cyclists injured in last month's Carter County crash testified Friday at John Benfield's preliminary hearing. One said he saw a teammate thrown under a guardrail. Benfield remains jailed on vehicular homicide as well as aggravated assault charges after his bond was revoked. Sullivan County commissioners have voted to table a proposal that would have shrunk the 24-member commission down to 14 seats. Commissioners also delayed votes on two flock camera resolutions until their October meeting. I'm Lisa Ruckman.
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22: Welcome to Date the Word, where we connect today's date to God's Word with the hope that it becomes more memorable to you. 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And our verse for 9/18 is Daniel 9:18. Daniel 9:18 says, "Oh my God, incline your ear and hear, open your eyes and see our desolation and the city which is called by your name. For we do not present our supplications before you because of our righteous deeds, but because of your great mercies." Daniel 9:18. As Daniel is fervently praying on behalf of God's people in Daniel 9, we see his humility. His request is not based on him, but rather based on the very character of God, who is great in mercy. From Daniel 9:18, we humbly approach God, knowing he is a merciful God.
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1: For tonight, we'll have cloud showers, maybe a thunderstorm this evening, then an isolated shower. We're clearing overnight. The low temperature is 68. Sunshine mixed with clouds Saturday. Can't rule out an afternoon shower and thunderstorm. The high 88. A shower and thunderstorm spot Saturday evening, becoming mainly clear later at night. The low 68. Sunday, sunshine with a stray thunderstorm in the morning. Partly sunny with showers likely and spots of thunderstorm in the afternoon. High 88. Mixed clouds and sun with scattered showers and thunderstorms Monday. High again 88. I'm meteorologist Jim Minalli from the Live Wire Weather Center Countdown.
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3: The place we're going to start might surprise you. It's not with a business idea. Instead, we're going to start with a problem. People spend way too much time trying to think of a business. What company should I start? What product should I invent? What's the next great idea? Don't do that. 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
6: 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College football, ETSU back home in Johnson City Saturday as they take on West Georgia. Buccaneers coming off a loss last week to North Carolina in Chapel Hill. Now sitting at 1-2, they'll face a Wolves team that's 0-3. Tennessee is ranked 15th in the latest poll at 2-0 after wins against both Furman and Georgia Tech. Saturday at Neyland Stadium, they'll take on Kennesaw State, penultimate game before they start their SEC schedule. Faison Brandon, 5 touchdown passes this year in his first 2 collegiate starts. NFL, the Titans hosting the Philadelphia Eagles on Sunday at Nissan Stadium. Titans coming off a week 1 loss to the New York Jets, where they had 2 turnovers and managed just 195 yards of offense. Philadelphia won their opener against Washington. However, they did lose Pro Bowl left guard Landon Dickerson to a knee injury. NASCAR racing under the lights at Bristol Saturday, the Bass Pro Shops night race, 3rd race of the playoffs. Denny Hamlin leading the postseason standings ahead of Kyle Larson. 500 laps around the high banked half mile oval. The race will feature a tribute to the late Kyle Busch on lap 18. He had 9 career victories at Bristol during his career. Unleash the Beast, 16-ounce Monster Energy, 2 for $5.50. 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
1: When Spirit Airlines failed, where did their passengers go? To other airlines? It might surprise you to learn that many opted to ride Amtrak or take the bus. But what about the airport in Fort Lauderdale, where Spirit Airlines was based? 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JetBlue now flies 125 flights a day from Fort Lauderdale and just launched nonstop routes from there to Baltimore, Charlotte, Cleveland, Nashville, Detroit, Chicago, even Puerto Rico, along with six connecting routes to Indianapolis, San Diego, Columbus, Ohio, and internationally to Colombia and Venezuela. 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I'm Peter Greenberg, and this is today's Worldwide Travel Minute. 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
10: For tonight, we'll have cloud showers, maybe a thunderstorm this evening, then an isolated shower with clearing overnight. The low temperature is 68. Sunshine mixed with clouds Saturday. Can't rule out an afternoon shower and thunderstorm. The high 88. A shower and thunderstorm spots Saturday evening, becoming mainly clear later at night. The low 68. Sunday, sunshine with a stray thunderstorm in the morning. Partly sunny with showers likely and spots of thunderstorm in the afternoon. High 88. Mixed clouds and sun with scattered showers and thunderstorms Monday. High again 88. I'm meteorologist Jim Minalli from the Live Wire Weather Center. Countdown.
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13: One person is dead after what police say was a road rage shooting in Irwin on Friday morning. The shooting happened on Ohio Avenue. Police have not taken anyone into custody in the incident. Several Unicoi County schools were placed on a soft lockdown. Bristol, Tennessee has finished its final public open house for a new 15 to 20 year parks and recreation master plan. Residents offered ideas on programming, green space, maintenance, and trail connections, with officials saying maintenance and trail improvements are needed. East Tennessee State University has been named one of Forbes America's Best In-State Employers for 2026. ETSU employs around 2,400 people. This is the university's third best in-state recognition, after also making the list in 2022 and 2024. I'm Lisa Ruttman.
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20: This is a Bloomberg Money Minute. The Pentagon telling Congress that so far it has spent a staggering $43.6 billion on operations in Iran, with more than half that money just to replace all the missiles it fired. That doesn't even include the likely tens of billions of dollars in damages to U.S. bases in the Middle East struck by Iranian missiles. Wall Street today wrapping up a wild week of ups and downs with a rather quiet trading day as stocks ended mixed and little changed. The Dow was down 95 points. The Nasdaq, though, up 104 thanks to gains in chip makers and AI-related stocks. The S&P added 13 and oil was lower, still around 101 a barrel, though. Netflix shares fell almost 5% after an analyst at Wells Fargo says it needs another big hit show like Squid Games or Stranger Things or Bridgerton. And if you're not getting enough protein, especially in the morning, Folgers is now out with Folgers Protein Instant Coffee. There are 10 grams of whey protein and added vitamins into every cup. 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
22: I'm Zach Bennett with today's Pure American Country Radio Minute for Friday, September 18th. And on this date in 1967, Dolly Parton's first solo album, Hello, I'm Dolly, was released by Monument Records. That date lands a little differently this year. Of course, Dolly died August 25th at the age of 80, and there's really no way to fit her life into 1 minute. So maybe the right thing to do today is simply go back to the beginning. Hello, I'm Dolly included her first two country chart singles, Dumb Blonde and Something Fishy. Dolly wrote or co-wrote 10 of the album's 12 songs, many with her uncle, Bill Owens. She had also just joined Porter Wagoner's television show, and suddenly a much larger audience was learning her name. 59 years later, that album title sounds almost impossibly simple. Hello, I'm Dolly. Country music would never need another introduction. I'm Zach Bennett, remembering Dolly today, and that's the Pure American Country Radio Minute.
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1: Over 250 years ago, in 1772, the settlers negotiated a land lease with the Native Americans. But some natives did not like this. And near the beginning of the Revolutionary War, England convinced them to attack the settlers at Fort Watauga. Anne Robertson mobilized the women of the fort to pass cauldrons of boiling water to pour on the attackers from her position overlooking the walls of the fort. Although she sustained several injuries, Robertson continued at her post until the Indians retreated. Anne went on to be the first woman to be given a land grant. She eventually migrated west with Donaldson's party on flatboats and was the first woman teacher in Tennessee. You can see an example of the flatboat at Netherland Inn Park in Kingsport, and you can see a replica of Fort Watauga at Sycamore Shoals. 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
7: Stand by for news.
8: President Trump says a deal has been reached with Denmark regarding Greenland. In a post on Truth Social, Trump says the agreement gives the U.S. permanent control over security and all other needs in Greenland. He went on saying no U.S. adversary will be allowed to have a base, a military presence, or sensitive investments in Greenland without American approval. President Trump also says he's banning major news outlets from the White House. Chris Caraggio with that.
9: While speaking from the Oval Office on Friday, he talked about his announcement on Truth Social banning CNN, MS Now, and Politico due to what he says is their constant reporting of fiction and lies when covering him.
10: You get so tired of reading and seeing fake news. When you look at CNN, it's just fake. That's why their ratings are no good.
9: The president said other news media outlets will also be banned from the White House soon. Trump claimed Politico received an $8 million subscription from the government under the Biden administration in order to keep them alive.
8: I'm Jennifer Kuiper.
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12: We join Oaklade Antique Tractor and have around 200 students that come in October. And they have different farm equipment set up. They do the thrasher of the wheat. We have the cabin opened up.
11: Foundation President Kathy Hagee.
12: This year at our Living History, we're going to be performing candle making, cooking of the brawn. We'll have the reenactors there. We're hoping to have a small skirmish. We'll have the cannons, the horses. We'll have an herbalist talk about the different herbs that was used for medicinal uses back in the 1800s. We have a barn loom that is going to be donated to us from Richmond area.
11: To learn more about the Fairview Farm and Homestead, check out their Facebook page. I'm Daryl Moody reporting.
13: An unnamed suspect has now been charged with second-degree murder after Friday morning's fatal road rage shooting in Irwin. The incident began after the victim drove the wrong way on a one-way street and ended with gunfire on Ohio Avenue between Love and Gay Streets. The victim died at the scene. Two Milligan cyclists injured in last month's Carter County crash testified Friday at John Benfield's preliminary hearing. One said he saw a teammate thrown under a guardrail. Benfield remains jailed on vehicular homicide as well as aggravated assault charges after his bond was revoked. Sullivan County commissioners have voted to table a proposal that would have shrunk the 24-member commission down to 14 seats. Commissioners also delayed votes on two flock camera resolutions until their October meeting. I'm Lisa Ruckman.
14: Sometimes, Dad, we think our job is to just keep pushing and maybe even live our lives through our kids. Hey, it's Mike Austin with today's Radio Dad Minute. You know, your son brings home a B+, and instead of saying good job, we ask, how come this isn't an A? Or he gets two tackles in the big football game, and on the ride home, we remind him about, that one that got around him. My friend Cindy Miller is a former LPGA Tour player.
15: You know, you plant that seed that I'm never good enough,
14: yeah,
15: and that lives with you forever, and it take your whole life to get over it.
14: Yeah, Cindy pointed out also that in today's landscape, every kid is a superstar, right?
15: They're trying to make their kids superstars, and now that we've got NIL, come on, we've got kids making Instagram pages when they're 6 or 7 or 8 years old.
14: Yeah, you know, Dad, once in a while, you put your hand on his shoulder or her shoulder, you look her in the eye, and you say, good job, I'm proud of you. Sometimes, average is pretty good. I'm Mike Austin, the Radio Dad.
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16: Mitch Anthony here with today's Daily Dose. Every human struggles with the paradox of aging. Our spirit and soul grow while our flesh slowly diminishes. Our inner capacities are increased as our outer capacities decrease. When people say, "I'd love to be 21 again," they don't really mean it. Sure, they would love to have that 21-year-old physique and condition. But very few would like to return to that level of immaturity, emotional state, and lack of understanding. We have come to understand and accept who we are now, even if the package isn't quite as attractive as it once was. As we move toward the sun of inner growth and wisdom, the wind of physical degradation blows hard against us. Paul the Apostle wrote, "Though the outward man perishes, the inward man is renewed day by day." 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It is a deep, dark black hole because the outward person perishes. Today's plastic surgeons only delay the inevitable. But the person on the inside, the sum of our thoughts, emotions, and volitional powers, is made new on a daily basis and renders new hope with each rising sun. 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
18: For tonight, we'll have cloud showers, maybe a thunderstorm this evening, then an isolated shower with clearing overnight. The low temperature is 68. Sunshine mixed with clouds Saturday. Can't rule out an afternoon shower and thunderstorm. The high 88. A shower and thunderstorm spot Saturday evening, becoming mainly clear later at night. The low 68. Sunday, sunshine with a stray thunderstorm in the morning. Partly sunny with showers likely and spots of thunderstorm in the afternoon, high 88. Mixed clouds and sun with scattered showers and thunderstorms Monday, high again 88. I'm meteorologist Jim Minalli from the LiveWire Weather Center. Countdown.
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24: 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This is the Daily Note from jamesabrown.net. I was at a thrift store not long ago. It was midday and busy. I found a nail gun in a camera bag. I got in line a few feet from a man with a bike helmet. Behind me was a woman with kids and others. That's when the man said, "He's so close to me. He think I'm his profanity." He then turned to me and said, "I ain't your profanity." My blood boiled. This grown man was talking to another grown man. The cashier mumbled, "Let it go." So I did. In a few moments, he took his bag and he left. I paid my bill. As the cashier sighed, I told her, "Life goes on, and it's short," she said. She's right, of course. On that note, I'm James A. Brown, and as always, be well.
13: One person is dead after what police say was a road rage shooting in Irwin on Friday morning. The shooting happened on Ohio Avenue. Police have not taken anyone into custody in the incident. Several Unicoi County schools were placed on a soft lockdown. Bristol, Tennessee has finished its final public open house for a new 15 to 20 year Parks and Recreation Master Plan. Residents offered ideas on programming, green space, maintenance, and trail connections, with officials saying maintenance and trail improvements are needed. East Tennessee State University has been named one of Forbes America's Best In-State Employers for 2026. ETSU employs around 2,400 people. This is the university's third best in-state recognition, after also making the list in 2022 and 2024. I'm Lisa Rutman.
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0: From the Quick Stop Market Sports Desk. Saturday night, NASCAR will be racing under the lights at Bristol, the Bass Pro Shops night race. It's also the third race of the playoffs. Denny Hamlin currently leads the standing, and Kyle Larson, coming off a win last week at Gateway, is in second. They will go 500 laps around Bristol's high-banked half-mile oval, and the race will feature a tribute to the late Kyle Busch on lap 18. He had 9 career victories at Bristol during his career. NFL, the Tennessee Titans hosting the Philadelphia Eagles at Nissan Stadium. Tennessee looking to bounce back after they fell to the Jets in week one. They had 2 turnovers, had just 195 yards. The Eagles, one of the Super Bowl favorites coming into this season. They won their opener at home against Washington. However, they did lose Pro Bowl left guard Landon Dickerson with a knee injury. College football, Tennessee is ranked 15th in the latest AP poll. Saturday at Neyland Stadium, they'll take on Kennesaw State final non-conference game before they begin their SEC slate. Faison Brandon, 5 touchdowns and ran for 2 more in the first 2 collegiate starts of his career. ETSU, home in Johnson City, they'll take on West Georgia. The Buccaneers are 1-2. They're coming off a loss in Chapel Hill to North Carolina. The Wolves sit at 0-3. Bloom Sparkling Energy boosts energy, metabolism, and mental focus. 2 12-ounce cans for $6. Quick Stop, run in when you run out. 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
4: Hole saws are great for creating larger diameter holes, but enlarging one of these holes is nearly impossible because the small pilot bit in the center of the arbor of the hole saw is what guides and pulls the cup-shaped hole saw through the wood. 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Put 2 hole saws on 1 arbor. The small inner hole saw should be equal to the size of the existing hole. The larger outer hole saw will be the diameter of the new hole you want to create. By placing the smaller inner hole saw inside the existing hole, it now acts as your guide, so you can maintain control and drill the hole. I'm Danny Lipford for Tips for Today's Homeowner.

0: In the Over Mountain region, trees played an important role in history. One of the most famous in our area was the Daniel Boone Bar Tree, a beech tree where the 25-year-old carved his name in 1760. The Treaty Oak of Jonesboro was the location Jacob Brown signed a treaty with Cherokee chiefs for land along the Nolichucky River. In present-day Elizabethton, the Watauga Treaty Sycamore is the place settlers established the first free government in North America in 1772 as they formed the Watauga Association. Under this sycamore, the first court of the Watauga Association convened. The Pemberton Oak in Bristol was where soldiers of five wars encamped under its branches. The most famous were members of a Revolutionary War pioneer muster on their way to Sycamore Shoals and then Kings Mountain. Happy 250, America.
1: 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Eligible customers bought certain qualifying games through the PlayStation Store between April 1, 2019 and December 31, 2023. 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That's more than twice the rate of inflation. 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
3: For tonight, we'll have cloud and showers, maybe a thunderstorm this evening, then an isolated shower with clearing overnight. The low temperature is 68. Sunshine mixed with cloud, sad. Can't rule out an afternoon shower and thunderstorm. The high 88. A shower and thunderstorm spot Saturday evening, becoming mainly clear later at night. The low 68. Sunday, sunshine with a stray thunderstorm in the morning. Partly sunny with showers likely and spots of thunderstorm in the afternoon. High 88. Mixed clouds and sun with scattered showers and thunderstorms Monday. High again 88. I'm meteorologist Jim Minalli from the LiveWire Weather Center. Countdown.
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8: This is a Bloomberg Money Minute. Anthropic, the maker of the chatbot Claude, striking a multi-year deal, more than $1 billion deal with the consulting firm Accenture to evaluate its frontier AI models. And as Anthropic prepares for an initial public stock offering and a valuation as high as $2 trillion, the company's now forecasting over $100 million in revenue just this year. A volatile up-and-down week on Wall Street ended quietly today with stocks mixed and little moved. The Dow lower by 95 points, but the Nasdaq added 104 in the strength of chip makers like Nvidia, AMD, and Broadcom. The S&P up by 13. Despite First Amendment protections, President Trump says he's banning CNN, MS Now, and the online journal Politico from the White House. That's effective immediately, saying on social media, quote, other fake news media outlets to follow. And the beer maker Shock Top teaming up with those Spirit Halloween pop-up stores on a new candy corn-flavored beer. Tom Busby, Bloomberg Radio.
9: A better life with Dr. Sanjay Gupta.
10: If you've ever tried meditation and given up because your mind wouldn't stop wandering, this one is for you. New research suggests that if you can hang in there for just a few minutes, real changes do start happening in your brain. Scientists at Harvard hooked people up to brain monitors while they meditated, and within about 2 minutes, they saw brain waves shift toward a state of calm, focused alertness, with the effect peaking around the 7-minute mark. Now here's the encouraging part. One of the researchers said around that 7th minute, if you just keep gently returning to your breath, the focus starts to happen on its own. The two most common excuses, I don't have time, or I can't quiet my mind, might not hold up anymore. So if you're just starting out meditation, maybe try a free guided one, and then give it a few weeks to become a real habit. I'm Dr. Sanjay Gupta, helping you live a better life.
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18: 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I'm Lisa Rutman.
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21: Cincinnati is preparing for people relocating from regions threatened by rising seas, hurricanes, wildfires, and drought. 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I'm Ken Chester.
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6: It's 10 o'clock.
7: President Trump says an agreement has been reached with Denmark over Greenland. In a post on Truth Social, Trump says the agreement gives the U.S. permanent control over security and all other needs in Greenland. He went on saying no U.S. adversary will be allowed to have a base, a military presence, or sensitive investments in Greenland without American approval. Trump also says he's banning CNN, MS Now, and Politico from the White House due to what he says is their constant reporting of fiction and lies when covering him.
8: No, it's really just cumulative stories over the last few years. You get sick of it.
7: CNN says it has the constitutional right to report without hindrance or interference from the government. Trump also claimed Politico received an $8 million subscription from the government under the Biden administration in order to keep them alive. Vice President J.D. Vance is in Iowa to campaign for Republicans in the state. Speaking from Council Bluffs, Vance said President Trump is fighting to keep Iowa's soil and water clean.
9: That's why he trusts the people in this room, not D.C. bureaucrats or Des Moines bureaucrats, to look after their own land. It's why he's going to take on the corporations and the foreign buyers who treat Iowa farmland like it's at sale for auction instead of belonging as the birthright of the people of Iowa.
7: A flood threat will persist through the weekend in parts of the Plains, Midwest, and Great Lakes. The flood threat then shifts eastward, impacting the Ohio Valley and the Northeast. A UN Commission panel of human rights experts says it has reasonable grounds to believe the U.S. committed war crimes in Iran. The International Fact-Finding Mission submitted its report on Thursday and said two airstrikes in late February on a southern city in Iran killed at least 178 civilians. The report said one of the strikes hit a school, killing dozens of children. Sin City is hosting the iHeartRadio Music Festival this weekend. Some of the music's biggest names, like BTS, Benson Boone, and Cardi B, and Major Lazer, are hitting the stage tonight and tomorrow at the T-Mobile Arena. I'm Jennifer Kuiper.
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7: Governor Gavin Newsom has signed a new executive order to speed up the process of making AI systems safer. The order calls for more outside experts to check on the safety and security of AI, along with independent reviews.
14: Creating a framework for truly independent safety checks, independent verification organizations, as well as moving the timeline up for oversight of AI auditors up by a full year.
7: The executive order brings together top experts who will, within 2 months, suggest ways for California to make its AI safety laws even stronger. Singer-songwriter Duncan Sheik has died at the age of 56. Jennifer Polsoni has more.
15: I know what you're doing.
16: According to the New York Times, Sheik's mother said he died of organ failure. Known for the Grammy-nominated song Barely Breathing back in the 90s, the New Jersey native also composed the Tony Award-winning show Spring Awakening. Previews were about to begin next week for the off-Broadway musical Memoirs of Amorous Gentlemen that he did the music and lyrics for. In a statement on his Instagram, it said the world has lost a singular talent and deeply influential voice in music and theater. I'm Jennifer Bolsoni.
7: The world's busiest airport is gaining altitude in traveler reviews, but still trails most rival mega hubs. According to a new J.D. Power survey, Hartsfield-Jackson ranks 15th out of 20 mega airports across North America for overall passenger satisfaction. Travelers gave Atlanta better marks than last year, especially for getting through the airport and for food and retail. Northern Virginia's Dulles International ranks as the fourth worst big airport in all of North America. J.D. Power's travel chief says the facility's decades-old layout is poorly suited to modern travel, even as the terminal handles a record 29 million flyers a year. And birders from across the country are heading to Portland in hopes of seeing a blue rock thrush. They normally live in East and Southeast Asia. It may have been blown off course during migration or hitched a ride on a ship to arrive in Portland. I'm Jennifer Kuiper.
0: An unnamed suspect has now been charged with second-degree murder after Friday morning's fatal road rage shooting in Irwin. The incident began after the victim drove the wrong way on a one-way street and ended with gunfire on Ohio Avenue between Love and Gay Streets. The victim died at the scene. Two Milligan cyclists injured in last month's Carter County crash testified Friday at John Benfield's preliminary hearing. One said he saw a teammate thrown under a guardrail. Benfield remains jailed on vehicular homicide as well as aggravated assault charges after his bond was revoked. Sullivan County commissioners have voted to table a proposal that would have shrunk the 24-member commission down to 14 seats. Commissioners also delayed votes on two flock camera resolutions until their October meeting. I'm Lisa Ruckman.
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21: Hey Bible readers, I'm Tara Lee Cobble, and I'm your host for The God Shot. Jesus of Nazareth, a man attested to you by God with mighty works and wonders and signs that God did through him in your midst, as you yourselves know, this Jesus delivered up according to the definite plan and foreknowledge of God, you crucified and killed by the hands of lawless men. Acts 2:22-23. In this section of scripture, Peter is addressing the locals of Jerusalem who had crucified Jesus just 7 weeks earlier. Jesus rose from the dead, then walked on earth for 40 days after his resurrection before he ascended to heaven. So roughly 10 days before this sermon, the resurrected Jesus ascended, and his apostles were left to explain his message to the locals. Peter starts out with the bad news. You killed Jesus. But honestly, that's where all our stories start. Because we were all born into the sin he died to pay for. What a generous Savior. He's where the joy is.
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5: For tonight, we'll have cloud showers, maybe a thunderstorm this evening, then an isolated shower. We're clearing overnight. The low temperature is 68. Sunshine mixed with clouds Saturday. Can't rely on an afternoon shower and thunderstorm. The high 88. The shower and thunderstorm spots Saturday evening, becoming mainly clear later at night. The low 68. Sunday, sunshine with a stray thunderstorm in the morning. Partly sunny with showers likely and spots a thunderstorm in the afternoon. High 88. Mixed clouds and sun with scattered showers and thunderstorms Monday. High again 88. I'm meteorologist Jim Minalli from the Live Wire Weather Center. Countdown.
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29: 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So we stay at about 99% occupancy in those units, and some of them are in two 10-story high-rise buildings that we have, and the others are scattered site units.
28: CEO and Executive Director Regina Edwards.
29: We also have Section 8 Housing Choice Vouchers, and those are throughout the city and through

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0: 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Remember, just because innovation creates resistance doesn't mean it's wrong. 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
3: 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College football, ETSU back home in Johnson City Saturday as they take on West Georgia. Buccaneers coming off a loss last week to North Carolina in Chapel Hill. Now sitting at 1-2, they'll face a Wolves team that's 0-3. Tennessee is ranked 15th in the latest poll at 2-0 after wins against both Furman and Georgia Tech. Saturday at Neyland Stadium, they'll take on Kennesaw State, penultimate game before they start their SEC schedule. Faison Brandon, 5 touchdown passes this year in his first 2 collegiate starts. NFL, the Titans hosting the Philadelphia Eagles on Sunday at Nissan Stadium. Titans coming off a week one loss to the New York Jets, where they had 2 turnovers and managed just 195 yards of offense. Philadelphia won their opener against Washington. However, they did lose Pro Bowl left guard Landon Dickerson to a knee injury. NASCAR racing under the lights at Bristol Saturday, the Bass Pro Shops night race, 3rd race of the playoffs. Denny Hamlin leading the postseason standings ahead of Kyle Larson. 500 laps around the high banked half mile oval. The race will feature a tribute to the late Kyle Busch on lap 18. He had 9 career victories at Bristol during his career. Unleash the Beast, 16-ounce Monster Energy, 2 for $5.50. Quick Stop, run in when you run out. 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
11: 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The way we push back on this is to carve out some time where we can just be still.

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9: For tonight, we'll have cloud showers, maybe a thunderstorm this evening, then an isolated shower with clearing overnight. The low temperature is 68. Sunshine mixed with clouds Saturday. Can't rule out an afternoon shower, thunderstorm, the high 88. A shower, thunderstorm spot Saturday evening, becoming mainly clear later at night, the low 68. Sunday, sunshine with a stray thunderstorm in the morning. Partly sunny with showers likely and spots of thunderstorm in the afternoon, high 88. Mixed clouds and sun with scattered showers and thunderstorms Monday, high again 88. I'm meteorologist Jim Minalli from the Live Wire Weather Center. Count on it.
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12: A soft lockdown on Thursday at TCAT Elizabethton and all Tri-Cities campuses after Sullivan County authorities reported a credible threat by a non-student against a student. No disturbance occurred. Students and staff were dismissed at 11 o'clock. Bristol, Tennessee has finished its final public open house for a new 15 to 20 year Parks and Recreation Master Plan. Residents offered ideas on programming, green space, maintenance, and trail connections, with officials saying maintenance and trail improvements are needed. East Tennessee State University has been named one of Forbes America's Best In-State Employers for 2026. ETSU employs around 2,400 people. This is the university's third best in-state recognition, after also making the list in 2022 and 2024. I'm Lisa Rutman.
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19: We're honoring the skilled craftspeople who build our world today with the incredible story of a Hollywood carpenter who hammered his way into cinema history. Welcome to the National Day Spotlight for September 18th.
20: Honoring the hard work of skilled craftspeople on National Tradesman Day connects you straight to the incredible origin story of Hollywood legend Harrison Ford. Before becoming a star, Ford supported his family as a professional carpenter. Director George Lucas was casting Star Wars, but explicitly refused to hire actors from his previous film, American Graffiti, ruling Ford out. Knowing this, casting director Fred Ross slyly hired Ford to build wooden studio doors where auditions were held. While working with his tools, Ford agreed to feed lines to auditioning actors. His sarcastic delivery and natural presence completely won over Lucas, proving that mastering a trade can open doors to unexpected opportunities and turn a craftsman into an international icon.
19: I had no idea that he was a carpenter.
20: I guess I knew that. I didn't know that George Lucas had a strict policy on not hiring people from previous roles.
19: I didn't either.
20: So interesting how that worked. Yeah.
19: Yeah. We're also celebrating National Cheeseburger Day and POW/MIA Recognition Day. I'm Alice Anderson.
20: And I'm Marlo Anderson with National Day Calendar, reminding you to celebrate every day.
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21: This is a Bloomberg Money Minute. A coalition of U.S. automakers, parts suppliers, and dealerships are urging President Trump to keep Chinese autos out of the U.S. That's ahead of next week's summit with Chinese President Xi Jinping. Right now, there's a 100% tariff on Chinese EVs, and that group warns that if those automakers get a foothold in the U.S. market, it would be a threat to the economy and to U.S. security. After a hectic week for Wall Street, it was a quiet session today with stocks ending mixed and little changed. The Dow lost 95 points. Gains in chipmakers led the Nasdaq up by 104. The S&P added 13 and oil closed lower, about 101 a barrel. The one-time retail giant Toys R Us, which went bankrupt 9 years ago, now planning to open 120 stores across the U.S. ahead of the holidays. And because of the surge in beef prices, restaurants are now selling less expensive cuts of meat, making thinner hamburgers and adding extras like fried onions in place of more meat just to cut costs. Tom Busby, Bloomberg Radio.
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0: The Unicoi County Historical Association, in celebration with our nation's semi-quincentennial, invites you to attend the next meeting at Irwin Town Hall on Monday, September the 21st at 6 p.m. The speaker will be Elizabeth Stevens, who will present a program on the Battle of Kings Mountain, a battle that had a lasting impact on our nation and our people. 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
7: CNN, MS Now, and Politico are being banned from the White House by President Trump, saying there are three things needed for a strong country.
8: You need borders, and you need fair and free voting. And you know what you need? You need a free press. You need a fair press and an honest press. And CNN, and you know it, and everybody knows it. You're intelligent. I've known you a long time. You know how fake their reporting is.
7: Trump has repeatedly argued for U.S. control over Greenland, citing national security concerns. Now he has announced a deal has been reached with Denmark over Greenland. In a post on Truth Social, Trump says the agreement gives the U.S. permanent control over security and all other needs in Greenland. A large crowd at the Kennedy Center gathered to protest President Trump's threat to demolish it. The Hands Around the Kennedy Center rally has called for Trump to be removed as chairman of the National Cultural Center. And the U.S. is planning to sell $24 billion worth of fighter jets to Saudi Arabia. Congress has 30 days to approve or reject the deal. I'm Jennifer Kuiper.
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10: 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And so they started this center at the hospital, the old hospital in Bristol, and then there were a couple of moves, and so we're now located at Commonwealth Avenue, and we've got a great, convenient location.
9: 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I'm Daryl Moody, reporting.
11: An unnamed suspect has now been charged with second-degree murder after Friday morning's fatal road rage shooting in Irwin. The incident began after the victim drove the wrong way on a one-way street and ended with gunfire on Ohio Avenue between Love and Gay Streets. The victim died at the scene. Two Milligan cyclists injured in last month's Carter County crash testified Friday at John Benfield's preliminary hearing. One said he saw a teammate thrown under a guardrail. Benfield remains jailed on vehicular homicide as well as aggravated assault charges after his bond was revoked. Sullivan County commissioners have voted to table a proposal that would have shrunk the 24-member commission down to 14 seats. Commissioners also delayed votes on two flock camera resolutions until their October meeting. I'm Lisa Ruckman.
12: You ever whack your thumb with a hammer? I did just last week. I couldn't believe it. There's about that half a second between impact and the moment your brain starts searching for words that probably shouldn't be in the family vocabulary. Hey, it's Mike Austin with today's Radio Dad Minute. Or what if you're putting together one of those store-bought shelving units and it won't cooperate? All of a sudden, you're throwing the screwdriver, you're slamming the cabinet door, and you're announcing out loud, whoever designed this crap was an idiot. And then you look over and your kids, who you, rightly so, brought into the shop to help you, and they're watching. Look, Dad, you're going to get frustrated. You may even get hurt. You're going to lose your temper. You're human. But remember, your kids are learning how a man handles frustration and a little pain. And if you lose it, there's a lesson in that as well. Calm down, put some ice on it, and just say, guys, you know what? I shouldn't have acted like that. Just show them that a good man can deal with the situation and regain control. Even after hitting his thumb with a hammer, couldn't believe I did that. I'm Mike Austin, the Radio Dad.
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15: Here's a frightening statistic. 93% of Americans have a hormone-disrupting chemical called BPA in their bodies. The chemical has been linked to such health concerns as cancer, infertility, and early puberty. Some of our exposure comes from the food supply, but Erica Schroeder, staff scientist at the Washington Toxics Coalition, led a study that found disturbing amounts of BPA in ordinary cash register receipts.
16: Well, our test found that normal handling of receipts can put a significant amount of BPA on your fingers, and that BPA from receipts could add up to about as much as an average American gets from food. BPA does pass easily through skin. 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
15: Dr. Schroeder also found BPA on 95% of the dollar bills in her study. 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
22: For tonight, we'll have cloud and showers, maybe a thunderstorm this evening, then an isolated shower with clearing overnight. The low temperature is 68. Sunshine mixed with clouds, Saturday. Can't rule out an afternoon shower and thunderstorm, the high 88. A shower and thunderstorm spots Saturday evening, becoming mainly clear later at night, the low 68. Sunday, sunshine with a stray thunderstorm in the morning. Partly sunny with showers likely and spots of thunderstorm in the afternoon, high 88. Mixed clouds and sun with scattered showers and thunderstorms Monday, high again 88. I'm meteorologist Jim Minoli from the Live Wire Weather Center. Count on it.
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27: You want to post something on social media that has the best chance of going viral? Experts say make sure your post triggers joy in people. This comes from Dr. Nicholas Christakis, a Yale sociology professor, an expert on emotional contagion. He tracked the interactions and emotions of each person in small towns for over 30 years. The result? Dr. Christakis found that whenever somebody expressed an emotion in conversation like happiness, sadness, or anger, the listener was significantly more likely to report feeling that same emotion later in the day. And you've probably noticed the same thing happening on social media. We tend to mirror the mood of posts we read because of our hardwired need to fit in and belong. But of all the emotions, Dr. Christakis says joy does spread the fastest. Because given a choice, people would rather feel happy than angry or sad. So share something positive and see what happens. I'm John Tesh with today's Intelligence for Your Life Minute.
11: A soft lockdown on Thursday at TCAT Elizabethton and all Tri-Cities campuses after Sullivan County authorities reported a credible threat by a non-student against a student. No disturbance occurred. Students and staff were dismissed at 11 o'clock. Bristol, Tennessee has finished its final public open house for a new 15 to 20 year Parks and Recreation Master Plan. Residents offered ideas on programming, green space, maintenance, and trail connections, with officials saying maintenance and trail improvements are needed. East Tennessee State University has been named one of Forbes America's Best In-State Employers for 2026. ETSU employs around 2,400 people. This is the university's third best in-state recognition, after also making the list in 2022 and 2024. I'm Lisa Rutman.
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31: 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On the night of December 16th, 1773, the Sons of Liberty boarded the British ship Dartmouth and dumped 342 chests of tea into Boston Harbor. They did so in protest of Parliament passing a series of taxes on the colonies called the Townshend Acts, designed in part to tax the colonies to pay the salaries of government officials loyal to the king, and to punish New York for refusing the forced housing of British troops. Because the colonies had no representation in Parliament, they felt the taxes were unfair, giving birth to the freedom phrase, no taxation without representation. 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
2: From the Quick Stop Market Sports Desk. Saturday night, NASCAR will be racing under the lights at Bristol, the Bass Pro Shops night race. It's also the third race of the playoffs. Denny Hamlin currently leads the standing, and Kyle Larson, coming off a win last week at Gateway, is in second. They will go 500 laps around Bristol's high-banked half-mile oval, and the race will feature a tribute to the late Kyle Busch on lap 18. He had 9 career victories at Bristol during his career. NFL, the Tennessee Titans hosting the Philadelphia Eagles at Nissan Stadium. Tennessee looking to bounce back after they fell to the Jets in week one. They had 2 turnovers, had just 195 yards. The Eagles, one of the Super Bowl favorites coming into this season. They won their opener at home against Washington. However, they did lose Pro Bowl left guard Landon Dickerson with a knee injury. College football, Tennessee is ranked 15th in the latest AP poll. Saturday at Neyland Stadium, they'll take on Kennesaw State final non-conference game before they begin their SEC slate. Faison Brandon, 5 touchdowns and ran for 2 more in the first 2 collegiate starts of his career. ETSU, home in Johnson City, they'll take on West Georgia. The Buccaneers are 1-2. They're coming off a loss in Chapel Hill to North Carolina. The Wolves sit at 0-3. Bloom Sparkling Energy boosts energy, metabolism, and mental focus. 2 12-ounce cans for $6. Quick stop, run in when you run out. 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
7: In his epic book, Man's Search for Meaning, Viktor Frankl talked of his experience at Dachau, of how the prisoners, most of them, encouraged each other in the worst of situations. Basic humanity, compassion, and hope can help humans through the most difficult of times. Generosity, gratitude, kindness, those are the jewels of our lives. He wrote, "In some way, suffering ceases to be suffering at the moment it finds a meaning." In the late 1980s, the movie Wall Street had people parroting the phrase, "Greed, for the lack of a better word, is good." In the portrayal of that decade's excess in materialism, people may have forgotten the lessons learned by those who survived world wars and the Depression. Ben Franklin said, "If you would not be forgotten as soon as you are dead, either write something worth reading or do something worth writing."
10: Appalachian History 101.
12: The race of the rebel, wilderness run, the race for a nation just begun. Thus wrote John Trotwood Moore about Jimmy Blair. At the age of 17, Jimmy felt the call to join in the Patriot fight against the British, serving under 16 different commanders by war's end. When he was 19 years old, he joined Colonel McDowell's regiment and became an express rider. In early October 1780, word reached Fort Defiance that Ferguson and his troops were positioning themselves on King's Mountain, preparing to take on the much smaller unit of Patriots. Colonel McDowell called upon James to make a dangerous ride of over 24 hours to warn the colonists. The gathering of Patriot troops at King's Mountain was made possible by the daring and bravery of Jimmy Blair, who risked his life to sound the alarm. Happy 250, America.
13: Happy birthday!
14: 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A massive data breach could put millions of people at risk of identity theft. ID Scan, a company that verifies driver's licenses and other identification, has confirmed unauthorized access to customer information. A dark website claimed to have more than 150 million U.S. and Canadian driver's license records, including actual scans of licenses, along with millions of other identification documents, including ID verification for more than 1,000 marijuana dispensaries. Driver's licenses are especially concerning because, unlike a password, you can't change the information. ID Scan says that it's notifying affected people and offering free credit monitoring. More, including what you can do to protect yourself, at connectsafely.org/radio. With the Connect Safely Report, I'm Larry Magid.
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1: For tonight, we'll have cloud showers, maybe a thunderstorm this evening, then an isolated shower with clearing overnight. The low temperature is 68. Sunshine mixed with clouds Saturday. Can't rule out an afternoon shower and thunderstorm. The high 88. A shower and thunderstorm spot Saturday evening, becoming mainly clear later at night. The low 68. Sunday, sunshine with a stray thunderstorm in the morning. Partly sunny with showers likely and spots of thunderstorm in the afternoon. High 88. Mixed clouds and sun with scattered showers and thunderstorms Monday. High again 88. I'm meteorologist Jim Minalli from the Live Wire Weather Center. Countdown.
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15: This is a Bloomberg Money Minute. The Pentagon telling Congress that so far it has spent a staggering $43.6 billion on operations in Iran, with more than half that money just to replace all the missiles it fired. That doesn't even include the likely tens of billions of dollars in damages to U.S. bases in the Middle East struck by Iranian missiles. Wall Street today wrapping up a wild week of ups and downs with a rather quiet trading day as stocks ended mixed and little changed. The Dow was down 95 points. The Nasdaq, though, up 104 thanks to gains in chip makers and AI-related stocks. The S&P added 13 and oil was lower, still around 101 a barrel, though. Netflix shares fell almost 5% after an analyst at Wells Fargo says it needs another big hit show like Squid Games or Stranger Things or Bridgerton. And if you're not getting enough protein, especially in the morning, Folgers is now out with Folgers Protein Instant Coffee. There are 10 grams of whey protein and added vitamins into every cup. 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
16: Lizzie Maggie wanted to teach people a lesson. She was a writer living in Maryland who hated how a few landlords controlled so much wealth. So in 1903, she designed a game to prove her point. Players rolled the dice and moved around the board, buying properties, paying rent. She called it the landlord's game. Decades later, a man named Charles Darrow learned the rules and sold it to Parker Brothers. He claimed he invented it himself. Odds are, you've played this game once or twice, or one of the many, many variations of it. It's been licensed in more than 100 countries and translated in over 40 languages. It's been sold more than 275 million times. Lizzie Maggie created Monopoly, and she made almost nothing from it. On that note, I'm James A. Brown, and as always, be well.
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5: 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But it was hemorrhaging money, and just over a week later, William S. Paley, 26, buys the chain and shortens the name to CBS. Under Paley's control, he tripled CBS's revenue in his first 3 months, and hiring the likes of Paul Whiteman and Jack Benny. 1963, Gene Autry and Louis Lurie signed documents giving control of San Francisco's 500-room Mark Hopkins Hotel to the Gene Autry Hotel Company, an arrangement lasting 4 years. 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
10: It's 11 o'clock.
12: President Trump says he's banning some major news outlets from the White House. In the Oval Office, he talked about his announcement on Truth Social banning CNN, MS Now, and Politico due to what he says is their constant reporting of fiction and lies when covering him.
13: You get so tired of reading and seeing fake news. When you look at CNN, it's just fake. That's why their ratings are no good.
12: President Trump says he will ban other media outlets soon. The president has also signed a bill allowing him to place more sanctions on Russia. The measure, called the Lindsey O. Graham Sanctioning Russia and Iran Act of 2026, was signed into law today. It targets Russia's economy over its continued war with Ukraine and even expands sanctions on Iran. Under the bill, President Trump can impose tariffs on countries that are within the top five purchasers of Russian oil, a group which includes China and India. The U.S. is planning to sell $24 billion worth of fighter jets to Saudi Arabia. Congress has 30 days to approve or reject the deal, which comes as Houthi rebels in Yemen have ramped up their attacks against Saudi Arabia. One person is dead and two others are injured after a fishing boat crashed onto rocks near the Golden Gate Bridge. Richard Smith, commanding officer of Coast Guard Station Golden State, says it happened on the north side of the bridge.
14: They were all injured on board, all traumatic injuries. The boat started taking on water and they ended up in the water for approximately 5 minutes.
12: Police are investigating what led up to the collision. An investigation is underway in Kansas after a woman's body was found in a suitcase outside of a fire station. The body of 67-year-old Loretta Moody was discovered Wednesday evening in Wichita. Two people who brought the suitcase to the fire station are being interviewed by investigators. Amazon's Fall Prime Day event will make its return on October 6th and 7th. It is a smaller version of the company's annual Prime Day sale. I'm Jennifer Kuiper.
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12: The Oregon National Guard's 142nd Wing dropped live bombs for the first time with their new F-15EX Eagle II aircraft. It happened during a training exercise in Nevada. The 142nd Wing is the first operational F-15EX unit in the U.S. Air Force. The wing normally focuses on air-to-air combat. A financial obstacle has been cleared in the construction of a new rail tunnel under the Hudson River after the Trump administration dropped its push to stop funding the project. Levon Putney has more.
3: The U.S. Second Circuit Court of Appeal has issued an order saying New York, New Jersey, and the federal government agreed to dismiss the appeal. The Fed said just last month they would keep fighting to stop funding the $16 billion project after the administration first pulled money last September. President Trump said at the time he was doing it to punish Democrats. Well, New Jersey Governor Mikey Sherrill put out a statement Friday saying, "We took them to court and we won. Four New Jerseyans, five times. I won't stop fighting until this project is built. Construction crews are at work."
12: Louisiana's construction sector is expanding at the fastest clip in the country, according to federal labor figures released this week. The industry added 17,200 positions over the past year, an annual surge of nearly 13%. That pace nearly doubles the next fastest states and accounts for over half of all statewide payroll growth. NVIDIA CEO Jensen Huang thinks their chip sales will double next year. Chris Caraggio with more.
5: Speaking after a Scotland summit with King Charles, Huang said NVIDIA expects 70% growth by January of 2028. While GPU chips are a big part of the company's business, they also sell a variety of other chips.
12: Resident Evil is off to a scary good start at the box office. The Zach Cregger-directed film made almost $9 million from Thursday previews. Meantime, Spider-Man Brand New Day became the highest-grossing domestic release ever earlier this week, surpassing Star Wars The Force Awakens. Tomorrow night's Powerball drawing is up to $298 million. I'm Jennifer Kuiper.
8: An unnamed suspect has now been charged with second-degree murder after Friday morning's fatal road rage shooting in Irwin. The incident began after the victim drove the wrong way on a one-way street and ended with gunfire on Ohio Avenue between Love and Gay Streets. The victim died at the scene. Two Milligan cyclists injured in last month's Carter County crash testified Friday at John Benfield's preliminary hearing. One said he saw a teammate thrown under a guardrail. Benfield remains jailed on vehicular homicide as well as aggravated assault charges after his bond was revoked. Sullivan County commissioners have voted to table a proposal that would have shrunk the 24-member commission down to 14 seats. Commissioners also delayed votes on two flock camera resolutions until their October meeting. I'm Lisa Ruckman.
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20: Prescriptions for opioids, such as OxyContin, Percocet, and Vicodin, have climbed 300% in the past decade. Lisa Gill, the prescription drugs editor at Consumer Reports, says America has a huge problem with pain pills.
21: About 17,000 people die every year as a result of overuse of these drugs, and that doesn't mean that it's people who are taking them illegitimately. It's people who have actually received a prescription for a legitimate pain. At the same time, 500,000 people every year get admitted to the ER because they have overdosed or overused these drugs.
20: Consumer Reports says opioids aren't the only painkillers that pose serious risks. The non-prescription painkiller acetaminophen, sold as Tylenol and as other generics, is nearly as dangerous. Almost 80,000 people per year are treated in emergency rooms because they have taken too much of it. With Checkup on Health, I'm Chris Whitting.
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1: Welcome to Date the Word, where we connect today's date to God's Word with the hope that it becomes more memorable to you. And today's date is September the 18th, or 9-18, and our verse for 9-18 is Daniel 9-18. Daniel 9-18 says, "Oh my God, incline your ear and hear, open your eyes and see our desolation and the city which is called by your name. For we do not present our supplications before you because of our righteous deeds, but because of your great mercies." Daniel 9:18. As Daniel is fervently praying on behalf of God's people in Daniel 9, we see his humility. His request is not based on him, but rather based on the very character of God, who is great in mercy. From Daniel 9:18, we humbly approach God, knowing he is a merciful God.
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6: For tonight, we'll have cloud showers, maybe a thunderstorm this evening, then an isolated shower with clearing overnight. The low temperature is 68. Sunshine mixed with clouds Saturday. Can't rule out an afternoon shower and thunderstorm. The high 88. A shower and thunderstorm spots Saturday evening, becoming mainly clear later at night. The low 68. Sunday, sunshine with a stray thunderstorm in the morning. Partly sunny with showers likely and spots of thunderstorm in the afternoon. High 88. Mixed clouds and sun with scattered showers and thunderstorms Monday. High again 88. I'm meteorologist Jim Minalli from the LiveWire Weather Center Countdown.
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32: 35 years ago, an NSF investment helped chart the course for GIS. That is Geographic Information Systems, defining a field of study that crosses disciplinary boundaries, from spatial data handling to the basis for urban planners and engineers determining the best places for new developments and infrastructures. We'll explore in the U.S. National Science Foundation.

0: 1988, the National Center for Geographic Information and Analysis was established as an NSF-funded consortium of universities that formed the foundations of the field GIS has developed into today. Geospatial technology is in your smartphone apps, whenever you look for information about weather conditions, or roads, landmarks, and businesses on maps, and plays a key role for infrastructure planning.
1: The National Science Foundation's insight to invest in this center has had enormous leverage. Thousands of local governments are doing systems of record keeping and analytics for science to this idea that it's becoming a kind of infrastructure for our nation. This is enormously successful.
0: Learn more about this technology in NSF's Discovery Files podcast episode, Geographic Information Systems, with Jack Dangermond.
2: From the Quick Stop Market Sports Desk, Pro Bowl corner Stephon Gilmore announcing his retirement from the NFL and returning to Foxborough Friday to sign a one-day contract to retire as a Patriot. The 35-year-old played 13 seasons, starting with the Buffalo Bills in 2012, played his college ball at South Carolina. He helped New England win Super Bowl 53 over the Rams. College football, North Carolina defensive coordinator Steve Belichick is resigning from his father's staff following the university's investigation into the culture and conduct within the Tar Heel football program. UNC says the investigation found certain actions that demonstrated a disregard for the school's values and standards of conduct. Belichick had been on medical leave since August 6th, and his resignation becomes official October 27th. In golf, the President's Cup coming up on September 24th. It'll run through the 27th of Medina Country Club just outside Chicago. The United States looking for its 11th straight victory over the international team. Brand Snedeker is the captain for the United States. Australians Jeff Ogilvy will lead the international squad. Scottie Scheffler, Xander Schauffele, Justin Thomas headline the U.S. side. Hideki Matsuyama, Adam Scott, and Siwoo Kim leading the internationals. Unleash the Beast, 16-ounce Monster Energy, 2 for $5.50. 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
8: For tonight, we'll have cloud and showers, maybe a thunderstorm this evening, then an isolated shower. We're clearing overnight. The low temperature is 68. Sunshine mixed with clouds, Saturday. Can't rule out an afternoon shower and thunderstorm. The high 88. A shower and thunderstorm spot Saturday evening, becoming mainly clear later at night. The low 68. Sunday, sunshine with a stray thunderstorm in the morning. Partly sunny with showers likely and spots of thunderstorm in the afternoon. High 88. Mixed clouds and sun with scattered showers and thunderstorms Monday. High again 88. I'm meteorologist Jim Anolli from the LiveWire Weather Center. Countdown.
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10: A soft lockdown on Thursday at TCAT Elizabethton and all Tri-Cities campuses after Sullivan County authorities reported a credible threat by a non-student against a student. No disturbance occurred. Students and staff were dismissed at 11 o'clock. Bristol, Tennessee has finished its final public open house for a new 15 to 20 year Parks and Recreation Master Plan. Residents offered ideas on programming, green space, maintenance, and trail connections, with officials saying maintenance and trail improvements are needed. East Tennessee State University has been named one of Forbes America's Best In-State Employers for 2026. ETSU employs around 2,400 people. This is the university's third best in-state recognition, after also making the list in 2022 and 2024. I'm Lisa Rutman.
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18: 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Just engaged? Your celebration party doesn't have to be a highly structured formal event. Dozens of people don't have to be invited, and you don't have to spend a lot of money. While some engagement parties are catered, many more are family picnics, potluck suppers, or family get-togethers at the home of the bride. And the guest list may be limited to the bride and groom, their parents, grandparents, siblings, and other close relatives and friends. Don't be tempted to use this occasion as an opportunity to repay social obligations. The engagement party may be the first opportunity for the sets of parents to visit and get to know one another. When planning the party, it isn't mandatory that the engagement announcement be a surprise, but keeping the surprise is fun. While it's customary that the father of the bride makes the announcement at the party, it may be the mother or a sibling or even a best friend. it isn't required that the bride's parents host the party. Dear friends may offer to do this for the couple. The engagement party should occur within a reasonable time after the couple becomes engaged. 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My love note, the real secret of a great party is the guest list. 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
22: This is a Bloomberg Money Minute. Anthropic, the maker of the chatbot Claude, striking a multi-year deal, more than $1 billion deal with the consulting firm Accenture to evaluate its frontier AI models. And as Anthropic prepares for an initial public stock offering and a valuation as high as $2 trillion, the company's now forecasting over $100 million in revenue just this year. A volatile up-and-down week on Wall Street ended quietly today with stocks mixed and little moved. The Dow lower by 95 points, but the Nasdaq added 104 in the strength of chipmakers like NVIDIA, AMD, and Broadcom. The S&P up by 13. Despite First Amendment protections, President Trump says he's banning CNN, MS Now, and the online journal Politico from the White House. That's effective immediately, saying on social media, quote, other fake news media outlets to follow. And the beer maker Shock Top teaming up with those Spirit Halloween pop-up stores on a new candy corn flavored beer. Tom Busby, Bloomberg Radio.
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24: Rose came from a big Italian family. Her immigrant parents had 7 kids. 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Later on, she married. 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So, Rose gave it a try, and before long, her frozen pizza topped the competition. I'm sure you know Rose by her last name, Totino. 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
10: President Trump banned CNN, Politico, and MS Now from the White House, saying there are three things needed for a strong country.
11: You need borders, and you need fair and free voting. And you know what you need? You need a free press. You need a fair press and an honest press.
10: The president says other news media outlets will be banned from the White House soon. Trump has also signed a bill allowing him to place more sanctions on Russia. It's named after late GOP Senator Lindsey Graham and targets Russia's economy over its continued war with Ukraine and even expands sanctions on Iran. Demonstrators showed up at the Kennedy Center today to protest President Trump's threats to demolish it if his name isn't displayed on it. The Hands Around the Kennedy Center rally has called for Trump to be removed as chairman of the National Cultural Center. The U.S. is planning to sell $24 billion worth of fighter jets to Saudi Arabia, a package that will include 48 Lockheed Martin F-35 fighter jets, as well as dozens of engines and other parts. I'm Jennifer Kuiper.
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13: 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It was called the Bristol Border Guild, which then later became the Junior League. And so they started this center at the hospital, the old hospital in Bristol, and then there were a couple of moves, and so we're now located at Commonwealth Avenue, and we've got a great, convenient location.
12: 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I'm Daryl Moody, reporting.
14: An unnamed suspect has now been charged with second-degree murder after Friday morning's fatal road rage shooting in Irwin. The incident began after the victim drove the wrong way on a one-way street and ended with gunfire on Ohio Avenue between Love and Gay Streets. The victim died at the scene. Two Milligan cyclists injured in last month's Carter County crash testified Friday at John Benfield's preliminary hearing. One said he saw a teammate thrown under a guardrail. Benfield remains jailed on vehicular homicide as well as aggravated assault charges after his bond was revoked. Sullivan County commissioners have voted to table a proposal that would have shrunk the 24-member commission down to 14 seats. Commissioners also delayed votes on two flock camera resolutions until their October meeting. I'm Lisa Ruttman.
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16: Formula One has the weekend off. They're going to get back at it coming up next weekend. A full weekend going on at Bristol Motor Speedway for NASCAR. It started last night with the trucks, and a big moment for Jake Garcia driving the number 98 Ford. He wins for the first time in his 94th career start. Weekend does continue today with the O'Reilly Auto Parts Series. They'll run the Food City 300, and then on Saturday night, the Bass Pro Shops Night Race, as the Cup Series will be in action. Active drivers who have been successful at Bristol: Denny Hamlin has four wins there, most recently in 2024. Kyle Larson and Brad Keselowski have each won there three times. Joey Logano has won there twice. Ty Gibbs, Christopher Bell, Chris Buescher each have one win at Bristol.

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4: OpenAI says it has spotted six other instances of AI models behaving badly. This week, they said those instances happened over the past 6 months and did not include the Hugging Face hack. It comes as AI companies are coming under mounting pressure to rein in their so-called frontier models. Tech companies that also make cars, like Tesla, will be required to install AM radios if a new bill makes it through the U.S. Senate. On Wednesday, the House of Representatives passed a bill designed to mandate AM radios in every new car at no extra charge. Supporters say it would allow emergency broadcasts to reach more Americans, while critics argue that consumers should decide for themselves. Meta is trying to pivot away from what critics call pervert glasses. Their new specs do not have a camera, but instead have microphones. Meta says it's designed to link the user up with the company's Muse AI system. And Google says some Pixel phones were hacked by a zero-day attack. The company says the bug has now been patched. Tech Report, I'm Mark Mayfield.
5: Check up on health with Chris Whitting.
6: While he was at the University of Maryland, researcher Chris Womack became interested in patients who have a looming chance of heart attack or stroke due to blood clots.
7: We were doing a really large study on people with peripheral vascular disease. The effects of exercise on every kind of risk factor in the book, as well as their physical activity, their psychological status.
6: So folks with peripheral vascular disease were helped to exercise.
7: Relatively, I guess it was fairly high intensity, but it was only walking at 2 miles per hour, which is something that they'd encounter in their daily lives. And it seemed to have an acute beneficial response in terms of the enzymes that are markers of how well they are able to break down blood clots.
6: With the exercise, levels of the natural clot buster TPA went up significantly, reducing the risk of heart attack and stroke from blood clots. With Checkup on Health, I'm Chris Whitting.
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13: For tonight, we'll have cloud showers, maybe a thunderstorm this evening, then an isolated shower with clearing overnight. The low temperature is 68. Sunshine mixed with clouds Saturday. Can't rule out an afternoon shower, thunderstorm, the high 88. A shower and thunderstorm spots Saturday evening, becoming mainly clear later at night. The low 68. Sunday, sunshine with a stray thunderstorm in the morning. Partly sunny with showers likely and spots of thunderstorm in the afternoon, high 88. Mixed clouds and sun with scattered showers and thunderstorms Monday, high again 88. I'm meteorologist Jim Minalli from the LiveWire Weather Center. Count on it.
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2: 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Now on with the show. This is the Daily Note from JamesABrown.net. I was at a thrift store not long ago. It was midday and busy. I found a nail gun in a camera bag. I got in line a few feet from a man with a bike helmet. Behind me was a woman with kids and others. That's when the man said, "He's so close to me. He think I'm his profanity." He then turned to me and said, "I ain't your profanity." My blood boiled. This grown man was talking to another grown man. The cashier mumbled, "Let it go." So I did. In a few moments, he took his bag and he left. I paid my bill. As the cashier sighed, I told her, "Life goes on, and it's short," she said. She's right, of course. On that note, I'm James A. Brown, and as always, be well.
3: A soft lockdown on Thursday at TCAN Elizabethton and all Tri-Cities campuses after Sullivan County authorities reported a credible threat by a non-student against a student. No disturbance occurred. Students and staff were dismissed at 11 o'clock. Bristol, Tennessee has finished its final public open house for a new 15 to 20 year Parks and Recreation Master Plan. Residents offered ideas on programming, green space, maintenance, and trail connections, with officials saying maintenance and trail improvements are needed. East Tennessee State University has been named one of Forbes America's Best In-State Employers for 2026. ETSU employs around 2,400 people. This is the university's third best in-state recognition, after also making the list in 2022 and 2024. I'm Lisa Ruttman.
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4: College football, North Carolina defensive coordinator Steve Belichick is resigning from his father's staff following the university's investigation into the culture and conduct within the Tar Heel football program. UNC says the investigation found certain actions that demonstrated a disregard for the school's values and standards of conduct. Belichick had been on medical leave since August 6th, and his resignation becomes official October 27th. In golf, the President's Cup coming up on September 24th. It'll run through the 27th at Medina Country Club just outside Chicago. The United States looking for its 11th straight victory over the international team. Brand Snedeker is the captain for the United States. Australians Jeff Ogilvie will lead the international squad. Scottie Scheffler, Xander Schauffele, Justin Thomas headline the U.S. side. Hideki Matsuyama, Adam Scott, and Siwoo Kim leading the internationals. Two NBA players getting long-term contracts earlier this week. 22-year-old Keontae George agreeing to a 5-year deal with Utah worth over $157 million. He was the 16th overall pick in the 2023 draft, while the New Orleans Pelicans agreeing to a 3-year deal with Sadiq Bey, the forward, getting $55.5 million. He averaged over 17 points last season, coming off a torn ACL. Bloom Sparkling Energy boosts energy, metabolism, and mental focus. Two 12-ounce cans for $6. Quick stop, run in when you run out. 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
13: Tile is the perfect bathroom flooring surface for a number of reasons, but in the wintertime, it can be the source of some rude awakenings. The solution is Radiant Floor Heating. These systems are installed beneath the flooring material to gently heat it from the underside. Because heat rises, they also provide supplemental heating for the whole room. Depending on the system size and location, that extra heat can lead to lower thermostat settings and lower utility bills. The heat is delivered through electric resistance heating wiring or small tubes that carry hot water, depending on the system. Either type of system can be easily installed during new construction, but a retrofit situation will require removing the existing flooring since the heat source is located beneath it. I'm Danny Lipford with Tips for Today's Homeowner.
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16: It at least sets a dangerous example to the people of America of forming governments distinct from and dependent of His Majesty's authority. Lord Dunsmore. The Watauga Association was a semi-autonomous government created in 1772 by frontier settlers living along the Watauga River in what is now Elizabethton, when settlers signed a 10-year lease directly with the Cherokee, and being outside the claims of any colony, established the Watauga Association to provide basic government functions. Theodore Roosevelt later wrote that the settlers were the first men of American birth to establish a free and independent community on the continent. With the outbreak of the American Revolutionary War, the settlers organized themselves into the Washington District, loyal to the United Colonies, marking the end of the Watauga Association. Happy 250, America.
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21: For tonight, we'll have cloud showers, maybe a thunderstorm this evening, then an isolated shower with clearing overnight. The low temperature is 68. Sunshine mixed with clouds, Saturday, can't rule out an afternoon shower, thunderstorm, the high 88. A shower, thunderstorm spot Saturday evening, becoming mainly clear later at night, the low 68. Sunday, sunshine with a stray thunderstorm in the morning, partly sunny with showers likely and spots of thunderstorm in the afternoon, high 88. Mixed clouds and sun with scattered showers and thunderstorms Monday, high again 88. I'm meteorologist Jim Minalli from the Live Wire Weather Center. Count on it.
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24: This is a Bloomberg Money Minute. A coalition of U.S. automakers, parts suppliers, and dealerships are urging President Trump to keep Chinese autos out of the U.S. That's ahead of next week's summit with Chinese President Xi Jinping. Right now, there's a 100% tariff on Chinese EVs, and that group warns that if those automakers get a foothold in the U.S. market, it would be a threat to the economy and to U.S. security. After a hectic week for Wall Street, it was a quiet session today with stocks ending mixed and little changed. The Dow lost 95 points. Gains in chipmakers led the Nasdaq up by 104. The S&P added 13 and oil closed lower, about 101 a barrel. The one-time retail giant Toys R Us, which went bankrupt 9 years ago, now planning to open 120 stores across the U.S. ahead of the holidays. And because of the surge in beef prices, restaurants are now selling less expensive cuts of meat, making thinner hamburgers and adding extras like fried onions in place of more meat just to cut costs. Tom Busby, Bloomberg Radio.
25: A better life with Dr. Sanjay Gupta.
26: If you've ever tried meditation and given up because your mind wouldn't stop wandering, this one is for you. New research suggests that if you can hang in there for just a few minutes, real changes do start happening in your brain. Scientists at Harvard hooked people up to brain monitors while they meditated, and within about 2 minutes, they saw brain waves shift toward a state of calm, focused alertness, with the effect peaking around the 7-minute mark. Now here's the encouraging part. One of the researchers said around that 7th minute, if you just keep gently returning to your breath, the focus starts to happen on its own. The two most common excuses, I don't have time, or I can't quiet my mind, might not hold up anymore. So if you're just starting out meditation, maybe try a free guided one, and then give it a few weeks to become a real habit. I'm Dr. Sanjay Gupta, helping you live a better life.
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6: It's midnight.
7: President Trump says an agreement has been reached with Denmark over Greenland, giving the U.S. permanent control over security and all other needs in Greenland. He went on in a Truth Social post saying no U.S. adversary will be allowed to have a base, a military presence, or sensitive investments in Greenland without American approval. Trump has repeatedly argued for U.S. control over Greenland, citing national security concerns. President Trump says he's banning some major news outlets from the White House. Chris Garagio with the latest.
8: While speaking from the Oval Office on Friday, he talked about his announcement on Truth Social banning CNN, MS Now, and Politico due to what he says is their constant reporting of fiction and lies when covering him.
9: You get so tired of reading and seeing fake news. When you look at CNN, it's just fake. That's why their ratings are no good.
8: The president said other news media outlets will also be banned from the White House soon. Trump claimed Politico received an $8 million subscription from the government under the Biden administration in order to keep them alive.
7: A panel of human rights experts commissioned by the UN says it has reasonable grounds to believe the U.S. committed war crimes in Iran. The International Fact-Finding Mission says two airstrikes in late February on a southern city in Iran killed at least 178 civilians. The report says one of the strikes hit a school, killing dozens of children. A flood threat will persist through the weekend in parts of the Plains, Midwest, and Great Lakes, as Monica Nelson reports.
10: Some locations could see flooding as repeated rounds of rain move through these regions. Travelers should watch for water-covered roads and rapidly changing conditions.
7: Tomorrow, storms will move south to Des Moines and Chicago. The flood threat will then shift eastward, impacting the Ohio Valley and the Northeast. Allstate and State Farm are planning to offer new home insurance policies in California again, but only in limited numbers. 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The proposals are still being reviewed. I'm Jennifer Kuiper.
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7: A financial obstacle has been cleared in the construction of a new rail tunnel under the Hudson River after the Trump administration dropped its push to stop funding the project. Lee Von Putney has more.
21: The U.S. Second Circuit Court of Appeals issued an order saying New York, New Jersey, and the federal government agreed to dismiss the appeal. The Fed said just last month they would keep fighting to stop funding the $16 billion project after the administration first pulled money last September. President Trump said at the time he was doing it to punish Democrats. Well, New Jersey Governor Mikey Sherrill put out a statement Friday saying, "We took them to court and we won. Four New Jerseyans, five times. I won't stop fighting until this project is built. Construction crews are at work."
7: Police in Toms River, New Jersey, are looking for the person who shot and killed a man this morning outside a Wawa convenience store and gas station. News site Jersey Shore Online is reporting two men were arguing outside before one of them got into a car and fired shots from the sedan as it sped off. Louisiana's construction sector is expanding at the fastest clip in the country. According to federal labor figures released this week, the industry added 17,200 positions over the past year, an annual surge of nearly 13%. That pace nearly doubles the next fastest states and accounts for over half of all statewide payroll growth. NVIDIA CEO Jensen Huang thinks their chip sales will double next year. Chris Caraggio with more.
8: Speaking after a Scotland summit with King Charles, Huang said NVIDIA expects 70% growth by January of 2028. While GPU chips are a big part of the company's business, they also sell a variety of other chips.
7: Resident Evil is off to a scary good start at the box office. The Zach Cregger-directed film made almost $9 million from Thursday previews. Meantime, Spider-Man Brand New Day became the highest-grossing domestic release ever earlier this week, surpassing Star Wars The Force Awakens. The estimated jackpot for tomorrow night's Powerball drawing is $298 million. I'm Jennifer Kuiper.
6: OpenAI says it has spotted six other instances of AI models behaving badly. This week, they said those instances happened over the past 6 months and did not include the Hugging Face hack. It comes as AI companies are coming under mounting pressure to rein in their so-called frontier models. Tech companies that also make cars, like Tesla, will be required to install AM radios if a new bill makes it through the U.S. Senate. On Wednesday, the House of Representatives passed a bill designed to mandate AM radios in every new car at no extra charge. Supporters say it would allow emergency broadcasts to reach more Americans, while critics argue that consumers should decide for themselves. Meta is trying to pivot away from what critics call pervert glasses. Their new specs do not have a camera, but instead have microphones. Meta says it's designed to link the user up with the company's Muse AI system. And Google says some Pixel phones were hacked by a zero-day attack. The company says the bug has now been patched. Tech Report, I'm Mark Mayfield.
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28: Hey, Bible readers, I'm Tara Lee Cobble, and I'm your host for The God Shot. God raised him up, loosing the pangs of death, because it was not possible for him to be held by it. Acts 2:24. In this section of scripture, Peter is addressing the locals of Jerusalem who had crucified Jesus just 7 weeks earlier. They did not understand the message of Jesus or what happened to him. So here, Peter is explaining it to them. After Jesus died on the cross, God raised him from the dead, proving his power over death and the grave. Death is not stronger than God, and that's our great hope. Because all of us who are in Christ, though we'll die too, we will also be raised like he was by the power of God. Death doesn't have the final word. Jesus does. And he's where the joy is.

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1: Good morning. Welcome to the weekend. It is here, and with it, a slight chance of rain for this Saturday. Showers, thunderstorms possibly starting maybe about mid-morning or so. A high of 87 degrees, 50-50 chance of rain. Rest of the day will be sunshine with a mixture of some clouds. A 30% chance of rain tonight as well, specifically in the late evening hours. We'll be in the mid-60s for a low. 87 is our high on Sunday afternoon. And again, a 50-50 chance of rain to finish out the weekend. I'm Staff Forecast Chuck Brady. That's the latest from the Live Wire Weather Center. 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
14: 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I'm Daryl Moody reporting.
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1: From the Quick Stop Market Sports Desk, Pro Bowl corner Stephon Gilmore announcing his retirement from the NFL and returning to Foxborough Friday to sign a one-day contract to retire as a Patriot. The 35-year-old played 13 seasons, starting with the Buffalo Bills in 2012, played his college ball at South Carolina. He helped New England win Super Bowl 53 over the Rams. College football, North Carolina defensive coordinator Steve Belichick is resigning from his father's staff following the university's investigation into the culture and conduct within the Tar Heel football program. UNC says the investigation found certain actions that demonstrated a disregard for the school's values and standards of conduct. Belichick had been on medical leave since August 6th, and his resignation becomes official October 27th. In golf, the President's Cup coming up on September 24th. It'll run through the 27th of Medina Country Club just outside Chicago. The United States looking for its 11th straight victory over the international team. Brand Snedeker is the captain for the United States. Australians Jeff Ogilvy will lead the international squad. Scottie Scheffler, Xander Schauffele, Justin Thomas headline the U.S. side. Hideki Matsuyama, Adam Scott, and Siwoo Kim leading the internationals. Unleash the Beast, 16-ounce Monster Energy, 2 for $5.50. 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
8: 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Today's quote was submitted by Connor. Usain Bolt said, "Don't think about the start of the race, think about the ending." What a great quote. Usain Bolt is the fastest human on record. He's a Jamaican retired sprinter, widely regarded as the greatest sprinter of all time. He's an 8-time Olympic gold medalist and the world record holder in the 100-meter, 200-meter, and 4-time 100-meter relay. So he knows a little something about the start and the end of a race. I, on the other hand, am not a runner. But I can tell you the same principle transfers to many other things, like sales goals. 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I think that'll help you get there much faster. At least that has worked for me.
7: The motivation needed.
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3: Good morning. Welcome to the weekend. It is here, and with it, a slight chance of rain for this Saturday. Showers, thunderstorms possibly starting maybe about mid-morning or so. A high of 87 degrees, 50-50 chance of rain. Rest of the day will be sunshine with a mixture of some clouds. A 30% chance of rain tonight as well, specifically in the late evening hours. We'll be in the mid-60s for a low. 87 is our high on Sunday afternoon. And again, a 50-50 chance of rain to finish out the weekend. I'm staff forecaster Chuck Brady. That's the latest from the LiveWire Weather Center. 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
5: 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ID Scan, a company that verifies driver's licenses and other identification, has confirmed unauthorized access to customer information. A dark website claimed to have more than 150 million U.S. and Canadian driver's license records, including actual scans of licenses, along with millions of other identification documents, including ID verification for more than 1,000 marijuana dispensaries. 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ID Scan says that it's notifying affected people and offering free credit monitoring. More, including what you can do to protect yourself, at connectsafely.org/radio. 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
14: 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Real 17th century buccaneers never yelled, "Shiver me timbers," or "Ahoy, matey." That iconic pirate accent was completely invented in 1950 by British actor Robert Newton when he played Long John Silver in Disney's Treasure Island. Newton heavily exaggerated his native West Country English dialect, rolling his R's, squinched his eyes, and growling his lines so wildly that he defined buccaneer speech for centuries to come. So, hoist the Jolly Roger, grab your eye patch, and tip your tricon hat to the legendary cinema scoundrel who taught the entire world how to speak like true high seas rovers.
13: So, do we have to wear eye patches today when we go out in public?
14: I think the tricon hat would work the best.
13: 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I think that's better than the eye patch.
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13: I'm Alice Anderson.
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24: In 1780, British Commander Major Ferguson sent a threat to the settlements to the west of the Appalachians. 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The threatened militia leaders decided it was best if they crossed the mountains on their own terms and defeated Ferguson on the east side of the mountains. The Patriot militia gathered at Sycamore Shoals near Fort Watauga. They would become known as the Overmountain Men. At a mill near the fort, Mary Patton was known to make the highest quality black powder around. Mary earned her place in history by providing over 500 pounds of gunpowder to the over 850 Overmountain Men. Her gunpowder was essential to the victory over Ferguson at Kings Mountain and a turning point in the Revolutionary War. You can see some of her kettles she used when making powder at Sycamore Shoals. 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
7: Stand by for news.
8: President Trump has announced a deal has been reached with Denmark over Greenland, giving what Trump says is the U.S. permanent control over security and all other needs in Greenland. Three major news outlets have been kicked out of the White House by the president. He says he's barring CNN, MS Now, and Politico from access due to what he says is their constant reporting of fiction and lies when covering him. And Trump has also unveiled lower medication prices for state Medicaid programs.
9: Today we're launching the program that will provide the most favored nation discounts to state Medicaid programs covering nearly 70 million Americans.
8: Floods will be threatening parts of the Plains, Midwest, and Great Lakes this weekend. Drivers are not likely to see any relief at the gas pump if they hit the road this weekend. AAA reports today's national average for a gallon of regular is $4.46. That's up 3 cents from yesterday and 40 cents from where we were a month ago. I'm Jennifer Kuiper.
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10: 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I'm Daryl Moody, reporting.
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15: 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My husband said to me, "You seem to have more energy." 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
1: Well, I've said it before, never fix anything alone. Hey, it's Mike Austin with today's Radio Dad Minute. Repairs around the house are a dadly thing, or should be. But you know what? If you ask your son or your daughter, hey, would you like to help old dad fix it? No, they'll say no, I'm busy. Roger Wakefield is a friend of mine, a plumber and an advocate for working in the trades. He told me that his own dad had a certain way to get him interested.
3: I'll be laying there watching TV or something, and you come in the bedroom and say, hey, we got to go change the brakes on the car. Let's go. It wasn't, hey, do you want to help me? It's like, we have a job to do. Let's go do it. I learned young how to work on cars, but that taught me, man, look, I'm good with my hands. And when I found out about plumbing and got into it, and I found out about it from a friend of mine, again, whose father was a plumber, and I went to work with one of his older brothers, and I'm like, oh my God, I love this.
1: 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Show them how to do that. I'm Mike Austin, the Radio Dad.
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18: Mitch Anthony here with today's Daily Dose. Casey McAllister refuses to hear when kids make fun of him. He pays no attention when people tell him he doesn't belong. He just scoots around the bases in the basketball court, his arms and shoulders driving his legless torso in an effort to not be left out of the game he loves. Casey was selected in the Little League draft to play catcher. His coach says he really gives a lot of hustle. You could tell he had a lot of heart. The scouting report on Casey is, throws well, hits well, catches well, a little slow going to first. Casey's mother remembers the day she heard the blood-curdling scream as her son ran in front of a semi-truck and had his legs torn off at the hips. He should have bled to death, but this boy has a lot of heart. Ask Casey what advice he would give to any other kid who lost their legs, and his answer comes easy. I'd just say, don't let anything get you down. Just play and have fun. Don't let anybody tell you you can't do anything. Just say I can. Casey also says, I realize there's nothing I can do to change it unless they come out with something that can grow legs. I just go out with what I have. This is Mitch Anthony reminding you once again that life is whatever you make it. 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
20: Good morning. Welcome to the weekend. It is here, and with it, a slight chance of rain for this Saturday. Showers, thunderstorms possibly starting maybe about mid-morning or so. A high of 87 degrees, 50-50 chance of rain. Rest of the day will be sunshine with a mixture of some clouds. A 30% chance of rain tonight as well, specifically in the late evening hours. We'll be in the mid-60s for a low. 87 is our high on Sunday afternoon. And again, a 50-50 chance of rain to finish out the weekend. I'm Staff Forecaster Chuck Brady. That's the latest from the Live Wire Weather Center. 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
33: 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I'm Michael Emerson. The date, November 20th, 1942. The place, somewhere in the Pacific, in the middle of a war. Lieutenant Commander Edward Butch Henry O'Hare was flying into naval history. His aircraft carrier, the Enterprise, was under attack by 9 Japanese bombers. Low on ammunition, Butch O'Hare turned his Hellcat to face them head-on, downing 5 enemy bombers and making him the Navy's first World War II fighter ace and the first Navy airman to ever receive the Medal of Honor. 6 days later, he would lose his life in battle, and 2 years after that, the Navy commissioned the destroyer USS O'Hare in his honor. 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
0: College football, North Carolina defensive coordinator Steve Belichick is resigning from his father's staff following the university's investigation into the culture and conduct within the Tar Heel football program. UNC says the investigation found certain actions that demonstrated a disregard for the school's values and standards of conduct. Belichick had been on medical leave since August 6th, and his resignation becomes official October 27th. In golf, the President's Cup coming up on September 24th. It'll run through the 27th at Medina Country Club just outside Chicago. The United States looking for its 11th straight victory over the international team. Brand Snedeker is the captain for the United States. Australians Jeff Ogilvy will lead the international squad. Scotty Scheffler, Xander Schauffele, Justin Thomas headline the U.S. side. Hideki Matsuyama, Adam Scott, and Siwoo Kim leading the internationals. Two NBA players getting long-term contracts earlier this week. 22-year-old Keontae George agreeing to a 5-year deal with Utah worth over $157 million. He was the 16th overall pick in the 2023 draft, while the New Orleans Pelicans agreeing to a 3-year deal with Sadiq Bey, the forward, getting $55.5 million. He averaged over 17 points last season, coming off a torn ACL. Bloom Sparkling Energy boosts energy, metabolism, and mental focus. Two 12-ounce cans for $6. Quick stop, run in when you run out. 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
4: In his epic book, Man's Search for Meaning, Viktor Frankl talked of his experience at Dachau, of how the prisoners, most of them, encouraged each other in the worst of situations. Basic humanity, compassion, and hope can help humans through the most difficult of times. Generosity, gratitude, kindness, those are the jewels of our lives. He wrote, "In some way, suffering ceases to be suffering at the moment it finds a meaning." In the late 1980s, the movie Wall Street had people parroting the phrase, "Greed, for the lack of a better word, is good." In the portrayal of that decade's excess in materialism, people may have forgotten the lessons learned by those who survived world wars and the Depression. Ben Franklin said, "If you would not be forgotten as soon as you are dead, either write something worth reading or do something worth writing."
7: We remember generals, battles, and even local militiamen, but we usually overlook the child soldiers that stood for American liberty. Children 16 years old and as young as 9 had vital roles in our fight for independence. Underage boys frequently joined the Frontier Fife and Drum Corps using music to communicate commands on the battlefield, and some went on to fight. William Cross fought at Kings Mountain after starting his service at 14. Also at Kings Mountain was John Sevier's personal fifer, William Price, who was just 13, and his 15-year-old son, James. You can find out more at Sycamore Shoals State Historic Site and visit a memorial with over 200 names of child soldiers at Cook Family Park in Elizabethton. Celebrate America 250 and our region's role in our country's fight for freedom.
1: 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Ford is recalling nearly 224,000 F-150 trucks. The fuel tank may be improperly secured and leak fuel or detach from the vehicle while driving. Ford says dealers will inspect and replace the fuel tank straps as necessary, free of charge. Owners will be notified by mail. 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
20: Good morning. Welcome to the weekend. It is here, and with it, a slight chance of rain for this Saturday. Showers, thunderstorms possibly starting maybe about mid-morning or so. A high of 87 degrees, 50-50 chance of rain. Rest of the day will be sunshine with a mixture of some clouds. A 30% chance of rain tonight as well, specifically in the late evening hours. We'll be in the mid-60s for a low. 87 is our high on Sunday afternoon. And again, a 50-50 chance of rain to finish out the weekend. I'm staff forecaster Chuck Brady. That's the latest from the Live Wire Weather Center. 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
9: This is a Bloomberg Money Minute. Every so often, our nation, rich with wonderfully exotic gastronomic tastes and experiences from all over the globe, latches onto a new culinary trend. And right now, that trend is British food. No, really.
10: I don't understand why people think British food isn't lovely. I love it.
9: Bloomberg anchor Caroline Hepker, in New York but from the UK, is quite aware of British food's reputation in the US as, shall we say, bland, brown, boring. But she says that's not fair or accurate. And now it's finally having its moment.
10: It's seeing a renaissance. There are lots of lovely gastropubs that are opening up.
9: In cities across the U.S., there's a new wave of pub-inspired restaurants drawing crowds with traditional dishes served in more modern settings. Although at the most trendy spots, menu items at the moment appear somewhat regionally limited.
10: The pasty and the fish and the stargazy pie are a bit Cornish, from Devon and Cornwall by the sea.
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19: 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Johnson City Public Library's Teen Book Club will discuss Rainbow Rowell's Pumpkinheads on Wednesday, October 21st from 6 to 7 in the evening. Teens 12 through 18 may register online. 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Sycamore Shoals State Historic Park will host a volunteer work day on Tuesday, September 22nd from 9 to noon at Fort Watonka. 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I'm Lisa Rutman.
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26: 1999, Ed Cobb, songwriter, producer, and member of the Four Preps Pop Music Quartet, dies in Honolulu of leukemia. He was 61. Cobb also wrote the Standells' hit Dirty Water, and in 1964 wrote a song that became a 1982 hit for Soft Cell, titled
29: Tainted Love.
26: 2025, Sonny Curtis, formerly of Buddy Holly's Crickets and member of the Rock and Roll Nashville Songwriters and Musicians Halls of Fame, dies in Nashville of pneumonia. He was 88. A prolific songwriter, Curtis is famous for writing the Bobby Fuller Fours,
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29: Jay Arnold, 1970.
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31: The commander-in-chief is declaring victory over a campaign promise. President Trump says an agreement has been reached with Denmark over Greenland. In a post on Truth Social Friday, Trump said the agreement gives the U.S., quote, permanent control over security and all other needs in Greenland. He went on to say no other U.S. adversary will be allowed to have a base, a military presence, or sensitive investments in Greenland without American approval. Trump says the agreement addresses all of his concerns and stressed there will be no cost to the U.S. Trump has repeatedly argued for U.S. control over Greenland in the recent months, citing national security concerns. President Trump has signed a bill allowing him to place more sanctions on Russia. The measure, called the Lindsey O. Graham Sanctioning Russia and Iran Act of 2026, was signed into law on Friday. It targets Russia's economy over its continued war with Ukraine and even expands sanctions on Iran. Under the bill, President Trump can impose tariffs on countries that are within the top five of those that purchase Russian oil, a group which includes China and India. The National Weather Service says a tornado touched down north of Salt Lake City as storms moved through. Rob Dawson has this story.
32: The National Weather Service confirmation of a tornado tracks with pictures from the area when a funnel cloud formed in Fruit Heights in Davis County, about 25 miles north of Salt Lake City. It's all part of the same storm system that's dumped rain over northern Utah. Tornadoes are rare in the state. There are, on average, only two or three confirmed per year. I'm Rob Dawson.
31: And gas prices jumped again overnight, with AAA putting today's new national average at $4.46 a gallon for regular unleaded. I'm Jim Forbes.
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31: An investigation is underway after an F-16 fighter Falcon military jet crashed in Michigan on Thursday. The plane was part of the Texas Air National Guard's 149th Fighter Wing that's been conducting training operations. The pilot ejected safely and is hospitalized in stable condition. Residents within a mile of the crash site in Grand Traverse County were ordered to evacuate. Michigan State Police said the evacuation was due to a hazardous chemical spill from that crash. New reporting suggests the man and woman who were killed by a subway train early Sunday was not a double suicide. New reporting suggests the man and woman who were killed by a subway train in New York City early Sunday was not a double suicide. Andrew Whitman has a story.
8: Early reports said the two appeared to be sitting on the tracks of the 4 train as it approached them, and that the woman was laughing before they both died inside the Spring Street station. Sources now tell the Daily News the couple was hugging and kissing on the platform when one of them lost their balance and both fell onto the tracks. They say Navam Call from Sayreville hit his head in the fall, and Malika Chitre from South Brunswick, New Jersey, was trying to pull them both away from the oncoming train. The 24-year-olds were both young professionals who had studied at Rutgers. In New York, I'm Andrew Whitman.
9: Resident Evil is off to a good start at the box office. The Zach Cregger-directed film made $8.8 million from Thursday previews. It's looking to make between $40 and $50 million in its debut. Elsewhere, Spider-Man, Brand New Day, became the highest-grossing domestic release ever earlier this week, surpassing Star Wars, The Force Awakens. And birders from across the country are coming to Portland in hopes of seeing a blue rock thrush. I'm Jim Forbes.
10: 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Some first responders and vets badly hurt while helping others, now being helped with smart homes built by the Tunnel to Towers Foundation. It's an evolution of the work it's done now for a quarter of a century since 9/11. 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
10: With Tech Trends, I'm Dave Packer, ABC News.
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0: Daniel 9:19 says, O Lord, hear. O Lord, forgive. O Lord, listen and act. Do not delay for your own sake, my God, for your city and your people are called by your name. Daniel 9:19. Daniel is brokenhearted over the sins of God's people. Like Moses before and Nehemiah later, Daniel reminds God that these are his people. Thus, he humbly pleads for God to hear, to listen, to forgive. Daniel does not cover up the sin, but confesses the sin.
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3: Good morning. Welcome to the weekend. It is here, and with it, a slight chance of rain for this Saturday. Showers, thunderstorms possibly starting maybe about mid-morning or so. A high of 87 degrees, 50-50 chance of rain. Rest of the day will be sunshine with a mixture of some clouds. A 30% chance of rain tonight as well, specifically in the late evening hours. We'll be in the mid-60s for a low. 87 is our high on Sunday afternoon. And again, a 50-50 chance of rain to finish out the weekend. I'm staff forecaster Chuck Brady. That's the latest from the Live Wire Weather Center. Count on it.
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0: Terminator Steve Belichick is resigning from his father's staff following the university's investigation into the culture and conduct within the Tar Heel football program. UNC says the investigation found certain actions that demonstrated a disregard for the school's values and standards of conduct. Belichick had been on medical leave since August 6th, and his resignation becomes official October 27th. In golf, the President's Cup coming up on September 24th. It'll run through the 27th at Medina Country Club just outside Chicago. The United States looking for its 11th straight victory over the international team. Brand Snedeker is the captain for the United States. Australians Jeff Ogilvie will lead the international squad. Scottie Scheffler, Xander Schauffele, Justin Thomas headline the U.S. side. Hideki Matsuyama, Adam Scott, and Siwoo Kim leading the internationals. Unleash the Beast, 16-ounce Monster Energy, 2 for $5.50. 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
15: Good morning. Welcome to the weekend. It is here, and with it, a slight chance of rain for this Saturday. Showers, thunderstorms possibly starting maybe about mid-morning or so. A high of 86.

0: 7 degrees, 50-50 chance of rain. Rest of the day will be sunshine with a mixture of some clouds. A 30% chance of rain tonight as well, specifically in the late evening hours. We'll be in the mid-60s for a low. 87's our high on Sunday afternoon. And again, a 50-50 chance of rain to finish out the weekend. I'm Staff Forecast Chuck Brady. That's the latest from the Live Wire Weather Center. 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
9: This is a Bloomberg Money Minute. Is fun in your budget? New research finds many Americans feeling guilty spending money on things that make them happy.
10: And the new research by Ally Bank actually shows that 72% of Americans feel guilty about spending money on joy.
9: Bloomberg's Sijia Song says that includes people who can afford it, and it's a dramatic shift from the post-pandemic YOLO days.
10: It's also happening at a time of when we have a lot of anxiety about cost of living rising, about unaffordable housing, and uncertainty about economics.
9: Ally Bank finds that among age groups, many older Americans see joyful purchases as entirely worth it.
10: Even the older Americans, they have anxiety about retiring with a regular paycheck. So they are maybe just slightly more comfortable, and the younger adults are definitely more conscious.
9: Despite some guilty feelings, just over two-thirds of adults say they're budgeting just about the right amount for spending on things that make them happy. Gina Cervetti, Bloomberg Radio.
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18: Born in Bulls Gap in 1914, Archie Campbell was an award-winning comedian, writer, and recording artist. 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He then moved on to the Grand Ole Opry and a recording career. 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From the show's inception, Archie was the comedic foundation of some of its most popular skits and characters.
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6: Stand by for news.
7: President Trump says an agreement has been reached with Denmark over Greenland. In a post on Truth Social Friday, Trump said the agreement gives the U.S., quote, permanent control over security and all other needs in Greenland. He went on to say no U.S. adversary will be allowed to have a base, a military presence, or sensitive investments in Greenland without American approval. Trump said the agreement addresses all of his concerns and stressed there will be no cost to the U.S. Trump has repeatedly argued for U.S. control over Greenland in recent months, citing national security concerns. And President Trump has signed a bill allowing him to place more sanctions on Russia. The measure, called the Lindsey O. Graham Sanctioning Russia and Iran Act of 2026, was signed into law on Friday. It targets Russia's economy over its continued war with Ukraine and even expands sanctions on Iran. I'm Jim Forbes.
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2: 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I'm Mike Austin, the Radio Dad.
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17: 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Steve Koons is a personal trainer and kinesthesiologist, and he says kids can make wise dietary choices even in the school cafeteria.
18: 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If you're going to have that type of meal once in a while or even a couple of times a week, make sure you're balancing that off with making healthier choices at other times of the day. 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
1: Good morning. Welcome to the weekend. It is here, and with it, a slight chance of rain for this Saturday. Showers, thunderstorms possibly starting maybe about mid-morning or so. A high of 87 degrees, 50-50 chance of rain. Rest of the day will be sunshine with a mixture of some clouds. A 30% chance of rain tonight as well, specifically in the late evening hours. We'll be in the mid-60s for a low. 87's our high on Sunday afternoon. And again, a 50-50 chance of rain to finish out the weekend. I'm Staff Forecast Chuck Brady. That's the latest from the Live Wire Weather Center. Count on it.
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2: College football, North Carolina defensive coordinator Steve Belichick is resigning from his father's staff following the university's investigation into the culture and conduct within the Tar Heel football program. UNC says the investigation found certain actions that demonstrated a disregard for the school's values and standards of conduct. Belichick had been on medical leave since August 6th, and his resignation becomes official October 27th. In golf, the President's Cup coming up on September 24th. It'll run through the 27th at Medina Country Club just outside Chicago. The United States looking for its 11th straight victory over the international team. Brand Snedeker is the captain for the United States. Australians Jeff Ogilvy will lead the international squad. Scottie Scheffler, Xander Schauffele, Justin Thomas headline the U.S. side. Hideki Matsuyama, Adam Scott, and Siwoo Kim leading the internationals. Two NBA players getting long-term contracts earlier this week. 22-year-old Keontae George agreeing to a 5-year deal with Utah worth over $157 million. He was the 16th overall pick in the 2023 draft, while the New Orleans Pelicans agreeing to a 3-year deal with Sadiq Bey, the forward, getting $55.5 million. He averaged over 17 points last season, coming off a torn ACL. Bloom Sparkling Energy boosts energy, metabolism, and mental focus. Two 12-ounce cans for $6. Quick stop, run in when you run out. 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
4: 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I'm just a dad like you. 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
5: Are you ready for some knowledge? It's Mike's Minute this week in sports history with me, Mike Janella. Did you expect me to ask if you're ready for some football? Well, if so, that's because this week in 1970, Monday Night Football debuted. The theme songs and the announcers and even the channel have changed, but the football hasn't stopped. More than 700 games have been played on everybody's least favorite day of the week. Now, imagine never having a bad day at work any day of the week. Heavyweight boxer Rocky Marciano retired this week in 1955 with a perfect record, 49-0, 43 knockouts. Still, the only heavyweight champion to finish his career undefeated, Rocky never lost his belt. And baseball helped heal this week in 2001. The first game back in New York since the 9/11 attacks, and Mike Piazza hit a now iconic game-winning home run for the New York Mets. Remains arguably the most memorable moment in the Hall of Famer's career. That's it for now. I'm Mike Janella. Talk next time.
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9: With soldiers like him, no wonder the frontiersman won. Legend has it that General Washington said this about Joseph Greer after his legendary journey to deliver the news of victory at King's Mountain to the Continental Congress in Philadelphia. Hailing from the Watauga settlement, clad in buckskin and standing 6.5 feet tall, Joseph Greer had covered 600 miles through rugged wilderness and perilous conditions in just 30 days. Chosen by John Sevier for the near impossible task, he left just hours after demonstrating his valor fighting alongside the Overmountain. Armed with a musket, a compass, and some essential supplies, he dodged British patrols and hostile natives to deliver the good news and boost the morale of the Patriots. He became known as the King's Mountain Messenger. Happy 250, America.
10: 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That's more than twice the rate of inflation. 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
1: Good morning. Welcome to the weekend. It is here, and with it, a slight chance of rain for this Saturday. Showers, thunderstorms possibly starting maybe about mid-morning or so. A high of 87 degrees, 50-50 chance of rain. Rest of the day will be sunshine with a mixture of some clouds. A 30% chance of rain tonight as well, specifically in the late evening hours. We'll be in the mid-60s for a low. 87 is our high on Sunday afternoon. And again, a 50-50 chance of rain to finish out the weekend. I'm Staff Forecast Chuck Brady. That's the latest from the Live Wire Weather Center. 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
11: This is a Bloomberg Money Minute. Peter Parker is probably having a party over this.
12: I'm not just Peter Parker. I'm Spider-Man.
11: Spider-Man Brand New Day is now the highest grossing film ever at the domestic box office after taking in at least $936.8 million at theaters in North America since its release in July. Sony Pictures says Spider-Man Brand New Day broke the record in 47 days. The previous one was set by Star Wars The Force Awakens in 2015 with a total lifetime gross of $936.6 million. So far worldwide, Spider-Man Brand New Day has grossed $2.4 billion. That is still behind the two highest grossing in the world ever, Avengers Endgame in 2019, which took in $2.8 billion.
13: Seems like a thousand years ago.
11: And Avatar in 2009 with $2.9 billion.
14: You should see your faces.
11: Brand New Day marks a needed win for Marvel, which endured a rough 2025 at the box office. Matt Piper, Bloomberg Radio.
15: Well, you know what they say, the family that goes bowling together spares each other's feelings and will not split up. Hey, I just made that up. Hi, it's Mike Austin with today's Radio Dad Minute. Yeah, between phones and tablets and however many TikToks of the day you've been watching, family time's gotten a lot harder to pin down. How about we turn it all off and roll down to the bowling alley? Oh, sure, you got to put up with shoes that somebody's worn 40 other times, but they spray them out.
16: I started when I was 5 years old. My dad got me on one of the youth leagues on Tuesday afternoons, and he kind of taught me a lot of the fundamentals of the family game.
15: My friend Jake Darnell has a groovy job. His whole job is to promote the sport of bowling. And in talking to him, he said young people are starting to rediscover bowling.
16: I think it is resurging. A lot of kids are finding that being able to get out and have something fun to do on a Saturday morning, I think is really drawing kids back into it.
15: And notice he called it the family game. Take the family bowling, Dad. I'm Mike Austin, the Radio Dad.
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19: 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Sycamore Shoals State Historic Park will host a volunteer workday on Tuesday, September 22nd from 9 to noon at Fort Watonka. 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
23: A federal appeals court recently said the Constitution does not guarantee contaminant-free municipal drinking water. Jackson, Mississippi, residents allege that exposure to lead, E. coli, and other bacteria, as well as misleading assurances from city officials. Waterworks reports the Fifth Circuit dismissed their 14th Amendment claims, finding no deeply rooted constitutional right to safe water or accurate government information. Officials also received qualified immunity. The ruling does not eliminate all remedies. Tort claims and enforcement under federal environmental laws remain available. Still, the decision exposes a troubling divide between a basic human need and constitutional protection. I'm Ken Chester.
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9: The White House says more pressure is being put on Russia due to the war. President Trump has signed a bill allowing him to place more sanctions on Russia. The measure, called the Lindsey O'Graham Sanctioning Russia and Iran Act of 2026, was signed into law Friday. It targets Russia's economy over its continued war with Ukraine and even expands sanctions on Iran. Under the bill, President Trump can impose tariffs on countries that are within the top five of those that purchase Russian oil, a group which includes China and India. President Trump says he's banning major news outlets from the White House. In a post on Truth Social, Trump said he's proud to announce that he's barring CNN, MS Now, and Politico due to what he says is their constant reporting of fiction and lies when covering him. CNN responded in a statement saying it stands fully behind its White House team. The network added that it has constitutional rights to report, quote, without hindrance or interference from the government. More than 200 U.S. service members are honored in Hawaii after being identified over the past year. More now from Jennifer Kuiper.
10: The Defense POW MIA Accounting Agency has hosted its 2026 Prisoner of War and Missing in Action Recognition Day ceremony. Attendees gathered at the National Memorial Cemetery of the Pacific at Punch Bowl Friday to hear the names of those identified since the last ceremony. The annual event notes the nation's commitment to account for missing service members and honor the fallen.
9: And Amazon's Fall Prime Day event will make its return on October 6th and 7th. 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
9: Gas prices jumped again overnight, with AAA putting the new national average at $4.46 a gallon for regular unleaded. That's up 3 cents from Thursday and 40 cents from where we were a month ago. Drivers in California are paying the most, as usual, at $6.11 a gallon. Nowhere else in the nation are prices above $6 on average. AAA also reports record high diesel prices of $6.44, up a nickel from Thursday. Police in Toms River, New Jersey are looking for the person who shot and killed a man Friday in a Wawa parking lot. Liz Warner has this story.
18: A man was shot and killed around 7:30 in the morning in front of the Wawa at Route 37 and Garfield Avenue. The cause of the shooting is unknown, but there are reports of some kind of altercation outside the store before a man fired at the victim, who may have been inside of his pickup truck. The shooter then sped off in a vehicle. The victim was flown to the hospital with a gunshot wound to the head, and he was later pronounced dead. Authorities are looking for a dark sedan, possibly an Acura, with front-end damage. Anyone with information is being asked to please contact contact Ocean County Prosecutors or Toms River Police. In New Jersey, I'm Liz Warner.
9: Some of music's biggest names will be in Las Vegas this weekend for the iHeartRadio Music Festival. BTS, Benson Boone, Cardi B, Snoop Dogg, and Muse will be hitting the stage over Friday and Saturday. Other acts include Stella Lefty, Kenny Chesney, Lainey Wilson, and the Smashing Pumpkins. Fans not able to be at T-Mobile Arena will still have the chance to experience the festival at home. Both nights will stream on Disney Plus and Hulu starting at 10:30 p.m. Eastern. And singer-songwriter Duncan Sheik is dead at the age of 56. According to the New York Times, his mother said he died of organ failure. I'm Jim Forbes.
2: Some 80 million people across the country suffer from some form of shedding or hair loss.
5: Don't rely on Google, Gemini, or ChatGPT for tips or cures. Get a professional medical diagnosis. Experts at the Miami Hair Institute emphasize that everyday habits like wearing hats, combing, or using gel do not cause hair loss. The issue lies beneath the scalp at the root of the follicle. Doctors caution that effective medical treatments require personalized prescriptions. Natalie Rodriguez, Miami.
2: A health expert is emphasizing the importance of children having breakfast before heading off to school. Jennifer Hyland, a dietitian at the Cleveland Clinic, says giving children something with fiber and protein could include eggs, toast, milk, or yogurt, and they're possible options.
6: Little kids don't always need as much protein as we necessarily think, but for the older kid, the teenager, if they want to do a prepackaged protein drink, if they want to do a smoothie that they put some components in there, it's quick and it's easy.
2: 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Health update, I'm Scott Pringle.
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16: Here's a frightening statistic. 93% of Americans have a hormone-disrupting chemical called BPA in their bodies. The chemical has been linked to such health concerns as cancer, infertility, and early puberty. Some of our exposure comes from the food supply, but Erica Schroeder, staff scientist at the Washington Toxics Coalition, led a study that found disturbing amounts of BPA in ordinary cash register receipts.
19: Well, our test found that normal handling of receipts can put a significant amount of BPA on your fingers, and that BPA from receipts could add up to about as much as an average American gets from food. BPA does pass easily through skin. Another exposure pathway would be when we're touching our faces, touching our mouths with our fingers, so hand-to-mouth contact can be another source.
16: Dr. Schroeder also found BPA on 95% of the dollar bills in her study. With Checkup on Health, I'm Chris Whitting.
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24: Hey Bible readers, I'm Tara Lee Cobble, and I'm your host for The God Shot. David says concerning him, I saw the Lord always before me, for he is at my right hand that I may not be shaken. Acts 2:25. These words are from a sermon Peter is preaching to the locals of Jerusalem who had crucified Jesus just 7 weeks earlier, before he resurrected. After he ascended to heaven 40 days later, the apostles were left to explain his message to the locals. And in order to do that, Peter quotes David. The locals would be familiar with all David's words because it's part of their scriptures. This is from a song they sing. So here, Peter is making the connection that Jesus is the Messiah God who David wrote about 1,000 years earlier.
1: David testified about Jesus long before Jesus was born. He's the reason David wasn't shaken, and he's the reason we aren't shaken. He's where the joy is.

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1: Good morning. Welcome to the weekend. It is here, and with it, a slight chance of rain for this Saturday. Showers, thunderstorms possibly starting maybe about mid-morning or so. A high of 87 degrees, 50-50 chance of rain. Rest of the day will be sunshine with a mixture of some clouds. A 30% chance of rain tonight as well, specifically in the late evening hours. We'll be in the mid-60s for a low. 87 is our high on Sunday afternoon. And again, a 50-50 chance of rain to finish out the weekend. I'm staff forecaster Chuck Brady. That's the latest from the Live Wire Weather Center. Count on it.
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12: From the Quick Stop Market Sports Desk. Pro Bowl corner Stephon Gilmore announcing his retirement from the NFL and returning to Foxborough Friday to sign a one-day contract to retire as a Patriot. The 35-year-old played 13 seasons, starting with the Buffalo Bills in 2012, played his college ball at South Carolina. He helped New England win Super Bowl 53 over the Rams. College football, North Carolina defensive coordinator Steve Belichick is resigning from his father's staff following the university's investigation into the culture and conduct within the Tar Heel football program. UNC says the investigation found certain actions that demonstrated a disregard

0: Australians Jeff Ogilvie will lead the international squad. Scottie Scheffler, Xander Schauffele, Justin Thomas headline the U.S. side. Hideki Matsuyama, Adam Scott, and Siwoo Kim leading the internationals. Unleash the Beast, 16-ounce Monster Energy, 2 for $5.50. 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
10: Good morning, welcome to the weekend. It is here, and with it, a slight chance of rain for this Saturday. Showers, thunderstorms possibly starting maybe about mid-morning or so. A high of 87 degrees, 50-50 chance of rain. Rest of the day will be sunshine with a mixture of some clouds. A 30% chance of rain tonight as well, specifically in the late evening hours. We'll be in the mid-60s for a low. 87 is our high on Sunday afternoon. And again, a 50-50 chance of rain to finish out the weekend. I'm staff forecaster Chuck Brady. That's the latest from the Live Wire Weather Center. 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

0: I'm Larry Magid with the Connect Safely report. Teens are using AI for schoolwork, but they're also aware of its downsides. A new Common Sense Media study found that 70% of teens use AI for schoolwork, but nearly 4 in 10 say that it can cause them to miss out on actual learning. And 38% say having AI available leads them to come up with fewer ideas of their own. Parents and educators, said Connect Safely Education Director Kerry Gallagher, can help.
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6: Avast, ye scallywags! 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Real 17th century buccaneers never yelled, "Shiver me timbers," or "Ahoy, matey!" That iconic pirate accent was completely invented in 1950 by British actor Robert Newton when he played Long John Silver in Disney's Treasure Island. Newton
7: what
6: heavily exaggerated
7: legs,
6: his native West Country English dialect, rolling his R's, squinched his eyes, and growling his lines so wildly that he defined buccaneer speech for centuries to come. So, hoist the Jolly Roger, grab your eye patch, and tip your tricon hat to the legendary cinema scoundrel who taught the entire world how to speak like true high seas rovers.
5: So, do we have to wear eye patches today when we go out in public?
6: I think the tricon hat would work the best.
5: You're probably right. I think that's better than the eye patch.
6: But I see it's also dance day, so do I have to put my parrot away for that?
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6: that's
5: Day.
6: That's right, scallywags.
5: I'm Alice Anderson.
6: And I'm Marlo Anderson with National Day Calendar, reminding you to celebrate every day.
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11: 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Just 1 week after Apple CEO John Ternus unveiled the company's first ever foldable phone.
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16: Darling Jones applied for a Revolutionary War pension while living in Washington County, Tennessee, about 50 years after America gained its independence. He was born in North Carolina in 1764 and moved to what is now Upper East Tennessee at an early age. As a teenager, Darling enlisted in Captain Landon Carter's company, serving under Isaac Shelby to fight the British and their allies. He later participated in John Sevier's Cherokee campaigns. Although there is a tradition that Jones fired the shot that killed Major Ferguson at Kings Mountain, he did not mention being present at the battle in his pension application. Darling and his wife Nancy lived in a cabin near the Clinchfield Railway and the Asbury Bridge, which was later moved to the Girl Scout camp on Oakland Avenue in Johnson City. His final resting place is a nearby forgotten cemetery off Clinchfield Street in Johnson City. 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
9: President Trump has signed a bill allowing him to place more sanctions on Russia. The measure, called the Lindsey Graham Sanctioning Russia and Iran Act of 2026, was signed into law on Friday. It targets Russia's economy over its continued war with Ukraine and even expands sanctions on Iran. And President Trump says an agreement has been reached with Denmark over Greenland. Jennifer Kuiper has the very latest.
10: In a post on Truth Social, President Trump says the agreement gives the U.S. permanent control over security and all other needs in Greenland. He went on to say no U.S. adversary will be allowed to have a base, a military presence, or sensitive investments in Greenland without American approval. Trump says the agreement addresses all of his concerns and stresses there will be no cost to the U.S. He has repeatedly argued for U.S. control over Greenland, citing national security concerns. I'm Jennifer Kuiper.
9: And I'm Jim Forbes.
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12: We join Oaklade Antique Tractor and have around 200 students that come in October, and they have different farm equipment set up. 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
11: Foundation President Kathy Hagee.
12: This year at our Living History, we're going to be performing candle making, cooking of the brine. We'll have the reenactors there. We're hoping to have a small skirmish. We'll have the cannons, the horses. We'll have an herbalist talk about the different herbs that was used for medicinal uses back in the 1800s. We have a barn loom that is going to be donated to us from Richmond area.
11: To learn more about the Fairview Farm and Homestead, check out their Facebook page. I'm Daryl Moody reporting.
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14: Trying to remember the names of people you meet at a networking event or convention can seem impossible, but there are some little hacks that will make it much easier to recall someone's name. 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And then try to use their name sparingly throughout the conversation. 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
1: Well, you know what they say, the family that goes bowling together spares each other's feelings and will not split up. Hey, I just made that up. Hi, it's Mike Austin with today's Radio Dad Minute. Yeah, between phones and tablets and however many TikToks of the day you've been watching, family time's gotten a lot harder to pin down. How about we turn it all off and roll down to the bowling alley? Oh, sure, you got to put up with shoes that somebody's worn 40 other times, but they spray them out.
17: I started when I was 5 years old. My dad got me on one of the youth leagues on Tuesday afternoons, and he kind of taught me a lot of the fundamentals of the family game.
1: My friend Jake Darnell has a groovy job. His whole job is to promote the sport of bowling. And in talking to him, he said young people are starting to rediscover bowling.
17: I think it is resurging. A lot of kids are finding that being able to get out and have something fun to do on a Saturday morning, I think, is really drawing kids back into it.
1: And notice he called it the family game. Take the family bowling, Dad. I'm Mike Austin, the Radio Dad.
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19: Some 80 million people across the country suffer from some form of shedding or hair loss.
20: Don't rely on Google, Gemini, or ChatGPT for tips or cures. Get a professional medical diagnosis. Experts at the Miami Hair Institute emphasize that everyday habits like wearing hats, combing, or using gel do not cause hair loss. The issue lies beneath the scalp at the root of the follicle. Doctors caution that effective medical treatments require personalized prescriptions. Natalie Rodriguez, Miami.
19: A health expert is emphasizing the importance of children having breakfast before heading off to school. Jennifer Hyland, a dietitian at the Cleveland Clinic, says giving children something with fiber and protein could include eggs, toast, milk, or yogurt, and they're possible options.
21: Little kids don't always need as much protein as we necessarily think, but for the older kid, the teenager, if they want to do a prepackaged protein drink, if they want to do a smoothie that they put some components in there, it's quick and it's easy.
19: She says children who do not eat breakfast can have brain fog and fatigue, and that could have an impact on learning. Health update, I'm Scott Pringle.
22: Mitch Anthony here with today's Daily Dose. Dr. Ken Canfield tells the story of a well-known father who promised his son that they would do something together on the boy's birthday. They made plans in advance and the son counted down the days. But then, several weeks before the big day, the dad got an important speaking opportunity for the same day that would pay $1,000. Besides the money, this event had great potential to further his career. Still, he felt bad about breaking the date with his son, so he sat the boy down and tried to cut a deal. "Tell you what, son," he said, "I'll go speak at this event, and since you'll be missing out on our day together, I'll give you the $1,000. The boy thought it over for a few seconds, then looked at his dad and said, "No, that's okay. I'd rather have the time with you." Dr. Canfield goes on to write, "Dads, slice it however you want. $1,000 or more for a day, our children place great value on our time and our presence. Let's just be sure that we don't shortchange them. Your time to your children is priceless." 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
1: Good morning. Welcome to the weekend. It is here, and with it, a slight chance of rain for this Saturday. Showers, thunderstorms possibly starting maybe about mid-morning or so. A high of 87 degrees, 50-50 chance of rain. Rest of the day will be sunshine with a mixture of some clouds. A 30% chance of rain tonight as well, specifically in the late evening hours. We'll be in the mid-60s for a low. 87 is our high on Sunday afternoon. And again, a 50-50 chance of rain to finish out the weekend. I'm staff forecaster Chuck Brady. That's the latest from the Live Wire Weather Center. Count on it.
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2: The year is 1943 and World War II is ablaze around the globe. However, America's munitions plants cannot meet war demands. While working on an assembly line, a 19-year-old girl from Independence, Missouri realized it was taking three steps to build one bullet. She designed a machine that would convert those three linear steps into one rotating motion. Her design worked, and overnight it was adopted by munitions factories nationwide, tripling America's ammunition production. To this day, her real name is still disputed, but most believe it was Evelyn Carter. What isn't disputed is the creativity and ingenuity that led to her major contribution to America's war efforts. 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
5: From the Quick Stop Market Sports Desk, college football North Carolina defensive coordinator Steve Belichick is resigning from his father's staff following the university's investigation into the culture and conduct within the Tar Heel football program. UNC says the investigation found certain actions that demonstrated a disregard for the school's values and standards of conduct. Belichick had been on medical leave since August 6th, and his resignation becomes official October 27th. In golf, the President's Cup coming up on September 24th. It'll run through the 27th at Medina Country Club just outside Chicago. The United States looking for its 11th straight victory over the international team. Brand Snedeker is the captain for the United States. Australians Jeff Ogilvy will lead the international squad. Scottie Scheffler, Xander Schauffele, Justin Thomas headline the U.S. side. Hideki Matsuyama, Adam Scott, and Siwoo Kim leading the internationals. Two NBA players getting long-term contracts earlier this week. 22-year-old Keontae George agreeing to a 5-year deal with Utah worth over $157 million. He was the 16th overall pick in the 2023 draft, while the New Orleans Pelicans agreeing to a 3-year deal with Sadiq Bey, the forward, getting $55.5 million. He averaged over 17 points last season, coming off a torn ACL. Bloom Sparkling Energy boosts energy, metabolism, and mental focus. Two 12-ounce cans for $6. Quick Stop, run in when you run out. 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
7: 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A wood deck should last about 15 years. A wood fence, up to 12. An asphalt driveway averages 30 years. A central air conditioner should make it around 17 years, while a window unit will only last 10. Washers and dryers are good for about 13 to 14 years. Newer microwaves will run about 10 years, while ranges, both gas and electric, usually keep going for around 15 years. So before your next big improvement, think about the numbers, prioritize your needs, and make a sound choice. I'm Danny Lipford with Tip for Today's Homeowner.
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10: It's been 250 years since Tennessee got involved in the American Revolution.
9: first battle in the West was at Island Flats in present-day Kingsport, just days after the Declaration of Independence was adopted. Sycamore Shoals in present-day Elizabethton was the rallying point for the Overmountain Men before Kings Mountain in what would become the turning point of the Revolution. In our area, we see the names associated with the war every day. Washington County was the first place to be named for General George Washington, and Greene County for Washington's second-in-command, General Nathaniel Greene. Sullivan County was named for General John Sullivan, and Carter County was named for General Landon Carter. Sevierville and Sevier County were named for local war hero General John Sevier, who was the only governor of the failed state of Franklin, and then first governor of Tennessee. Happy 250, America.
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14: Good morning. Welcome to the weekend. It is here, and with it, a slight chance of rain for this Saturday. Showers, thunderstorms possibly starting maybe about mid-morning or so. A high of 87 degrees, 50-50 chance of rain. Rest of the day will be sunshine with a mixture of some clouds. A 30% chance of rain tonight as well, specifically in the late evening hours. We'll be in the mid-60s for a low. 87 is our high on Sunday afternoon. And again, a 50-50 chance of rain to finish out the weekend. I'm staff forecaster Chuck Brady. That's the latest from the Live Wire Weather Center. 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
15: This is a Bloomberg Money Minute. Every so often, our nation, rich with wonderfully exotic gastronomic tastes and experiences from all over the globe, latches onto a new culinary trend. And right now, that trend is British food. No, really.
16: I don't understand why people think British food isn't lovely. I love it.
15: Bloomberg anchor Caroline Hepker, in New York but from the UK, is quite aware of British food's reputation in the US as, shall we say, bland, brown, boring. But she says that's not fair or accurate. And now it's finally having its moment.
16: It's seeing a renaissance. There are lots of lovely gastropubs that are opening up.
15: In cities across the U.S., there's a new wave of pub-inspired restaurants drawing crowds with traditional dishes served in more modern settings. Although at the most trendy spots, menu items at the moment appear somewhat regionally limited.
16: The pasty and the fish and the stargazy pie are a bit Cornish, from Devon and Cornwall by the sea.
15: Andrew O'Day, Bloomberg Radio.
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18: Prescriptions for opioids, such as OxyContin, Percocet, and Vicodin, have climbed 300% in the past decade. Lisa Gill, the prescription drugs editor at Consumer Reports, says America has a huge problem with pain pills.
30: About 17,000 people die every year as a result of overuse of these drugs, and that doesn't mean that it's people who are taking them illegitimately. It's people who have actually received a prescription for legitimate pain. At the same time, 500,000 people every year get admitted to the ER because they have overdosed or overused these drugs.
18: Consumer Reports says opioids aren't the only painkillers that pose serious risks. The non-prescription painkiller acetaminophen, sold as Tylenol and as other generics, is nearly as dangerous. Almost 80,000 people per year are treated in emergency rooms because they have taken too much of it. With Checkup on Health, I'm Chris Whitting.
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21: 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Johnson City Public Library's Teen Book Club will discuss Rainbow Rowell's Pumpkinheads on Wednesday, October 21st from 6 to 7 in the evening. 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Sycamore Shoals State Historic Park will host a volunteer workday on Tuesday, September 22nd from 9 to noon at Fort Watonka. 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I'm Lisa Rotman.
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24: 1999, Ed Cobb, songwriter, producer, and member of the Four Preps Pop Music Quartet, dies in Honolulu of leukemia. He was 61. Cobb also wrote the Standells' hit Dirty Water, and in 1964 wrote a song that became a 1982 hit for Soft Cell, titled
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24: 2025, Sonny Curtis, formerly of Buddy Holly's Crickets and member of the Rock and Roll Nashville Songwriters and Musicians Halls of Fame, dies in Nashville of pneumonia. He was 88. A prolific songwriter, Curtis is famous for writing the Bobby Fuller Fours, the Everly Brothers, this hit for Bobby V and Leo Sayer,
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24: 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Speaking of Love Is All Around, on this day in 1970, the Mary Tyler Moore Show debuts on CBS Saturday Nights with Sonny Curtis performing the theme.
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27: It's 3 o'clock.
28: Russia is about to get hit with more sanctions due to the war. President Trump has signed a bill allowing him to place more sanctions on Russia. The measure, called the Lindsey Graham Sanctioning Russia and Iran Act of 2026, was signed into law Friday. It targets Russia's economy over its continued war with Ukraine and even expands sanctions on Iran. Under the bill, President Trump can impose tariffs on countries that are within the top five purchasers of Russian oil, a group of which includes China and India. President Trump says an agreement has been reached with Denmark over Greenland. Jennifer Kuiper has this story.
29: In a post on Truth Social, President Trump says the agreement gives the U.S. permanent control over security and all other needs in Greenland. He went on to say no U.S. adversary will be allowed to have a base, a military presence, or sensitive investments in Greenland without American approval. Trump says the agreement addresses all of his concerns and stresses there will be no cost to the U.S. He has repeatedly argued for U.S. control over Greenland, citing national security concerns. I'm Jennifer Kuiper.
28: A flood threat will persist through the weekend in parts of the Plains, Midwest, and Great Lakes. Today, the heaviest rain is set to impact millions in Minnesota, Wisconsin, Iowa, and Illinois. Tomorrow, storms will move south to Des Moines and Chicago. The flood threat will then shift eastward, impacting the Ohio Valley and the Northeast. And the sole holdout juror in the Lindsey Clancy triple murder trial in Massachusetts says he didn't have any doubts that she deliberately killed her children. In a statement first reported by News Nation, Michael P. Desranville said he tried to explain different possible theories during deliberation, but he kept getting cut off. I'm Jim Forbes.
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28: A large crowd gathered at the Kennedy Center in Washington, D.C. on Friday to protest President Trump's threats to demolish it. The Hands Around the Kennedy Center rally is calling for Trump to be removed as the chairman of the National Cultural Center. Trump has threatened the Kennedy Center could be torn down if his name is not allowed to be displayed on it. Thursday, a judge ordered the center must give at least 30 days notice before any major renovations or demolition. Fencing and guards were seen surrounding the center earlier this week after its board voted to temporarily close it for renovations. The World Health Organization is warning of a healthcare worker shortage in the coming years. Wendy Swanson has this story.
0: The organization published a Workforce Trends article that forecasts 67 countries will not have enough healthcare workers to meet health needs by year 2030. The report shows nearly one in four doctors on average is older than 55 and will retire in the next decade. That number is close to one in three doctors in high-income countries. I'm Wendy Swanson.
28: The U.S. is planning to sell $24 billion worth of fighter jets to Saudi Arabia. The State Department announced Thursday that the package will include 48 Lockheed Martin F-35 fighter jets, as well as dozens of engines and other parts. It said the proposed sale will, quote, support the foreign policy and national security objectives of the U.S. by improving the security of an ally that is, quote, a force for political stability and economic progress in the Gulf region. Congress has 30 days to approve or reject the deal, which comes as Houthi rebels in Yemen have ramped up their attacks against Saudi Arabia. And some of music's biggest names are in Las Vegas this weekend for the iHeartRadio Music Festival. I'm Jim Forbes.
1: OpenAI says it has spotted six other instances of AI models behaving badly. This week, they said those instances happened over the past 6 months and did not include the Hugging Face hack. It comes as AI companies are coming under mounting pressure to rein in their so-called frontier models. Tech companies that also make cars, like Tesla, will be required to install AM radios if a new bill makes it through the U.S. Senate. On Wednesday, the House of Representatives passed a bill designed to mandate AM radios in every new car at no extra charge. Supporters say it would allow emergency broadcasts to reach more Americans, while critics argue that consumers should decide for themselves. Meta is trying to pivot away from what critics call pervert glasses. Their new specs do not have a camera, but instead have microphones. Meta says it's designed to link the user up with the company's Muse AI system. And Google says some Pixel phones were hacked by a zero-day attack. The company says the bug has now been patched. Tech Report, I'm Mark Mayfield.
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5: 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And today's date is September the 19th, or 9/19. And our verse for 9/19 is Daniel 9:19. Daniel 9:19 says, O Lord, hear. O Lord, forgive. O Lord, listen and act. Do not delay for your own sake, my God, for your city and your people are called by your name. Daniel 9:19. Daniel is brokenhearted over the sins of God's people. Like Moses before and Nehemiah later, Daniel reminds God that these are his people. Thus, he humbly pleads for God to hear, to listen, to forgive. Daniel does not cover up the sin, but confesses the sin.
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8: Good morning. Welcome to the weekend. It is here, and with it, a slight chance of rain for this Saturday. Showers, thunderstorms possibly starting maybe about mid-morning or so. A high of 87 degrees, 50-50 chance of rain. Rest of the day will be sunshine with a mixture of some clouds. A 30% chance of rain tonight as well, specifically in the late evening hours. We'll be in the mid-60s for a low. 87 is our high on Sunday afternoon. And again, a 50-50 chance of rain to finish out the weekend. I'm Staff Forecast Chuck Brady. That's the latest from the Live Wire Weather Center. Count on it.
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27: 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I'm Daryl Moody, reporting.
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31: I've interviewed more than 200 successful entrepreneurs and executives. What keeps resurfacing as they tell their stories? Persistence. Consider 18 banks told Marquise Forge no when he went looking for capital to launch his bottled water business. Tom Shea needed 5 tries to make it through the Navy SEALs training course, but went on to a 23-year SEAL career. Carla Williams had an early success in the country music world, but paused to rear her children. She released a new album in 2022 at the age of 43 in a youth-dominated industry. If they can deal with those numbers, you can persevere too. Find what's working on your favorite podcast app.
2: From the Quick Stop Market Sports Desk, Pro Bowl corner Stephon Gilmore announcing his retirement from the NFL and returning to Foxborough Friday to sign a one-day contract to retire as a Patriot. The 35-year-old played 13 seasons, starting with the Buffalo Bills in 2012, played his college ball at South Carolina. He helped New England win Super Bowl 53 over the Rams. College football, North Carolina defensive coordinator Steve Belichick is resigning from his father's staff following the university's investigation into the culture and conduct within the Tar Heel football program. UNC says the investigation found certain actions that demonstrated a disregard for the school's values and standards of conduct. Belichick had been on medical leave since August 6th, and his resignation becomes official October 27th. In golf, the President's Cup coming up on September 24th. It'll run through the 27th of Medina Country Club just outside Chicago. The United States looking for its 11th straight victory over the international team. Brand Snedeker is the captain for the United States. Australians Jeff Ogilvy will lead the international squad. Scottie Scheffler, Xander Schauffele, Justin Thomas headline the U.S. side. Hideki Matsuyama, Adam Scott, and Siwoo Kim leading the international.

0: Everybody loves a winner. The rags to riches story has become a part of the American dream. And you can hear stories like these every day on The Success Journal. 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
3: 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Today's quote was submitted by Kyle. Jerry Lewis said, "Laughter is our safety valve that's going to keep us going. Laughter puts years on your life." I love that. When I was a kid, we were flipping through the channels. Let me rephrase that. I was flipping. This was before there was a remote control. Yeah, kids, I'm that old. But as I was clicking through, my dad had me stop on a telethon. I thought that was odd. My dad was not the call into a telethon type. He said, "Hey, that's my babysitter." He was talking about Jerry Lewis. My dad was born in Culver City, California in 1946 when his dad came home from World War II. Then his dad left for the Korean War. In the early 50s, his mother needed help with her little toddler, my dad, and Jerry Lewis happened to be their neighbor. All my dad remembered is that he was a very nice guy and he was super funny.
4: 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I'm John Small. 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
8: Good morning. Welcome to the weekend. It is here, and with it, a slight chance of rain for this Saturday. Showers, thunderstorms possibly starting maybe about mid-morning or so. A high of 87 degrees, 50-50 chance of rain. Rest of the day will be sunshine with a mixture of some clouds. A 30% chance of rain tonight as well, specifically in the late evening hours. We'll be in the mid-60s for a low. 87's our high on Sunday afternoon. And again, a 50-50 chance of rain to finish out the weekend. I'm Staff Forecaster Chuck Brady. That's the latest from the Live Wire Weather Center. 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
13: 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They've been around for over 120 years. But even in these days of great high-tech buds, there's still nothing that sounds better than or is more comfortable than a set of well-chosen, really good headphones. But how to choose the right headset? Priority one should be your comfort. But everybody's comfort level is different. So don't be afraid to try on lots of sample pairs till you find your sweet spot. 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
9: 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Determining a wedding budget is tough because the average cost of a potluck wedding in a town of 5,000 is going to be vastly different from the cost of a formal wedding in, say, Chicago. 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Don't do that. Instead, come up with a dollar amount and how your wedding will be financed. Allocate specific amounts for each major component. To arrive at an idea of what venues, photographers, caterers, florists, and musicians cost in the area your wedding will be held, ask for price lists and promotional materials. Professional photographers, limousine providers, and DJs may charge similar fees for similar packages, but caterers and florists may vary considerably in costs. My love note for today is attributed to comedian Phyllis Diller. If it weren't for the last minute, a lot of things wouldn't get done.
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14: 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Is fun in your budget? New research finds many Americans feeling guilty spending money on things that make them happy.
15: And the new research by Ally Bank actually shows that 72% of Americans feel guilty about spending money on joy.
14: Bloomberg's Sijia Song says that includes people who can afford it, and it's a dramatic shift from the post-pandemic YOLO days.
15: It's also happening at a time of when we have a lot of anxiety about cost of living rising, about unaffordable housing, and uncertainty about economics.
14: Ally Bank finds that among age groups, many older Americans see joyful purchases as entirely worth it.
15: Even the older Americans, they have anxiety about retiring with a regular paycheck. So they are maybe just slightly more comfortable, and the younger adults are definitely more conscious.
14: Despite some guilty feelings, just over two-thirds of adults say they're budgeting just about the right amount for spending on things that make them happy. Gina Cervetti, Bloomberg Radio.
16: 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Here's Chris Whitting.
17: Jack was a window salesman,
1: but his passion was surfing. At lunch, he'd hit the beach, but the chilly water off San Francisco's Ocean Beach would send him back to shore fast. Frustrated, Jack began searching for a waterproof way to protect himself from the cold surf. Nothing worked till he stumbled upon some foam carpet padding. Jack made a suit of the stuff, and it kept him warm in icy water. Jumping out of the window biz, Jack began selling his new wetsuits and other surfing gear, and things got hot. Do you know Jack? Jack O'Neill's O'Neill International sells the world's most popular wetsuits and more. Following his passion made Jack anything but a dull boy. He turned cold water into a very hot product. With the Success Journal, I'm Chris Whitting.
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20: 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It stood among the most attractive buildings in any of the state. 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Starting around 1855, trains became popular for passengers in addition to transport of goods. 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One such depot stood in Chucky. 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

0: The Unicoi County Historical Association, in celebration with our nation's semi-quincentennial, invites you to attend the next meeting at Irwin Town Hall on Monday, September the 21st at 6 p.m. The speaker will be Elizabeth Stevens, who will present a program on the Battle of Kings Mountain, a battle that had a lasting impact on our nation and our people. 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
6: Stand by for news.
7: President Trump says an agreement has been reached with Denmark over Greenland. Jennifer Kuiper has more.
8: In a post on Truth Social, President Trump says the agreement gives the U.S. permanent control over security and all other needs in Greenland. He went on to say no U.S. adversary will be allowed to have a base, a military presence, or sensitive investments in Greenland without American approval. Trump says the agreement addresses all of his concerns and stresses there will be no cost to the U.S. He has repeatedly argued for U.S. control over Greenland, citing national security concerns. I'm Jennifer Kuiper.
7: And a flood threat will persist through the weekend in parts of the Plains, Midwest, and Great Lakes. On Saturday, the heaviest rain is set to impact millions in Minnesota, Wisconsin, Iowa, and Illinois. Storms will move south to Des Moines and Chicago as well. The flood threat will then shift eastward, impacting the Ohio Valley and the Northeast. I'm Jim Forbes.
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7: Sometimes, Dad, we think our job is to just keep pushing and maybe even live our lives through our kids. Hey, it's Mike Austin with today's Radio Dad Minute. You know, your son brings home a B+, and instead of saying good job, we ask, how come this isn't an A? Where he gets two tackles in the big football game, and on the ride home, we remind him about, that one that got around him. My friend Cindy Miller is a former LPGA Tour player.
14: You know, you plant that seed that I'm never good enough,
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7: Yeah, Cindy pointed out also that in today's landscape, every kid is a superstar, right?
14: They're trying to make their kids superstars, and now that we've got NIL, come on, we've got kids making Instagram pages when they're 6 or 7 or 8 years old.
7: Yeah, you know, Dad, once in a while, you put your hand on his shoulder or her shoulder, you look her in the eye, and you say, good job, I'm proud of you. Sometimes, average is pretty good. I'm Mike Austin, the Radio Dad.
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17: 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The movie landscape is changing.
18: We've had a supply issue, not a demand issue. We've been setting records now for the last 5 years. We just haven't had enough movies.
17: That's View Entertainment CEO Tim Richards.
18: We're seeing all the movies in the post-strike period now hitting our screens. But we're also seeing the studios and content makers producing and releasing movies at unprecedented levels.
17: Richards says three big movies this summer were a big help. Toy Story 5, The Odyssey, and Spider-Man Brand New Day. What's more, the theater customer is changing.
18: A 30 to 40% increase of Gen Z. They are coming for social reasons. This is the generation that suffered the most during lockdown. The millennials are also back at record-breaking numbers. They're back for escapism, which may be a kind of a sign of the time that we live in right now.
17: He says that's encouraging news for the future of the industry. Lisa Mateo, Bloomberg Radio.
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22: Good morning. Welcome to the weekend. It is here, and with it, a slight chance of rain for this Saturday. Showers, thunderstorms possibly starting maybe about mid-morning or so. A high of 87 degrees, 50-50 chance of rain. Rest of the day will be sunshine with a mixture of some clouds. A 30% chance of rain tonight as well, specifically in the late evening hours. We'll be in the mid-60s for a low. 87 is our high on Sunday afternoon. And again, a 50-50 chance of rain to finish out the weekend. I'm Staff Forecaster Chuck Brady. That's the latest from the Live Wire Weather Center. 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
1: From the Quick Stop Market Sports Desk. College football, North Carolina defensive coordinator Steve Belichick is resigning from his father's staff following the university's investigation into the culture and conduct within the Tar Heel football program. UNC says the investigation found certain actions that demonstrated a disregard for the school's values and standards of conduct. Belichick had been on medical leave since August 6th, and his resignation becomes official October 27th. In golf, the President's Cup coming up on September 24th. It'll run through the 27th at Medina Country Club just outside Chicago. The United States looking for its 11th straight victory over the international team. Brand Snedeker is the captain for the United States. Australians Jeff Ogilvy will lead the international squad. Scottie Scheffler, Xander Schauffele, Justin Thomas headline the U.S. side. Hideki Matsuyama, Adam Scott, and Siwoo Kim leading the internationals. Two NBA players getting long-term contracts earlier this week. 22-year-old Keontae George agreeing to a 5-year deal with Utah worth over $157 million. He was the 16th overall pick in the 2023 draft, while the New Orleans Pelicans agreeing to a 3-year deal with Sadiq Bey, the forward, getting $55.5 million. He averaged over 17 points last season, coming off a torn ACL. Bloom Sparkling Energy boosts energy, metabolism, and mental focus. Two 12-ounce cans for $6. Quick Stop, run in when you run out. 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
2: 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I'm just a dad like you. 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
6: If the truth be known, most of the Overmountain settlers in what would become Tennessee cared little for either side of the American Revolution. They simply wanted to be left alone. Colonel Ferguson of the British Army wanted to recruit loyalists in the backcountry over the mountains. In an effort to persuade the settlers to abandon the Patriot cause, Ferguson openly threatened to invade the Overmountain settlements if the colonists did not support the crown. Threatening these mountain folks moved them from being disinterested bystanders to being firmly set against the suddenly intrusive, overbearing symbols of British authority. Militiamen from Virginia, Kentucky, and the Carolinas joined the Overmountain Men, and their numbers swelled to around 900 men. Under the overall command of William Campbell, these Overmountain Men moved against Ferguson. The rest is history. Happy 250, America.
5: 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However, where retirees live makes a big difference in savings needs. Ford is recalling nearly 224,000 F-150 trucks. The fuel tank may be improperly secured and leak fuel or detach from the vehicle while driving. Ford says dealers will inspect and replace the fuel tank straps as necessary, free of charge. Owners will be notified by mail. 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
22: Good morning. Welcome to the weekend. It is here, and with it, a slight chance of rain for this Saturday. Showers, thunderstorms possibly starting maybe about mid-morning or so. A high of 87 degrees, 50-50 chance of rain. Rest of the day will be sunshine with a mixture of some clouds. A 30% chance of rain tonight as well, specifically in the late evening hours. We'll be in the mid-60s for a low. 87 is our high on Sunday afternoon. And again, a 50-50 chance of rain to finish out the weekend. I'm staff forecaster Chuck Brady. That's the latest from the Live Wire Weather Center. Count on it.
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9: This is a Bloomberg Money Minute. Peter Parker is probably having a party over this.
10: I'm not just Peter Parker. I'm Spider-Man.
9: Spider-Man Brand New Day is now the highest grossing film ever at the domestic box office after taking in at least $936.8 million at theaters in North America since its release in July. Sony Pictures says Spider-Man Brand New Day broke the record in 47 days. The previous one was set by Star Wars The Force Awakens in 2015 with a total lifetime gross of $936.6 million. So far worldwide, Spider-Man Brand New Day has grossed $2.4 billion. That is still behind the two highest grossing in the world ever, Avengers Endgame in 2019, which took in $2.8 billion.
11: That seems like a thousand years ago.
9: And Avatar in 2009 with $2.9 billion.
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9: Brand New Day marks a needed win for Marvel, which endured a rough 2025 at the box office. Matt Piper, Bloomberg Radio.
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17: 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Sycamore Shoals State Historic Park will host a volunteer workday on Tuesday, September 22nd from 9 to noon at Fort Watonka. 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
21: 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MVT says the technology is not replacing employees. 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
7: Russia is about to take more economic hits after Friday. President Trump has signed a bill allowing him to place more sanctions on Russia. The measure, called the Lindsey Graham Sanctioning Russia and Iran Act of 2026, was signed into law on Friday. It targets Russia's economy over its continued war with Ukraine and even expands sanctions on Iran. Under the bill, President Trump can impose tariffs on countries that are within the top five purchasers of Russian oil, a group which includes China and India. President Trump says an agreement has been reached with Denmark over Greenland. Jennifer Kuiper has more.
8: In a post on Truth Social, President Trump says the agreement gives the U.S. permanent control over security and all other needs in Greenland. He went on to say no U.S. adversary will be allowed to have a base, a military presence, or sensitive investments in Greenland without American approval. Trump says the agreement addresses all of his concerns and stresses there will be no cost to the U.S. He has repeatedly argued for U.S. control over Greenland, citing national security concerns. I'm Jennifer Kuiper.
7: President Trump says he's banning three major news outlets from the White House. Trump said Friday that he's barring CNN, MS Now, and Politico due to what he called their constant reporting of fiction and lies about him. CNN responded in a statement saying it stands fully behind the White House team and that it has the constitutional right to report, quote, without hindrance or interference from the government. And the sole holdout juror in the Lindsey Clancy triple murder trial in Massachusetts says he didn't have any doubts that she deliberately killed her children. In a statement first reported by News Nation, Michael P. Desranville said he tried to explain different possible theories during deliberation, but he kept getting cut off. I'm Jim Forbes.
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7: A panel of human rights experts commissioned by the UN says they have, quote, reasonable grounds to believe the U.S. committed war crimes in Iran. The International Fact-Finding Mission submitted its report on Thursday and said the two airstrikes in late February on a southern city in Iran killed at least 178 civilians. The report said one of the strikes hit a school, killing dozens of children. In a statement, the team said it found reasonable grounds to believe the U.S., quote, committed the war crime of launching indiscriminate attacks resulting in the loss of life or injury to civilians. Farms around the Garden State had to pull out heating lamps and irrigation equipment to save crops from a late April freeze, and now those extra steps are bearing fruit. Levon Putney has more.
14: At Allstead Farms in Chester in Morris County, co-owner Rebecca Allstead says some of their rows of apple trees have produced enough for the annual pick-your-own crowds of customers just in time for the fall harvest season. Allstead says they also grew more vegetables and peppers this year that did not suffer as much from April's temperature swings. Now, workers at Terhune Orchards in Princeton also say they may do by offering visitors other features this fall, like an expanded corn maze to walk through and get lost in. I'm Levon Putney.
7: A flood threat will persist through the weekend in parts of the Plains, Midwest, and Great Lakes. The heaviest rain is set to impact millions in Minnesota, Wisconsin, Iowa, and Illinois. Saturday, storms will move in from the south to Des Moines and Chicago. The flood threat will then shift eastward, impacting the Ohio Valley and the Northeast. And Resident Evil is off to a good start at the box office this weekend. The Zach Cregger-directed film made $8.8 million from Thursday previews. It's looking to make between $40 and $50 million in its debut. Elsewhere, Spider-Man Brand New Day became the highest-grossing domestic release ever. I'm Jim Forbes.
0: From ABC News Tech Trends. Some first responders and vets badly hurt while helping others now being helped with smart homes built by the Tunnel to Towers Foundation. It's an evolution of the work it's done now for a quarter of a century since 9/11. John Ponte is Senior Vice President of Construction.
1: Our core system that we use is Control 4. It's a manufacturer that develops products in every aspect of home automation.
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1: If you don't have limbs to lose that, your body retains that heat. So their core temperature is probably 3 to 4 degrees hotter than you or I.
0: The next innovation he's trying to get up and running, mental health help at a moment's notice.
1: Just to have an easy access button on that touch panel where they can hit it, and the camera clicks on and their microphone kicks on and they're communicating directly to a therapist.
0: With Tech Trends, I'm Dave Packer, ABC News.
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17: While he was at the University of Maryland, researcher Chris Womack became interested in patients who have a looming chance of heart attack or stroke due to blood clots.
18: We were doing a really large study on people with peripheral vascular disease. The effects of exercise on every kind of risk factor in the book, as well as their physical activity, their psychological status.
17: So folks with peripheral vascular disease were helped to exercise.
18: Relatively, I guess it was fairly high intensity, but it was only walking at 2 miles per hour, which is something that they'd encounter in their daily lives. 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
17: With the exercise, levels of the natural clot buster TPA went up significantly, reducing the risk of heart attack and stroke from blood clots. With Checkup on Health, I'm Chris Whitting.
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23: Hey, Bible readers, I'm Tara Lee Cobble, and I'm your host for The God Shot. Therefore, my heart was glad and my tongue rejoiced. My flesh also will dwell in hope. For you will not abandon my soul to Hades or let your Holy One see corruption. Acts 2:26-27. These words are from a sermon Peter is preaching to the locals of Jerusalem who had just crucified Jesus 7 weeks earlier, before he resurrected. After he ascended to heaven 40 days later, the apostles were left to explain his message to the locals. And in order to do that, Peter quotes David. The locals know David's words because they're part of their scriptures. This is from one of the songs they sing. So Peter connects the dots for them. Jesus is the one who didn't see corruption. He raised from the dead. David also said Jesus brought him gladness and joy and hope. That's true for us too. He's how we aren't abandoned to the grave either. What a savior. He's where the joy is.
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5: Good morning. Welcome to the weekend. It is here, and with it, a slight chance of rain for this Saturday. Showers, thunderstorms possibly starting maybe about mid-morning or so. A high of 87 degrees, 50-50 chance of rain. Rest of the day will be sunshine with a mixture of some clouds. A 30% chance of rain tonight as well, specifically in the late evening hours. We'll be in the mid-60s for a low. 87 is our high on Sunday afternoon. And again, a 50-50 chance of rain to finish out the weekend. I'm Staff Forecaster Chuck Brady. That's the latest from the Live Wire Weather Center. Count on it.
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0: Pro Bowl corner Stephon Gilmore announcing his retirement from the NFL and returning to Foxborough Friday to sign a one-day contract to retire as a Patriot. The 35-year-old played 13 seasons, starting with the Buffalo Bills in 2012, played his college ball at South Carolina. He helped New England win Super Bowl 53 over the Rams. College football, North Carolina defensive coordinator Steve Belichick is resigning from his father's staff following the university's investigation into the culture and conduct within the Tar Heel football program. UNC says the investigation found certain actions that demonstrated a disregard for the school's values and standards of conduct. Belichick had been on medical leave since August 6th, and his resignation becomes official October 27th. In golf, the President's Cup coming up on September 24th. It'll run through the 27th at Medina Country Club just outside Chicago. The United States looking for its 11th straight victory over the international team. Brand Snedeker is the captain for the United States. Australians Jeff Ogilvy will lead the international squad. Scotty Scheffler, Xander Schauffele, Justin Thomas headline the U.S. side. Hideki Matsuyama, Adam Scott, and Siwoo Kim leading the internationals. Unleash the Beast, 16-ounce Monster Energy, 2 for $5.50. 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
17: Good morning. Welcome to the weekend. It is here, and with it, a slight chance of rain for this Saturday. Showers, thunderstorms possibly starting maybe about mid-morning or so. A high of 87 degrees, 50-50 chance of rain. Rest of the day will be sunshine with a mixture of some clouds. A 30% chance of rain tonight as well, specifically in the late evening hours. We'll be in the mid-60s for a low. 87 is our high on Sunday afternoon. And again, a 50-50 chance of rain to finish out the weekend. I'm Staff Forecaster Chuck Brady. That's the latest from the Live Wire Weather Center. Count on it.
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6: 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ID Scan, a company that verifies driver's licenses and other identification, has confirmed unauthorized access to customer information. 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ID Scan says that it's notifying affected people and offering free credit monitoring. More, including what you can do to protect yourself, at connectsafely.org/radio. 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
3: Avast, ye scallywags! Unleashing your best growling R on International Talk Like a Pirate Day connects ye straight to the legendary Hollywood myth. Real 17th century buccaneers never yelled, "Shiver me timbers," or "Ahoy, matey." That iconic pirate accent was completely invented in 1950 by British actor Robert Newton when he played Long John Silver in Disney's Treasure Island. Newton heavily exaggerated his native West Country English dialect, rolling his R's, squinched his eyes, and growling his lines so wildly that he defined buccaneer speech for centuries to come. So, hoist the Jolly Roger, grab your eye patch, and tip your tricon hat to the legendary cinema scoundrel who taught the entire world how to speak like true high seas rovers.
2: So, do we have to wear eye patches today when we go out in public?
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2: I'm Alice Anderson.
3: And I'm Marlo Anderson with National Day Calendar, reminding you to celebrate every day. Arr.
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21: Over 250 years ago, in 1772, the settlers negotiated a land lease with the Native Americans. But some natives did not like this. And near the beginning of the Revolutionary War, England convinced them to attack the settlers at Fort Watauga. Anne Robertson mobilized the women of the fort to cast cauldrons of boiling water to pour on the attackers from her position overlooking the walls of the fort. Although she sustained several injuries, Robertson continued at her post until the Indians retreated. Anne went on to be the first woman to be given a land grant. She eventually migrated west with Donelson's party on flatboats and was the first woman teacher in Tennessee. You can see an example of the flatboat at Netherland Inn Park in Kingsport, and you can see a replica of Fort Watauga at Sycamore Shoals. 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
2: Stand by for news.
3: President Trump says he's banning major news outlets from the White House. Chris Caraggio has more.
4: While speaking from the Oval Office on Friday, he talked about his announcement on Truth Social banning CNN, MS Now, and Politico due to what he says is their constant reporting of fiction and lies when covering him.
5: You get so tired of reading and seeing fake news. When you look at CNN, it's just fake. That's why their ratings are no good.
4: The president said other news media outlets will also be banned from the White House soon. Trump claimed Politico received an $8 million subscription from the government under the Biden administration in order to keep them alive.
3: And President Trump has signed a bill allowing him to place more sanctions on Russia. The measure, called the Lindsey Graham Sanctioning Russia and Iran Act of 2026, was signed into law Friday. It targets Russia's economy over its continued war with Ukraine and even expands sanctions on Iran. I'm Jim Forbes.
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11: You ever whack your thumb with a hammer? I did just last week. I couldn't believe it. There's about that half a second between impact and the moment your brain starts searching for words that probably shouldn't be in the family vocabulary. Hey, it's Mike Austin with today's Radio Dad Minute. Or what if you're putting together one of those store-bought shelving units and it won't cooperate? All of a sudden, you're throwing the screwdriver, you're slamming the cabinet door, and you're announcing out loud, whoever designed this crap was an idiot. And then you look over and your kids, who you rightly so, brought into the shop to help you, and they're watching. Look, Dad, you're going to get frustrated. You may even get hurt. You're going to lose your temper. You're human. But remember, your kids are learning how a man handles frustration and a little pain. And if you lose it, there's a lesson in that as well. Calm down, put some ice on it, and just say, guys, you know what? I shouldn't have acted like that. Just show them that a good man can deal with the situation and regain control. Even after hitting his thumb with a hammer, couldn't believe I did that. I'm Mike Austin, the Radio Dad.
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13: 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Some first responders and vets badly hurt while helping others now being helped with smart homes built by the Tunnel to Towers Foundation. It's an evolution of the work it's done now for a quarter of a century since 9/11. John Ponte is Senior Vice President of Construction.
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14: If you don't have limbs to lose that, your body retains that heat. So their core temperature is probably 3 to 4 degrees hotter than you or I.
13: The next innovation he's trying to get up and running, mental health help at a moment's notice.
14: Just to have an easy access button on that touch panel where they can hit it and the camera clicks on and their microphone kicks on and they're communicating directly to a therapist.
13: With Tech Trends, I'm Dave Packer, ABC News.
15: Mitch Anthony here with today's Daily Dose. 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It only equals money to those who measure their life in monetary terms. Time, however, is a commodity, and as a commodity, it is ruled by the law of supply and demand. When time is in abundant supply of youth, it is often wasted away, even ignored. When time is in short supply in the season of maturity, it is held dear and treasured. 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
17: Good morning. Welcome to the weekend. It is here, and with it, a slight chance of rain for this Saturday.
18: Showers, thunderstorms possibly starting maybe about mid-morning or so. A high of 87 degrees, 50-50 chance of rain. Rest of the day will be sunshine with a mixture of some clouds. A 30% chance of rain tonight as well, specifically in the late evening hours. We'll be in the mid-60s for a low. 87's our high on Sunday afternoon. And again, a 50-50 chance of rain to finish out the weekend. I'm Staff Forecaster Chuck Brady. That's the latest from the Live Wire Weather Center. Count on it.
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25: There's a secret $52 billion economy in the U.S., with much of it centered on debt between family members. In a J.G. Wentworth survey of over 1,200 people, more than half reported that they're in debt to a friend or a family member. Out of this group, another half say that borrowing money has drastically changed the dynamic of their relationship, with three-quarters saying they're no longer as close. 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You're unlikely to get the money back either way, but giving a gift might strengthen the relationship instead of breeding resentment. 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
30: 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Robert Smalls was born into slavery in 1839. During the Civil War, Smalls was working as a pilot on the Confederate gunship Planter. When the ship's officers left for an evening of drinking, Smalls smuggled on board the wives and children of all the enslaved crew members, with plans to sail out of Charleston Harbor to the Union blockade beyond and freedom. His exploits persuaded President Lincoln to accept African American soldiers into the Union Army. Following the war, Smalls was elected to South Carolina's House of Representatives and helped institute free and mandatory education for children of all colors. 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
0: College football, North Carolina defensive coordinator Steve Belichick is resigning from his father's staff following the university's investigation into the culture and conduct within the Tar Heel football program. UNC says the investigation found certain actions that demonstrated a disregard for the school's values and standards of conduct. Belichick had been on medical leave since August 6th, and his resignation becomes official October 27th. In golf, the President's Cup coming up on September 24th. It'll run through the 27th at Medina Country Club just outside Chicago. The United States looking for its 11th straight victory over the international team. Brand Snedeker is the captain for the United States. Australians Jeff Ogilvie will lead the international squad. Scottie Scheffler, Xander Schauffele, Justin Thomas headline the U.S. side. Hideki Matsuyama, Adam Scott, and Siwoo Kim leading the internationals. Two NBA players getting long-term contracts earlier this week. 22-year-old Keontae George agreeing to a 5-year deal with Utah worth over $157 million. He was the 16th overall pick in the 2023 draft, while the New Orleans Pelicans agreeing to a 3-year deal with Sadiq Bey, the forward, getting $55.5 million. He averaged over 17 points last season coming off a torn ACL. Bloom Sparkling Energy boosts energy, metabolism, and mental focus. Two 12-ounce cans for $6. 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
2: In his epic book, Man's Search for Meaning, Viktor Frankl talked of his experience at Dachau, of how the prisoners, most of them, encouraged each other in the worst of situations. Basic humanity, compassion, and hope can help humans through the most difficult of times. Generosity, gratitude, kindness, those are the jewels of our lives. He wrote, "In some way, suffering ceases to be suffering at the moment it finds a meaning." In the late 1980s, the movie Wall Street had people parroting the phrase, "Greed, for the lack of a better word, is good." In the portrayal of that decade's excess in materialism, people may have forgotten the lessons learned by those who survived world wars and the Depression. Ben Franklin said, "If you would not be forgotten as soon as you are dead, either write something worth reading or do something worth writing."
5: You marched into our towns with superior force and spread fire and desolation wherever you pleased. Will you claim our lands by right of conquest? The Great Spirit has placed us in different situations. Old Tassel, Cherokee diplomat. Long Island in present-day Kingsport was a sacred sanctuary to the Cherokee. It was considered neutral ground, and the flames of many council fires burned as war and peace pacts were sealed. In 1760 came the desecration of the white man when Colonel Byrd built Fort Robinson nearby. Within 10 years, the white man had pushed the red man from the land entirely. Long Island was one of the last lands ceded by the Cherokee with the Long Island Treaty in 1777. The Cherokee were easily convinced to side with the British during the Revolution when the focus shifted toward the South.
6: Sony Interactive Entertainment has agreed to pay $7.85 million to settle allegations that it restricted competition for PlayStation digital game sales. Eligible customers bought certain qualifying games through the PlayStation Store between April 1, 2019 and December 31, 2023. Amazon's Prime Big Deal Days will run October 6th and 7th with deals across more than 35 categories. New limited-time offers will drop three times a day throughout the event. Prime members can use Alexa for shopping to find personalized deals. Fall usually brings lower utility bills, but that changes once winter arrives. The National Energy Assistance Directors Association projects the average U.S. home heating expenditure will rise 8.7% during the coming winter. That's more than twice the rate of inflation. I'm Mark Huffman. 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
18: Good morning. Welcome to the weekend. It is here, and with it, a slight chance of rain for this Saturday. Showers, thunderstorms possibly starting maybe about mid-morning or so. A high of 87 degrees, 50-50 chance of rain. Rest of the day will be sunshine with a mixture of some clouds. A 30% chance of rain tonight as well, specifically in the late evening hours. We'll be in the mid-60s for a low. 87 is our high on Sunday afternoon. And again, a 50-50 chance of rain to finish out the weekend. I'm Staff Forecaster Chuck Brady. That's the latest from the LiveWire Weather Center. Count on it.
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10: 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Every so often, our nation, rich with wonderfully exotic gastronomic tastes and experiences from all over the globe, latches onto a new culinary trend. And right now, that trend is British food. No, really.
11: I don't understand why people think British food isn't lovely. I love it.
10: Bloomberg anchor Caroline Hepker, in New York but from the UK, is quite aware of British food's reputation in the US as, shall we say, bland, brown, boring. But she says that's not fair or accurate. And now it's finally having its moment.
11: It's seeing a renaissance. There are lots of lovely gastropubs that are opening up.
10: In cities across the U.S., there's a new wave of pub-inspired restaurants drawing crowds with traditional dishes served in more modern settings. Although at the most trendy spots, menu items at the moment appear somewhat regionally limited.
11: The pasty and the fish and the stargazy pie are a bit Cornish, from Devon and Cornwall by the sea.
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22: 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Sycamore Shoals State Historic Park will host a volunteer workday on Tuesday, September 22nd from 9 to noon at Fort Watonka. 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
26: 1999. Ed Cobb, songwriter, producer, and member of the Four Preps Pop Music Quartet, dies in Honolulu of leukemia. He was 61. Cobb also wrote the Standells' hit Dirty Water, and in 1964 wrote a song that became a 1982 hit for Soft Cell, titled
31: Tainted Love.
26: 2025, Sonny Curtis, formerly of Buddy Holly's Crickets and member of the Rock and Roll Nashville Songwriters and Musicians Halls of Fame, dies in Nashville of pneumonia. He was 88. A prolific songwriter, Curtis is famous for writing the Bobby Fuller Fours,
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26: 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Speaking of Love Is All Around, on this day in 1970, the Mary Tyler Moore Show debuts on CBS Saturday Nights with Sonny Curtis performing the theme.
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8: The remnants of summer are still around as severe weather rolls in. The last days of summer are expected to be flooded with heavy rain across much of the U.S. A flood threat is in effect through the weekend from the plains to the East Coast. The heaviest rain this weekend is expected from Minneapolis to Grand Rapids, where millions will be facing flash flooding and travel delays. The flood threat will then shift eastward through Tuesday across the Midwest and into the Northeast. New reporting suggests the case of the man and woman who were killed by a subway train early Sunday in New York City was not a double suicide. Andrew Whitman has a story.
9: Early reports said the two appeared to be sitting on the tracks of the 4 train as it approached them, and that the woman was laughing before they both died inside the Spring Street station. Sources now tell the Daily News the couple was hugging and kissing on the platform when one of them lost their balance and both fell onto the tracks. They say Navam Call from Sayreville hit his head in the fall, and Malika Chitre from South Brunswick, New Jersey, was trying to pull them both away from the oncoming train. The 24-year-olds were both young professionals.
8: The U.S. will be placing more sanctions on Russia over its war with Ukraine. President Trump on Friday signed a bill called the Lindsey Graham Sanctioning Russia and Iran Act of 2026. And some of music's biggest names are hitting the stage at the iHeartRadio Music Festival this weekend. Jennifer Kuiper has more.
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8: America's wallets are taking a hit as inflation rises faster than wages. Lisa Carton has the story.
14: Data released Friday by the U.S. Bureau of Labor Statistics show consumer prices rose 3.4% in August from a year ago. Meanwhile, a separate BLS report says average hourly earnings rose just 3.1% over the same time. The gap reveals the loss in purchasing power felt by workers. Soaring energy costs are a major factor, with gas prices rising nearly 4% in August alone.
8: Newly declassified briefings show clear warnings to U.S. presidents before the 9/11 attacks. The documents are mainly from the daily intelligence briefings for former Presidents Clinton and George W. Bush, where both were warned Osama bin Laden was plotting to attack the U.S. using hijacked passenger jets. The Trump administration released the documents on the 25th anniversary of the terror attacks. The World Health Organization is warning of a healthcare worker shortage in the coming years. Wendy Swanson has this story.
5: The organization published a Workforce Trends article that forecasts 67 countries will not have enough healthcare workers to meet health needs by year 2030. The report shows nearly one in four doctors on average is older than 55 and will retire in the next decade. That number is close to one in three doctors in high-income countries. I'm Wendy Swanson.
8: And the U.S. is planning to sell $24 billion worth of fighter jets to Saudi Arabia. The State Department announced Thursday that the package will include 48 Lockheed Martin F-35 fighter jets, as well as dozens of engines and other parts. It said the proposed sale will, quote, support the foreign policy and national security objectives of the U.S. by improving the security of an ally that is, quote, a force for political stability and economic progress in the Gulf region. I'm Jim Forbes.
15: Some 80 million people across the country suffer from some form of shedding or hair loss.
14: Don't rely on Google, Gemini, or ChatGPT for tips or cures. Get a professional medical diagnosis. Experts at the Miami Hair Institute emphasize that everyday habits like wearing hats, combing, or using gel do not cause hair loss. The issue lies beneath the scalp at the root of the follicle. Doctors caution that effective medical treatments require personalized prescriptions. Natalie Rodriguez, Miami.
15: A health expert is emphasizing the importance of children having breakfast before heading off to school. Jennifer Hyland, a dietitian at the Cleveland Clinic, says giving children something with fiber and protein could include eggs, toast, milk, or yogurt, and their possible options.
16: Little kids don't always need as much protein as we necessarily think, but for the older kid, the teenager, if they want to do a prepackaged protein drink, if they want to do a smoothie that they put some components in there, it's quick and it's easy.
15: She says children who do not eat breakfast can have brain fog and fatigue, and that could have an impact on learning. Health update, I'm Scott Pringle.
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24: 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Daniel 9:19 says, O Lord, hear. O Lord, forgive. O Lord, listen and act. Do not delay for your own sake, my God, for your city and your people are called by your name. Daniel 9:19. Daniel is brokenhearted over the sins of God's people. Like Moses before and Nehemiah later, Daniel reminds God that these are his people. Thus, he humbly pleads for God to hear, to listen, to forgive. Daniel does not cover up the sin, but confesses the sin.
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3: Well, the weekend is here, and here's what to make your Saturday plans around. First of all, we'll see mostly sunny skies today. A very nice-looking but warm afternoon. 88 degrees our high. Wouldn't rule out a shower. It's a 20% chance of rain, probably about mid-afternoon. 40 to 50% chance of rain tonight. Most of that will probably come in the late evening hours. Otherwise, partly cloudy skies with a low 68. Tomorrow, it's a 60% chance of rain to finish out the weekend on your Sunday with a high of 87. That rain continuing into Sunday night, the way it looks. Thanks for listening. Enjoy your weekend. I'm forecaster Chuck Brady from the Live Wire Weather Center. 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
1: From the Quick Stop Market Sports Desk, Pro Bowl corner Stephon Gilmore announcing his retirement from the NFL and returning to Foxborough Friday to sign a one-day contract to retire as a Patriot. The 35-year-old played 13 seasons, starting with the Buffalo Bills in 2012, played his college ball at South Carolina. He helped New England win Super Bowl 53 over the Rams. College football, North Carolina defensive coordinator Steve Belichick is resigning from his father's staff following the university's investigation into the culture and conduct within the Tar Heel football program. UNC says the investigation found certain actions that demonstrated a disregard for the school's values and standards of conduct. Belichick had been on medical leave since August 6th, and his resignation becomes official October 27th. In golf, the President's Cup coming up on September 24th. It'll run through the 27th of Medina Country Club just outside Chicago. The United States looking for its 11th straight victory over the international team. Brand Snedeker is the captain for the United States. Australians Jeff Ogilvy will lead the international squad. Scotty Scheffler, Xander Schauffele, Justin Thomas headline the U.S. side. Hideki Matsuyama, Adam Scott, and Siwoo Kim leading the internationals. Unleash the Beast, 16-ounce Monster Energy, 2 for $5.50. 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
5: 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I'm just a dad like you. 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
1: 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Today's quote was submitted by Roger. Robert Redford said, "Not taking a risk is a risk." That's how I see it. I agree with Robert Redford on this one. I've been in this very situation where I had the chance to do something and we avoided doing it. That thing later cost me in the end. I'll share my Bitcoin experience once again. I was invited to an event called Bitcoin Day. They had expert speakers all day talking about this new thing everybody was excited about. Now, it was not brand new. It had been around a while, but it was still growing. I went to the event and I wanted to invest a tiny bit of my comedy money. My wife, who didn't go to the event at all, said it was a waste of money. I was going to invest $2,000. We didn't, but I did put a note on my calendar at the time so I could look back and see what that $2,000 would be today. Ouch. The motivation
2: needed. This has been the Motivation Minute. I'm John Small. Thanks for listening. Your favorite motivational quotes can be submitted for upcoming programs at motivationminute.org.
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7: Well, the weekend is here, and here's what to make your Saturday plans around. First of all, we'll see mostly sunny skies today. A very nice-looking but warm afternoon. 88 degrees our high. Wouldn't rule out a shower. It's a 20% chance of rain, probably about mid-afternoon. 40 to 50% chance of rain tonight. Most of that will probably come in the late evening hours. Otherwise, partly cloudy with cloudy skies with a low 68. Tomorrow, it's a 60% chance of rain to finish out the weekend on your Sunday with a high of 87. That rain continuing into Sunday night, the way it looks. Thanks for listening. Enjoy your weekend. I'm forecaster Chuck Brady from the Live Wire Weather Center. 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
10: 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This is Soundbites, and I'm Alan Davidson. 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
11: 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Are you aware that hearing loss has been linked to dementia, depression, social isolation, and more frequent hospitalizations? Approximately 12% of the U.S. population, or 38 million Americans, have significant hearing loss. In addition, 50 million in the U.S. experience tinnitus, which can be debilitating. 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Of those individuals who would benefit from hearing aids, only 20% actually use them. Present-day hearing aids are much better than those just a few years ago. In fact, many of the new hearing aids have the capability of being adjusted by cell phones.

0: and also allowing phone calls to be answered directly through the hearing aids. If you think you have a hearing loss or have older hearing aids, contact Dr. Schumacher and Associates Audiologists at 717-HEAR or 928-5771. That's 717-HEAR or 928-5771.
1: 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Often one of their biggest issues is losing weight before the wedding. Whether it's 5 pounds or 50, you have to consider that if you have a weight issue before your wedding, it may be unrealistic and cruel to force yourself to try to resolve it by your wedding day. 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Be kind to yourself and initiate healthy lifestyle choices that include a better relationship with food. Balanced, healthy eating might require a little more time in planning, yet it's so much less stressful than eating foods that are bad for you. 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My love note, healthy glows from the inside out. Eat right and get your glow on.
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6: 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Is fun in your budget? New research finds many Americans feeling guilty spending money on things that make them happy.
7: And the new research by Ally Bank actually shows that 72% of Americans feel guilty about spending money on joy.
6: Bloomberg's Sijia Song says that includes people who can afford it, and it's a dramatic shift from the post-pandemic YOLO days.
7: It's also happening at a time of when we have a lot of anxiety about cost of living rising, about unaffordable housing, and uncertainty about economics.
6: Ally Bank finds that among age groups, many older Americans see joyful purchases as entirely worth it.
7: Even the older Americans, they have anxiety about retiring with a regular paycheck. So they are maybe just slightly more comfortable, and the younger adults are definitely more conscious.
6: Despite some guilty feelings, just over two-thirds of adults say they're budgeting just about the right amount for spending on things that make them happy. Gina Cervetti, Bloomberg Radio.
8: 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Here's Chris Whitting.
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7: President Trump says an agreement has been reached with Denmark over Greenland. In a post on Truth Social Friday, Trump said the agreement gives the U.S., quote, permanent control over security and all other needs in Greenland. He went on to say, no U.S. adversary will be allowed to have a base, a military presence, or sensitive investments in Greenland without American approval. Trump said the agreement addresses all of his concerns and stressed there will be no cost to the U.S. Trump has repeatedly argued for U.S. control over Greenland in recent months, citing national security concerns. And President Trump has signed a bill allowing him to place more sanctions on Russia. The measure, called the Lindsey O. Graham Sanctioning Russia and Iran Act of 2026, was signed into law on Friday. It targets Russia's economy over its continued war with Ukraine and even expands sanctions on Iran. I'm Jim Forbes.
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13: 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And lo and behold, in about 4 days after taking them, I was repotting plants. 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My husband said to me, you seem to have more energy. 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
14: 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Hey, it's Mike Austin with today's Radio Dad Minute. Repairs around the house are a dadly thing, or should be. But you know what? If you ask your son or your daughter, hey, would you like to help old dad fix it? No, they'll say no, I'm busy. Roger Wakefield is a friend of mine, a plumber and an advocate for working in the trades. He told me that his own dad had a certain way to get him interested.
15: I'll be laying there watching TV or something, and you come in the bedroom and say, hey, we got to go change the brakes on the car. Let's go. It wasn't, hey, do you want to help me? It's like, we have a job to do. Let's go do it. I learned young how to work on cars, but that taught me, man, look, I'm good with my hands. And when I found out about plumbing and got into it, and I found out about it from a friend of mine, again, whose father was a plumber, and I went to work with one of his older brothers, and I'm like, oh my God, I love this.
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19: 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Dr. Walter Longo is a professor at the USC Davis School of Gerontology and lead author of the study.
20: We've done a lot of animal work on this, and in animals, the combination of fasting and the chemotherapy particularly is very, very effective, much more effective than the chemotherapy alone or the fasting alone. So now in a variety of cancers, we can basically get rid of the cancer completely in anywhere from 20 to 60% of the mice that have cancer. And you really get zero of cancer-free mice when you use either chemotherapy alone or fasting alone.
19: Human clinical trials are in progress, and Dr. Longo says the results look promising. 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
1: Well, the weekend is here, and here's what to make your Saturday plans around. First of all, we'll see mostly sunny skies today. A very nice-looking but warm afternoon. 88 degrees our high. Wouldn't rule out a shower. It's a 20% chance of rain, probably about mid-afternoon. 40 to 50% chance of rain tonight. Most of that will probably come in the late evening hours. Otherwise, partly cloudy to cloudy skies with a low 68. Tomorrow, it's a 60% chance of rain to finish out the weekend on your Sunday with a high of 87. That rain continuing into Sunday night, the way it looks. Thanks for listening. Enjoy your weekend. I'm forecaster Chuck Brady from the Live Wire Weather Center. 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
0: College football, North Carolina defensive coordinator Steve Belichick is resigning from his father's staff following the university's investigation into the culture and conduct within the Tar Heel football program. UNC says the investigation found certain actions that demonstrated a disregard for the school's values and standards of conduct. Belichick had been on medical leave since August 6th, and his resignation becomes official October 27th. In golf, the President's Cup coming up on September 24th. It'll run through the 27th at Medina Country Club just outside Chicago. The United States looking for its 11th straight victory over the international team. Brand Snedeker is the captain for the United States. Australian's Jeff Ogilvie will lead the international squad. Scottie Scheffler, Xander Schauffele, Justin Thomas headline the U.S. side. Hideki Matsuyama, Adam Scott, and Siwoo Kim leading the internationals. Two NBA players getting long-term contracts earlier this week. 22-year-old Keontae George agreeing to a 5-year deal with Utah worth over $157 million. He was the 16th overall pick in the 2023 draft, while the New Orleans Pelicans agreeing to a 3-year deal with Sadiq Bey, the forward, getting $55.5 million. He averaged over 17 points last season, coming off a torn ACL. Bloom Sparkling Energy boosts energy, metabolism, and mental focus. Two 12-ounce cans for $6. Quick stop, run in when you run out. 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
7: 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I'm Danny Lipford with tips for today's homeowner.

0: soldiers to wield the sword of the Lord and Gideon. Amen. Reverend Samuel Doak, 1780. This is how Doak's prayer ended when he rallied the Overmountain men at Sycamore Shoals to march over the mountain in search of Major Ferguson's army. When the Declaration of Independence was being crafted a few years earlier, Doak was finishing college, and in 1778, he headed south out of Virginia to be a circuit rider preacher. As he rode into Sullivan County, he quickly realized the frontier people were hungry for the good news. With his horse as his pulpit and the trees as a sanctuary, Samuel Doak delivered the first Presbyterian sermon west of the Appalachians. He went on to found several Presbyterian churches, as well as the first college in what would become Tennessee. Happy 250, America.
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5: Well, the weekend is here, and here's what to make your Saturday plans around. First of all, we'll see mostly sunny skies today. A very nice-looking but warm afternoon. 88 degrees our high. Wouldn't rule out a shower. It's a 20% chance of rain, probably about mid-afternoon. 40 to 50% chance of rain tonight. Most of that will probably come in the late evening hours. Otherwise, partly cloudy skies with a low 68. Tomorrow, it's a 60% chance of rain to finish out the weekend on your Sunday with a high of 87. That rain continuing into Sunday night, the way it looks. 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Enjoy your weekend. I'm forecaster Chuck Brady from the Live Wire Weather Center. 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
10: This is a Bloomberg Money Minute. Peter Parker is probably having a party over this.
11: I'm not just Peter Parker. I'm Spider-Man.
10: Spider-Man Brand New Day is now the highest grossing film ever at the domestic box office after taking in at least $936.8 million at theaters in North America since its release in July. Sony Pictures says Spider-Man Brand New Day broke the record in 47 days. The previous one was set by Star Wars The Force Awakens in 2015 with a total lifetime gross of $936.6 million. So far worldwide, Spider-Man Brand New Day has grossed $2.4 billion. That is still behind the two highest grossing in the world ever, Avengers Endgame in 2019, which took in $2.8 billion.
12: God, seems like a thousand years ago.
10: And Avatar in 2009 with $2.9 billion.
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10: 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Matt Piper, Bloomberg Radio.
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16: Irwin wasn't always Irwin. Before a famous clerical error, it went by quite a few names. Back in the 1700s, when the Long Hunters were in the area, it was called Greasy Cove. Then, in 1832, it became Unaka, which means fog draped in Cherokee. Around 1840, it became Longmire because the land in the vicinity was owned and settled by the Longmire family, specifically Joseph Longmire, whose son Charles served as a merchant and postmaster for the area. When the town was officially laid out in 1876, the name changed to Vanderbilt because people thought Cornelius Vanderbilt might build a mansion and move here if he liked the name. But in 1879, the name Irvin was finally settled on after David J.N. Irvin, who gave the land for the county seat. Then, oops, a little post office mistake, and we've been Irwin ever since. As we celebrate the 150th anniversary of Unicoi County in Irwin, Jet Broadcasting is exploring Irwin's past.
17: From the Entertainment Desk, I'm Lisa Rotman. Johnson City Public Library's Teen Book Club will discuss Rainbow Rowell's Pumpkinheads on Wednesday, October 21st from 6 to 7 in the evening. Teens 12 through 18 may register online. The first 10 will get a copy of the book. 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Sycamore Shoals State Historic Park will host a volunteer work day on Tuesday, September 22nd from 9 to noon at Fort Watonka. Be sure to bring water and gloves. The Fall Folk Arts Festival will take place Saturday, September 26th and Sunday, September 27th at the Exchange Place Living History Farm. 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I'm Lisa Rotman.
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20: John Deere is putting a conversational AI assistant named JD to work in the field. Drawing on information from each farm, it can answer questions about planting, harvesting, and other business decisions. Deere hopes those quick insights will demonstrate the value of its software-enabled equipment as a weak farm economy weighs on machinery sales. The tool is free, although farmers must enroll in Deere's Operations Center. The company says customer information will not be shared without permission. The Wall Street Journal reports that Deere sees JD as both a practical support and a pathway to smarter equipment adoption. I'm Ken Chester.
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8: The last days of summer are expected to be flooded with heavy rain across much of the U.S. A flood threat is in effect through the weekend from the plains to the East Coast. The heaviest rain this weekend is expected from Minneapolis to Grand Rapids, where millions will be subject to flash flooding and travel delays. The flood threat will then shift eastward through Tuesday across the Midwest and to the Northeast. Crowds have been gathering outside the Kennedy Center to protest President Trump's recent threats to demolish the institution. Trump has threatened the Kennedy Center could be torn down if his name isn't allowed to be displayed on it. Thursday, a judge ordered the center must give at least 30 days' notice before any major renovations or demolition. President Trump says he's banning major news outlets from the White House. While speaking from the Oval Office Friday, he talked about his announcement on Truth Social banning CNN, MS Now, and Politico due to what he says is their constant reporting of fiction and lies when covering him.
9: You get so tired of reading and seeing fake news. When you look at CNN, it's just fake. That's why their ratings are no good.
8: President said other news media outlets will also be banned from the White House soon. Amazon's Fall Prime Day event will make its return October 6th and 7th. Prime memberships, which cost $139 per year, provide access to steep discounts and limited-time price cuts. Singer-songwriter Duncan Sheik is dead at the age of 56.
10: I am barely breathing, and I can't find the air. Don't know.
8: The New York Times, his mother said he died of organ failure Thursday night. Sheik was known for the Grammy-nominated song Barely Breathing. He also won two Tony Awards for composing the hit Broadway musical Spring Awakening. A statement on his Instagram page said the world has lost a singular talent and deeply influential voice in music and theater.
11: See it all too clear.
8: I'm Lisa Taylor.
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8: President Trump is unveiling lower medication prices for state Medicaid programs. He made the announcement in the Oval Office on Friday.
9: Today we're launching the program that will provide the most favored nation discounts to state Medicaid programs covering nearly 70 million Americans.
8: Trump said the U.S. has gone from paying the highest medication costs to the lowest under him. The president added that states will save billions of dollars under the new discount program. A panel of human rights experts commissioned by the UN says they have reasonable grounds to believe the U.S. committed war crimes in Iran. Jim Forbes has details.
19: The International Fact-Finding Mission submitted its report on Thursday and said the two airstrikes in late February on a southern city in Iran killed at least 178 civilians. The report said one of the strikes hit a school, killing dozens of children. In a statement, the team said it found reasonable grounds to believe the U.S., quote, committed the war crime of launching indiscriminate attacks, resulting in the loss of life or injury to civilians.
8: More than 200 U.S. service members are honored in Hawaii after being identified over the past year. More from Jennifer Kuiper.
20: The Defense POW MIA Accounting Agency has hosted its 2026 Prisoner of War and Missing in Action Recognition Day ceremony. Attendees gathered to hear the names of those identified since the last ceremony. The annual event notes the nation's commitment to account for missing service members and honor the fallen.
8: Horror movie fans are flocking to theaters.
0: theaters to see the new Resident Evil reboot.
7: Hi, Henry Michelle. Leave a message.
16: Hey, baby, I'm really sorry that we got disconnected earlier. Some things have happened, and I can't get a hold of police.
0: The Zach Cregger-directed film made nearly $9 million from Thursday previews, and it's looking to make between $40 and $50 million in its debut weekend. Earlier this week, Spider-Man Brand New Day became the highest-grossing domestic release ever, surpassing Star Wars The Force Awakens. I'm Lisa Taylor.
21: OpenAI says it has spotted six other instances of AI models behaving badly. This week, they said those instances happened over the past 6 months and did not include the Hugging Face hack. It comes as AI companies are coming under mounting pressure to rein in their so-called frontier models. Tech companies that also make cars, like Tesla, will be required to install AM radios if a new bill makes it through the U.S. Senate. On Wednesday, the House of Representatives passed a bill designed to mandate AM radios in every new car at no extra charge. Supporters say it would allow emergency broadcasts to reach more Americans, while critics argue that consumers should decide for themselves. Meta is trying to pivot away from what critics call pervert glasses. Their new specs do not have a camera, but instead have microphones. Meta says it's designed to link the user up with the company's Muse AI system. And Google says some Pixel phones were hacked by a zero-day attack. The company says the bug has now been patched. Tech Report, I'm Mark Mayfield.
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31: You have made known to me the paths of life. You will make me full of gladness with your presence. Acts 2:28. These words are from a sermon Peter is preaching to the locals of Jerusalem who had just crucified Jesus 7 weeks earlier before he resurrected. After he ascended to heaven 40 days later, the apostles were left to explain his message to the locals. And in order to do that, Peter quotes David. The locals are familiar with David's words because it's part of their scripture. This is from one of the songs they sing. David was prophesying about the coming Messiah, about Jesus. And because of Jesus, we have access to the path of true life, eternal life. Because of his finished work on the cross, we have access to the kind of gladness that only comes from being in God's presence. When David wrote those words, he was saying what we say every day. He's where the joy is.
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2: Well, the weekend is here, and here's what to make your Saturday plans around. First of all, we'll see mostly sunny skies today. A very nice-looking but warm afternoon. 88 degrees our high. Wouldn't rule out a shower. It's a 20% chance of rain, probably about mid-afternoon. 40 to 50% chance of rain tonight. Most of that will probably come in the late evening hours. Otherwise, partly cloudy to cloudy skies with a low 68. Tomorrow, it's a 60% chance of rain to finish out the weekend on your Sunday with a high of 87. That rain continuing into Sunday night, the way it looks. Thanks for listening. Enjoy your weekend. I'm forecaster Chuck Brady from the Live Wire Weather Center. 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
4: A.R. Brown was an entrepreneur, civic leader, devout religious man, and patent holder. He was born in Knox County in 1863 and was orphaned soon after. He married Tuppy Burleson of Plumtree, North Carolina, and in 1884 they moved to Irwin and bought what is now known as the A.R. Brown House. It is said to be a fine representation of a folk Victorian house and went on to have the first indoor bathroom in Irwin. Brown opened a hardware and mercantile store, A.R. Brown & Company. He organized and was president of the First National Bank of Irwin, served as president of Irwin Cemetery Company, Irwin Incorporation, founded Unica Academy, as well as the public water system and telephone company. He held a patent for a specialized storage unit widely sold to hardware stores. Brown was also an alderman and mayor in Irwin. Jet Broadcasting honors men who made our town great on our 150th anniversary.
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5: 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I'm Daryl Moody, reporting.
10: 35 years ago, an NSF investment helped chart the course for GIS. That is Geographic Information Systems, defining a field of study that crosses disciplinary boundaries, from spatial data handling to the basis for urban planners and engineers determining the best places for new developments and infrastructures. We'll explore in the U.S. National Science Foundation's Discovery Files.
11: We started really with the idea of abstracting geographic information and layers, putting it into the computer. 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
10: Jack Dangermond is the co-founder of the Environmental Systems Research Institute, who has long used GIS software for land use and planning projects. In 1988, the National Center for Geographic Information and Analysis was established as an NSF-funded consortium of universities that formed the foundations of the field GIS has developed into today. Geospatial technology is in your smartphone apps, whenever you look for information about weather conditions, or roads, landmarks, and businesses on maps, and plays a key role for infrastructure planning.
11: The National Science Foundation's insight to invest in this center has had enormous leverage. Thousands of local governments are doing systems of record keeping and analytics for science to this idea that it's becoming a kind of infrastructure for our nation. This is enormously successful.
10: Learn more about this technology in NSF's Discovery Files podcast episode, Geographic Information Systems, with Jack Dangermond.
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7: Pro Bowl corner Stephon Gilmore announcing his retirement from the NFL and returning to Foxborough Friday to sign a one-day contract to retire as a Patriot. The 35-year-old played 13 seasons, starting with the Buffalo Bills in 2012, played his college ball at South Carolina. He helped New England win Super Bowl 53 over the Rams. College football, North Carolina defensive coordinator Steve Belichick is resigning from his father's staff following the university's investigation into the culture and conduct within the Tar Heel football program. UNC says the investigation found certain actions that demonstrated a disregard for the school's values and standards of conduct. Belichick had been on medical leave since August 6th, and his resignation becomes official October 27th. In golf, the President's Cup coming up on September 24th. It'll run through the 27th of Medina Country Club just outside Chicago. The United States looking for its 11th straight victory over the international team. Brand Snedeker is the captain for the United States. Australians Jeff Ogilvy will lead the international squad. Scottie Scheffler, Xander Schauffele, Justin Thomas headline the U.S. side. Hideki Matsuyama, Adam Scott, and Siwoo Kim leading the internationals. Unleash the Beast, 16-ounce Monster Energy, 2 for $5.50. 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
6: Well, the weekend is here, and here's what to make your Saturday plans around. First of all, we'll see mostly sunny skies today. A very nice-looking but warm afternoon. 88 degrees our high. Wouldn't rule out a shower. It's a 20% chance of rain, probably about mid-afternoon. 40 to 50% chance of rain tonight. Most of that will probably come in the late evening hours. Otherwise, partly cloudy to cloudy skies with a low 68. Tomorrow, it's a 60% chance of rain to finish out the weekend on your Sunday with a high of 87. That rain continuing into Sunday night, the way it looks. 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I'm forecaster Chuck Brady from the Live Wire Weather Center. 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
9: 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ID Scan, a company that verifies driver's licenses and other identification, has confirmed unauthorized access to customer information. A dark website claimed to have more than 150 million U.S. and Canadian driver's license records, including actual scans of licenses, along with millions of other identification documents, including ID verification for more than 1,000 marijuana dispensaries. Driver's licenses are especially concerning because, unlike a password, you can't change the information. ID Scan says that it's notifying affected people and offering free credit monitoring. More, including what you can do to protect yourself, at connectsafely.org/radio. With the Connect Safely Report, I'm Larry Magid.
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0: shiver me timbers, or ahoy matey. That iconic pirate accent was completely invented in 1950 by British actor Robert Newton when he played Long John Silver in Disney's Treasure Island. Newton what heavily exaggerated legs, his native West Country English dialect, rolling his R's, squinched his eyes, and growling eight his lines so wildly that he defined buccaneer speech for centuries to come. So, hoist the Jolly Roger, grab your eye patch, and tip your tricon hat to the legendary cinema scoundrel who taught the entire world how to speak like true high seas rovers.
1: So, do we have to wear eye patches today when we go out in public?
0: I think the tricon hat would work the best.
1: You're probably right. I think that's better than the eye patch.
0: But I see it's also dance day, so do I have to put my parrot away for that?
1: We're also celebrating National Butterscotch Pudding Day and National Dance Day.
0: That's right, scallywags.
1: I'm Alice Anderson.
0: And I'm Marlo Anderson with National Day Calendar, reminding you to celebrate every day. Arr.
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15: 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Using these mountain treasures, he, his wife Sarah, and sister-in-law Maybell formed the Carter Family Band in 1927. The trio was part of the Bristol Sessions that jump-started country music with their traditional mountain sound. 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The Fold sits on the land of the original Carter homestead. You can see the restored cabin and birthplace of A.P. 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
7: The U.S. will be placing more sanctions on Russia over its war with Ukraine. President Trump Friday signed a bill called the Lindsey O. Graham Sanctioning Russia and Iran Act of 2026. The bill targets Russia's economy over its continued military aggression in Ukraine and will expand sanctions on Iran. Cuba is being hit with new sanctions. Secretary of State Marco Rubio announced Friday fresh federal sanctions are being imposed against 11 Cuban entities and military officials by executive order President Trump. The sanctions come as Cuba's electrical grid suffers another total collapse, leaving millions without power. Cuban authorities say Friday's collapse was triggered by a failure in high-voltage transmission lines. One person has died after two gliders collided in upstate New York. State police say a mid-air collision between the two gliders happened Friday afternoon near Edinburgh. One of the gliders landed safely. The other was found in a remote area near the collision site. Police say the pilot of that glider was found deceased. I'm Lisa Taylor.
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3: 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I wrote a poem about it one time. 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
15: Mitch Anthony here with today's Daily Dose. Do you have a can-do attitude? Throw an idea out on the table and watch people respond. Individuals start moving to one polarity or another. Either we can do this or we can't do this. The rest of what they say will be a rationalization for one of those attitudinal polarities. Let's compare the can't-do and can-do mindsets. The can't-do mindset says we've never done it before. The can-do says we have the opportunity to be first. Can't-do says it's too complicated. Can-do says, let's look at it from a different angle. Can't-do says, we don't have the resources. Can-do says, necessity is the mother of invention. Can't-do says, there's not enough time. Can-do says, we'll reevaluate some of our priorities. These contrasts of can't-do and can-do mentalities can go on ad infinitum. Our own attitude can sway between these two extremes from day to day depending on our mood and physical and mental state. Can't-do attitudes lead to frustration, cynicism, bitterness, and burnout. Can-do attitudes take more work and persistence but lead to optimism, hope, and being fired up instead of burnt out. 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
17: Well, the weekend is here, and here's what to make your Saturday plans around. First of all, we'll see mostly sunny skies today. A very nice-looking but warm afternoon. 88 degrees our high. Wouldn't rule out a shower. It's a 20% chance of rain, probably about mid-afternoon. 40 to 50% chance of rain tonight. Most of that will probably come in the late evening hours. Otherwise, partly cloudy with cloudy skies with a low 68. Tomorrow, it's a 60% chance of rain to finish out the weekend on your Sunday with a high of 87. That rain continuing into Sunday night, the way it looks. Thanks for listening. Enjoy your weekend. I'm forecaster Chuck Brady from the Live Wire Weather Center. 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
4: 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I'm Dr. Catherine Albrecht, back soon with some sage wisdom of the ages.
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8: 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I'm Michael Emerson. The letters stand 44 feet tall and 30 feet wide and are one of the world's most recognizable icons. 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Erected in 1923, the original sign read Hollywood Land and had zero to do with promoting the city of make-believe and everything to do with selling the land underneath it. By 1949, the sign Hollywood Land was collapsing. So the Chamber of Commerce removed L-A-N-D, refurbished the remaining letters, creating today's Hollywood icon. 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
9: From the Quick Stop Market Sports Desk. College football North Carolina defensive coordinator Steve Belichick is resigning from his father's staff following the university's investigation into the culture and conduct within the Tar Heel football program. UNC says the investigation found certain actions that demonstrated a disregard for the school's values and standards of conduct. Belichick had been on medical leave since August 6th, and his resignation becomes official October 27th. In golf, the President's Cup coming up on September 24th. It'll run through the 27th at Medina Country Club just outside Chicago. The United States looking for its 11th straight victory over the international team. Brand Snedeker is the captain for the United States. Australian's Jeff Ogilvie will lead the international squad. Scottie Scheffler, Xander Schauffele, Justin Thomas headline the U.S. side. Hideki Matsuyama, Adam Scott, and Siwoo Kim leading the internationals. Two NBA players getting long-term contracts earlier this week. 22-year-old Keontae George agreeing to a five-year deal with Utah worth over $157 million. $1 million. He was the 16th overall pick in the 2023 draft, while the New Orleans Pelicans agreeing to a three-year deal with Sadiq Bey, the forward, getting $55.5 million. He averaged over 17 points last season, coming off a torn ACL. Bloom Sparkling Energy boosts energy, metabolism, and mental focus. Two 12-ounce cans for $6. Quick Stop, run in when you run out. 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
11: Are you ready for some knowledge? It's Mike's Minute, this week in sports history with me, Mike Janella. Did you expect me to ask if you're ready for some football? Well, if so, that's because this week in 1970, Monday Night Football debuted. The theme songs and the announcers and even the channel have changed, but the football hasn't stopped. More than 700 games have been played on everybody's least favorite day of the week. Now, imagine never having a bad day at work any day of the week. Heavyweight boxer Rocky Marciano retired this week in 1955 with a perfect record, 49-0, 43 knockouts. Still, the only heavyweight champion to finish his career undefeated, Rocky never lost his belt. And baseball helped heal this week in 2001. The first game back in New York since the 9/11 attacks, and Mike Piazza hit a now iconic game-winning home run for the New York Mets. Remains arguably the most memorable moment in the Hall of Famer's career. That's it for now. I'm Mike Janella. Talk next time.
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15: The first permanent settlements in what would become East Tennessee were the Watauga, Carter's Valley, Holston, and Nolichucky. The Nolichucky settlement was started in 1771 by Jacob Brown and a group of regulators when they set up tents on the riverbank. From this location, he conducted trade with the Cherokee. In 1772, he leased attractive ground from the Cherokee. They had always been friendly toward Brown, and legend has it that he was hunting with a chief one night, and the chief had a dream that Jacob gave him a gun and a dog. Indian custom said the dream must be fulfilled, so Brown gave him a gun and a dog. Jacob fabricated his own dream in which the chief gave him a large tract of land. The chief agreed and decided there would be no more dreams. Happy 250, America.
16: 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A J.D. 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A new study by Investopedia found that retirees who live in a home without a mortgage need considerably less in retirement savings than those who rent or still pay a monthly mortgage. However, where retirees live makes a big difference in savings needs. Ford is recalling nearly 224,000 F-150 trucks. The fuel tank may be improperly secured and leak fuel or detach from the vehicle while driving. Ford says dealers will inspect and replace the fuel tank straps as necessary, free of charge. Owners will be notified by mail. 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
17: 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Well, the weekend is here, and here's what to make your Saturday plans around. First of all, we'll see mostly sunny skies today. A very nice-looking but warm afternoon. 88 degrees our high. Wouldn't rule out a shower. It's a 20% chance of rain, probably about mid-afternoon. 40 to 50% chance of rain tonight. Most of that will probably come in the late evening hours. Otherwise, partly cloudy with cloudy skies with a low 68. Tomorrow, it's a 60% chance of rain to finish out the weekend on your Sunday with a high of 87. That rain continuing into Sunday night, the way it looks. 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Enjoy your weekend. I'm forecaster Chuck Brady from the Live Wire Weather Center. 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
19: This is a Bloomberg Money Minute. Every so often, our nation, rich with wonderfully exotic gastronomic tastes and experiences from all over the globe, latches onto a new culinary trend. And right now, that trend is British food. No, really.
20: I don't understand why people think British food isn't lovely. I love it.
19: Bloomberg anchor Caroline Hepker, in New York but from the UK, is quite aware of British food's reputation in the US as, shall we say, bland, brown, boring. But she says that's not fair or accurate. And now it's finally having its moment.
20: It's seeing a renaissance. There are lots of lovely gastropubs that are opening up.
19: In cities across the U.S., there's a new wave of pub-inspired restaurants drawing crowds with traditional dishes served in more modern settings. Although at the most trendy spots, menu items at the moment appear somewhat regionally limited.
20: The pasty and the fish and the stargazy pie are a bit Cornish, from Devon and Cornwall by the sea.
19: Andrew O'Day, Bloomberg Radio.
21: Well, you know what they say, the family that goes bowling together spares each other's feelings and will not split up. Hey, I just made that up. Hi, it's Mike Austin with today's Radio Dad Minute. Yeah, between phones and tablets and however many TikToks of the day you've been watching, family time's gotten a lot harder to pin down. How about we turn it all off and roll down to the bowling alley? Oh, sure, you got to put up with shoes that somebody's worn 40 other times, but they spray them out.
22: I started when I was 5 years old. My dad got me on one of the youth leagues on Tuesday afternoons, and he kind of taught me a lot of the fundamentals of the family game.
21: My friend Jake Darnell has a groovy job. His whole job is to promote the sport of bowling. And in talking to him, he said young people are starting to rediscover bowling.
22: I think it is resurging. A lot of kids are finding that being able to get out and have something fun to do on a Saturday morning, I think, is really drawing kids back into it.
21: And notice he called it the family game. Take the family bowling, Dad. I'm Mike Austin, the Radio Dad.
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0: From the Entertainment Desk, I'm Lisa Rotman. Johnson City Public Library's Teen Book Club will discuss Rainbow Rowell's Pumpkinheads on Wednesday, October 21st from 6 to 7 in the evening. Teens 12 through 18 may register online. The first 10 will get a copy of the book. 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Sycamore Shoals State Historic Park will host a volunteer workday on Tuesday, September 22nd from 9 to noon at Fort Watonga. 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The Fall Folk Arts Festival will take place Saturday, September 26th and Sunday, September 27th at the Exchange Place Living History Farm. 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
2: 1999. Ed Cobb, songwriter, producer, and member of the Four Preps Pop Music Quartet, dies in Honolulu of leukemia. He was 61. Cobb also wrote the Standells' hit Dirty Water, and in 1964 wrote a song that became a 1982 hit for Soft Cell, titled
5: Tainted Love.
2: 2025, Sonny Curtis, formerly of Buddy Holly's Crickets and member of the Rock and Roll Nashville Songwriters and Musicians Halls of Fame, dies in Nashville of pneumonia. He was 88. A prolific songwriter, Curtis is famous for writing the Bobby Fuller Fours, the Everly Brothers, this hit for Bobby V and Leo Sayer, and the Mary Tyler Moore Show theme. Speaking of Love Is All Around, on this day in 1970, the Mary Tyler Moore Show debuts on CBS Saturday Nights with Sonny Curtis performing the theme.
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9: It's 7 o'clock.
10: The U.S. will be placing more sanctions on Russia over its war with Ukraine. President Trump on Friday signed a bill called the Lindsey Graham Sanctioning Russia and Iran Act of 2026. The bill targets Russia's economy over its continued military aggression in Ukraine and will expand sanctions on Iran. Secretary of State Marco Rubio announced Cuba is being hit with fresh new sanctions being imposed against 11 Cuban entities and military officials by executive order of President Trump. The sanctions come as Cuba's electrical grid suffers another total collapse, leaving millions without power. One person is dead after two gliders collided in upstate New York. State police say a mid-air collision between two gliders happened Friday afternoon near the town of Edinburgh. One of the gliders landed safely. The other one was found in a remote area near the collision site. Police say the pilot of that glider was found deceased inside the wreckage. Police in Kansas are investigating after a dead body was found stuffed in a suitcase outside a Wichita fire station. Police have identified the body as 67-year-old Loretta Moody, who had previously been reported as missing. Two people who brought the suitcase to the fire station are being interviewed by investigators, but no arrests have been made. The commander-in-chief is declaring victory over a campaign promise. Jim Forbes has details.
11: President Trump says an agreement has been reached with Denmark over Greenland. In a post on Truth Social Friday, Trump said the agreement gives the U.S., quote, permanent control over security and all other needs in Greenland. He went on to say no other U.S. adversary will be allowed to have a base, a military presence, or sensitive investments in Greenland without American approval. Trump says the agreement addresses all of his concerns and stressed there will be no cost to the U.S. Trump has repeatedly argued for U.S. control over Greenland in the recent months, citing national security concerns.
10: I'm Lisa Taylor.
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10: New video of the Los Angeles bus helicopter crash shows the suspect accused of triggering the accident trapped inside of her SUV after the collision. Firefighters had to cut 36-year-old Bailey Rios from the badly damaged vehicle following Tuesday's collision, which triggered a deadly helicopter crash. Rios was taken to court Friday after her earlier appearances were delayed for medical reasons. Prosecutors say she was speeding and under the influence of drugs when her SUV struck the bus, killing two people and injuring five others. Carrot Top is reportedly in a Las Vegas hospital after an attempted suicide. TMZ says the Las Vegas comedian, whose real name is Scott Thompson, attempted suicide Friday and was rushed to a local hospital. The report says his Friday night show at the Luxor was canceled as a result. His representative told TMZ that Mr. Thompson is recovering in the hospital and is receiving the care and support he needs, and that his family and those closest to him respectfully ask for privacy. The Goo Goo Dolls took the stage at the iHeartRadio Music Festival in Las Vegas Friday night. Some of the biggest names in music are performing, including BTS, Cardi B, Snoop Dogg, Muse, and Major Lazer. Other acts include Lainey Wilson and the Smashing Pumpkins. Fans not able to be at T-Mobile Arena had the chance to experience the festival at home. Night 2, tonight, streams on Disney Plus and Hulu starting at 10:30 p.m. Eastern. A 100-pound tortoise is back home after crawling across eastern North Carolina. A report from WITN-TV says the tortoise left his home in Jones County 3 weeks ago and was finally captured this week. The African spurred tortoise named Big Guy dodged four lanes of Highway 70 traffic and slipped away from multiple search teams before the owner's mother spotted him miles away. A passing USPS driver helped hoist Big Guy into her car, where family members say he is now home once again. I'm Lisa Taylor.
0: 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Some first responders and vets badly hurt while helping others now being helped with smart homes built by the Tunnel to Towers Foundation. It's an evolution of the work it's done now for a quarter of a century since 9/11. John Ponte is Senior Vice President of Construction.
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5: If you don't have limbs to lose that, your body retains that heat. 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
0: With Tech Trends, I'm Dave Packer, ABC News.
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26: 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O Lord, forgive. 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Daniel 9:19. 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Like Moses before and Nehemiah later, Daniel reminds God that these are his people. Thus, he humbly pleads for God to hear, to listen, to forgive. Daniel does not cover up the sin, but confesses the sin.
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1: Well, the weekend is here, and here's what to make your Saturday plans around. First of all, we'll see mostly sunny skies today. A very nice-looking but warm afternoon. 88 degrees our high. Wouldn't rule out a shower. It's a 20% chance of rain, probably about mid-afternoon. 40 to 50% chance of rain tonight. Most of that will probably come in the late evening hours. Otherwise, partly cloudy to cloudy skies with a low 68. Tomorrow, it's a 60% chance of rain to finish out the weekend on your Sunday with a high of 87. That rain continuing into Sunday night, the way it looks. 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Enjoy your weekend. I'm forecaster Chuck Brady from the Live Wire Weather Center. 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
7: J.F. Tony was a merchant and civic leader and was bestowed the honorary title of Colonel. He was born in Carter County in 1857, right before the Civil War. His father died while in custody of the Confederates in 1864, leaving Tony fatherless at just 7 years of age. Frank began his career as a farmer at 10 years of age and became a merchant at 17 years of age, which led to his own business, J.F. Tony & Company in Irwin and Flag Pond in 1879. He married Fanny and had four children. Tony founded the first Irwin newspaper, The Magnet, in 1891. He was county and circuit court clerk of Unicoi County and was a representative in the state legislature. He was deputy collector of internal revenue during McKinley's administrations. He was a devout Baptist and Mason. For Irwin's 150th anniversary, we are remembering some of the people who made our town great.
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31: From the Quick Stop Market Sports Desk, Pro Bowl corner Stephon Gilmore announcing his retirement from the NFL and returning to Foxborough Friday to sign a one-day contract to retire as a Patriot. The 35-year-old played 13 seasons, starting with the Buffalo Bills in 2012, played his college ball at South Carolina. He helped New England win Super Bowl 53 over the Rams. College football, North Carolina defensive coordinator Steve Belichick is resigning from his father's staff following the university's investigation into the culture and conduct within the Tar Heel football program. UNC says the investigation found certain actions that demonstrated a disregard for the school's values and standards of conduct. Belichick had been on medical leave since August 6th, and his resignation becomes official October 27th. In golf, the President's Cup coming up on September 24th. It'll run through the 27th of Medina Country Club just outside Chicago. The United States looking for its 11th straight victory over the international team. Brand Snedeker is the captain for the United States. Australians Jeff Ogilvie will lead the international squad. Scottie Scheffler, Xander Schauffele, Justin Thomas headline the U.S. side. Hideki Matsuyama, Adam Scott, and Siwoo Kim leading the internationals. Unleash the Beast, 16-ounce Monster Energy, 2 for $5.50. 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
16: Thinking of traveling within the U.S. this year? You won't need to consult the State Department for a travel advisory or warning, but there are some statistics you need to know. So which are the most dangerous states in America? Looking at both violent crime and property crime rates, the answers might surprise you. New Mexico tops the list for violent crime, followed by Alaska, Tennessee, and Arkansas. For property crime, it's the state of Washington, followed by Colorado, Louisiana, and Tennessee. I'm not telling you not to go, but just like the State Department, I'm giving.

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7: Well, the weekend is here, and here's what to make your Saturday plans around. First of all, we'll see mostly sunny skies today. A very nice-looking but warm afternoon. 88 degrees our high. Wouldn't rule out a shower. It's a 20% chance of rain, probably about mid-afternoon. 40 to 50% chance of rain tonight. Most of that will probably come in the late evening hours. Otherwise, partly cloudy to cloudy skies with a low 68. Tomorrow, it's a 60% chance of rain to finish out the weekend on your Sunday with a high of 87. That rain continuing into Sunday night, the way it looks. Thanks for listening. Enjoy your weekend. I'm forecaster Chuck Brady from the LiveWire Weather Center. 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
12: 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Possible themes include dinner parties, desserts, brunches, hors d'oeuvres, or romantic meals. 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
5: This is a Bloomberg Money Minute. Is fun in your budget? New research finds many Americans feeling guilty spending money on things that make them happy.
6: And the new research by Ally Bank actually shows that 72% of Americans feel guilty about spending money on joy.
5: Bloomberg's Sijia Song says that includes people who can afford it, and it's a dramatic shift from the post-pandemic YOLO days.
6: It's also happening at a time of when we have a lot of anxiety about cost of living rising, about unaffordable housing, and uncertainty about economics.
5: Ally Bank finds that among age groups, many older Americans see joyful purchases as entirely worth it.
6: Even the older Americans, they have anxiety about retiring with a regular paycheck, so they are maybe just slightly more comfortable, and the younger adults are definitely more conscious.
5: Despite some guilty feelings, just over two-thirds of adults say they're budgeting just about the right amount for spending on things that make them happy. Gina Cervetti, Bloomberg Radio.
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12: In 1780, British commander Major Ferguson sent a threat to the settlements to the west of the Appalachians. 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The Patriot militia gathered at Sycamore Shoals near Fort Watauga. 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You can see some of her kettles she used when making powder at Sycamore Shoals. 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
2: Stand by for news.
3: President Trump says he's banning major news outlets from the White House. While speaking from the Oval Office on Friday, he talked about his announcement on Truth Social banning CNN, MS Now, and Politico due to what he says is their constant reporting of fiction and lies when covering him.
4: You get so tired of reading and seeing fake news. When you look at CNN, it's just fake. That's why their ratings are no good.
3: The president said other news media outlets will also be banned from the White House soon. Trump claimed Politico received an $8 million subscription from the government under the Biden administration in order to keep them alive. President Trump says the U.S. has reached an agreement with Denmark to establish a large military presence in Greenland. Trump said Friday the agreement would give the U.S. permanent control over security in Greenland and that no U.S. adversary will be allowed to have a military presence or sensitive investments in Greenland without U.S. approval. Trump said the agreement addresses all of his concerns and that there will be no cost to the U.S. I'm Lisa Taylor.
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6: We join Oaklade Antique Tractor and have around 200 students that come in October, and they have different farm equipment set up. 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We have the cabin opened up.
5: Foundation President Kathy Hagee.
6: This year at our Living History, we're going to be performing candle making, cooking of the brawn. We'll have the reenactors there. We're hoping to have a small skirmish. We'll have the cannons, the horses. We'll have an herbalist talk about the different herbs that was used for medicinal uses back in the 1800s. We have a barn loom that is going to be donated to us from Richmond area.
5: To learn more about the Fairview Farm and Homestead, check out their Facebook page. I'm Daryl Moody reporting.
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8: Trying to remember the names of people you meet at a networking event or convention can seem impossible, but there are some little hacks that will make it much easier to recall someone's name. 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
11: Well, you know what they say, the family that goes bowling together spares each other's feelings and will not split up. Hey, I just made that up. Hi, it's Mike Austin with today's Radio Dad Minute. Yeah, between phones and tablets and however many TikToks of the day you've been watching, family time's gotten a lot harder to pin down. How about we turn it all off and roll down to the bowling alley? Oh, sure, you got to put up with shoes that somebody's worn 40 other times, but they spray them out.
12: I started when I was 5 years old. My dad got me on one of the youth leagues on Tuesday afternoons, and he kind of taught me a lot of the fundamentals of the family game.
11: My friend Jake Darnell has a groovy job. His whole job is to promote the sport of bowling. And in talking to him, he said young people are starting to rediscover bowling.
12: I think it is resurging. A lot of kids are finding that being able to get out and have something fun to do on a Saturday morning, I think, is really drawing kids back into it.
11: And notice he called it the family game. Take the family bowling, Dad. I'm Mike Austin, the Radio Dad.
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14: OpenAI says it has spotted six other instances of AI models behaving badly. This week, they said those instances happened over the past 6 months and did not include the Hugging Face hack. It comes as AI companies are coming under mounting pressure to rein in their so-called frontier models. Tech companies that also make cars, like Tesla, will be required to install AM radios if a new bill makes it through the U.S. Senate. On Wednesday, the House of Representatives passed a bill designed to mandate AM radios in every new car at no extra charge. Supporters say it would allow emergency broadcasts to reach more Americans, while critics argue that consumers should decide for themselves. Meta is trying to pivot away from what critics call pervert glasses. Their new specs do not have a camera, but instead have microphones. Meta says it's designed to link the user up with the company's Muse AI system. And Google says some Pixel phones were hacked by a zero-day attack. The company says the bug has now been patched. Tech Report, I'm Mark Mayfield.
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16: Prescriptions for opioids, such as OxyContin, Percocet, and Vicodin, have climbed 300% in the past decade. Lisa Gill, the prescription drugs editor at Consumer Reports, says America has a huge problem with pain pills.
17: About 17,000 people die every year as a result of overuse of these drugs, and that doesn't mean that it's people who are taking them illegitimately. It's people who have actually received a prescription for a legitimate pain. At the same time, 500,000 people every year get admitted to the ER because they have overdosed or overused these drugs.
16: Consumer Reports says opioids aren't the only painkillers that pose serious risks. The non-prescription painkiller acetaminophen, sold as Tylenol and as other generics, is nearly as dangerous. Almost 80,000 people per year are treated in emergency rooms because they have taken too much of it. With Checkup on Health, I'm Chris Whitting.
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0: Well, the weekend is here, and here's what to make your Saturday plans around. First of all, we'll see mostly sunny skies today. A very nice-looking but warm afternoon. 88 degrees our high. Wouldn't rule out a shower. It's a 20% chance of rain, probably about mid-afternoon. 40 to 50% chance of rain tonight. Most of that will probably come in the late evening hours. Otherwise, partly cloudy to cloudy skies with a low 68. Tomorrow, it's a 60% chance of rain to finish out the weekend on your Sunday with a high of 87. That rain continuing into Sunday night, the way it looks. Thanks for listening. Enjoy your weekend. I'm forecaster Chuck Brady from the Live Wire Weather Center. 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
37: 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I'm Mark Merrill with today's Family Minute. 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First, protect your child from the stress of divorce. Sometimes divorce is beyond the control of a spouse. 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You can hide that abuse from some, but not from your kids. So get help before it hurts. 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
3: From the Quick Stop Market Sports Desk. College football, North Carolina defensive coordinator Steve Belichick is resigning from his father's staff following the university's investigation into the culture and conduct within the Tar Heel football program. UNC says the investigation found certain actions that demonstrated a disregard for the school's values and standards of conduct. Belichick had been on medical leave since August 6th, and his resignation becomes official October 27th. In golf, the President's Cup coming up on September 24th. It'll run through the 27th of Medina Country Club just outside Chicago. The United States looking for its 11th straight victory over the international team. Brand Snedeker is the captain for the United States. Australian's Jeff Ogilvy will lead the international squad. Scottie Scheffler, Xander Schauffele, Justin Thomas headline the U.S. side. Hideki Matsuyama, Adam Scott, and Siwoo Kim leading the internationals. Two NBA players getting long-term contracts earlier this week. 22-year-old Keontae George agreeing to a five-year deal with Utah worth over $157 million. He was the 16th overall pick in the 2023 draft, while the New Orleans Pelicans agreeing to a three-year deal with Sadiq Bey, the forward, getting $55.5 million. He averaged over 17 points last season, coming off a torn ACL. Bloom Sparkling Energy boosts energy, metabolism, and mental focus. Two 12-ounce cans for $6. Quick Stop, run in when you run out. 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
5: In his epic book, Man's Search for Meaning, Viktor Frankl talked of his experience at Dachau, of how the prisoners, most of them, encouraged each other in the worst of situations. Basic humanity, compassion, and hope can help humans through the most difficult of times. Generosity, gratitude, kindness, those are the jewels of our lives. He wrote, "In some way, suffering ceases to be suffering at the moment it finds a meaning." In the late 1980s, the movie Wall Street had people parroting the phrase, "Greed, for the lack of a better word, is good." In the portrayal of that decade's excess in materialism, people may have forgotten the lessons learned by those who survived world wars and the Depression. Ben Franklin said, "If you would not be forgotten as soon as you are dead, either write something worth reading or do something worth writing."
8: Appalachian History 101.
9: Captain Robert Sevier moved from Virginia to the Long Island of the Holston with his older brother Valentine Sevier Jr. in the early 1770s. Soon after, he married Keziah and registered for military service in 1777. As an overmountain man, he fought in the Battle of Kings Mountain, which took place in October of 1780. He bent down to retrieve his ramrod during the battle and was shot in the kidney. He was treated by a Tory doctor, but the lead ball could not be removed at that time. The doctor instructed Robert to stay put, and in a few days, the bullet could be safely removed. Robert instead headed home. He died 9 days after the battle, leaving his wife and baby sons. His infant son, Valentine, became a prominent merchant and public official in Greenville and had two different residences along Main Street. Celebrate America 250 as we look back at local heroes.
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1: Well, the weekend is here, and here's what to make your Saturday plans around. First of all, we'll see mostly sunny skies today. A very nice-looking but warm afternoon. 88 degrees our high. Wouldn't rule out a shower. It's a 20% chance of rain, probably about mid-afternoon. 40 to 50% chance of rain tonight. Most of that will probably come in the late evening hours. Otherwise, partly cloudy skies with a low 68. Tomorrow, it's a 60% chance of rain to finish out the weekend on your Sunday with a high of 87. That rain continuing into Sunday night, the way it looks. Thanks for listening. Enjoy your weekend. I'm forecaster Chuck Brady from the Live Wire Weather Center. 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
12: This is a Bloomberg Money Minute. Peter Parker is probably having a party over this.
13: I'm not just Peter Parker. I'm Spider-Man.
12: Spider-Man Brand New Day is now the highest grossing film ever at the domestic box office after taking in at least $936.8 million at theaters in North America since its release in July. Sony Pictures says Spider-Man Brand New Day broke the record in 47 days. The previous one was set by Star Wars The Force Awakens in 2015 with a total lifetime gross of $936.6 million. So far worldwide, Spider-Man Brand New Day has grossed $2.4 billion. That is still behind the two highest grossing in the world ever, Avengers Endgame in 2019, which took in $2.8 billion.
14: God, seems like a thousand years ago.
12: And Avatar in 2009 with $2.9 billion.
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12: Brand New Day marks a needed win for Marvel, which endured a rough 2025 at the box office. Matt Piper, Bloomberg Radio.
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17: Prescriptions for opioids, such as OxyContin, Percocet, and Vicodin, have climbed 300% in the past decade. Lisa Gill, the prescription drugs editor at Consumer Reports, says America has a huge problem with pain pills.
18: About 17,000 people die every year as a result of overuse of these drugs, and that doesn't mean that it's people who are taking them illegitimately. It's people who have actually received a prescription for a legitimate pain. At the same time, 500,000 people every year get admitted to the ER because they have overdosed or overused these drugs.
17: Consumer Reports says opioids aren't the only painkillers that pose serious risks. The non-prescription painkiller acetaminophen, sold as Tylenol and as other generics, is nearly as dangerous. Almost 80,000 people per year are treated in emergency rooms because they have taken too much of it. With Checkup on Health, I'm Chris Whitting.
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4: 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Sycamore Shoals State Historic Park will host a volunteer workday on Tuesday, September 22nd from 9 to noon at Fort Watonka. 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
8: It's 8 o'clock.
9: President Trump says he's banning major news outlets from the White House. While speaking from the Oval Office on Friday, he talked about his announcement on Truth Social banning CNN, MS Now, and Politico due to what he says is their constant reporting of fiction and lies when covering him.
10: You get so tired of reading and seeing fake news. When you look at CNN, it's just fake. That's why their ratings are no good.
9: President Trump says the U.S. has reached an agreement with Denmark to establish a large military presence in Greenland. Trump said Friday the agreement would give the U.S. permanent control over security in Greenland and that no U.S. adversary will be allowed to have a military presence or sensitive investments in Greenland without U.S. approval. Trump said the agreement addresses all of his concerns and that there will be no cost to the U.S. The World Health Organization is warning of a healthcare worker shortage in the coming years. The organization published a workforce trends article Friday that claims 67 countries will not have enough healthcare workers to meet health needs by the year 2030. A Sikh truck driver from California is recuperating after being stabbed 17 times at a Wyoming rest stop. The attack happened over the weekend at the Bitter Creek rest area along Interstate 80 east of Rock Springs. The truck driver, whose name is being withheld, says he was helped by a Good Samaritan family who scared off the attacker. A short while later, Wyoming Highway Patrol troopers arrested Andrew Bizdak, who's being charged with attempted murder. The attack has increased worry in California's Sikh community, which makes up a large share of the state's truck drivers. Resident Evil is off to a scary good start at the box office.
11: Hi, here is Michelle. 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
12: Hey, baby, I'm really sorry that we got disconnected earlier. 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
9: The Zach Cregger-directed film made nearly $9 million from Thursday previews, and it's looking to make between $40 and $50 million in its debut weekend. Earlier this week, Spider-Man Brand New Day became the highest-grossing domestic release ever, surpassing Star Wars The Force Awakens. I'm Lisa Taylor.
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9: As California communities struggle with the idea of data centers in their neighborhoods, South San Jose residents say a nearby data center creates constant noise and bright lights in their backyards. More from Jim Forbes.
17: Mayor Matt Mahan met with some of the residents.
18: And you hear like a very low-grade kind of hum.
17: Neighbors say the noise gets worse when it's hot. The city is now considering whether to make stricter standards for data centers. Cities across the state are also worried about the amount of electricity and water data centers use.
9: President Trump is unveiling lower medication prices for state Medicaid programs. He made the announcement in the Oval Office Friday.
10: Today we're launching the program that will provide the most favored nation discounts to state Medicaid programs covering nearly 70 million Americans.
9: Trump said the U.S. has gone from paying the highest medication costs to the lowest under him. The president added states will save billions of dollars under the new discount program.
19: I have been somehow whisked off the bridge and placed on the surface of an asteroid.
9: William Shatner is trading starships for shredding as he prepares to make his heavy metal debut. The 95-year-old, best known as Captain Kirk in the Star Trek franchise, will enter the world of mosh pits as his band takes the stage at Chicago's Rock. Riot Fest this Sunday. Shatner is not entirely new to the music industry, having released several spoken word, rock, and pop albums over the years, including his debut album, The Transformed Man, in 1968. Ahead of the festival, Shatner provided a long list of rider requirements, which include a boat renamed in his honor, so he can once again captain a ship. It's pumpkin spice season once again. Many across the country have noticed a change in the weather as the nights grow longer. That's because the official start of autumn is this Tuesday. That's when the fall equinox occurs in the northern hemisphere. The Old Farmer's Almanac says the equinox will occur precisely at 8:04 p.m. Eastern Time on Tuesday night. That's the exact moment the sun will cross the celestial equator. I'm Lisa Taylor.
0: Some 80 million people across the country suffer from some form of shedding or hair loss.
2: 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Get a professional medical diagnosis. Experts at the Miami Hair Institute emphasize that everyday habits like wearing hats, combing, or using gel do not cause hair loss. The issue lies beneath the scalp at the root of the follicle. Doctors caution that effective medical treatments require personalized prescriptions. Natalie Rodriguez, Miami.
0: A health expert is emphasizing the importance of children having breakfast before heading off to school. Jennifer Hyland, a dietitian at the Cleveland Clinic, says giving children something with fiber and protein could include eggs, toast, milk, or yogurt, and they're possible options.
5: Little kids don't always need as much protein as we necessarily think, but for the older kid, the teenager, if they want to do a prepackaged protein drink, if they want to do a smoothie that they put some components in there, it's quick and it's easy.
0: She says children who do not eat breakfast can have brain fog and fatigue, and that could have an impact on learning. Health update, I'm Scott Pringle.
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14: Hey, Bible readers, I'm Tara Lee Cobble, and I'm your host for The God Shot. God raised him up, loosing the pangs of death, because it was not possible for him to be held by it. Acts 2:24. In this section of scripture, Peter is addressing the locals of Jerusalem who had crucified Jesus just 7 weeks earlier. They did not understand the message of Jesus or what happened to him. So here, Peter is explaining it to them. After Jesus died on the cross, God raised him from the dead, proving his power over death and the grave. Death is not stronger than God, and that's our great hope. Because all of us who are in Christ, though we'll die too,
20: We will also be raised like he was by the power of God. Death doesn't have the final word. Jesus does. And he's where the joy is.

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1: Well, the weekend is here, and here's what to make your Saturday plans around. First of all, we'll see mostly sunny skies today. A very nice-looking but warm afternoon. 88 degrees our high. Wouldn't rule out a shower. It's a 20% chance of rain, probably about mid-afternoon. 40 to 50% chance of rain tonight. Most of that will probably come in the late evening hours. Otherwise, partly cloudy to cloudy skies with a low 68. Tomorrow, it's a 60% chance of rain to finish out the weekend on your Sunday with a high of 87. That rain continuing into Sunday night, the way it looks. Thanks for listening. Enjoy your weekend. I'm forecaster Chuck Brady from the Live Wire Weather Center. Count on it.
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11: From the Quick Stop Market Sports Desk. Pro Bowl corner Stephon Gilmore announcing his retirement from the NFL and returning to Foxborough Friday to sign a one-day contract to retire as a Patriot. The 35-year-old played 13 seasons, starting with the Buffalo Bills in 2012, played his college ball at South Carolina. He helped New England win Super Bowl 53 over the Rams. College football, North Carolina defensive coordinator Steve Belichick is resigning from his father's staff following the university's investigation into the culture and conduct within the Tar Heel football program. UNC says the investigation found certain actions that demonstrated a disregard for the school's values and standards of conduct. Belichick had been on medical leave since August 6th, and his resignation becomes official October 27th. In golf, the President's Cup coming up on September 24th. It'll run through the 27th of Medina Country Club just outside Chicago. The United States looking for its 11th straight victory over the international team. Brand Snedeker is the captain for the United States. Australians Jeff Ogilvy will lead the international squad. Scottie Scheffler, Xander Schauffele, Justin Thomas headline the U.S. side. Hideki Matsuyama, Adam Scott, and Siwoo Kim leading the internationals. Unleash the Beast, 16-ounce Monster Energy, 2 for $5.50. 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
18: The motivation is
19: 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Today's quote was submitted by Craig. Groucho Marx said, "Years ago, I tried to top everybody, but I don't do that anymore. I realized it was killing conversation. When you're always trying to be a topper, you aren't really listening. I need to listen to this a little more, apparently. I hope I've never made you feel like I'm not listening or trying to top you, but I often relate to the story somebody's sharing with me, and then I'll share a similar story, and I always looked at it as like a sense of bonding over that thing. I've never thought of it as trying to top somebody. Man, I hope that's not how it seemed to anybody. If I was speaking with you and I did that and you felt that way, I want to apologize. I think it shows that I am listening. That's the only way I could possibly know that we had a shared or similar experience. If I wasn't listening, how would I even know that?"
18: The motivation
19: This has been the Motivation Minute. I'm John Small. Thanks for listening. Your favorite motivational quotes can be submitted for upcoming programs at motivationminute.org.
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3: Well, the weekend is here, and here's what to make your Saturday plans around. First of all, we'll see mostly sunny skies today. A very nice-looking but warm afternoon. 88 degrees our high. Wouldn't rule out a shower. It's a 20% chance of rain, probably about mid-afternoon. 40 to 50% chance of rain tonight. Most of that will probably come in the late evening hours. Otherwise, partly cloudy to cloudy skies with a low 68. Tomorrow, it's a 60% chance of rain to finish out the weekend on your Sunday with a high of 87. That rain continuing into Sunday night, the way it looks. Thanks for listening. Enjoy your weekend. I'm forecaster Chuck Brady from the Live Wire Weather Center. 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
12: Avast, ye scallywags! 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Real 17th century buccaneers never yelled, "Shiver me timbers," or "Ahoy, matey." That iconic pirate accent was completely invented in 1950 by British actor Robert Newton when he played Long John Silver in Disney's Treasure Island. Newton what heavily exaggerated his native West Country English dialect, rolling his R's, squinched his I's, and growling his lines so wildly that he defined buccaneer speech for centuries to come. So, hoist the Jolly Roger, grab your eye patch, and tip your tricon hat to the legendary cinema scoundrel who taught the entire world how to speak like true high seas rovers.
11: So, do we have to wear eye patches today when we go out in public?
12: I think the tricon hat would work the best.
11: You're probably right. I think that's better than the eye patch.
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11: We're also celebrating National Butterscotch Pudding Day and National Dance
12: That's
11: Day.
12: That's right, scallywags.
11: I'm Alice Anderson.
12: And I'm Marlo Anderson with National Day Calendar, reminding you to celebrate every day. Arr.
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12: Born in Bulls Gap in 1914, Archie Campbell was an award-winning comedian, writer, and recording artist. 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He then moved on to the Grand Ole Opry and a recording career. Archie was a charter member of the cast of Hee Haw on CBS TV from its beginning in 1969, where he also served as head writer. From the show's inception, Archie was the comedic foundation of some of its most popular skits and characters.
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12: Today you can travel down 11W through Bulls Gap, which was renamed Archie Campbell Highway in his memory. 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

0: The Unicoi County Historical Association, in celebration with our nation's semi-quincentennial, invites you to attend the next meeting at Irwin Town Hall on Monday, September the 21st at 6 p.m. The speaker will be Elizabeth Stevens, who will present a program on the Battle of Kings Mountain, a battle that had a lasting impact on our nation and our people. 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
8: Millions across the West, from Arizona to Montana, are at risk of flash flooding today because of monsoon weather. It's monsoon season in the Southwest, and forecasters say a significant surge of moisture from Mexico is expected to push thunderstorm activity into the Rockies this weekend. Today, forecasters warn that heavy downpours can fill dry washes quickly, and gusty winds could create dust storms. Areas recovering from wildfires can expect debris flows, and hikers are being urged to avoid canyons and arroyos. California Governor Gavin Newsom has signed an executive order calling for more AI regulation. The order, signed Friday, calls for more outside experts to check on the safety and security of AI, along with independent reviews. The executive order brings together top experts who will, within 2 months, suggest ways for California to make its AI safety laws even stronger, like creating safety plans and requiring emergency shutoff switches for advanced AI. I'm Lisa Taylor.
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14: Sometimes, Dad, we think our job is to just keep pushing and maybe even live our lives through our kids. Hey, it's Mike Austin with today's Radio Dad Minute. You know, your son brings home a B+, and instead of saying good job, we ask how come this isn't an A? Where he gets two tackles in the big football game, and on the ride home, we remind him about, that one that got around him. My friend Cindy Miller is a former LPGA Tour player.
15: You know, you plant that seed that I'm never good enough,
14: yeah.
15: And that lives with you forever, and it takes your whole life to get over it.
14: Yeah, Cindy pointed out also that in today's landscape, every kid is a superstar, right?
15: They're trying to make their kids superstars, and now that we've got NIL, come on, we've got kids making Instagram pages when they're 6 or 7 or 8 years old.
14: Yeah, you know, Dad, once in a while, you put your hand on his shoulder or her shoulder, you look her in the eye, and you say, good job, I'm proud of you. Sometimes, average is pretty good. I'm Mike Austin, the Radio Dad.
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18: Mitch Anthony here with today's Daily Dose. Every human struggles with the paradox of aging. Our spirit and soul grow while our flesh slowly diminishes. Our inner capacities are increased as our outer capacities decrease. When people say, I'd love to be 21 again, they don't really mean it. Sure, they would love to have that 21-year-old physique and condition, but very few would like to return to that level of immaturity, emotional state, and lack of understanding. We have come to understand and accept who we are now, even if the package isn't quite as attractive as it once was. As we move toward the sun of inner growth and wisdom, the wind of physical degradation blows hard against us. Paul the Apostle wrote, "Though the outward man perishes, the inward man is renewed day by day." To focus only on our bodies, our physical state is worse than a dead end. It is a deep, dark black hole because the outward person perishes. Today's plastic surgeons only delay the inevitable. But the person on the inside, the sum of our thoughts, emotions, and volitional powers, is made new on a daily basis and renders new hope with each rising sun. 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
20: Well, the weekend is here, and here's what to make your Saturday plans around. First of all, we'll see mostly sunny skies today. A very nice-looking but warm afternoon. 88 degrees our high. Wouldn't rule out a shower. It's a 20% chance of rain, probably about mid-afternoon. 40 to 50% chance of rain tonight. Most of that will probably come in the late evening hours. Otherwise, partly cloudy skies with a low 68. Tomorrow, it's a 60% chance of rain to finish out the weekend on your Sunday with a high of 87. That rain continuing into Sunday night, the way it looks. 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Enjoy your weekend. I'm forecaster Chuck Brady from the Live Wire Weather Center. 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
30: Cell phones have become mesmerizing portals to an endless array of 5-second sound bites, and each clip is its own individual dopamine rush. 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
36: 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I'm Michael Emerson. On the night of December 16th, 1773, the Sons of Liberty boarded the British ship Dartmouth and dumped 342 chests of tea into Boston Harbor. They did so in protest of Parliament passing a series of taxes on the colonies called the Townshend Acts, designed in part to tax the colonies to pay the salaries of government officials loyal to the king, and to punish New York for refusing the forced housing of British troops. Because the colonies had no representation in Parliament, they felt the taxes were unfair, giving birth to the freedom phrase, no taxation without representation. 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
0: From the Quick Stop Market Sports Desk. College football North Carolina defensive coordinator Steve Belichick is resigning from his father's staff following the university's investigation into the culture and conduct within the Tar Heel football program. UNC says the investigation found certain actions that demonstrated a disregard for the school's values and standards of conduct. Belichick had been on medical leave since August 6th, and his resignation becomes official October 27th. In golf, the President's Cup coming up on September 24th. It'll run through the 27th at Medina Country Club just outside Chicago. The United States looking for its 11th straight victory over the international team. Brand Snedeker is the captain for the United States. Australians Jeff Ogilvy will lead the international squad. Scottie Scheffler, Xander Schauffele, Justin Thomas headline the U.S. side. Hideki Matsuyama, Adam Scott, and Siwoo Kim leading the internationals. Two NBA players getting long-term contracts earlier this week. 22-year-old Keontae George agreeing to a 5-year deal with Utah worth over $157 million. He was the 16th overall pick in the 2023 draft, while the New Orleans Pelicans agreeing to a 3-year deal with Sadiq Bey, the forward, getting $55.5 million. He averaged over 17 points last season, coming off a torn ACL. Bloom Sparkling Energy boosts energy, metabolism, and mental focus. Two 12-ounce cans for $6. Quick Stop, run in when you run out. 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
1: 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I'm just a dad like you. 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
2: Hole saws are great for creating larger diameter holes, but enlarging one of these holes is nearly impossible because the small pilot bit in the center of the arbor of the hole saw is what guides and pulls the cup-shaped hole saw through the wood. Once you've drilled out a hole larger than this diameter, there's no more guide. So, here's the solution. Put two hole saws on one arbor. The small inner hole saw should be equal to the size of the existing hole. The larger outer hole saw will be the diameter of the new hole you want to create. By placing the smaller inner hole saw inside the existing hole, it now acts as your guide, so you can maintain control and drill the hole. I'm Danny Lipford for Tips for Today's Homeowner.

0: In the Over Mountain region, trees played an important role in history. One of the most famous in our area was the Daniel Boone Bar Tree, a beech tree where the 25-year-old carved his name in 1760. The Treaty Oak of Jonesboro was the location Jacob Brown signed a treaty with Cherokee chiefs for land along the Nolichucky River. In present-day Elizabethton, the Watauga Treaty Sycamore is the place settlers established the first free government in North America in 1772 as they formed the Watauga Association. Under this sycamore, the first court of the Watauga Association convened. The Pemberton Oak in Bristol was where soldiers of five wars encamped under its branches. The most famous were members of a Revolutionary War pioneer muster on their way to Sycamore Shoals and then Kings Mountain. Happy 250, America.
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5: Well, the weekend is here, and here's what to make your Saturday plans around. First of all, we'll see mostly sunny skies today. A very nice-looking but warm afternoon. 88 degrees our high. Wouldn't rule out a shower. It's a 20% chance of rain, probably about mid-afternoon. 40 to 50% chance of rain tonight. Most of that will probably come in the late evening hours. Otherwise, partly cloudy to cloudy skies with a low 68. Tomorrow, it's a 60% chance of rain to finish out the weekend on your Sunday with a high of 87. That rain continuing into Sunday night, the way it looks. 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I'm forecaster Chuck Brady from the Live Wire Weather Center. 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
8: This is a Bloomberg Money Minute. Every so often, our nation, rich with wonderfully exotic gastronomic tastes and experiences from all over the globe, latches onto a new culinary trend. And right now, that trend is British food. No, really.
9: I don't understand why people think British food isn't lovely. I love it.
8: Bloomberg anchor Caroline Hepker, in New York but from the UK, is quite aware of British food's reputation in the US as, shall we say, bland, brown, boring. But she says that's not fair or accurate. And now it's finally having its moment.
9: It's seeing a renaissance. There are lots of lovely gastropubs that are opening up.
8: In cities across the U.S., there's a new wave of pub-inspired restaurants drawing crowds with traditional dishes served in more modern settings. Although at the most trendy spots, menu items at the moment appear somewhat regionally limited.
9: The pasty and the fish and the stargazy pie are a bit Cornish, from Devon and Cornwall by the sea.
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21: 1999. Ed Cobb, songwriter, producer, and member of the Four Preps Pop Music Quartet, dies in Honolulu of leukemia. He was 61. Cobb also wrote the Standells' hit Dirty Water, and in 1964 wrote a song that became a 1982 hit for Soft Cell, titled
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21: 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He was 88. A prolific songwriter, Curtis is famous for writing the Bobby Fuller Fours,
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33: Millions across the West, from Arizona to Montana, are at risk of flash flooding today because of monsoon weather. It's monsoon season in the Southwest, and forecasters say a significant surge of moisture from Mexico is expected to push thunderstorm activity into the Rockies this weekend. Today, forecasters warn that heavy downpours can fill dry washes quickly, and gusty winds could create dust storms. Areas recovering from wildfires can expect debris flows, and hikers are being urged to avoid canyons and arroyos. President Trump has signed a bill allowing him to place more sanctions on Russia. Jim Forbes has the latest.
34: The measure, called the Lindsey Graham Sanctioning Russia and Iran Act of 2026, was signed into law on Friday. It targets Russia's economy over its continued war with Ukraine and even expands sanctions on Iran. Under the bill, President Trump can impose tariffs on countries that are within the top five of those that purchase Russian oil, a group which includes China and India.
33: California Governor Gavin Newsom has signed an executive order calling for more AI regulation. The order, signed Friday, calls for more outside experts to check on the safety and security of AI, along with independent reviews. The executive order brings together top experts who will, within 2 months, suggest ways for California to make its AI safety laws even stronger, like creating safety plans and requiring emergency shutoff switches for advanced AI. Amazon's Fall Prime Day event will make its return on October 6th and 7th. Customers will be able to shop for deals across a variety of categories, including tech, tools, home essentials, and everyday basics. Amazon's October Prime Day is a smaller version of the company's annual Prime Day sale, though Prime members will still have the opportunity to take advantage of markdowns across hundreds of categories. Prime memberships, which cost $139 per year, provide access to steep discounts and limited-time price cuts. I'm Lisa Taylor.
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33: The sole holdout juror in the Lindsay Clancy triple murder trial in Massachusetts says he didn't have any doubts that she deliberately killed her children. In a statement first reported by News Nation, Michael P. Desranville said as he tried to explain different possible theories during deliberation, he kept getting cut off as if he had doubts based on the evidence present. Desranville said based on all physical evidence, key witnesses, and what the prosecution presented, he thought it was enough proof that she knew exactly what she was doing and planned. His attorney, Edward Paltzik, said Desranville is lying low in an undisclosed rural area in New England. Clancy admitted to killing her three children in 2023, but pleaded not guilty by reason of insanity. A mistrial was declared earlier this month, and Clancy will be back in court on September 29th to see if prosecutors will seek a retrial. More than 200 U.S. service members are being honored in Hawaii after being identified over the past year. Details from Jennifer Kuiper.
0: The Defense POW MIA Accounting Agency has hosted its 2026 Prisoner of War and Missing in Action Recognition Day ceremony. Attendees gathered at the National Memorial Cemetery of the Pacific at Punch Bowl Friday to hear the names of those identified since the last ceremony. The annual event notes the nation's commitment to account for missing service members and honor the fallen.
33: Singer-songwriter Duncan Sheik has died at the age of 56.
5: I am barely breathing, and I can't find the air. Don't know who I'm kidding, imagining you care.
33: According to the New York Times, his mother said he died of organ failure Thursday night. Sheik was known for the Grammy-nominated song Barely Breathing. He also won two Tony Awards for composing the hit Broadway musical Spring Awakening. A statement on his Instagram page said the world has lost a singular talent and deeply influential voice in music and theater.
6: See it all too clear.
33: I'm Lisa Taylor.
7: OpenAI says it has spotted six other instances of AI models behaving badly. This week, they said those instances happened over the past 6 months and did not include the Hugging Face hack. It comes as AI companies are coming under mounting pressure to rein in their so-called frontier models. Tech companies that also make cars, like Tesla, will be required to install AM radios if a new bill makes it through the U.S. Senate. On Wednesday, the House of Representatives passed a bill designed to mandate AM radios in every new car at no extra charge. Supporters say it would allow emergency broadcasts to reach more Americans, while critics argue that consumers should decide for themselves. Meta is trying to pivot away from what critics call pervert glasses. Their new specs do not have a camera, but instead have microphones. Meta says it's designed to link the user up with the company's Muse AI system. And Google says some Pixel phones were hacked by a zero-day attack. The company says the bug has now been patched. Tech Report, I'm Mark Mayfield.
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3: 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Daniel 9:19 says, O Lord, hear. O Lord, forgive. O Lord, listen and act. Do not delay for your own sake. My God, for your city and your people are called by your name. Daniel 9:19. Daniel is brokenhearted over the sins of God's people. Like Moses before and Nehemiah later, Daniel reminds God that these are his people. Thus, he humbly pleads for God to hear, to listen, to forgive. Daniel does not cover up the sin, but confesses the sin.
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14: Well, the weekend is here, and here's what to make your Saturday plans around. First of all, we'll see mostly sunny skies today. A very nice-looking but warm afternoon. 88 degrees our high. Wouldn't rule out a shower. It's a 20% chance of rain, probably about mid-afternoon. 40 to 50% chance of rain tonight. Most of that will probably come in the late evening hours. Otherwise, partly cloudy to cloudy skies with a low 68. Tomorrow, it's a 60% chance of rain to finish out the weekend on your Sunday with a high of 87. That rain continuing into Sunday night, the way it looks. Thanks for listening. Enjoy your weekend. I'm forecaster Chuck Brady from the Live Wire Weather Center. 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
0: This week, I want to talk about the five steps to become an entrepreneur. I'm going to walk through the entire cycle, and if you do these things, by the end of the week, you could have an idea for a real business. 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
0: The place we're going to start might surprise you. It's not with a business idea. Instead, we're going to start with a problem. People spend way too much time trying to think of a business. What company should I start? What product should I invent? What's the next great idea? Don't do that. Look for a problem. Find something that people hate doing, something that takes too long, something that's not too expensive, not too complicated, and do that for people around your area. It's really kind of simple. Whatever people will pay to make that problem go away is what you should do.
22: From the Quick Stop Market Sports Desk, Pro Bowl corner Stephon Gilmore announcing his retirement from the NFL and returning to Foxborough Friday to sign a one-day contract to retire as a Patriot. The 35-year-old played 13 seasons, starting with the Buffalo Bills in 2012, played his college ball at South Carolina. He helped New England win Super Bowl 53 over the Rams. College football, North Carolina defensive coordinator Steve Belichick is resigning from his father's staff following the university's investigation into the culture and conduct within the Tar Heel football program. UNC says the investigation found certain actions that demonstrated a disregard for the school's values and standards of conduct. Belichick had been on medical leave since August 6th, and his resignation becomes official October 27th. In golf, the President's Cup coming up on September 24th. It'll run through the 27th of Medina Country Club just outside Chicago. The United States looking for its 11th straight victory over the international team. Brand Snedeker is the captain for the United States. Australians Jeff Ogilvy will lead the international squad. Scottie Scheffler, Xander Schauffele, Justin Thomas headline the U.S. side. Hideki Matsuyama, Adam Scott, and Siwoo Kim leading the internationals. Unleash the Beast, 16-ounce Monster Energy, 2 for $5.50. 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

0: First of all, we'll see mostly sunny skies today. A very nice looking but warm afternoon. 88 degrees our high. Wouldn't rule out a shower. It's a 20% chance of rain, probably about mid-afternoon. 40 to 50% chance of rain tonight. Most of that will probably come in the late evening hours. Otherwise, partly cloudy with cloudy skies with a low 68. Tomorrow, it's a 60% chance of rain to finish out the weekend on your Sunday with a high of 87. That rain continuing into Sunday night, the way it looks. 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Enjoy your weekend. I'm forecaster Chuck Brady from the Live Wire Weather Center. 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
3: 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Are you aware that hearing loss has been linked to dementia, depression, social isolation, and more frequent hospitalizations? Approximately 12% of the U.S. population, or 38 million Americans, have significant hearing loss. In addition, 50 million in the U.S. experience tinnitus, which can be debilitating. People with hearing loss tend to wait 7 years before seeking professional help. Of those individuals who would benefit from hearing aids, only 20% actually use them. Present-day hearing aids are much better than those just a few years ago. In fact, many of the new hearing aids have the capability of being adjusted by cell phones and also allowing phone calls to be answered directly through the hearing aids. If you think you have a hearing loss or have older hearing aids, contact Dr. Schumacher and Associates Audiologists at 717-HEAR or 928-5771. That's 717-HERE or 928-5771.
4: Hi, I'm Pim the Stewart Clark, and this is Wedding Planning with Pim. Just engaged? 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Dozens of people don't have to be invited, and you don't have to spend a lot of money. While some engagement parties are catered, many more are family picnics, potluck suppers, or family get-togethers at the home of the bride. And the guest list may be limited to the bride and groom, their parents, grandparents, siblings, and other close relatives and friends. Don't be tempted to use this occasion as an opportunity to repay social obligations. The engagement party may be the first opportunity for the sets of parents to visit and get to know one another. When planning the party, it isn't mandatory that the engagement announcement be a surprise, but keeping the surprise is fun. While it's customary that the father of the bride makes the announcement at the party, it may be the mother or a sibling or even a best friend. It isn't required that the bride's parents host the party. 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
1: 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This product is not intended to diagnose, treat, cure, or prevent any disease.
2: This is a Bloomberg Money Minute. Is fun in your budget? New research finds many Americans feeling guilty spending money on things that make them happy.
3: And the new research by Ally Bank actually shows that 72% of Americans feel guilty about spending money on joy.
2: Bloomberg's Sijia Song says that includes people who can afford it, and it's a dramatic shift from the post-pandemic YOLO days.
3: It's also happening at a time of when we have a lot of anxiety about cost of living rising, about unaffordable housing, and uncertainty about economics.
2: Ally Bank finds that among age groups, many older Americans see joyful purchases as entirely worth it.
3: Even the older Americans, they have anxiety about retiring with a regular paycheck, so they are maybe just slightly more comfortable, and the younger adults are definitely more conscious.
2: Despite some guilty feelings, just over two-thirds of adults say they're budgeting just about the right amount for spending on things that make them happy. Gina Cervetti, Bloomberg Radio.
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5: Rose came from a big Italian family. Her immigrant parents had seven kids. The family settled in the upper Midwest, and everyone had to pitch in, even the kids. Rose scrubbed floors, earning just a few bucks a week, and learned there was nothing wrong with hard work. Later on, she married. Rose and her husband opened a pizza joint. Folks loved her pizza recipe so much, they begged her to sell a frozen variety they could cook at home. So, Rose gave it a try. And before long, her frozen pizza topped the competition. I'm sure you know Rose by her last name, Totino. She later sold her line of tasty frozen pizza to Pillsbury for lots of dough, $20 million. Rose earned herself a big slice of success. With the Success Journal, I'm Chris Whitting.
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9: Darling Jones applied for a Revolutionary War pension while living in Washington County, Tennessee, about 50 years after America gained its independence. He was born in North Carolina in 1764 and moved to what is now Upper East Tennessee at an early age. As a teenager, Darling enlisted in Captain Landon Carter's company, serving under Isaac Shelby to fight the British and their allies, and later participated in John Sevier's Cherokee campaigns. Although there is a tradition that Jones fired the shot that killed Major Ferguson at Kings Mountain, he did not mention being present at the battle in his pension application. Darling and his wife Nancy lived in a cabin near the Clinchfield Railway and the Asbury Bridge, which was later moved to the Girl Scout camp on Oakland Avenue in Johnson City. His final resting place is a nearby forgotten cemetery off Clinchfield Street in Johnson City. 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
8: Crowds have been gathering outside the Kennedy Center to protest President Trump's recent threats to demolish the institution. The Hands Around the Kennedy Center rally was held Friday and called for Trump to be removed as chairman of the National Cultural Center in Washington, D.C. Trump has threatened the Kennedy Center could be torn down if his name isn't allowed to be displayed on it. On Thursday, a judge ordered the center must give at least 30 days' notice before any major renovations or demolition. President Trump has signed a bill allowing him to place more sanctions on Russia. More from Jim Forbes.
9: The measure, called the Lindsey Graham Sanctioning Russia and Iran Act of 2026, was signed into law on Friday. It targets Russia's economy over its continued war with Ukraine and even expands sanctions on Iran. Under the bill, President Trump can impose tariffs on countries that are within the top five of those that purchase Russian oil, a group which includes China and India.
8: I'm Lisa Taylor.
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2: You ever whack your thumb with a hammer? I did just last week. I couldn't believe it. There's about that half a second between impact and the moment your brain starts searching for words that probably shouldn't be in the family vocabulary. Hey, it's Mike Austin with today's Radio Dad Minute. Or what if you're putting together one of those store-bought shelving units and it won't cooperate? All of a sudden, you're throwing the screwdriver, you're slamming the cabinet door, and you're announcing out loud, whoever designed this crap was an idiot. And then you look over and your kids, who you, rightly so, brought into the shop to help you, and they're watching. Look, Dad, you're going to get frustrated. You may even get hurt. You're going to lose your temper. You're human. But remember, your kids are learning how a man handles frustration and a little pain. And if you lose it, there's a lesson in that as well. Calm down, put some ice on it, and just say, guys, you know what? I shouldn't have acted like that. Just show them that a good man can deal with the situation and regain control. Even after hitting his thumb with a hammer, couldn't believe I did that. I'm Mike Austin, the Radio Dad.
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18: Here's a frightening statistic. 93% of Americans have a hormone-disrupting chemical called BPA in their bodies. The chemical has been linked to such health concerns as cancer, infertility, and early puberty. Some of our exposure comes from the food supply, but Erica Schroeder, staff scientist at the Washington Toxics Coalition, led a study that found disturbing amounts of BPA in ordinary cash register receipts.
19: Well, our test found that normal handling of receipts can put a significant amount of BPA on your fingers. And that BPA from receipts could add up to about as much as an average American gets from food. BPA does pass easily through skin. Another exposure pathway would be when we're touching our faces, touching our mouths with our fingers. So hand-to-mouth contact can be another source.
18: Dr. Schroeder also found BPA on 95% of the dollar bills in her study. With Checkup on Health, I'm Chris Whitting.
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1: Well, the weekend is here, and here's what to make your Saturday plans around. First of all, we'll see mostly sunny skies today. A very nice-looking but warm afternoon. 88 degrees our high. Wouldn't rule out a shower. It's a 20% chance of rain, probably about mid-afternoon. 40 to 50% chance of rain tonight. Most of that will probably come in the late evening hours. Otherwise, partly cloudy skies with a low 68. Tomorrow, it's a 60% chance of rain to finish out the weekend on your Sunday with a high of 87. That rain continuing into Sunday night, the way it looks. Thanks for listening. Enjoy your weekend. I'm forecaster Chuck Brady from the Live Wire Weather Center. 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
2: From the Quick Stop Market Sports Desk. College football North Carolina defensive coordinator Steve Belichick is resigning from his father's staff following the university's investigation into the culture and conduct within the Tar Heel football program. UNC says the investigation found certain actions that demonstrated a disregard for the school's values and standards of conduct. Belichick had been on medical leave since August 6th, and his resignation becomes official October 27th. In golf, the President's Cup coming up on September 24th. It'll run through the 27th at Medina Country Club just outside Chicago. The United States looking for its 11th straight victory over the international team. Brand Snedeker is the captain for the United States. Australians Jeff Ogilvy will lead the international squad. Scottie Scheffler, Xander Schauffele, Justin Thomas headline the U.S. side. Hideki Matsuyama, Adam Scott, and Siwoo Kim leading the internationals. Two NBA players getting long-term contracts earlier this week. 22-year-old Keontae George agreeing to a 5-year deal with Utah worth over $157 million. He was the 16th overall pick in the 2023 draft, while the New Orleans Pelicans agreeing to a 3-year deal with Sadiq Bey, the forward, getting $55.5 million. He averaged over 17 points last season coming off a torn ACL. Bloom Sparkling Energy boosts energy, metabolism, and mental focus. Two 12-ounce cans for $6. Quick Stop, run in when you run out. 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
6: In his epic book, Man's Search for Meaning, Viktor Frankl talked of his experience at Dachau, of how the prisoners, most of them, encouraged each other in the worst of situations. Basic humanity, compassion, and hope can help humans through the most difficult of times. Generosity, gratitude, kindness, those are the jewels of our lives. He wrote, "In some way, suffering ceases to be suffering at the moment it finds a meaning." In the late 1980s, the movie Wall Street had people parroting the phrase, "Greed, for the lack of a better word, is good." In the portrayal of that decade's excess in materialism, people may have forgotten the lessons learned by those who survived world wars and the Depression. Ben Franklin said, "If you would not be forgotten as soon as you are dead, either write something worth reading or do something worth writing."
9: The race of the rebel, wilderness run, the race for a nation just begun. Thus wrote John Trotwood Moore about Jimmy Blair. At the age of 17, Jimmy felt the call to join in the Patriot fight against the British, serving under 16 different commanders by war's end. When he was 19 years old, he joined Colonel McDowell's regiment and became an express rider. In early October 1780, word reached Fort Defiance that Ferguson and his troops were positioning themselves on King's Mountain, preparing to take on the much smaller unit of Patriots. Colonel McDowell called upon James to make a dangerous ride of over 24 hours to warn the colonists. The gathering of Patriot troops at King's Mountain was made possible by the daring and bravery of Jimmy Blair, who risked his life to sound the alarm. Happy 250, America.
10: Happy birthday!
0: 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A J.D. 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A new study by Investopedia found that retirees who live in a home without a mortgage need considerably less in retirement savings than those who rent or still pay a monthly mortgage. However, where retirees live makes a big difference in savings needs. Ford is recalling nearly 224,000 F-150 trucks. The fuel tank may be improperly secured and leak fuel or detach from the vehicle while driving. Ford says dealers will inspect and replace the fuel tank straps as necessary, free of charge. Owners will be notified by mail. 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
3: Well, the weekend is here, and here's what to make your Saturday plans around. First of all, we'll see mostly sunny skies today. A very nice-looking but warm afternoon. 88 degrees our high. Wouldn't rule out a shower. It's a 20% chance of rain, probably about mid-afternoon. 40 to 50% chance of rain tonight. Most of that will probably come in the late evening hours. Otherwise, partly cloudy to cloudy skies with a low 68. Tomorrow, it's a 60% chance of rain to finish out the weekend on your Sunday with a high of 87. That rain continuing into Sunday night, the way it looks. 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Enjoy your weekend. I'm forecaster Chuck Brady from the Live Wire Weather Center. 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
11: This is a Bloomberg Money Minute. Peter Parker is probably having a party over this.
12: I'm not just Peter Parker. I'm Spider-Man.
11: Spider-Man Brand New Day is now the highest grossing film ever at the domestic box office after taking in at least $936.8 million at theaters in North America since its release in July. Sony Pictures says Spider-Man Brand New Day broke the record in 47 days. The previous one was set by Star Wars The Force Awakens in 2015 with a total lifetime gross of $936.6 million. So far worldwide, Spider-Man Brand New Day has grossed $2.4 billion. That is still behind the two highest grossing in the world ever, Avengers Endgame in 2019, which took in $2.8 billion.
13: God, seems like a thousand years ago.
11: And Avatar in 2009 with $2.9 billion.
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11: Brand New Day marks a needed win for Marvel, which endured a rough 2025 at the box office. Matt Piper, Bloomberg Radio.
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14: 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Sycamore Shoals State Historic Park will host a volunteer workday on Tuesday, September 22nd from 9 to noon at Fort Watonga. 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
3: Crowds have been gathering outside the Kennedy Center to protest President Trump's recent threats to demolish the institution. The Hands Around the Kennedy Center rally was held Friday and called for Trump to be removed as chairman of the National Cultural Center in Washington, D.C. Trump has threatened the Kennedy Center could be torn down if his name isn't allowed to be displayed on it. On Thursday, a judge ordered the center must give at least 30 days' notice before any major renovations or demolition. The U.S. will be placing more sanctions on Russia over its war with Ukraine. President Trump on Friday signed a bill called the Lindsey Graham Sanctioning Russia and Iran Act of 2026. The bill targets Russia's economy over its continued military aggression in Ukraine and will expand sanctions on Iran. It also allows Trump to impose tariffs on countries that are within the top five purchasers of Russian oil, including China and India. Horror movie fans are flocking to theaters to see the new Resident Evil reboot.
4: Hi, Amber, Michelle. Leave a message.
5: Hey, baby, I'm really sorry that we got disconnected earlier. Some things have happened, and I can't get a hold of police.
3: The Zach Cregger-directed film made nearly $9 million from Thursday previews, and it's looking to make between $40 and $50 million in its debut weekend. Earlier this week, Spider-Man Brand New Day became the highest-grossing domestic release ever, surpassing Star Wars The Force Awakens. Kenny Chesney kicked off the iHeartRadio Music Festival in Las Vegas Friday. Some of the biggest names in music, including BTS, Benson Boone, Cardi B, Snoop Dogg, Muse, and Major Lazer, are all hitting the stage this weekend. Other acts include Stella Lefty, Lainey Wilson, and the Smashing Pumpkins. Fans not able to be at T-Mobile Arena have the chance to experience the festival at home on day two, tonight, streaming on Disney Plus and Hulu starting at 10:30 p.m. Eastern. I'm Lisa Taylor.
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3: President Trump says an agreement has been reached with Denmark over Greenland. Jennifer Kuiper reports.
11: In a post on Truth Social, President Trump says the agreement gives the U.S. permanent control over security and all other needs in Greenland. He went on to say no U.S. adversary will be allowed to have a base, a military presence, or sensitive investments in Greenland without American approval. Trump says the agreement addresses all of his concerns and stresses there will be no cost to the U.S. He has repeatedly argued for U.S. control over Greenland, citing national security concerns.
3: The World Health Organization is warning of a healthcare worker shortage in the coming years. The organization published a Workforce Trends article Friday that claims 67 countries will not have enough healthcare workers to meet health needs by the year 2030. The report shows nearly one in four doctors on average is older than 55 and will retire in the next decade. A Florida woman is facing incest charges after she admitted to having a sexual relationship with her adult son. According to investigators, 46-year-old Christina Clemens told deputies the relationship had been ongoing for several years. Her son, 22-year-old Shane Clemens, reportedly told authorities the relationship began when he was 18. Christina Clemens was arrested on charges of incest and adultery, while Shane Clemens faces a separate charge of assaulting his mother. Carrot Top is reportedly in a Las Vegas hospital after an attempted suicide. Jim Forbes has the latest.
12: TMZ says the Las Vegas comedian, whose real name is Scott Scott Thompson attempted suicide Friday and was rushed to a local hospital. The report says his Friday night show at the Luxor was canceled as a result. His representative told TMZ that, quote, Mr. Thompson is recovering in the hospital and is receiving the care and support he needs, and that his family and those closest to him, quote, respectfully ask for privacy. The 61-year-old Thompson is known for his signature long red hair and prop comedy and has the longest-running show in Las Vegas.
3: I'm Lisa Taylor.
13: 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It's an evolution of the work it's done now for a quarter of a century since 9/11. John Ponte is Senior Vice President of Construction.
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13: With Tech Trends, I'm Dave Packer, ABC News.
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17: Prescriptions for opioids, such as OxyContin, Percocet, and Vicodin, have climbed 300% in the past decade. Lisa Gill, the prescription drugs editor at Consumer Reports, says America has a huge problem with pain pills.
18: About 17,000 people die every year as a result of overuse of these drugs, and that doesn't mean that it's people who are taking them illegitimately. It's people who have actually received a prescription for a legitimate pain. At the same time, 500,000 people every year get admitted to the ER because they have overdosed or overused these drugs.
17: Consumer Reports says opioids aren't the only painkillers that pose serious risks. The non-prescription painkiller acetaminophen, sold as Tylenol and as other generics, is nearly as dangerous. Almost 80,000 people per year are treated in emergency rooms because they have taken too much of it. With Checkup on Health, I'm Chris Whitting.
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23: Hey, Bible readers, I'm Tara Lee Cobble, and I'm your host for The God Shot. No one has ever seen God. The only God who is at the Father's side, he has made him known. John 1:18. Renaissance paintings give us the idea that God is an old white man with even whiter hair. But God the Father is spirit. He has no physical body to speak of. This is hard for us to imagine since we're bound to the physical realm. And it's one of the reasons pagan worship often revolves around idols. They want something they can see and touch. The Father knows our struggle in this area, and it's one of the reasons he sent his Son down to earth to live and walk among us. Jesus is the exact imprint of the Father's nature. He is the image of the invisible God. If you have a hard time reading about or trusting God as your Father, if you steer clear of the Old Testament, maybe it will comfort you to know that his personality and purposes are fully aligned with Jesus. He understands you, he loves you, and he's where the joy is.
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1: Well, the weekend is here, and here's what to make your Saturday plans around. First of all, we'll see mostly sunny skies today. A very nice-looking but warm afternoon. 88 degrees our high. Wouldn't rule out a shower. It's a 20% chance of rain, probably about mid-afternoon. 40 to 50% chance of rain tonight. Most of that will probably come in the late evening hours. Otherwise, partly cloudy to cloudy skies with a low 68. Tomorrow, it's a 60% chance of rain to finish out the weekend on your Sunday with a high of 87. That rain continuing into Sunday night, the way it looks. Thanks for listening. Enjoy your weekend. I'm forecaster Chuck Brady from the Live Wire Weather Center. Count on it.
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4: 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Have you noticed that you can hear but cannot always understand what people are saying? Do you find that many people seem to mumble or not speak clearly? Do you have trouble hearing in noisy backgrounds or restaurants? 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
25: This year at our Living History, we're going to be performing candle making, cooking of the brine. We'll have the reenactors there. We're hoping to have a small skirmish. We'll have the cannons, the horses. We'll have an herbalist talk about the different herbs that was used for medicinal uses back in the 1800s. We have a barn loom that is going to be donated to us from Richmond area.
24: 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I'm Daryl Moody reporting.
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3: Pro Bowl corner Stephon Gilmore announcing his retirement from the NFL and returning to Foxborough Friday to sign a one-day contract to retire as a Patriot. The 35-year-old played 13 seasons, starting with the Buffalo Bills in 2012, played his college ball at South Carolina. He helped New England win Super Bowl 53 over the Rams. College football, North Carolina defensive coordinator Steve Belichick is resigning from his father's staff following the university's investigation into the culture and conduct within the Tar Heel football program. UNC says the investigation found certain actions that demonstrated a disregard for the school's values and standards of conduct. Belichick had been on medical leave since August 6th, and his resignation becomes official October 27th. In golf, the President's Cup coming up on September 24th. It'll run through the 27th of Medina Country Club just outside Chicago. The United States looking for its 11th straight victory over the international team. Brand Snedeker is the captain for the United States. Australians Jeff Ogilvy will lead the international squad. Scottie Scheffler, Xander Schauffele, Justin Thomas headline the U.S. side. Hideki Matsuyama, Adam Scott, and Siwoo Kim leading the internationals. Unleash the Beast, 16-ounce Monster Energy, 2 for $5.50. 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
11: 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Julia Child said, "This is my invariable advice to people. Learn how to cook. 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Be fearless. And above all, have fun." I love this advice. My wife loves to cook. She finds new recipes all the time. Sometimes it's the same dish, but a little different than how we usually have it. This has been a fun adventure that anybody can do, and it doesn't cost much. You need to eat something anyway. 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Start small if you're afraid. There are websites and video channels devoted to this. Follow somebody who makes fun stuff and try a dish here and there. You never know. You might find your new favorite. And if you don't like it, you're not out much. Make small batches of anything you wonder about. This has been the Motivation Minute. I'm John Small. Thanks for listening. Your favorite motivational quotes can be submitted for upcoming programs at motivationminute.org.
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1: Well, the weekend is here, and here's what to make your Saturday plans around. First of all, we'll see mostly sunny skies today. A very nice-looking but warm afternoon. 88 degrees our high. Wouldn't rule out a shower. It's a 20% chance of rain, probably about mid-afternoon. 40 to 50% chance of rain tonight. Most of that will probably come in the late evening hours.

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2: 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A massive data breach could put millions of people at risk of identity theft. IDScan, a company that verifies driver's licenses and other identification, has confirmed unauthorized access to customer information. A dark website claimed to have more than 150 million U.S. and Canadian driver's license records, including actual scans of licenses, along with millions of other identification documents, including ID verification for more than 1,000 marijuana dispensaries. Driver's licenses are especially concerning because, unlike a password, you can't change the information. IDScan says that it's notifying affected people and offering free credit monitoring. More, including what you can do to protect yourself, at connectsafely.org/radio. With the Connect Safely Report, I'm Larry Magid.
3: You've likely seen the sign at Exit 40 on Interstate 26, Jackson Love Highway. Back when Irwin was called Greasy Cove, Colonel Robert Love owned a racetrack along the Nolichucky River. Around 1788, a young Andrew Jackson came to the area to practice frontier law. The future president loved sports and gambling and had an obsession for the rich man's sport of horse racing. He owned a superior racing steed, but Colonel Love's own horse was known as the fastest around. A challenge was issued by Jackson to Love, and Love took him up on it. Jackson's jockey took ill, possibly with a little help from Love's liquor, and the red-haired Jackson decided to race his own horse. Settlers came from all around to place bets and carouse. Jackson was so furious when he lost the race that the men exchanged insults, nearly leading to a duel. As we celebrate the 150th anniversary of Unicoi County in Irwin, Jet Broadcasting is exploring Irwin's past.
4: We're setting sail on the high seas today to discover how a British actor completely invented the way we talk like swashbucklers. Welcome to the National Day Spotlight for September 19th.
5: Avast, ye scallywags! Unleashing your best growling R on International Talk Like a Pirate Day connects ye straight to the legendary Hollywood myth. Real 17th century buccaneers never yelled, "Shiver me timbers," or "Ahoy, matey." That iconic pirate accent was completely invented in 1950 by British actor Robert Newton when he played Long John Silver in Disney's Treasure Island. Newton heavily exaggerated his native West Country English dialect, rolling his R's, squinched his eyes, and growling his lines so wildly that he defined buccaneer speech for centuries to come. So, hoist the Jolly Roger, grab your eye patch, and tip your tricon hat to the legendary cinema scoundrel who taught the entire world how to speak like true high seas rovers.
4: So, do we have to wear eye patches today when we go out in public?
5: I think the tricon hat would work the best.
4: You're probably right. I think that's better than the eye patch.
5: But I see it's also dance day, so do I have to put my parrot away for that?
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5: That's right, scallywags.
4: I'm Alice Anderson.
5: And I'm Marlo Anderson with National Day Calendar, reminding you to celebrate every day.
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7: 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It stood among the most attractive buildings in any of the state. 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Starting around 1855, trains became popular for passengers in addition to transport of goods. 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One such depot stood in Chucky. 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
6: Forecasters say heavy rain is likely across much of the U.S. as summer winds down. A flood threat is in effect through the weekend from the plains to the East Coast. Thunderstorms are expected from Minneapolis to Grand Rapids, where millions will be subject to flash flooding and travel delays. The flood threat will then shift eastward through Tuesday across the Midwest and to the Northeast. Carrot Top is reportedly in a Las Vegas hospital after an attempted suicide. Jim Forbes has more.
7: TMZ says the Las Vegas comedian, whose real name is Scott Thompson, attempted suicide Friday and was rushed to a local hospital. The report says his Friday night show at the Luxor was canceled as a result. His representative told TMZ that, quote, Mr. Thompson is recovering in the hospital and is receiving the care and support he needs, and that his family and those closest to him, quote, respectfully ask for privacy. The 61-year-old Thompson is known for his prop comedy and has the longest-running show in Las Vegas.
6: I'm Lisa Taylor.
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8: 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I'm Daryl Moody, reporting.
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2: 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Repairs around the house are a dadly thing, or should be. But you know what? If you ask your son or your daughter, hey, would you like to help old dad fix it? No, they'll say no, I'm busy. Roger Wakefield is a friend of mine, a plumber and an advocate for working in the trades. He told me that his own dad had a certain way to get him interested.
14: I'll be laying there watching TV or something, and you come in the bedroom and say, hey, we got to go change the brakes on the car. Let's go. It wasn't, hey, do you want to help me? It's like, we have a job to do. Let's go do it. I learned young how to work on cars, but that taught me, man, look, I'm good with my hands. And when I found out about plumbing and got into it, and I found out about it from a friend of mine, again, whose father was a plumber, and I went to work with one of his older brothers, and I'm like, oh my God, I love this.
2: 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Show them how to do that. I'm Mike Austin, the Radio Dad.
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17: 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Experts at the Miami Hair Institute emphasize that everyday habits like wearing hats, combing, or using gel do not cause hair loss. The issue lies beneath the scalp at the root of the follicle. Doctors caution that effective medical treatments require personalized prescriptions. Natalie Rodriguez, Miami.
16: A health expert is emphasizing the importance of children having breakfast before heading off to school. Jennifer Hyland, a dietitian at the Cleveland Clinic, says giving children something with fiber and protein could include eggs, toast, milk, or yogurt, and they're possible options.
18: Little kids don't always need as much protein as we necessarily think, but for the older kid, the teenager, if they want to do a prepackaged protein drink, if they want to do a smoothie that they put some components in there, it's quick and it's easy.
16: She says children who do not eat breakfast can have brain fog and fatigue, and that could have an impact on learning. Health update, I'm Scott Pringle.
19: Check up on health with Chris Whitting.
20: While he was at the University of Maryland, researcher Chris Womack became interested in patients who have a looming chance of heart attack or stroke due to blood clots.
21: We were doing a really large study on people with peripheral vascular disease. The effects of exercise on every kind of risk factor in the book, as well as their physical activity, their psychological status.
20: So folks with peripheral vascular disease were helped to exercise.
21: Relatively, I guess it was fairly high intensity, but it was only walking at 2 miles per hour, which is something that they'd encounter in their daily lives. And it seemed to have an acute beneficial response in terms of the enzymes that are markers of how well they are able to break down blood clots.
20: With the exercise, levels of the natural clot buster TPA went up significantly, reducing the risk of heart attack and stroke from blood clots. With Checkup on Health, I'm Chris Whitter.
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3: Well, the weekend is here, and here's what to make your Saturday plans around. First of all, we'll see mostly sunny skies today. A very nice-looking but warm afternoon. 88 degrees our high. Wouldn't rule out a shower. It's a 20% chance of rain, probably about mid-afternoon. 40 to 50% chance of rain tonight. Most of that will probably come in the late evening hours. Otherwise, partly cloudy skies with a low 68. Tomorrow, it's a 60% chance of rain to finish out the weekend on your Sunday with a high of 87. That rain continuing into Sunday night, the way it looks. Thanks for listening. Enjoy your weekend. I'm forecaster Chuck Brady from the Live Wire Weather Center. 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
38: 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I'm Michael Emerson. The date, November 20th, 1942. The place, somewhere in the Pacific, in the middle of a war. Lieutenant Commander Edward Butch Henry O'Hare was flying into naval history. His aircraft carrier, the Enterprise, was under attack by 9 Japanese bombers. Low on ammunition, Butch O'Hare turned his Hellcat to face them head-on, downing 5 enemy bombers and making him the Navy's first World War II fighter ace and the first Navy airman to ever receive the Medal of Honor. 6 days later, he would lose his life in battle, and 2 years after that, the Navy commissioned the destroyer USS O'Hare in his honor. Be sure to follow our new Making of America podcast on Apple and your favorite podcast players.
0: From the Quick Stop Market Sports Desk. College football, North Carolina defensive coordinator Steve Belichick is resigning from his father's staff following the university's investigation into the culture and conduct within the Tar Heel football program. UNC says the investigation found certain actions that demonstrated a disregard for the school's values and standards of conduct. Belichick had been on medical leave since August 6th, and his resignation becomes official October 27th. In golf, the President's Cup coming up on September 24th. It'll run through the 27th at Medina Country Club just outside Chicago. The United States looking for its 11th straight victory over the international team. Brand Snedeker is the captain for the United States. Australians Jeff Ogilvy will lead the international squad. Scottie Scheffler, Xander Schauffele, Justin Thomas headline the U.S. side. Hideki Matsuyama, Adam Scott, and Siwoo Kim leading the internationals. Two NBA players getting long-term contracts earlier this week. 22-year-old Keontae George agreeing to a 5-year deal with Utah worth over $157 million. He was the 16th overall pick in the 2023 draft, while the New Orleans Pelicans agreeing to a 3-year deal with Sadiq Bey, the forward, getting $55.5 million. He averaged over 17 points last season, coming off a torn ACL. Bloom Sparkling Energy boosts energy, metabolism, and mental focus. Two 12-ounce cans for $6. Quick Stop, run in when you run out. 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
2: 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I'm not Dr. Mike. I'm just a dad like you. 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
6: Tile is the perfect bathroom flooring surface for a number of reasons, but in the wintertime, it can be the source of some rude awakenings. The solution is Radiant Floor Heating. These systems are installed beneath the flooring material to gently heat it from the underside. Because heat rises, they also provide supplemental heating for the whole room. Depending on the system size and location, that extra heat can lead to lower thermostat settings and lower utility bills. The heat is delivered through electric resistance heating wiring or small tubes that carry hot water, depending on the system. Either type of system can be easily installed during new construction, but a retrofit situation will require removing the existing flooring since the heat source is located beneath it. I'm Danny Lipford with tips for today's homeowner.
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10: It at least sets a dangerous example to the people of America of forming governments distinct from and dependent of His Majesty's authority. Lord Dunsmore. The Watauga Association was a semi-autonomous government created in 1772 by frontier settlers living along the Watauga River in what is now Elizabethton, when settlers signed a 10-year lease directly with the Cherokee, and being outside the claims of any colony, established the Watauga Association to provide basic government functions. Theodore Roosevelt later wrote that the settlers were the first men of American birth to establish a free and independent community on the continent. With the outbreak of the American Revolutionary War, the settlers organized themselves into the Washington District, loyal to the United Colonies, marking the end of the Watauga Association. Happy 250, America.
11: 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Eligible customers bought certain qualifying games through the PlayStation Store between April 1st, 2019 and December 31st, 2023. Amazon's Prime Big Deal Days will run October 6th and 7th with deals across more than 35 categories. New limited time offers will drop three times a day throughout the event. 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The National Energy Assistance Directors Association projects the average U.S. home heating expenditure will rise 8.7% during the coming winter. That's more than twice the rate of inflation. 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
3: Well, the weekend is here, and here's what to make your Saturday plans around. First of all, we'll see mostly sunny skies today. A very nice-looking but warm afternoon. 88 degrees our high. Wouldn't rule out a shower. It's a 20% chance of rain, probably about mid-afternoon. 40 to 50% chance of rain tonight. Most of that will probably come in the late evening hours. Otherwise, partly cloudy skies with a low 68. Tomorrow, it's a 60% chance of rain to finish out the weekend on your Sunday with a high of 87. That rain continuing into Sunday night, the way it looks. Thanks for listening. Enjoy your weekend. I'm forecaster Chuck Brady from the Live Wire Weather Center. 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
12: This is a Bloomberg Money Minute. Every so often, our nation, rich with wonderfully exotic gastronomic tastes and experiences from all over the globe, latches onto a new culinary trend. And right now, that trend is British food. No, really.
13: I don't understand why people think British food isn't lovely. I love it.
12: Bloomberg anchor Caroline Hepker, in New York but from the UK, is quite aware of British food's reputation in the US as, shall we say, bland, brown, boring. But she says that's not fair or accurate. And now it's finally having its moment.
13: It's seeing a renaissance. There are lots of lovely gastropubs that are opening up.
12: In cities across the U.S., there's a new wave of pub-inspired restaurants drawing crowds with traditional dishes served in more modern settings. Although at the most trendy spots, menu items at the moment appear somewhat regionally limited.
13: The pasty and the fish and the stargazy pie are a bit Cornish, from Devon and Cornwall by the sea.
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20: 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Johnson City Public Library's Teen Book Club will discuss Rainbow Rowell's Pumpkinheads on Wednesday, October 21st from 6 to 7 in the evening. 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Sycamore Shoals State Historic Park will host a volunteer work day on Tuesday, September 22nd from 9 to noon at Fort Watonka. 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I'm Lisa Rutman.
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22: 1999, Ed Cobb, songwriter, producer, and member of the Four Preps Pop Music Quartet, dies in Honolulu of leukemia. He was 61. Cobb also wrote the Standells' hit Dirty Water, and in 1964 wrote a song that became a 1982 hit for Soft Cell, titled
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22: 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He was 88. A prolific songwriter, Curtis is famous for writing the Bobby Fuller Fours, the Everly Brothers, this hit for Bobby V and Leo Sayer,
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22: 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Speaking of Love Is All Around, on this day in 1970, the Mary Tyler Moore Show debuts on CBS Saturday Nights with Sonny Curtis performing the theme.
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25: President Trump is making good on his White House ban of several major news outlets. MS Now said its journalists have been denied access to the White House grounds on Saturday. The move comes a day after Trump said he's barring CNN, MS Now, and Politico due to what he called their constant reporting of fiction and lies about him. In a statement posted on X this morning, MS Now said, "The White House belongs to the American people, and the decisions made inside are funded by our tax dollars." The news outlet vowed to take all necessary steps to defend its rights under the First Amendment, which guarantees freedom of the press. Forecasters say heavy rain is likely across much of the U.S. as summer winds down. A flood threat is in effect through the weekend from the plains to the East Coast. Thunderstorms are expected from Minneapolis to Grand Rapids, where millions will be subject to flash flooding and travel delays. The flood threat will then shift eastward through Tuesday across the Midwest and to the Northeast. President Trump says an agreement has been reached with Denmark over Greenland. Jennifer Kuiper reports.
29: In a post on Truth Social, President Trump says the agreement gives the U.S. permanent control over security and all other needs in Greenland. He went on to say no U.S. adversary will be allowed to have a base, a military presence, or sensitive investments in Greenland without American approval. Trump says the agreement addresses all of his concerns and stresses there will be no cost to the U.S.
25: Carrot Top is reportedly in a Las Vegas hospital after an attempted suicide. Jim Forbes has more.
30: TMZ says the Las Vegas comedian, whose real name is Scott Thompson, attempted suicide Friday and was rushed to a local hospital. The report says his Friday night show at the Luxor was canceled as a result. His representative told TMZ that, quote, Mr. Thompson is recovering in the hospital and is receiving the care and support he needs, and that his family and those closest to him, quote, respectfully ask for privacy. The 61-year-old Thompson is known for his prop comedy and has the longest-running show in Las Vegas.
25: I'm Lisa Taylor.
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25: President Trump is unveiling lower medication prices for state Medicaid programs. He made the announcement in the Oval Office on Friday. Trump said the U.S. has gone from paying the highest medication costs to the lowest under him. He pointed to him negotiating for most favored nation pricing for the falling costs. The president added states will save billions of dollars under the new discount program. One person has died after two gliders collided in upstate New York. State police say a mid-air collision between the two gliders happened Friday afternoon near the town of Edinburgh. One of the gliders landed safely. The other one was found in a remote area near the collision site. Police say the pilot of that glider was found deceased inside the wreckage. The cause of the crash is under investigation. New video of the Los Angeles bus helicopter crash shows the suspect accused of triggering the accident trapped inside of her SUV after the collision. Firefighters had to cut 36-year-old Bailey Rios from the badly damaged vehicle following Tuesday's collision, which triggered a deadly helicopter crash. Rios was taken to court Friday after her earlier her appearances were delayed for medical reasons. Prosecutors say she was speeding and under the influence of drugs when her SUV struck the bus, killing two people and injuring five others. It's pumpkin spice season once again.
3: Wake me up when September ends.
25: Many across the country have noticed a change in the weather as the nights grow longer. That's because the official start of autumn is this Tuesday. That's when the fall equinox occurs in the northern hemisphere. The Old Farmer's Almanac says the equinox will occur precisely at 8:04 p.m. Eastern Time on Tuesday night. That's the exact moment the sun will cross the celestial equator. Fat Bear Week is returning to Alaska's Katmai National Park after an unprecedented summer along the Brooks River. Rangers counted 25 spring cubs by early August. The annual online tournament begins Tuesday and runs through September 29th, when this year's champion will be announced. I'm Lisa Taylor.
4: Some 80 million people across the country suffer from some form of shedding or hair loss.
5: 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Experts at the Miami Hair Institute emphasize that everyday habits like wearing hats, combing, or using gel do not cause hair loss. The issue lies beneath the scalp at the root of the follicle. Doctors caution that effective medical treatments require personalized prescriptions. Natalie Rodriguez, Miami.
4: A health expert is emphasizing the importance of children having breakfast before heading off to school. Jennifer Hyland, a dietitian at the Cleveland Clinic, says giving children something with fiber and protein could include eggs, toast, milk, or yogurt, and their possible options.
7: Little kids don't always need as much protein as we necessarily think, but for the older kid, the teenager, if they want to do a prepackaged protein drink, if they want to do a smoothie that they put some components in there, it's quick and it's easy.
4: She says children who do not eat breakfast can have brain fog and fatigue, and that could have an impact on learning. Health update, I'm Scott Pringle.
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20: Welcome to Date the Word, where we connect today's date to God's Word with the hope that it becomes more memorable to you. 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Daniel 9/19 says, O Lord, hear. O Lord, forgive. O Lord, listen and act. Do not delay for your own sake, my God, for your city and your people are called by your name.
0: Daniel 9:19. Daniel is brokenhearted over the sins of God's people. Like Moses before and Nehemiah later, Daniel reminds God that these are his people. Thus, he humbly pleads for God to hear, to listen, to forgive. Daniel does not cover up the sin, but confesses the sin.
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6: Well, the weekend is here, and here's what to make your Saturday plans around. First of all, we'll see mostly sunny skies today. A very nice looking but warm afternoon. 88 degrees our high. Wouldn't rule out a shower. It's a 20% chance of rain, probably about mid-afternoon. 40 to 50% chance of rain tonight. Most of that will probably come in the late evening hours. Otherwise, partly cloudy to cloudy skies with a low 68. Tomorrow, it's a 60% chance of rain to finish out the weekend on your Sunday with a high of 87. That rain continuing into Sunday night, the way it looks. Thanks for listening. Enjoy your weekend. I'm forecaster Chuck Brady from the Live Wire Weather Center. 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
21: 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I'm Daryl Moody, reporting.
23: 35 years ago, an NSF investment helped chart the course for GIS. That is Geographic Information Systems, defining a field of study that crosses disciplinary boundaries, from spatial data handling to the basis for urban planners and engineers determining the best places for new developments and infrastructures. We'll explore in the U.S. National Science Foundation's Discovery Files.
24: We started really with the idea of abstracting geographic information and layers, putting it into the computer. 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
23: 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In 1988, the National Center for Geographic Information and Analysis was established as an NSF-funded consortium.

0: for infrastructure planning.
1: The National Science Foundation's insight to invest in this center has had enormous leverage. 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
3: From the Quick Stop Market Sports Desk, Pro Bowl corner Stephon Gilmore announcing his retirement from the NFL and returning to Foxborough Friday to sign a one-day contract to retire as a Patriot. The 35-year-old played 13 seasons, starting with the Buffalo Bills in 2012, played his college ball at South Carolina. He helped New England win Super Bowl 53 over the Rams. College football, North Carolina defensive coordinator Steve Belichick is resigning from his father's staff following the university's investigation into the culture and conduct within the Tar Heel football program. UNC says the investigation found certain actions that demonstrated a disregard for the school's values and standards of conduct. Belichick had been on medical leave since August 6th, and his resignation becomes official October 27th. In golf, the President's Cup coming up on September 24th. It'll run through the 27th of Medina Country Club just outside Chicago. The United States looking for its 11th straight victory over the international team. Brant Snedeker is the captain for the United States. Australians Jeff Ogilvie will lead the international squad. Scottie Scheffler, Xander Schauffele, Justin Thomas headline the U.S. side. Hideki Matsuyama, Adam Scott, and Siwoo Kim leading the internationals. Unleash the Beast, 16-ounce Monster Energy, 2 for $5.50. 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
12: 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I'm Peter Greenberg, and this is today's Worldwide Travel Minute. 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
18: Well, the weekend is here, and here's what to make your Saturday plans around. First of all, we'll see mostly sunny skies today. A very nice-looking but warm afternoon. 88 degrees our high. Wouldn't rule out a shower. It's a 20% chance of rain, probably about mid-afternoon. 40 to 50% chance of rain tonight. Most of that will probably come in the late evening hours. Otherwise, partly cloudy to cloudy skies with a low 68. Tomorrow, it's a 60% chance of rain to finish out the weekend on your Sunday with a high of 87. That rain continuing into Sunday night, the way it looks. Thanks for listening. Enjoy your weekend. I'm forecaster Chuck Brady from the Live Wire Weather Center. 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
10: This is a Bloomberg Money Minute. Is fun in your budget? New research finds many Americans feeling guilty spending money on things that make them happy.
11: And the new research by Ally Bank actually shows that 72% of Americans feel guilty about spending money on joy.
10: Bloomberg's Sijia Song says that includes people who can afford it, and it's a dramatic shift from the post-pandemic YOLO days.
11: It's also happening at a time of when we have a lot of anxiety about cost of living rising, about unaffordable housing, and uncertainty about economics.
10: Ally Bank finds that among age groups, many older Americans see joyful purchases as entirely worth it.
11: Even the older Americans, they have anxiety about retiring with a regular paycheck, so they are maybe just slightly more comfortable, and the younger adults are definitely more conscious.
10: Despite some guilty feelings, just over two-thirds of adults say they're budgeting just about the right amount for spending on things that make them happy. Gina

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1: 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Here's Chris Whitting.
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7: Over 250 years ago, in 1772, the settlers negotiated a land lease with the Native Americans. But some natives did not like this. And near the beginning of the Revolutionary War, England convinced them to attack the settlers at Fort Watauga. Anne Robertson mobilized the women of the fort to cast cauldrons of boiling water to pour on the attackers from her position overlooking the walls of the fort. Although she sustained several injuries, Robertson continued at her post until the Indians retreated. Anne went on to be the first woman to be given a land grant. She eventually migrated west with Donelson's party on flatboats and was the first woman teacher in Tennessee. 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
2: President Trump is making good on his White House ban of several major news outlets. MS Now said its journalists have been denied access to the White House grounds on Saturday. The move comes a day after Trump said he's barring CNN, MS Now, and Politico due to what he called their constant reporting of fiction and lies about him. In a statement posted on X this morning, MS Now said the White House belongs to the American people and the decisions made inside are funded by our tax dollars. President Trump has signed a bill allowing him to place more sanctions on Russia. More from Jim Forbes.
8: The measure, called the Lindsey Graham Sanctioning Russia and Iran Act of 2026, was signed into law on Friday. It targets Russia's economy over its continued war with Ukraine and even expands sanctions on Iran. Under the bill, President Trump can impose tariffs on countries that are within the top five of those that purchase Russian oil, a group which includes China and India.
2: I'm Lisa Taylor.
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15: 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I'm Mike Austin, the Radio Dad.
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18: Mitch Anthony here with today's Daily Dose. Casey McAllister refuses to hear when kids make fun of him. He pays no attention when people tell him he doesn't belong. He just scoots around the bases in the basketball court, his arms and shoulders driving his legless torso in an effort to not be left out of the game he loves. Casey was selected in the Little League draft to play catcher. His coach says he really gives a lot of hustle. You could tell he had a lot of heart. The scouting report on Casey is, throws well, hits well, catches well, a little slow going to first. Casey's mother remembers the day she heard the blood-curdling scream as her son ran in front of a semi-truck and had his legs torn off at the hips. He should have bled to death, but this boy has a lot of heart. Ask Casey what advice he would give to any other kid who lost their legs, and his answer comes easy. I'd just say, don't let anything get you down. Just play and have fun. Don't let anybody tell you you can't do anything. Just say I can. Casey also says, I realize there's nothing I can do to change it unless they come out with something that can grow legs. I just go out with what I have. This is Mitch Anthony reminding you once again that life is whatever you make it. 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
20: Well, the weekend is here, and here's what to make your Saturday plans around. First of all, we'll see mostly sunny skies today. A very nice-looking but warm afternoon. 88 degrees our high. Wouldn't rule out a shower. It's a 20% chance of rain, probably about mid-afternoon. 40 to 50% chance of rain tonight. Most of that will probably come in the late evening hours. Otherwise, partly cloudy to cloudy skies with a low 68. Tomorrow, it's a 60% chance of rain to finish out the weekend on your Sunday with a high of 87. That rain continuing into Sunday night, the way it looks. 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Enjoy your weekend. I'm forecaster Chuck Brady from the Live Wire Weather Center. 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
1: From the Quick Stop Market Sports Desk. College football North Carolina defensive coordinator Steve Belichick is resigning from his father's staff following the university's investigation into the culture and conduct within the Tar Heel football program. UNC says the investigation found certain actions that demonstrated a disregard for the school's values and standards of conduct. Belichick had been on medical leave since August 6th, and his resignation becomes official October 27th. In golf, the President's Cup coming up on September 24th. It'll run through the 27th of Medina Country Club just outside Chicago. The United States looking for its 11th straight victory over the international team. Brand Snedeker is the captain for the United States. Australians Jeff Ogilvy will lead the international squad. Scottie Scheffler, Xander Schauffele, Justin Thomas headline the U.S. side. Hideki Matsuyama, Adam Scott, and Siwoo Kim leading the internationals. Two NBA players getting long-term contracts earlier this week. 22-year-old Keontae George agreeing to a five-year deal with Utah worth over $157 million. He was the 16th overall pick in the 2023 draft, while the New Orleans Pelicans agreeing to a three-year deal with Sadiq Bey, the forward, getting $55.5 million. He averaged over 17 points last season, coming off a torn ACL. Bloom Sparkling Energy boosts energy, metabolism, and mental focus. Two 12-ounce cans for $6. 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
3: In his epic book, Man's Search for Meaning, Viktor Frankl talked of his experience at Dachau, of how the prisoners, most of them, encouraged each other in the worst of situations. Basic humanity, compassion, and hope can help humans through the most difficult of times. Generosity, gratitude, kindness, those are the jewels of our lives. He wrote, "In some way, suffering ceases to be suffering at the moment it finds a meaning." In the late 1980s, the movie Wall Street had people parroting the phrase, "Greed, for the lack of a better word, is good." In the portrayal of that decade's excess in materialism, people may have forgotten the lessons learned by those who survived world wars and the Depression. Ben Franklin said, "If you would not be forgotten as soon as you are dead, either write something worth reading or do something worth writing."
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7: 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William Cross fought at Kings Mountain after starting his service at 14. 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
12: Well, this afternoon, set to partly cloudy. Nothing more than an isolated shower or thunderstorm, the high 88. Partly cloudy with a stray shower and thunderstorm tonight, low 68. Sunday, sunny to partly cloudy with a shower and thunderstorm in spots, high 86. Partly cloudy, isolated shower and thunderstorm Sunday night, low 66. Monday, sunny to partly cloudy with a few afternoon showers and thunderstorms, high 88. A mostly cloudy day Tuesday with widespread showers and maybe a thunderstorm, high 82. I'm meteorologist Jim Minalli from the LiveWire Weather Center. Count on it.
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15: This is a Bloomberg Money Minute. Peter Parker is probably having a party over this.
16: I'm not just Peter Parker. I'm Spider-Man.
15: Spider-Man Brand New Day is now the highest grossing film ever at the domestic box office after taking in at least $936.8 million at theaters in North America since its release in July. Sony Pictures says Spider-Man Brand New Day broke the record in 47 days. The previous one was set by Star Wars The Force Awakens in 2015 with a total lifetime gross of $936.6 million. So far worldwide, Spider-Man Brand New Day has grossed $2.4 billion. That is still behind the two highest grossing in the world ever, Avengers Endgame in 2019, which took in $2.8 billion.
17: God, seems like a thousand years ago.
15: And Avatar in 2009 with $2.9 billion.
29: You should see your faces.
15: Brand New Day marks a needed win for Marvel, which endured a rough 2025 at the box office. Matt Piper, Bloomberg Radio.
30: Well, you know what they say. The family that goes bowling together spares each other's feelings and will not split up. Hey, I just made that up. Hi, it's Mike Austin with today's Radio Dad Minute. Yeah, between phones and tablets and however many TikToks of the day you've been watching, family time's gotten a lot harder to pin down. How about we turn it all off and roll down to the bowling alley? Oh, sure, you got to put up with shoes that somebody's worn 40 other times, but they spray them out.
31: I started when I was 5 years old. My dad got me on one of the youth leagues on Tuesday afternoons, and he kind of taught me a lot of the fundamentals of the family game.
30: My friend Jake Darnell has a groovy job. His whole job is to promote the sport of bowling. And in talking to him, he said young people are starting to rediscover bowling.
31: I think it is resurging. A lot of kids are finding that being able to get out and have something fun to do on a Saturday morning, I think, is really drawing kids back into it.
30: And notice he called it the family game. Take the family bowling, Dad. I'm Mike Austin, the Radio Dad.
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24: 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Sycamore Shoals State Historic Park will host a volunteer work day on Tuesday, September 22nd from 9 to noon at Fort Watonka. 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
29: A federal appeals court recently said the Constitution does not guarantee contaminant-free municipal drinking water. Jackson, Mississippi, residents allege that exposure to lead, E. coli, and other bacteria, as well as misleading assurances from city officials. Waterworks reports the Fifth Circuit dismissed their 14th Amendment claims, finding no deeply rooted constitutional right to safe water or accurate government information. Officials also received qualified immunity. The ruling does not eliminate all remedies. Tort claims and enforcement under federal environmental laws remain available. Still, the decision exposes a troubling divide between a basic human need and constitutional protection. I'm Ken Chester.
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7: President Trump is making good on his White House ban of three major news outlets. We get the latest from Lisa Taylor.
8: MS Now said its journalists have been denied access to the White House grounds on Saturday. The move comes a day after Trump said he's barring CNN, MS Now, and Politico due to what he called their constant reporting of fiction and lies about him. In a statement posted on X this morning, MS Now said, "The White House belongs to the American people, and the decisions made inside are funded by our tax dollars."
7: The news outlet vowed to take all necessary steps to defend its right under the First Amendment, which guarantees freedom of the press. The U.S. will be placing more sanctions on Russia over its war with Ukraine. President Trump on Friday signed a bill called the Lindsey Graham Sanctioning Russia and Iran Act of 2026. The bill targets Russia's economy over its continued military aggression in Ukraine and will expand sanctions on Iran. It also allows Trump to impose tariffs on countries that are within the top five purchasers of Russian oil, including China and India. Forecasters say heavy rain is likely across much of the U.S. as summer winds down. A flood threat is in effect through the weekend from the plains to the East Coast. The flood threat will then shift eastward through Tuesday across the Midwest and to the Northeast. William Shatner is trading starships for heavy metal. The 95-year-old, best known for his role as Captain Kirk in the Star Trek franchise, will now enter the world of mosh pits as his band takes the stage at Chicago's Rio Fest tomorrow. Shatner is not entirely new to the music industry, releasing spoken word, rock, and blues albums over the years, including his debut album, The Transformed Man, in 1968.
9: Just another day of organized happiness, like all the others.
7: Ahead of the festival, Shatner signed a new contract, which requires that a boat renamed in his honor so he can once again captain a ship. I'm Lisa Carton.
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7: As California communities struggle with the idea of data centers in their neighborhoods, South San Jose residents say a nearby data center creates constant noise and bright lights in their backyards. Jim Forbes has more.
16: Mayor Matt Mahan met with some of the residents.
17: And you hear like a very low-grade kind of hum.
16: Neighbors say the noise gets worse when it's hot. The city is now considering whether to make stricter standards for data centers. Cities across the state are also worried about the amount of electricity and water data centers use. Some cities have even put a pause on new data centers for now.
7: President Trump is unveiling lower medication prices for state Medicaid programs. He made the announcement in the Oval Office Friday.
18: Today, we're launching the program that will provide the most favored nation discounts to state Medicaid programs, covering nearly 70 million Americans.
7: Trump said the U.S. has gone from paying the highest medication costs to the lowest under him. He pointed to him negotiating for most favored nation pricings for the falling costs. The president added states will save billions of dollars under the new discount program. More than 200 U.S. service members are honored in Hawaii after being identified over the past year. More from Jennifer Kuiper.
19: The Defense POW/MIA Accounting Agency has hosted its 2026 Prisoner of War and Missing in Action Recognition Day ceremony. Attendees gathered at the National Memorial Cemetery of the Pacific at Punch Bowl Friday to hear the names of those identified since the last ceremony. The annual event notes the nation's commitment to account for missing service members and honor the fallen.
7: Singer-songwriter Duncan Sheik is dead at the age of 56. According to the New York Times, his mother said he died of organ failure Thursday night. Sheik was known for the Grammy-nominated song Barely Breathing. In a statement on his Instagram, it said the world has lost a singular talent and deeply influential voice in music and theater. I'm Lisa Carton.
6: OpenAI says it has spotted six other instances of AI models behaving badly. This week, they said those instances happened over the past 6 months and did not include the Hugging Face hack. It comes as AI companies are coming under mounting pressure to rein in their so-called frontier models. Tech companies that also make cars, like Tesla, will be required to install AM radios if a new bill makes it through the U.S. Senate. On Wednesday, the House of Representatives passed a bill designed to mandate AM radios in every new car at no extra charge. Supporters say it would allow emergency broadcasts to reach more Americans, while critics argue that consumers should decide for themselves. Meta is trying to pivot away from what critics call pervert glasses. Their new specs do not have a camera, but instead have microphones. Meta says it's designed to link the user up with the company's Muse AI system. And Google says some Pixel phones were hacked by a zero-day attack. The company says the bug has now been patched. Tech Report, I'm Mark Mayfield.
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25: Hey, Bible readers, I'm Tara Lee Cobble, and I'm your host for The God Shot. Jesus of Nazareth, a man attested to you by God with mighty works and wonders and signs that God did through him in your midst, as you yourselves know, this Jesus delivered up according to the definite plan and foreknowledge of God, you crucified and killed by the hands of lawless men. Acts 2:22-23. In this section of scripture, Peter is addressing the locals of Jerusalem who had crucified Jesus just 7 weeks earlier. Jesus rose from the dead, then walked on earth for 40 days after his resurrection before he ascended to heaven. So roughly 10 days before this sermon, the resurrected Jesus ascended, and his apostles were left to explain his message to the locals. Peter starts out with the bad news. You killed Jesus. But honestly, that's where all our stories start. Because we were all born into the sin he died to pay for. What a generous Savior. He's where the joy is.
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1: Well, this afternoon, Sunday to partly cloudy. Nothing more than an isolated shower or thunderstorm, the high 88. Partly cloudy with a stray shower or thunderstorm tonight, low 68. Sunday, Sunday to partly cloudy with a shower or thunderstorm in spots, high 86. Partly cloudy, isolated shower or thunderstorm Sunday night, low 66. Monday, sunny to partly cloudy with a few afternoon showers and thunderstorms, high 88. A mostly cloudy day Tuesday with widespread showers and maybe a thunderstorm, high 82. I'm meteorologist Jim Minoli from the LiveWire Weather Center. Count on it.
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8: Pro Bowl corner Stephon Gilmore announcing his retirement from the NFL and returning to Foxborough Friday to sign a one-day contract to retire as a Patriot. The 35-year-old played 13 seasons, starting with the Buffalo Bills in 2012, played his college ball at South Carolina. He helped New England win Super Bowl 53 over the Rams. College football, North Carolina defensive coordinator Steve Belichick is resigning from his father's staff following the university's investigation into the culture and conduct within the Tar Heel football program. UNC says the investigation found certain actions that demonstrated a disregard for the school's values and standards of conduct. Belichick had been on medical leave since August 6th, and his resignation becomes official October 27th. In golf, the President's Cup coming up on September 24th. It'll run through the 27th at Medina Country Club just outside Chicago. The United States looking for its 11th straight victory over the international team. Brand Snedeker is the captain for the United States. Australians Jeff Ogilvy will lead the international squad. Scottie Scheffler, Xander Schauffele, Justin Thomas headline the U.S. side. Hideki Matsuyama, Adam Scott, and Siwoo Kim leading the internationals. Unleash the Beast, 16-ounce Monster Energy, 2 for $5.50. 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
1: Well, this afternoon, Sunday to partly cloudy. Nothing more than an isolated shower or thunderstorm, the high 88. Partly cloudy with a stray shower or thunderstorm tonight, low 68. Sunday, Sunday to partly cloudy with a shower or thunderstorm in spots, high 86. Partly cloudy, isolated shower or thunderstorm Sunday night, low 66. Monday, sunny to partly cloudy with a few afternoon showers and thunderstorms, high 88. A mostly cloudy day Tuesday with widespread showers and maybe a thunderstorm, high 82. I'm meteorologist Jim Minaldi from the LiveWire Weather Center. 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
12: I'm Larry Magid with the Connect Safely report. A massive data breach could put millions of people at risk of identity theft. ID Scan, a company that verifies driver's licenses and other identification, has confirmed unauthorized access to customer information. A dark website claimed to have more than 150 million U.S. and Canadian driver's license records, including actual scans of licenses, along with millions of other identification documents, including ID verification for more than 1,000 marijuana dispensaries. Driver's licenses are especially concerning because, unlike a passport,

0: There's a place where at night the light comes to life on everything. It's a world of glowing beauty. They say there's a secret lake there too, and they are looking for adventurers right now.
1: Let's go!
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7: 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Real 17th century buccaneers never yelled, "Shiver me timbers," or "Ahoy, matey." That iconic pirate accent was completely invented in 1950 by British actor Robert Newton when he played Long John Silver in Disney's Treasure Island. Newton heavily exaggerated his native West Country English dialect, rolling his R's, squinched his eyes, and growling his lines so wildly that he defined buccaneer speech for centuries to come. So, hoist the Jolly Roger, grab your eye patch, and tip your tricon hat to the legendary cinema scoundrel who taught the entire world how to speak like true high seas rovers.
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11: 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Just 1 week after Apple CEO John Ternus unveiled the company's first ever foldable phone.
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13: Stand by for news.
14: President Trump is making good on his White House ban of three major news outlets. We get the latest from Lisa Taylor.
15: MS Now said its journalists have been denied access to the White House grounds on Saturday. The move comes a day after Trump said he's barring CNN, MS Now, and Politico due to what he called their constant reporting of fiction and lies about him. In a statement posted on X this morning, MS Now said, "The White House belongs to the American people, and the decisions made inside are funded by our tax dollars.
14: The news outlet vowed to take all necessary steps to defend its right under the First Amendment, which guarantees freedom of the press. The U.S. will be placing more sanctions on Russia over its war with Ukraine. On Friday, President Trump signed a bill called the Lindsey Graham Sanctioning Russia and Iran Act of 2026. The bill targets Russia's economy over its continued military aggression in Ukraine and will expand sanctions in Iran. And singer-songwriter Duncan Sheik is dead at the age of 56. I'm Lisa Carton.
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16: We join Oaklade Antique Tractor and have around 200 students that come in October, and they have different farm equipment set up. 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We have the cabin opened up.
8: Foundation President Kathy Hagee.
16: This year at our Living History, we're going to be performing candle making, cooking of the brine. We'll have the reenactors there. We're hoping to have a small skirmish. We'll have the cannons, the horses. We'll have an herbalist talk about the different herbs that was used for medicinal uses back in the 1800s. We have a barn loom that is going to be donated to us from Richmond area.
8: To learn more about the Fairview Farm and Homestead, check out their Facebook page. I'm Daryl Moody reporting.
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18: Trying to remember the names of people you meet at a networking event or convention can seem impossible, but there are some little hacks that will make it much easier to recall someone's name. Number one, meet and repeat. 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Hey, Tammy, it's nice to meet you. And then try to use their name sparingly throughout the conversation. 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
20: 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My husband said to me, "You seem to have more energy." 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
21: Well, you know what they say, the family that goes bowling together spares each other's feelings and will not split up. Hey, I just made that up. Hi, it's Mike Austin with today's Radio Dad Minute. Yeah, between phones and tablets and however many TikToks of the day you've been watching, family time's gotten a lot harder to pin down. How about we turn it all off and roll down to the bowling alley? Oh, sure, you got to put up with shoes that somebody's worn 40 other times, but they spray them out.
22: I started when I was 5 years old. My dad got me on one of the youth leagues on Tuesday afternoons, and he kind of taught me a lot of the fundamentals of the family game.
21: My friend Jake Darnell has a groovy job. His whole job is to promote the sport of bowling. And in talking to him, he said young people are starting to rediscover bowling.
22: I think it is resurging. A lot of kids are finding that being able to get out and have something fun to do on a Saturday morning, I think, is really drawing kids back into it.
21: And notice he called it the family game. Take the family bowling, Dad. I'm Mike Austin, the Radio Dad.
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0: 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Some first responders and vets badly hurt while helping others now being helped with smart homes built by the Tunnel to Towers Foundation. It's an evolution of the work it's done now for a quarter of a century since 9/11. John Ponte is Senior Vice President of Construction.
1: 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It's a manufacturer that develops products in every aspect of home automation.
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1: If you don't have limbs to lose that, your body retains that heat. So their core temperature is probably 3 to 4 degrees hotter than you or I.
0: The next innovation he's trying to get up and running, mental health help at a moment's notice.
1: Just to have an easy access button on that touch panel where they can hit it, and the camera clicks on and their microphone kicks on and they're communicating directly to a therapist.
0: With Tech Trends, I'm Dave Packer, ABC News.
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3: Childhood obesity is rampant in America. Steve Coons is a personal trainer and kinesthesiologist, and he says kids can make wise dietary choices even in the school cafeteria.
24: So, for example, a slice of pizza could actually be a somewhat healthy choice, as long as it's not drenched in double cheese and extra meat and other high-calorie types of items. But a slice of vegetarian pizza covers basically your four food groups, rather than having a soda pop with that, have milk or perhaps unsweetened fruit juice. If you're going to have that type of meal once in a while or even a couple of times a week, make sure you're balancing that off with making healthier choices at other times of the day. So, you know, make sure your breakfast is healthy. Make sure you're making healthy snack choices after school or at dinner time.
3: Kuhn says the lifestyle choices parents make have a much greater influence on their kids than they realize. With Checkup on Health, I'm Chris Whitting.
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30: Well, this afternoon, sunny to partly cloudy. Nothing more than an isolated shower or thunderstorm, the high 88. Partly cloudy with a stray shower or thunderstorm tonight, low 68. Sunday, sunny to partly cloudy with a shower or thunderstorm in spots, high 86. Partly cloudy, isolated shower or thunderstorm Sunday night, low 66. Monday, sunny to partly cloudy with a few afternoon showers and thunderstorms, high 88. A mostly cloudy day Tuesday with widespread showers and maybe a thunderstorm, high 82. I'm meteorologist Jim Minaldi from the LiveWire Weather Center. Count on it.
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13: 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I'm Michael Emerson. The year is 1943 and World War II is ablaze around the globe. However, America's munitions plants cannot meet war demands. While working on an assembly line, a 19-year-old girl from Independence, Missouri realized it was taking three steps to build one bullet. She designed a machine that would convert those three linear steps into one rotating motion. Her design worked, and overnight it was adopted by munitions factories nationwide, tripling America's ammunition production. To this day, her real name is still disputed, but most believe it was Evelyn Carter. What isn't disputed is the creativity and ingenuity that led to her major contribution to America's war efforts. 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
14: From the Quick Stop Market Sports Desk, college football North Carolina defensive coordinator Steve Belichick is resigning from his father's staff following the university's investigation into the culture and conduct within the Tar Heel football program. UNC says the investigation found certain actions that demonstrated a disregard for the school's values and standards of conduct. Belichick had been on medical leave since August 6th, and his resignation becomes official October 27th. In golf, the President's Cup coming up on September 24th. It'll run through the 27th at Medina Country Club just outside Chicago. The United States looking for its 11th straight victory over the international team. Brand Snedeker is the captain for the United States. Australians Jeff Ogilvy will lead the international squad. Scottie Scheffler, Xander Schauffele, Justin Thomas headline the U.S. side. Hideki Matsuyama, Adam Scott, and Siwoo Kim leading the internationals. Two NBA players getting long-term contracts earlier this week. 22-year-old Keontae George agreeing to a 5-year deal with Utah worth over $157 million. He was the 16th overall pick in the 2023 draft, while the New Orleans Pelicans agreeing to a 3-year deal with Sadiq Bey, the forward, getting $55.5 million. He averaged over 17 points last season, coming off a torn ACL. Bloom Sparkling Energy boosts energy, metabolism, and mental focus. Two 12-ounce cans for $6. Quick stop, run in when you run out. 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
2: Are you ready for some knowledge? It's Mike's Minute, this week in sports history with me, Mike Janella. Did you expect me to ask if you're ready for some football? Well, if so, that's because this week in 1970, Monday Night Football debuted. The theme songs and the announcers and even the channel have changed, but the football hasn't stopped. More than 700 games have been played on everybody's least favorite day of the week. Now, imagine never having a bad day at work any day of the week. Heavyweight boxer Rocky Marciano retired this week in 1955 with a perffect record, 49-0, 43 knockouts. Still, the only heavyweight champion to finish his career undefeated, Rocky never lost his belt. And baseball helped heal this week in 2001. The first game back in New York since the 9/11 attacks, and Mike Piazza hit a now-iconic game-winning home run for the New York Mets. Remains arguably the most memorable moment in the Hall of Famer's career. That's it for now. I'm Mike Janella. Talk next time.
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17: With soldiers like him, no wonder the frontiersman won. Legend has it that General Washington said this about Joseph Greer after his legendary journey to deliver the news of victory at King's Mountain to the Continental Congress in Philadelphia. Hailing from the Watauga settlement, clad in buckskin and standing 6.5 feet tall, Joseph Greer had covered 600 miles through rugged wilderness and perilous conditions in just 30 days. Chosen by John Sevier for the near impossible task, he left just hours after demonstrating his valor fighting alongside the Overmountain Men. Armed with a musket, a compass, and some essential supplies, he dodged British patrols and hostile natives to deliver the good news and boost the morale of the Patriots. He became known as the King's Mountain Messenger. Happy 250, America.
18: 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Homeowners' insurance costs are also making affordability a problem. A J.D. Power study finds only 55% of homeowners fully understand their coverage. A new study by Investopedia found that retirees who live in a home without a mortgage need considerably less in retirement savings than those who rent or still pay a monthly mortgage. However, where retirees live makes a big difference in savings needs. Ford is recalling nearly 224,000 F-150 trucks. The fuel tank may be improperly secured and leak fuel or detach from the vehicle while driving. Ford says dealers will inspect and replace the fuel tank straps as necessary, free of charge. Owners will be notified by mail. I'm Mark Huffman. 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
30: Well, this afternoon, sunny to partly cloudy, nothing more than an isolated shower or thunderstorm, the high 88. Partly cloudy with a stray shower or thunderstorm tonight, low 68. Sunday, sunny to partly cloudy with a shower or thunderstorm in spots, high 86. Partly cloudy, isolated shower and thunderstorm Sunday night, low 66. Monday, sunny to partly cloudy with a few afternoon showers and thunderstorms, high 88. A mostly cloudy day Tuesday with widespread showers and maybe a thunderstorm, high 82. I'm meteorologist Jim Minaldi from the LiveWire Weather Center. Count on it.
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20: This is a Bloomberg Money Minute. Every so often, our nation, rich with wonderfully exotic gastronomic tastes and experiences from all over the globe, latches onto a new culinary trend. And right now, that trend is British food. No, really.
21: I don't understand why people think British food isn't lovely. I love it.
20: Bloomberg anchor Caroline Hepker, in New York but from the UK, is quite aware of British food's reputation in the US as, shall we say, bland, brown, boring. But she says that's not fair or accurate. And now it's finally having its moment.
21: It's seeing a renaissance. There are lots of lovely gastropubs that are opening up.
20: In cities across the U.S., there's a new wave of pub-inspired restaurants drawing crowds with traditional dishes served in more modern settings. Although at the most trendy spots, menu items at the moment appear somewhat regionally limited.
21: The pasty and the fish and the stargazy pie are a bit Cornish, from Devon and Cornwall by the sea.
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23: Prescriptions for opioids, such as OxyContin, Percocet, and Vicodin, have climbed 300% in the past decade. Lisa Gill, the prescription drugs editor at Consumer Reports, says America has a huge problem with pain pills.
24: About 17,000 people die every year as a result of overuse of these drugs, and that doesn't mean that it's people who are taking them illegitimately. It's people who have actually received a prescription for a legitimate pain. At the same time, 500,000 people every year get admitted to the ER because they have overdosed or overused these drugs.
23: Consumer Reports says opioids aren't the only painkillers that pose serious risks. The non-prescription painkiller acetaminophen, sold as Tylenol and as other generics, is nearly as dangerous. Almost 80,000 people per year are treated in emergency rooms because they have taken too much of it. With Checkup on Health, I'm Chris Whitting.
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1: 1999. Ed Cobb, songwriter, producer, and member of the Four Preps Pop Music Quartet, dies in Honolulu of leukemia. He was 61. Cobb also wrote the Standells' hit Dirty Water, and in 1964 wrote a song that became a 1982 hit for Soft Cell, titled
5: Tainted Love.
1: 2025, Sonny Curtis, formerly of Buddy Holly's Crickets and member of the Rock and Roll Nashville Songwriters and Musicians Halls of Fame, dies in Nashville of pneumonia. He was 88. A prolific songwriter, Curtis is famous for writing the Bobby Fuller Fours,
5: the
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19: It's 1 o'clock.
3: The White House is denying access to the three major news outlets banned by President Trump on Friday. MS Now said badges carried by its journalists didn't work this morning when they tried to enter the White House grounds.
9: You get so tired of reading and seeing fake news. When you look at CNN, it's just fake. That's why their ratings are no good.
3: The move comes a day after Trump says he's barring CNN, MS Now, and Politico from the premises due to their purposefully negative reporting. MS Now responded in a post on X today saying the White House belongs to the American people. The news outlet also vowed to take all necessary steps to defend its right under the First Amendment, which guarantees freedom of the press. President Trump says an agreement has been reached with Denmark over Greenland. Jennifer Kuiper reports.
12: In a post on Truth Social, President Trump says the agreement gives the U.S. permanent control over security and all other needs in Greenland. He went on to say no U.S. adversary will be allowed to have a base, a military presence, or sensitive investments in Greenland without American approval. Trump says the agreement addresses all of his concerns and stresses there will be no cost to the U.S. He has repeatedly argued for U.S. control over Greenland, citing national security concerns.
3: The World Health Organization is warning of a healthcare worker shortage in the coming years. The organization published a Workforce Trends article on Friday that claims 67 countries will not have enough healthcare workers to meet health needs by the year 2030. The report shows nearly one in four doctors on average is older than 55 and will retire in the next decade. That number is close to one in three doctors in high-income countries. Well, it's that time of year again. Time to break out the pumpkin spice. Many across the country have noticed a change in the weather as the nights grow longer. That's because the official start of autumn is this Tuesday. That's when the fall equinox occurs in the northern hemisphere. The Old Farmer's Almanac says the equinox will occur at 8:04 p.m. Eastern Time, Tuesday night. I'm Lisa Carton.
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3: The NTSB is starting the next phase of its investigation into the Los Angeles News helicopter crash that killed three people. Steve Patterson reports it comes as the victims, including reporter Eliana Moreno and pilot George Marcino, are being remembered.
18: The community in mourning.
19: Well, it broke my heart to happen in my neighborhood.
18: While NTSB investigators are in the process of removing the wreckage of News Chopper 4 and transporting it to a secure facility in Phoenix, where it will be examined for clues.
3: Investigators believe they already have one important piece of information. An alarm can be heard in the live stream from the helicopter before the crash, along with changes in the engine noise. Experts say that may indicate that the helicopter was experiencing engine trouble. Meantime, Moreno and Marcino are set to be honored at the Fallen Journalist Memorial in Washington, D.C. Carrot Top is reportedly in a Las Vegas hospital after an attempted suicide. Jim Forbes has the latest.
20: TMZ says the Las Vegas comedian, whose real name is Scott Thompson, attempted suicide Friday and was rushed to a local hospital. The report says his Friday night show at the Luxor was canceled as a result. His representative told TMZ that Mr. Thompson is recovering in the hospital and is receiving the care and support he needs, and that his family respectfully ask for privacy.
3: Carrot Top has the longest-running show in Las Vegas. Kenny Chesney kicked off the iHeartRadio Music Festival in Las Vegas Friday. Here's Lisa Taylor.
21: Some of the biggest names in music, including BTS, Benson Boone, Cardi B, Snoop Dogg, Muse, and Major Lazer, are all hitting the stage this weekend. Other acts include Stella Lefty, Lainey Wilson, and the Smashing Pumpkins. Fans not able to be at T-Mobile Arena have the chance to experience the festival at home on day two, tonight.
3: And it's streaming on Hulu and Disney Plus starting at 10:30 p.m. Eastern. I'm Lisa Carton.
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2: Our core system that we use is Control 4. It's a manufacturer that develops products in every aspect of home automation.
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2: If you don't have limbs to lose that, your body retains that heat. So their core temperature is probably 3 to 4 degrees hotter than you or I.
0: The next innovation he's trying to get up and running, mental health help at a moment's notice.
2: Just to have an easy access button on that touch panel where they can hit it, and the camera clicks on and their microphone kicks on and they're communicating directly to a therapist.
0: With Tech Trends, I'm Dave Packer, ABC News.
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27: Here's a frightening statistic. 93% of Americans have a hormone-disrupting chemical called BPA in their bodies. The chemical has been linked to such health concerns as cancer, infertility, and early puberty. Some of our exposure comes from the food supply, but Erica Schroeder, staff scientist at the Washington Toxics Coalition, led a study that found disturbing amounts of BPA in ordinary cash register receipts.
28: Well, our test found that normal handling of receipts can put a significant amount of BPA on your fingers, and that BPA from receipts could add up to about as much as an average American gets from food. BPA does pass easily through skin. Another exposure pathway would be when we're touching our faces, touching our mouths with our fingers, so hand-to-mouth contact can be another source.
27: Dr. Schroeder also found BPA on 95% of the dollar bills in her study. With Checkup on Health, I'm Chris Whitting.
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34: 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Daniel 9:19. 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Like Moses before and Nehemiah later, Daniel reminds God that these are his people. Thus, he humbly pleads for God to hear, to listen, to forgive. Daniel does not cover up the sin, but confesses the sin.
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37: Well, this afternoon, sunny to partly cloudy. Nothing more than an isolated shower or thunderstorm, the high 88. Partly cloudy with a stray shower or thunderstorm tonight, low 68. Sunday, sunny to partly cloudy with a shower or thunderstorm in spots, high 86. Partly cloudy, isolated shower or thunderstorm Sunday night, low 66. Monday, sunny to partly cloudy with a few afternoon showers and thunderstorms, high 88. A mostly cloudy day Tuesday with widespread showers and maybe a thunderstorm, high 82. I'm meteorologist Jim Minoli from the LiveWire Weather Center. Countdown.
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11: 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I'm Daryl Moody, reporting.
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15: From the Quick Stop Market Sports Desk, Pro Bowl corner Stephon Gilmore announcing his retirement from the NFL and returning to Foxborough Friday to sign a one-day contract to retire as a Patriot. The 35-year-old played 13 seasons, starting with the Buffalo Bills in 2012, played his college ball at South Carolina. He helped New England win Super Bowl 53 over the Rams. College football, North Carolina defensive coordinator Steve Belichick is resigning from his father's staff following the university's investigation into the culture and conduct within the Tar Heel football program. UNC says the investigation found certain actions that demonstrated a disregard for the school's values and standards of conduct. Belichick had been on medical leave since August 6th, and his resignation becomes official October 27th. In golf, the President's Cup coming up on September 24th. It'll run through the 27th at Medina Country Club just outside Chicago. The United States looking for its 11th straight victory over the international team. Brand Snedeker is the captain for the United States. Australians Jeff Ogilvy will lead the international squad. Scotty Scheffler, Xander Schauffele, Justin Thomas headline the U.S. side. Hideki Matsuyama, Adam Scott, and Siwoo Kim leading the internationals. Unleash the Beast, 16-ounce Monster Energy, 2 for $5.50. 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
37: Well, this afternoon, Sunday to partly cloudy. Nothing more than an isolated shower or thunderstorm, the high 88. Partly cloudy with a stray shower and thunderstorm tonight, low 68. Sunday, sunny to partly cloudy with a shower and thunderstorm in spots, high 86. Partly cloudy, isolated shower and thunderstorm Sunday night, low 66. Monday, sunny to partly cloudy with a few afternoon showers and thunderstorms, high 88. A mostly cloudy day Tuesday with widespread showers and maybe a thunderstorm, high 82. I'm meteorologist Jim Minaldi from the Live Wire Weather Center. Count on it.
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1: Hi, I'm Pim the Stewart Clark, and this is Wedding Planning with Pim. 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You have the ring. You've set the date. Now you need to plan the wedding. 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Determining a wedding budget is tough because the average cost of a potluck wedding in a town of 5,000 is going to be vastly different from the cost of a formal wedding in, say, Chicago. 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With consideration of the finances. 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Don't do that. Instead, come up with a dollar amount and how your wedding will be financed. Allocate specific amounts for each major component. To arrive at an idea of what venues, photographers, caterers, florists, and musicians cost in the area your wedding will be held, ask for price lists and promotional materials. Professional photographers, limousine providers, and DJs may charge similar fees for similar packages, but caterers and florists may vary considerably in costs. My love note for today is attributed to comedian Phyllis Diller. If it weren't for the last minute, a lot of things wouldn't get done.
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6: This is a Bloomberg Money Minute. Is fun in your budget? New research finds many Americans feeling guilty spending money on things that make them happy.
7: And the new research by Ally Bank actually shows that 72% of Americans feel guilty about spending money on joy.
6: Bloomberg's Sijia Song says that includes people who can afford it, and it's a dramatic shift from the post-pandemic YOLO days.
7: It's also happening at a time of when we have a lot of anxiety about cost of living rising, about unaffordable housing, and uncertainty about economics.
6: Ally Bank finds that among age groups, many older Americans see joyful purchases as entirely worth it.
7: Even the older Americans, they have anxiety about retiring with a regular paycheck, so they are maybe just slightly more comfortable, and the younger adults are definitely more conscious.
6: Despite some guilty feelings, just over two-thirds of adults say they're budgeting just about the right amount for spending on things that make them happy. Gina Cervetti, Bloomberg Radio.
8: 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Here's Chris Whitting.
9: Jack was a window salesman, but his passion was surfing. At lunch, he'd hit the beach, but the chilly water off San Francisco's Ocean Beach would send him back to shore fast. Frustrated, Jack began searching for a waterproof way to protect himself from the cold surf. Nothing worked till he stumbled upon some foam carpet padding. Jack made a suit of the stuff, and it kept him warm in icy water. Jumping out of the window biz, Jack began selling his new wetsuits and other surfing gear, and things got hot. Do you know Jack? 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Following his passion made Jack anything but a dull boy. He turned cold water into a very hot product. With the Success Journal, I'm Chris Whitting.
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5: 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Carter was born to love music. A.P. was a fiddler and worked as a traveling salesman on the back roads of Appalachia. Along the way, he collected songs from rural musicians and from church services. Using these mountain treasures, he, his wife Sarah, and sister-in-law Maybelle formed the Carter Family Band in 1927. The trio was part of the Bristol Sessions that jump-started country music with their traditional mountain sound. 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The Fold sits on the land of the original Carter homestead. You can see the restored cabin and birthplace of A.P. Carter and A.P.'s old general store, which has been converted into a Carter Family Museum. Down the road, you can visit the real-life Church in the Wildwood, where A.P. and Sarah are buried in the graveyard. 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

0: the Unicoi County Historical Association, in celebration with our nation's semi-quincentennial, invites you to attend the next meeting at Irwin Town Hall on Monday, September the 21st at 6 p.m. The speaker will be Elizabeth Stevens, who will present a program on the Battle of Kings Mountain, a battle that had a lasting impact on our nation and our people. 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
6: Stand by for news.
7: White House is denying access to the three major news outlets banned by President Trump on Friday. MS Now said badges carried by its journalists didn't work this morning when they tried to enter the White House grounds.
8: You get so tired of reading and seeing fake news. When you look at CNN, it's just...
7: MS Now also vowed to take all necessary steps to defend its rights under the First Amendment, which guarantees freedom of the press. President Trump says the U.S. has reached an agreement with Denmark to establish a large military presence in Greenland. Trump said Friday the agreement would give the U.S. permanent control over security and that no U.S. adversary will be allowed to have a military presence or sensitive investments in Greenland without U.S. approval. And horror movie fans are flocking to theaters to see the new Resident Evil reboot. The Zach Krieger-directed film made nearly $9 million bucks from Thursday previews and is looking to make between $40 and $50 million in its debut weekend. I'm Lisa Carton.
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2: Sometimes, Dad, we think our job is to just keep pushing and maybe even live our lives through our kids. Hey, it's Mike Austin with today's Radio Dad Minute. You know, your son brings home a B+, and instead of saying good job, we ask, how come this isn't an A? Where he gets two tackles in the big football game, and on the ride home, we remind him about, that one that got around him. My friend Cindy Miller is a former LPGA Tour player.
14: You know, you plant that seed that I'm never good enough,
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14: They're trying to make their kids superstars, and now that we've got NIL, come on, we've got kids making Instagram pages when they're 6 or 7 or 8 years old.
2: Yeah, you know, Dad, once in a while, you put your hand on his shoulder or her shoulder, you look her in the eye, and you say, good job, I'm proud of you. Sometimes, average is pretty good. I'm Mike Austin, the Radio Dad.
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17: Mitch Anthony here with today's Daily Dose. Dr. Ken Canfield tells the story of a well-known father who promised his son that they would do something together on the boy's birthday. They made plans in advance and the son counted down the days. But then, several weeks before the big day, the dad got an important speaking opportunity for the same day that would pay $1,000. Besides the money, this event had great potential to further his career. Still, he felt bad about breaking the date with his son, so he sat the boy down and tried to cut a deal. "Tell you what, son," he said, "I'll go speak at this event, and since you'll be missing out on our day together, I'll give you the $1,000. The boy thought it over for a few seconds, then looked at his dad and said, "No, that's okay. I'd rather have the time with you." Dr. Canfield goes on to write, "Dads, slice it however you want. $1,000 or more for a day, our children place great value on our time and our presence. 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
19: Well, this afternoon, Senator partly cloudy, nothing more than an isolated shower or thunderstorm, the high 88. Partly cloudy with a stray shower or thunderstorm tonight, low 68. Sunday, sunny to partly cloudy with a shower and thunderstorm in spots, high 86. Partly cloudy, isolated shower and thunderstorm Sunday night, low 66. Monday, sunny to partly cloudy with a few afternoon showers and thunderstorms, high 88. A mostly cloudy day Tuesday with widespread showers and maybe a thunderstorm, high 82. I'm meteorologist Jim Minalli from the LiveWire Weather Center. Count on it.
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0: College football, North Carolina defensive coordinator Steve Belichick is resigning from his father's staff following the university's investigation into the culture and conduct within the Tar Heel football program. UNC says the investigation found certain actions that demonstrated a disregard for the school's values and standards of conduct. Belichick had been on medical leave since August 6th, and his resignation becomes official October 27th. In golf, the President's Cup coming up on September 24th. It'll run through the 27th at Medina Country Club just outside Chicago. The United States looking for its 11th straight victory over the international team. Brand Snedeker is the captain for the United States. Australians Jeff Ogilvie will lead the international squad. Scottie Scheffler, Xander Schauffele, Justin Thomas headline the U.S. side. Hideki Matsuyama, Adam Scott, and Siwoo Kim leading the internationals. Two NBA players getting long-term contracts earlier this week. 22-year-old Keontae George agreeing to a 5-year deal with Utah worth over $157 million. He was the 16th overall pick in the 2023 draft, while the New Orleans Pelicans agreeing to a 3-year deal with Sadiq Bey, the forward, getting $55.5 million. He averaged over 17 points last season, coming off a torn ACL. Bloom Sparkling Energy boosts energy, metabolism, and mental focus. Two 12-ounce cans for $6. Quick stop, run in when you run out. 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
2: 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A wood deck should last about 15 years. A wood fence, up to 12. An asphalt driveway averages 30 years. A central air conditioner should make it around 17 years, while a window unit will only last 10. Washers and dryers are good for about 13 to 14 years. Newer microwaves will run about 10 years, while ranges, both gas and electric, usually keep going for around 15 years. So before your next big improvement, think about the numbers, prioritize your needs, and make a sound choice. I'm Danny Lipford with Tip for Today's Homeowner.
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6: It's been 250 years since Tennessee got involved in the American Revolution. The first battle in the West was at Island Flats in present-day Kingsport, just days after the Declaration of Independence was adopted. Sycamore Shoals in present-day Elizabethton was the rallying point for the Overmountain Men before Kings Mountain in what would become the turning point of the Revolution. In our area, we see the names associated with the war every day. Washington County was the first place to be named for General George Washington, and Greene County for Washington's second-in-command, General Nathaniel Greene. Sullivan County was named for General John Sullivan, and Carter County was named for General Landon Carter. Sevierville and Sevier County were named for local war hero General John Sevier, who was the only governor of the failed state of Franklin, and then first governor of Tennessee. Happy 250, America.
7: 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Eligible customers bought certain qualifying games through the PlayStation Store between April 1st, 2019 and December 31st, 2023. Amazon's Prime Big Deal Days will run October 6th and 7th with deals across more than 35 categories. New limited time offers will drop three times a day throughout the event. 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Fall usually brings lower utility bills, but that changes once winter arrives. The National Energy Assistance Directors Association projects the average U.S. home heating expenditure will rise 8.7% during the coming winter. That's more than twice the rate of inflation. 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
8: Well, this afternoon, set it to partly cloudy. Nothing more than an isolated shower or thunderstorm, the high 88. Partly cloudy with a stray shower or thunderstorm tonight, low 68. Sunday, set it to partly cloudy with a shower or thunderstorm in spots, high 86. Partly cloudy, isolated shower or thunderstorm Sunday night, low 66. Monday, sunny to partly cloudy with a few afternoon showers and thunderstorms, high 88. A mostly cloudy day Tuesday with widespread showers and maybe a thunderstorm, high 82. I'm meteorologist Jim Minaldi from the LiveWire Weather Center. Count on it.
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13: This is a Bloomberg Money Minute. Peter Parker is probably having a party over this.
14: I'm not just Peter Parker. I'm Spider-Man.
13: Spider-Man Brand New Day is now the highest grossing film ever at the domestic box office after taking in at least $936.8 million at theaters in North America since its release in July. Sony Pictures says Spider-Man Brand New Day broke the record in 47 days. The previous one was set by Star Wars The Force Awakens in 2015 with a total lifetime gross of $936.6 million. So far worldwide, Spider-Man Brand New Day has grossed $2.4 billion. That is still behind the two highest grossing in the world ever, Avengers Endgame in 2019, which took in $2.8 billion.
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13: And Avatar in 2009 with $2.9 billion.
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13: 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Matt Piper, Bloomberg Radio.
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9: The White House is denying access to the three major news outlets banned by President Trump. Speaking to reporters Friday, Trump was asked about the decision.
10: A very simple ban. I don't want them in my office. I don't want them here. I would say the ban would go as far as you can. And if they could straighten themselves out, you know, if they could straighten themselves out, I'd love it.
9: MS Now was the first to confirm badges carried by its journalists didn't work this morning when they tried to enter the White House grounds. Several hours later, CNN and Politico said their reporters were also not allowed to enter this morning. Trump announced his decision to bar all three effective immediately on Friday and accused them of reporting fiction and lies about him. Multiple news organizations and free speech groups quickly denounced the ban, citing the constitutional right to freedom of the press. Cuba is being hit with new sanctions along with a crippling power blackout. Secretary of State Marco Rubio announced Friday that fresh federal sanctions are being imposed against 11 Cuban entities and military officials by executive order of President Trump. The sanctions come as Cuba's electrical grid suffers another total collapse, leaving millions without power. Cuban authorities said Friday's collapse was triggered by a failure in high-voltage transmission lines. California public health officials are warning about possible measles exposure across multiple counties after an infected passenger traveled across the country on trains and buses. The California Department of Public Health said the unvaccinated passenger traveled through the state using Amtrak trains and thruway buses. Exposure likely happened in Alameda, Butte, Kern, Los Angeles, Sacramento, and San Joaquin counties. The passenger arrived in California from an Amtrak train to Los Angeles on September 10th. After arriving in Los Angeles, they took a route to Bakersfield and then went to Stockton, Oroville, Sacramento, and Emeryville before leaving the state for Denver on September 14th. I'm Lisa Carton.
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9: President Trump has signed a bill allowing him to place more sanctions on Russia. Jim Forbes has the latest.
15: The measure, called the Lindsey Graham Sanctioning Russia and Iran Act of 2026, was signed into law on Friday. It targets Russia's economy over its continued war with Ukraine and even expands sanctions on Iran. Under the bill, President Trump can impose tariffs on countries that are within the top five of those that purchase Russian oil, a group which includes China and India.
9: Sentencing Friday for a man convicted of a 2001 Bronx rape, the first in New York history to be based on genealogy from a DNA database. In New York, Andrew Whitman.
16: 25 years ago, a then 21-year-old Katie Vaquito was attacked by a man who broke into her apartment, bound her with a wire hanger, then raped her. She was in the Bronx courtroom Friday when her rapist, Jancis Santiago, was sentenced to a quarter century in prison. Santiago was Vaquito's neighbor at the time, but he was never suspected. Until, that is, DNA from Vaquito's rape kit matched DNA from a 2000 rape case in Manhattan. It's the first time DNA was used to prosecute someone using genealogy from a DNA database in a rape case in New York. Santiago was sentenced to 20 years for the Manhattan rape in December.
9: Millions across the West from Arizona to Montana are at risk of flash flooding today because of monsoon weather. It's monsoon season in the Southwest, and forecasters say a significant surge of moisture from Mexico is expected to push thunderstorm activity into the Rockies this weekend. Today, forecasters warn that heavy downpours can fill dry washes quickly. Areas recovering from wildfires can expect debris flows, and hikers are being urged to avoid canyons and arroyos. And it's pumpkin spice season once again. Many across the country have noticed a change in the weather as the nights grow longer. That's because the official start of autumn is this Tuesday. I'm Lisa Carton.
0: Some 80 million people across the country suffer from some form of shedding or hair loss.
2: Don't rely on Google, Gemini, or ChatGPT for tips or cures. Get a professional medical diagnosis. Experts at the Miami Hair Institute emphasize that everyday habits like wearing hats, combing, or using gel do not cause hair loss. The issue lies beneath the scalp at the root of the follicle. Doctors caution that effective medical treatments require personalized prescriptions. Natalie Rodriguez, Miami.
0: A health expert is emphasizing the importance of children having breakfast before heading off to school. Jennifer Hyland, a dietitian at the Cleveland Clinic, says giving children something with fiber and protein could include eggs, toast, milk, or yogurt, and they're possible options.
5: Little kids don't always need as much protein as we necessarily think, but for the older kid, the teenager, if they want to do a prepackaged protein drink, if they want to do a smoothie that they put some components in there, it's quick and it's easy.
0: She says children who do not eat breakfast can have brain fog and fatigue, and that could have an impact on learning. Health update, I'm Scott Pringle.
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23: Hey Bible readers, I'm Tara Lee Cobble, and I'm your host for The God Shot. God raised him up, loosing the pangs of death, because it was not possible for him to be held by it. Acts 2:24. In this section of scripture, Peter is addressing the locals of Jerusalem who had crucified Jesus just 7 weeks earlier. They did not understand the message of Jesus or what happened to him. So here, Peter is explaining it to them. After Jesus died on the cross, God raised him from the dead, proving his power over death and the grave. Death is not stronger than God, and that's our great hope. Because all of us who are in Christ, though will die too, we will also be raised like he was by the power of God. Death doesn't have the final word. Jesus does. And he's where the joy is.

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1: Well, this afternoon, Saturday, partly cloudy. Nothing more than an isolated shower or thunderstorm, the high 88. Partly cloudy with a stray shower or thunderstorm tonight, low 68. Sunday, Saturday, partly cloudy with a shower or thunderstorm in spots, high 86. Partly cloudy, isolated shower or thunderstorm Sunday night, low 66. Monday, sunny to partly cloudy with a few afternoon showers and thunderstorms, high 88. A mostly cloudy day Tuesday with widespread showers and maybe a thunderstorm, high 82. I'm meteorologist Jim Minalli from the LiveWire Weather Center. Countdown.
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15: From the Quick Stop Market Sports Desk. Pro Bowl corner Stephon Gilmore announcing his retirement from the NFL and returning to Foxborough Friday to sign a one-day contract to retire as a Patriot. The 35-year-old played 13 seasons, starting with the Buffalo Bills in 2012, played his college ball at South Carolina. He helped New England win Super Bowl 53 over the Rams. College football, North Carolina defensive coordinator Steve Belichick is resigning from his father's staff following the university's investigation into the culture and conduct within the Tar Heel football program. UNC says the investigation found certain actions that demonstrated a disregard for the school's values and standards of conduct. Belichick had been on medical leave since August 6th, and his resignation becomes official October 27th. In golf, the President's Cup coming up on September 24th. It'll run through the 27th of Medina Country Club just outside Chicago. The United States looking for its 11th straight victory over the international team. Brand Snedeker is the captain for the United States. Australians Jeff Ogilvie will lead the international squad. Scottie Scheffler, Xander Schauffele, Justin Thomas headline the U.S. side. Hideki Matsuyama, Adam Scott, and Siwoo Kim leading the internationals. Unleash the Beast, 16-ounce Monster Energy, 2 for $5.50. Quick Stop, run in when you run out. 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
21: 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Today's quote was submitted by Connor. Usain Bolt said, "Don't think about the start of the race, think about the ending." What a great quote. Usain Bolt is the fastest human on record. He's a Jamaican retired sprinter, widely regarded as the greatest sprinter of all time. He's an 8-time Olympic gold medalist and the world record holder in the 100-meter, 200-meter, and 4-time 100-meter relay. So he knows a little something about the start and the end of a race. I, on the other hand, am not a runner. But I can tell you the same principle transfers to many other things, like sales goals. Focus on the end goal rather than where you start. If you're thinking about the obstacles every day, it makes it harder to reach the goal. Focus on the end and find your path. I think that'll help you get there much faster. At least that has worked for me. The motivation
22: needed. This has been the Motivation Minute. I'm John Small. Thanks for listening. Your favorite motivational quotes can be submitted for upcoming programs at motivationminute.org.
23: In January of 1876, Unicoi County was carved out of Washington and Carter counties. The county court was organized at the Old Baptist Church that had been established in 1822 on North Indian Creek. The commissioners decided the centrally located place, known as Longmire Post Office, would be the county seat. The town was laid out in March of 1876 on 30 acres that belonged to David Irvin, who donated half of the lots to the county and reserved the remainder for his own use, a donation of 5 acres by William Love and 2 acres by Lieutenant Gutridge Garland was also made to the county. The name of the town was at first Vanderbilt, but the legislature of 1879 changed it to Irvin in honor of its main benefactor. It wasn't long before a postal error officially recorded it as Irwin, and the rest is history. For the centennial in 1975, the motto on the new seal of Unicoi County became the Valley Beautiful.
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1: Well, this afternoon, Sunday to partly cloudy. Nothing more than an isolated shower or thunderstorm, the high 88. Partly cloudy with a stray shower or thunderstorm tonight, low 68. Sunday, Sunday to partly cloudy with a shower or thunderstorm in spots, high 86. Partly cloudy, isolated shower or thunderstorm Sunday night, low 66. Monday, sunny to partly cloudy with a few afternoon showers and thunderstorms, high 88. A mostly cloudy day Tuesday with widespread showers and maybe a thunderstorm, high 82. I'm meteorologist Jim Minoli from the LiveWire Weather Center. Count on it.
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0: Hollywood myth. Real 17th century buccaneers never yelled, "Shimmy timbers," or "Ahoy, matey." That iconic pirate accent was completely invented in 1950 by British actor Robert Newton when he played Long John Silver in Disney's Treasure Island. Newton what heavily exaggerated his native West Country English dialect, rolling his R's, squinched his I's, and growling eight his lines so wildly that he defined buccaneer speech for centuries to come. So, hoist the Jolly Roger, grab your eye patch, and tip your tricon hat to the legendary cinema scoundrel who taught the entire world how to speak like true high seas rovers.
1: So, do we have to wear eye patches today when we go out in public?
0: I think the tricon hat would work the best.
1: You're probably right. I think that's better than the eye patch.
0: But I see it's also dance day, so do I have to put my parrot away for that?
1: We're also celebrating National Butterscotch Pudding Day and National Dance
0: that's
1: Day.
0: That's right, scallywags.
1: I'm Alice Anderson.
0: And I'm Marlo Anderson with National Day Calendar, reminding you to celebrate every day.
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1: In 1780, British Commander Major Ferguson sent a threat to the settlements to the west of the Appalachians. If you do not detest your opposition to the British arms, I shall march this army over the mountains, hang your leaders, and lay waste to your country. The threatened militia leaders decided it was best if they crossed the mountains on their own terms and defeated Ferguson on the east side of the mountains. The Patriot militia gathered at Sycamore Shoals near Fort Watauga. They would become known as the Overmountain Men. At a mill near the fort, Mary Patton was known to make the highest quality black powder around. Mary earned her place in history by providing over 500 pounds of gunpowder to the over 850 Overmountain Men. Her gunpowder was essential to the victory over Ferguson at Kings Mountain and a turning point in the Revolutionary War. You can see some of her kettles she used when making powder at Sycamore Shoals. This Revolutionary Lady Appalachian Road Trip brought to you by Quick Stop Markets.
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9: The White House is denying access to the three major news outlets banned by President Trump. Speaking to reporters Friday, Trump was asked about the decision.
10: A very simple ban. I don't want them in my office. I don't want them here. I would say the ban would go as far as you can. You know, if they could send themselves out, I'd love it.
9: MS Now was the first to confirm badges carried by its journalists didn't work this morning when they tried to enter the White House grounds. Several hours later, CNN and Politico said their reporters were also not allowed to enter this morning. Multiple news organizations and free speech groups quickly denounced the ban, citing the constitutional right to freedom of the press. Cuba is being hit with new sanctions along with a crippling power blackout. Secretary of State Marco Rubio announced Friday that fresh federal sanctions are being imposed against 11 Cuban entities and military officials by executive order of President Trump. The sanctions come as Cuba's electrical grid suffers another total collapse, leaving millions without power. I'm Lisa Carton.
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16: You ever whack your thumb with a hammer? I did just last week. I couldn't believe it. There's about that half a second between impact and the moment your brain starts searching for words that probably shouldn't be in the family vocabulary. Hey, it's Mike Austin with today's Radio Dad Minute. Or what if you're putting together one of those store-bought shelving units and it won't cooperate? All of a sudden, you're throwing the screwdriver, you're slamming the cabinet door, and you're announcing out loud, whoever designed this crap was an idiot. And then you look over and your kids, who you, rightly so, brought into the shop to help you, and they're watching. Look, Dad, you're going to get frustrated. You may even get hurt. You're going to lose your temper. You're human. But remember, your kids are learning how a man handles frustration and a little pain. And if you lose it, there's a lesson in that as well. Calm down, put some ice on it, and just say, guys, you know what? I shouldn't have acted like that. Just show them that a good man can deal with the situation and regain control. Even after hitting his thumb with a hammer, couldn't believe I did that. I'm Mike Austin, the Radio Dad.
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19: 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The movie landscape is changing.
20: We've had a supply issue, not a demand issue. We've been setting records now for the last 5 years. We just haven't had enough movies.
19: That's View Entertainment CEO Tim Richards.
20: We're seeing all the movies in the post-strike period now hitting our screens. But we're also seeing the studios and content makers producing and releasing movies at unprecedented levels.
19: Richards says three big movies this summer were a big help. Toy Story 5, The Odyssey, and Spider-Man Brand New Day. What's more, the theater customer is changing.
20: A 30 to 40% increase of Gen Z. They are coming for social reasons. This is the generation that suffered the most during lockdown. The millennials are also back at record-breaking numbers. They're back for escapism, which may be a kind of a sign of the time that we live in right now.
19: He says that's encouraging news for the future of the industry. Lisa Mateo, Bloomberg Radio.
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3: Well, this afternoon, sunny to partly cloudy. Nothing more than an isolated shower or thunderstorm, the high 88. Partly cloudy with a stray shower or thunderstorm tonight, low 68. Sunday, sunny to partly cloudy with a shower or thunderstorm in spots, high 86. Partly cloudy, isolated shower or thunderstorm Sunday night, low 66. Monday, sunny to partly cloudy with a few afternoon showers and thunderstorms, high 88. A mostly cloudy day Tuesday with widespread showers and maybe a thunderstorm, high 82. I'm meteorologist Jim Minaldi from the LiveWire Weather Center. Count on it.
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30: There's a secret $52 billion economy in the U.S., with much of it centered on debt between family members. In a J.G. Wentworth survey of over 1,200 people, more than half reported that they're in debt to a friend or a family member. Out of this group, another half say that borrowing money has drastically changed the dynamic of their relationship, with three-quarters saying they're no longer as close. So the next time a family member asks you for money, consider giving a gift instead of a loan. You're unlikely to get the money back either way, but giving a gift might strengthen the relationship instead of breeding resentment. 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
0: Robert Smalls was born into slavery in 1839. During the Civil War, Smalls was working as a pilot on the Confederate gunship Planter. When the ship's officers left for an evening of drinking, Smalls smuggled on board the wives and children of all the enslaved crew members, with plans to sail out of Charleston Harbor to the Union blockade beyond and freedom. His exploits persuaded President Lincoln to accept African American soldiers into the Union Army. Following the war, Smalls was elected to South Carolina's House of Representatives and helped institute free and mandatory education for children of all colors. 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I'm Michael Emerson.
2: From the Quick Stop Market Sports Desk. College football, North Carolina defensive coordinator Steve Belichick is resigning from his father's staff following the university's investigation into the culture and conduct within the Tar Heel football program. UNC says the investigation found certain actions that demonstrated a disregard for the school's values and standards of conduct. Belichick had been on medical leave since August 6th, and his resignation becomes official October 27th. In golf, the President's Cup coming up on September 24th. It'll run through the 27th at Medina Country Club just outside Chicago. The United States looking for its 11th straight victory over the international team. Brand Snedeker is the captain for the United States. Australians Jeff Ogilvy will lead the international squad. Scottie Scheffler, Xander Schauffele, Justin Thomas headline the U.S. side. Hideki Matsuyama, Adam Scott, and Siwoo Kim leading the internationals. Two NBA players getting long-term contracts earlier this week. 22-year-old Keontae George agreeing to a 5-year deal with Utah worth over $157 million. He was the 16th overall pick in the 2023 draft, while the New Orleans Pelicans agreeing to a 3-year deal with Sadiq Bey, the forward, getting $55.5 million. He averaged over 17 points last season, coming off a torn ACL. Bloom Sparkling Energy boosts energy, metabolism, and mental focus. Two 12-ounce cans for $6. Quick Stop, run in when you run out. 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
7: Appalachian History 101. If the truth be known, most of the Overmountain settlers in what would become Tennessee cared little for either side of the American Revolution. They simply wanted to be left alone. Colonel Ferguson of the British Army wanted to recruit loyalists in the backcountry over the mountains. In an effort to persuade the settlers to abandon the Patriot cause, Ferguson openly threatened to invade the Overmountain settlements if the colonists did not support the crown. Threatening these mountain folks moved them from being disinterested bystanders to being firmly set against the suddenly intrusive, overbearing symbols of British authority. Militiamen from Virginia, Kentucky, and the Carolinas joined the Overmountain men, and their numbers swelled to around 900 men. Under the overall command of William Campbell, these Overmountain men moved against Ferguson. The rest is history. Happy 250, America.
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3: Well, this afternoon, sunny to partly cloudy, nothing more than an isolated shower or thunderstorm, the high 88. Partly cloudy with a stray shower or thunderstorm tonight, low 68. Sunday, sunny to partly cloudy with a shower or thunderstorm in spots, high 86. Partly cloudy, isolated shower or thunderstorm Sunday night, low 66. Monday, sunny to partly cloudy with a few afternoon showers and thunderstorms, high 88. A mostly cloudy day Tuesday with widespread showers and maybe a thunderstorm, high 82. I'm meteorologist Jim Minalli from the LiveWire Weather Center. Count on it.
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14: This is a Bloomberg Money Minute. Every so often, our nation, rich with wonderfully exotic gastronomic tastes and experiences from all over the globe, latches onto a new culinary trend. And right now, that trend is British food. No, really.
15: I don't understand why people think British food isn't lovely. I love it.
14: Bloomberg anchor Caroline Hepker, in New York but from the UK, is quite aware of British food's reputation in the US as, shall we say, bland, brown, boring. But she says that's not fair or accurate. And now it's finally having its moment.
15: It's seeing a renaissance. There are lots of lovely gastropubs that are opening up.
14: In cities across the U.S., there's a new wave of pub-inspired restaurants drawing crowds with traditional dishes served in more modern settings. Although at the most trendy spots, menu items at the moment appear somewhat regionally limited.
15: The pasty and the fish and the stargazy pie are a bit Cornish, from Devon and Cornwall by the sea.
14: Andrew O'Day, Bloomberg Radio.
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29: 1999, Ed Cobb, songwriter, producer, and member of the Four Preps Pop Music Quartet, dies in Honolulu of leukemia. He was 61. Cobb also wrote the Standells' hit Dirty Water, and in 1964 wrote a song that became a 1982 hit for Soft Cell, titled
35: Tainted Love.
29: 2025, Sonny Curtis, formerly of Buddy Holly's Crickets and member of the Rock and Roll Nashville Songwriters and Musicians Halls of Fame, dies in Nashville of pneumonia. He was 88. A prolific songwriter, Curtis is famous for writing the Bobby Fuller Fours,
35: the
29: Everly Brothers,
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29: 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Speaking of love is all around, on this day in 1970, the Mary Tyler Moore Show debuts on CBS Saturday Nights with Sonny Curtis performing the theme.
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7: Several major news outlets banned by President Trump no longer have access to the White House. MS Now was the first to confirm badges carried by its journalists didn't work this morning when they tried to enter the White House grounds. Speaking to reporters Friday, the president was asked about his decision.
8: A very simple ban. I don't want them in my office. I don't want them here. I would say the ban would go as far as you can. And if they could straighten themselves out, you know, if they could straighten themselves out, I'd love it.
7: MS Now was the first to confirm badges carried by its journalists didn't work Saturday morning when they tried to enter the White House grounds. Several hours later, CNN and Politico said their reporters were also not allowed to enter Saturday morning. Trump announced his decision to bar all three effective immediately on Friday and accused them of reporting fiction and lies about him. Multiple news organizations and free speech groups quickly denounced the ban, citing the constitutional right to freedom of the press. The U.S. will be placing more sanctions on Russia over its war with Ukraine. Here's Mark Mayfield.
9: The measure, called the Lindsey O. Graham Sanctioning Russia and Iran Act of 2026, was approved Wednesday evening. It would target Russia's economy over its continued war with Ukraine. Under the bill, President Trump could impose tariffs on countries that are within the top five purchasers of Russian oil, a group which includes China and India. The bill, which also expands sanctions on Iran, now heads to Trump's desk.
7: Millions across the West from Arizona to Montana are at risk of flash flooding today because of monsoon weather. Here's Lisa Taylor.
10: It's monsoon season in the Southwest, and forecasters say a significant surge of moisture from Mexico is expected to push thunderstorm activity into the Rockies this weekend. Today, forecasters warn that heavy downpours can fill dry washes quickly, and gusty winds could create dust storms.
7: Areas recovering from wildfires can expect debris flows, and hikers are being urged to avoid canyons and arroyos. I'm Lisa Carton.
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7: Some Florida airports are getting rave reviews, according to a renowned data analytics firm. Joel Malkin reports.
0: J.D. Power is out with its annual North America Airport Satisfaction Study, and Tampa International ranks number one among the nation's large airports. Both Miami and Orlando International make the top 10 in J.D. Power's so-called mega airport ranks, and the recently renamed President Donald J. Trump International in West Palm Beach ranks sixth for medium-sized airports. The survey finds overall satisfaction with North American airports is rising despite persistently high passenger volume. It also notes the way high-ranking airports decorate terminals and offer a variety of food and beverage resonates positively with travelers.
7: Some of music's biggest names are hitting the stage at the iHeartRadio Music Festival this weekend. Here's Jennifer Kuiper.
6: Kenny Chesney kicked off the iHeartRadio Music Festival in Las Vegas Friday. Some of the biggest names in music, including BTS, Benson Boone, Cardi B, Snoop Dogg, Muse, and Major Lazer, are all hitting the stage this weekend. Fans not able to be at T-Mobile Arena have the chance to experience the festival at home because it's being streamed on Disney Plus and Hulu starting at 7:30 p.m. Pacific, 10:30 p.m. Eastern.
7: William Shatner is trading starships for shredding as he prepares to make his heavy metal debut. The 95-year-old, best known as Captain Kirk in the Star Trek franchise, will enter the world of mosh pits as his band takes the stage at Chicago's Riot Fest this Sunday. Shatner is not entirely new to the music industry, having released several spoken word rock and pop albums over the years, including his debut album, The Transformed Man, in 1968. And rather than just spoken word over heavy guitars, the record features original tracks such as Impatience, which channels his frustrations with aging. Ahead of the festival, Shatner provided a long list of rider requirements, which include a boat named in his honor so he can once again captain a ship. I'm Lisa Carton.
13: OpenAI says it has spotted six other instances of AI models behaving badly. This week, they said those instances happened over the past 6 months and did not include the Hugging Face hack. It comes as AI companies are coming under mounting pressure to rein in their so-called frontier models. Tech companies that also make cars, like Tesla, will be required to install AM radios if a new bill makes it through the U.S. Senate. On Wednesday, the House of Representatives passed a bill designed to mandate AM radios in every new car at no extra charge. Supporters say it would allow emergency broadcasts to reach more Americans, while critics argue that consumers should decide for themselves. Meta is trying to pivot away from what critics call pervert glasses. Their new specs do not have a camera, but instead have microphones. Meta says it's designed to link the user up with the company's Muse AI system. And Google says some Pixel phones were hacked by a zero-day attack. The company says the bug has now been patched. Tech Report, I'm Mark Mayfield.
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17: While he was at the University of Maryland, researcher Chris Womack became interested in patients who have a looming chance of heart attack or stroke due to blood clots.
18: We were doing a really large study on people with peripheral vascular disease. The effects of exercise on every kind of risk factor in the book, as well as their physical activity, their psychological status.
17: So folks with peripheral vascular disease were helped to exercise.
18: Relatively, I guess it was fairly high intensity, but it was only walking at 2 miles per hour, which is something that they'd encounter in their daily lives. And it seemed to have an acute beneficial response in terms of the enzymes that are markers of how well they are able to break down blood clots.
17: With the exercise, levels of the natural clot buster TPA went up significantly, reducing the risk of heart attack and stroke from blood clots. With Checkup on Health, I'm Chris Whitting.
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4: 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Like Moses before and Nehemiah later, Daniel reminds God that these are his people. 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Daniel does not cover up the sin, but confesses the sin.
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9: Well, this afternoon, Sunday to partly cloudy. Nothing more than an isolated shower or thunderstorm, the high 88. Partly cloudy with a stray shower or thunderstorm tonight, low 68. Sunday, Sunday to partly cloudy with a shower or thunderstorm in spots, high 86. Partly cloudy, isolated shower or thunderstorm Sunday night, low 66. Monday, sunny to partly cloudy with a few afternoon showers and thunderstorms, high 88. A mostly cloudy day Tuesday with widespread showers and maybe a thunderstorm, high 82. I'm meteorologist Jim Minaldi from the LiveWire Weather Center. Count on it.
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23: the Office of National Drug Control Policy, ONDCP, and the Centers for Disease Control and Prevention, CDC, of the U.S. Department of Health and Human Services, HHS, as part of a financial assistance award funded by ONDCP. The contents are those of the author and do not necessarily represent the official views of, nor an endorsement by ONDCP, CDC, HHS, or the U.S. government.
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25: We join Oaklade Antique Tractor and have around 200 students that come in October, and they have different farm equipment set up. 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
24: Foundation President Kathy Hagee.
25: 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We'll have the reenactors there. 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We'll have the cannons, the horses. We'll have an herbalist talk about the different herbs that was used for medicinal uses back in the 1800s. 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
24: To learn more about the Fairview Farm and Homestead, check out their Facebook page. I'm Daryl Moody reporting.
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1: I've interviewed more than 200 successful entrepreneurs and executives. What keeps resurfacing as they tell their stories? Persistence. Consider 18 banks told Marquise Forge no when he went looking for capital to launch his bottled water business. Tom Shea needed 5 tries to make it through the Navy SEALs training course, but went on to a 23-year SEAL career. Carla Williams had an early success in the country music world, but paused to rear her children. She released a new album in 2022 at the age of 43 in a youth-dominated industry. If they can deal with those numbers, you can persevere too. Find what's working on your favorite podcast app.
6: From the Quick Stop Market Sports Desk, Pro Bowl corner Stephon Gilmore announcing his retirement from the NFL and returning to Foxborough Friday to sign a one-day contract to retire as a Patriot. The 35-year-old played 13 seasons, starting with the Buffalo Bills in 2012, played his college ball at South Carolina. He helped New England win Super Bowl 53 over the Rams. College football, North Carolina defensive coordinator Steve Belichick is resigning from his father's staff following the university's investigation into the culture and conduct within the Tar Heel football program. UNC says the investigation found certain actions that demonstrated a disregard for the school's values and standards of conduct. Belichick had been on medical leave since August 6th, and his resignation becomes official October 27th. In golf, the President's Cup coming up on September 24th. It'll run through the 27th of Medina Country Club just outside Chicago. The United States looking for its 11th straight victory over the international team. Brand Snedeker is the captain for the United States. Australians Jeff Ogilvy will lead the international squad. Scottie Scheffler, Xander Schauffele, Justin Thomas headline the U.S. side. Hideki Matsuyama, Adam Scott, and Siwoo Kim leading the internationals. Unleash the Beast, 16-ounce Monster Energy, 2 for $5.50. 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
9: Well, this afternoon, Sunday to partly cloudy. Nothing more than an isolated shower or thunderstorm, the high 88. Partly cloudy with a stray shower and thunderstorm tonight, low 68. Sunday, sunny to partly cloudy with a shower and thunderstorm in spots, high 86. Partly cloudy, isolated shower and thunderstorm Sunday night, low 66. Monday, sunny to partly cloudy with a few afternoon showers and thunderstorms, high 88. A mostly cloudy day Tuesday with widespread showers and maybe a thunderstorm, high 82. I'm meteorologist Jim Minaldi from the LiveWire Weather Center. Count on it.
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5: This is a Bloomberg Money Minute. Is fun in your budget? New research finds many Americans feeling guilty spending money on things that make them happy.
6: And the new research by Ally Bank actually shows that 72% of Americans feel guilty about spending money on joy.
5: Bloomberg's Sijia Song says that includes people who can afford it, and it's a dramatic shift from the post-pandemic YOLO days.
6: It's also happening at a time of when we have a lot of anxiety about cost of living rising, about unaffordable housing, and uncertainty about economics.
5: Ally Bank finds that among age groups, many older Americans see joyful purchases as entirely worth it.
6: Even the older Americans, they have anxiety about retiring with a regular paycheck, so they are maybe just slightly more comfortable, and the younger adults are definitely more conscious.
5: Despite some guilty feelings, just over two-thirds of adults say they're budgeting just about the right amount for spending on things that make them happy. Gina Cervetti, Bloomberg Radio.
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13: Born in Bulls Gap in 1914, Archie Campbell was an award-winning comedian, writer, and recording artist. Campbell started in radio and is credited with helping to start Knoxville's first country music television show, Country Playhouse. He then moved on to the Grand Ole Opry and a recording career. Archie was a charter member of the cast of Hee Haw on CBS TV from its beginning in 1969, where he also served as head writer. From the show's inception, Archie was the comedic foundation of some of its most popular

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1: 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So they got married and lived happily after him.
0: Today you can travel down 11W through Bull's Gap, which was renamed Archie Campbell Highway in his memory. His childhood home on Main Street in Bull's Gap has been preserved, and you can see that as you explore what remains of the old downtown. 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
8: Several major news outlets banned by President Trump no longer have access to the White House. MS Now was the first to confirm badges carried by its journalists didn't work this morning when they tried to enter the White House grounds.
9: A very simple ban. I don't want them in my office. I don't want them here. I would say the ban would go as far as you can. If they could send themselves out, I'd love it.
8: Several hours later, CNN and Politico said their reporters were also not allowed to enter Saturday morning. Trump announced his decision to bar all three effective immediately on Friday and accused them of reporting fiction and lies about him. Multiple news organizations and free speech groups quickly denounced the ban, citing the constitutional right to freedom of the press. And forecasters say heavy rain is likely across much of the U.S. as summer comes to an end. A flood threat is in effect through the weekend from the plains to the East Coast, and thunderstorms are expected from Minneapolis to Grand Rapids. I'm Lisa Carton.
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10: 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I'm Daryl Moody, reporting.
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15: 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And lo and behold, in about 4 days after taking them, I was repotting plants. I was doing other things. My husband said to me, "You seem to have more energy." 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
1: 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Repairs around the house are a dadly thing, or should be. But you know what? If you ask your son or your daughter, hey, would you like to help old dad fix it? No, they'll say no, I'm busy. Roger Wakefield is a friend of mine, a plumber and an advocate for working in the trades. He told me that his own dad had a certain way to get him interested.
3: I'd be laying there watching TV or something, and he'd come in the bedroom and say, hey, we got to go change the brakes on the car. Let's go. It wasn't, hey, do you want to help me? It's like, we have a job to do. Let's go do it. I learned young how to work on cars, but that taught me, man, look, I'm good with my hands. And when I found out about plumbing and got into it, and I found out about it from a friend of mine, again, whose father was a plumber, and I went to work with one of his older brothers, and I'm like, oh my God, I love this.
1: 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Show them how to do that. I'm Mike Austin, the Radio Dad.
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17: OpenAI says it has spotted six other instances of AI models behaving badly. This week, they said those instances happened over the past 6 months and did not include the Hugging Face hack. It comes as AI companies are coming under mounting pressure to rein in their so-called frontier models. Tech companies that also make cars, like Tesla, will be required to install AM radios if a new bill makes it through the U.S. Senate. On Wednesday, the House of Representatives passed a bill designed to mandate AM radios in every new car at no extra charge. Supporters say it would allow emergency broadcasts to reach more Americans, while critics argue that consumers should decide for themselves. Meta is trying to pivot away from what critics call pervert glasses. Their new specs do not have a camera, but instead have microphones. Meta says it's designed to link the user up with the company's Muse AI system. And Google says some Pixel phones were hacked by a zero-day attack. The company says the bug has now been patched. Tech Report, I'm Mark Mayfield.
18: Mitch Anthony here with today's Daily Dose. It has been said that time is money, but time is not money. Time is time. It only equals money to those who measure their life in monetary terms. Time, however, is a commodity, and as a commodity, it is ruled by the law of supply and demand. When time is in abundant supply of youth, it is often wasted away, even ignored. When time is in short supply in the season of maturity, it is held dear and treasured. Time is ruled by supply and demand. The less you have, the more you'll give for it. Time is also ruled by inflation. The price always rises as time goes by. The sands of time fall so quietly that hardly a soul notices until there are just a few grains left. And what do people ponder when the last precious grains are falling? How did I spend my money? 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
20: Well, this afternoon, set into partly cloudy, nothing more than an isolated shower or thunderstorm, the high 88. Partly cloudy with a stray shower and thunderstorm tonight, low 68. Sunday, sunny to partly cloudy with a shower and thunderstorm in spots, high 86. Partly cloudy, isolated shower and thunderstorm Sunday night, low 66. Monday, sunny to partly cloudy with a few afternoon showers and thunderstorms, high 88. A mostly cloudy day Tuesday with widespread showers and maybe a thunderstorm, high 82. I'm meteorologist Jim Minalli from the LiveWire Weather Center. Count on it.
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0: College football, North Carolina defensive coordinator Steve Belichick is resigning from his father's staff following the university's investigation into the culture and conduct within the Tar Heel football program. UNC says the investigation found certain actions that demonstrated a disregard for the school's values and standards of conduct. Belichick had been on medical leave since August 6th, and his resignation becomes official October 27th. In golf, the President's Cup coming up on September 24th. It'll run through the 27th at Medina Country Club just outside Chicago. The United States looking for its 11th straight victory over the international team. Brand Snedeker is the captain for the United States. Australian's Jeff Ogilvy will lead the international squad. Scottie Scheffler, Xander Schauffele, Justin Thomas headline the U.S. side. Hideki Matsuyama, Adam Scott, and Siwoo Kim leading the internationals. Two NBA players getting long-term contracts earlier this week. 22-year-old Keontae George agreeing to a 5-year deal with Utah worth over $157 million. He was the 16th overall pick in the 2023 draft, while the New Orleans Pelicans agreeing to a 3-year deal with Sadiq Bey, the forward, getting $55.5 million. He averaged over 17 points last season, coming off a torn ACL. Bloom Sparkling Energy boosts energy, metabolism, and mental focus. Two 12-ounce cans for $6. Quick stop, run in when you run out. 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
1: 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I'm just a dad like you. 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
2: In his epic book, Man's Search for Meaning, Viktor Frankl talked of his experience at Dachau, of how the prisoners, most of them, encouraged each other in the worst of situations. Basic humanity, compassion, and hope can help humans through the most difficult of times. Generosity, gratitude, kindness, those are the jewels of our lives. He wrote, "In some way, suffering ceases to be suffering at the moment it finds a meaning." In the late 1980s, the movie Wall Street had people parroting the phrase, "Greed, for the lack of a better word, is good." In the portrayal of that decade's excess in materialism, people may have forgotten the lessons learned by those who survived world wars and the Depression. Ben Franklin said, "If you would not be forgotten as soon as you are dead, either write something worth reading or do something worth writing."
6: You marched into our towns with superior force and spread fire and desolation wherever you pleased. Will you claim our lands by right of conquest? The Great Spirit has placed us in different situations. Old Tassel, Cherokee diplomat. Long Island in present-day Kingsport was a sacred sanctuary to the Cherokee. It was considered neutral ground, and the flames of many council fires burned as war and peace pacts were sealed. In 1760 came the desecration of the white man when Colonel Byrd built Fort Robinson nearby. Within 10 years, the white man had pushed the red man from the land entirely. Long Island was one of the last lands ceded by the Cherokee with the Long Island Treaty in 1777. The Cherokee were easily convinced to side with the British during the Revolution when the focus shifted toward the South.
3: 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Homeowners' insurance costs are also making affordability a problem. A J.D. Power study finds only 55% of homeowners fully understand their coverage. A new study by Investopedia found that retirees who live in a home without a mortgage need considerably less in retirement savings than those who rent or still pay a monthly mortgage. However, where retirees live makes a big difference in savings needs. Ford is recalling nearly 224,000 F-150 trucks. The fuel tank may be improperly secured and leak fuel or detach from the vehicle while driving. Ford says dealers will inspect and replace the fuel tank straps as necessary, free of charge. Owners will be notified by mail. I'm Mark Huffman. 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
20: Well, this afternoon, Sunday to partly cloudy. Nothing more than an isolated shower or thunderstorm, the high 88. Partly cloudy with a stray shower and thunderstorm tonight, low 68. Sunday, Sunday to partly cloudy with a shower and thunderstorm in spots, high 86. Partly cloudy, isolated shower and thunderstorm Sunday night, low 66. Monday, Sunday to partly cloudy with a few afternoon showers and thunderstorms, high 88. A mostly cloudy day Tuesday with widespread showers and maybe a thunderstorm, high 82. I'm meteorologist Jim Minalli from the LiveWire Weather Center. Count on it.
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10: This is a Bloomberg Money Minute. Peter Parker is probably having a party over this.
11: I'm not just Peter Parker. I'm Spider-Man.
10: Spider-Man Brand New Day is now the highest grossing film ever at the domestic box office after taking in at least $936.8 million at theaters in North America since its release in July. Sony Pictures says Spider-Man Brand New Day broke the record in 47 days. The previous one was set by Star Wars The Force Awakens in 2015 with a total lifetime gross of $936.6 million. So far worldwide, Spider-Man Brand New Day has grossed $2.4 billion. That is still behind the two highest grossing in the world ever, Avengers Endgame in 2019, which took in $2.8 billion.
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10: And Avatar in 2009 with $2.9 billion.
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10: 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Matt Piper, Bloomberg Radio.
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19: 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Jeeps and Jams rolls into Tennessee Hills in Bristol, Tennessee on Saturday, September 26th from 2 to 10. 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
25: John Deere is putting a conversational AI assistant named JD to work in the field. Drawing on information from each farm, it can answer questions about planting, harvesting, and other business decisions. Deere hopes those quick insights will demonstrate the value of its software-enabled equipment as a weak farm economy weighs on machinery sales. The tool is free, although farmers must enroll in Deere's operations center. The company says customer information will not be shared without permission. The Wall Street Journal reports that Deere sees JD as both a practical support and a pathway to smarter equipment adoption. I'm Ken Chester. 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
7: Reporters for CNN, MS Now, and Politico were turned away from the White House today and had their credentials confiscated by the Secret Service. The move comes a day after President Trump said he was barring the outlets because of their constant fake news reporting.
8: A very simple ban. I don't want them in my office. I don't want them here. I would say the ban would go as far as you can. And if they could straighten themselves out, I'd love it.
7: MS Now was the first to confirm badges carried by its journalists didn't work this morning when they tried to enter the White House grounds. Multiple news organizations and free speech groups quickly denounced the ban and cited the constitutional right to freedom of the press. President Trump says the U.S. has reached an agreement with Denmark to establish a large military presence in Greenland. More from Jennifer Kuiper.
9: In a post on Truth Social, President Trump says the agreement gives the U.S. permanent control over security and all other needs in Greenland. He went on to say no U.S. adversary will be allowed to have a base, a military presence, or sensitive investments in Greenland without American approval. Trump says the agreement addresses all of his concerns and stresses there will be no cost to the U.S. He has repeatedly argued for U.S. control over Greenland, citing national security concerns.
7: U.S. Central Command says the military has escorted 1 billion barrels of oil and over 2,000 commercial vessels out of the Persian Gulf in recent months. The announcement was made today by CENTCOM leader Admiral Brad Cooper in a video. U.S. forces use air and naval assets to protect tankers while targeting Iran's ability to attack commercial shipping. A large protest is planned outside Ed Sheeran's concert at Lincoln Financial Field in Philadelphia today. The Philly-Palestine Coalition and Shutdown DNC urge supporters to gather near the stadium this afternoon. The protests come after the removal of rapper Macklemore after he called for a free Palestine and criticized Israel during an earlier show at MetLife Stadium. I'm Lisa Carton.
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7: California Governor Gavin Newsom has signed an executive order calling for more AI regulation. The order signed Friday calls for more outside experts to check on the safety and security of AI along with independent reviews. The executive order brings together top experts who will, within 2 months, suggest ways for California to make its AI safety laws even stronger, like creating safety plans and requiring emergency shutoff switches for advanced AI. Newsom says while President Trump and Congress are asleep at the wheel, California leads the nation in AI rules with laws on safety, privacy, and how AI affects people. The sole holdout juror in the Lindsay Clancy triple murder trial in Massachusetts says he didn't have any doubts that she deliberately killed her children. Monica Nelson reports.
16: Michael Desrenville says he never doubted that Clancy intentionally killed her three children and believed prosecutors proved she planned the killings. He says fellow jurors misunderstood his efforts to discuss different theories during deliberations, making it seem like he questioned the evidence. Clancy admitted to killing her kids in 2023, but pleaded not guilty by reason of insanity. A mistrial was declared earlier this month. She returns to court September 29th, when prosecutors are expected to address whether they will seek a retrial.
7: New research suggests cancer testing for Americans with disabilities is much lower than testing for those without disabilities. Tammy Trujillo has more on this research.
0: A study done by the American Cancer Society involved data from the 2021 and 2023 National Health Interview Survey on self-reported breast, cervical, and colorectal cancer screening. Dr. Preeti Bondi with the American Cancer Society says it's known that those with disabilities have lower screening levels in general, but the magnitude of some disparities that showed up consistently is cause for alarm. She suggests at-home testing may be a way to address the disparities.
7: Over 300,000 cancer survivors were included in the study. I'm Lisa Carton.
1: 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Some first responders and vets badly hurt while helping others now being helped with smart homes built by the Tunnel to Towers Foundation. It's an evolution of the work it's done now for a quarter of a century since 9/11. John Ponte is Senior Vice President of Construction.
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1: With Tech Trends, I'm Dave Packer, ABC News.
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23: Hey, Bible readers, I'm Tara Lee Cobble, and I'm your host for The God Shot. David says concerning him, I saw the Lord always before me, for he is at my right hand that I may not be shaken. Acts 2:25. These words are from a sermon Peter is preaching to the locals of Jerusalem who had crucified Jesus just 7 weeks earlier, before he resurrected. After he ascended to heaven 40 days later, the apostles were left to explain his message to the locals. And in order to do that, Peter quotes David. The locals would be familiar with all David's words because it's part of their scriptures. This is from a song they sing. So here, Peter is making the connection that Jesus is the Messiah God who David wrote about 1,000 years earlier. David testified about Jesus long before Jesus was born. He's the reason David wasn't shaken, and he's the reason we aren't shaken. He's where the joy is.

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1: Well, this afternoon, set into partly cloudy, nothing more than an isolated shower or thunderstorm, the high 88. Partly cloudy with a stray shower or thunderstorm tonight, low 68. Sunday, set into partly cloudy with a shower or thunderstorm in spots, high 86. Partly cloudy, isolated shower or thunderstorm Sunday night, low 66. Monday, sunny to partly cloudy with a few afternoon showers and thunderstorms, high 88. A mostly cloudy day Tuesday with widespread showers and maybe a thunderstorm, high 82. I'm meteorologist Jim Minalli from the LiveWire Weather Center. Countdown.
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4: Pro Bowl corner Stephon Gilmore announcing his retirement from the NFL and returning to Foxborough Friday to sign a one-day contract to retire as a Patriot. The 35-year-old played 13 seasons, starting with the Buffalo Bills in 2012, played his college ball at South Carolina. He helped New England win Super Bowl 53 over the Rams. College football, North Carolina defensive coordinator Steve Belichick is resigning from his father's staff following the university's investigation into the culture and conduct within the Tar Heel football program. UNC says the investigation found certain actions that demonstrated a disregard for the school's values and standards of conduct. Belichick had been on medical leave since August 6th, and his resignation becomes official October 27th. In golf, the President's Cup coming up on September 24th. It'll run through the 27th of Medina Country Club just outside Chicago. The United States looking for its 11th straight victory over the international team. Brand Snedeker is the captain for the United States. Australians Jeff Ogilvie will lead the international squad. Scottie Scheffler, Xander Schauffele, Justin Thomas headline the U.S. side. Hideki Matsuyama, Adam Scott, and Siwoo Kim leading the internationals. Unleash the Beast, 16-ounce Monster Energy, 2 for $5.50. 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
1: Well, this afternoon, Sunday to partly cloudy. Nothing more than an isolated shower or thunderstorm, the high 88. Partly cloudy with a stray shower or thunderstorm tonight, low 68. Sunday, Sunday to partly cloudy with a shower or thunderstorm in spots, high 86. Partly cloudy, isolated shower or thunderstorm Sunday night, low 66. Monday, sunny to partly cloudy with a few afternoon showers and thunderstorms, high 88. A mostly cloudy day Tuesday with widespread showers and maybe a thunderstorm, high 82. I'm meteorologist Jim Minalli from the LiveWire Weather Center. Count on it.
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3: 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A massive data breach could put millions of people at risk of identity theft. ID Scan, a company that verifies driver's licenses and other identification, has confirmed unauthorized access to customer information. A dark website claimed to have more than 150 million U.S. and Canadian driver's license records, including actual scans of licenses, along with millions of other identification documents, including ID verification for more than 1,000 marijuana dispensaries. Driver's licenses are especially concerning because, unlike a password, you can't change the information. ID Scan says that it's notifying affected people and offering free credit monitoring. More, including what you can do to protect yourself, at connectsafely.org/radio. With the Connect Safely Report, I'm Larry Magid.
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23: 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Real 17th century buccaneers never yelled, "Shiver me timbers," or "Ahoy, matey." That iconic pirate accent was completely invented in 1950 by British actor Robert Newton, when he played Long John Silver in Disney's Treasure Island. Newton heavily exaggerated his native West Country English dialect, rolling his R's, squinched his eyes, and growling his lines so wildly that he defined buccaneer speech for centuries to come. So, hoist the Jolly Roger, grab your eye patch, and tip your tricon hat to the legendary cinema scoundrel who taught the entire world how to speak like true high seas rovers.
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13: Darling Jones applied for a Revolutionary War pension while living in Washington County, Tennessee, about 50 years after America gained its independence. He was born in North Carolina in 1764 and moved to what is now Upper East Tennessee at an early age. As a teenager, Darling enlisted in Captain Landon Carter's company, serving under Isaac Shelby to fight the British and their allies, and later participated in John Sevier's Cherokee campaigns. Although there is a tradition that Jones fired the shot that killed Major Ferguson at Kings Mountain, he did not mention being present at the battle in his pension application. Darling and his wife Nancy lived in a cabin near the Clinchfield Railway and the Asbury Bridge, which was later moved to the Girl Scout camp on Oakland Avenue in Johnson City. His final resting place is a nearby forgotten cemetery off Clinchfield Street in Johnson City. 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
3: Reporters for CNN, MS Now, and Politico were turned away from the White House today and had their credentials confiscated by the Secret Service. The move comes a day after President Trump said he was barring the outlets because of their constant fake news reporting.
4: I don't want them in my office. I don't want them here. I would say the ban would go as far as you can. If they could send results out, I'd love it.
3: MS Now was the first to confirm badges carried by its journalists didn't work this morning when they tried to enter the White House grounds. Multiple news organizations and free speech groups quickly denounced the ban and cited the constitutional right to freedom of the press. President Trump says the U.S. has reached an agreement with Denmark to establish a large military presence in Greenland. Trump said Friday the agreement would give the U.S. permanent control over security in Greenland and that no U.S. adversary will be allowed to have a military presence or sensitive investments in Greenland without U.S. approval. I'm Lisa Carton.
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11: 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Putting the crib together took me about 3 hours. 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A baby's going to live here. 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I used to love doing that. I wrote a poem about it one time. 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You're not just painting walls. 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Your little human being you haven't even met yet. 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I'm Mike Austin, the Radio Dad.
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16: 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And you really get zero of cancer-free mice when you use either chemotherapy alone or fasting alone.
15: Human clinical trials are in progress, and Dr. Longo says the results look promising. 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
20: Well, this afternoon, sunny to partly cloudy, nothing more than an isolated shower or thunderstorm, the high 88. Partly cloudy with a stray shower or thunderstorm tonight, low 68. Sunday, sunny to partly cloudy with a shower or thunderstorm in spots, high 86. Partly cloudy, isolated shower or thunderstorm Sunday night, low 66. Monday, sunny to partly cloudy with a few afternoon showers and thunderstorms, high 88. A mostly cloudy day Tuesday with widespread showers and maybe a thunderstorm, high 82. I'm meteorologist Jim Minaldi from the LiveWire Weather Center. Count on it.
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24: The following is from Dr. Schumacher and Associates Audiologists. Are you aware that hearing loss has been linked to dementia, depression, social isolation, and more frequent hospitalizations? Approximately 12% of the U.S. population, or 38 million Americans, have significant hearing loss. In addition, 50 million in the U.S. experience tinnitus, which can be debilitating. People with hearing loss tend to wait 7 years before seeking professional help. Of those individuals who would benefit from hearing aids, only 20% actually use them. Present-day hearing aids are much better than those just a few years ago. In fact, many of the new hearing aids have the capability of being adjusted by cell phones and also allowing phone calls to be answered directly through the hearing aids. If you think you have a hearing loss or have older hearing aids, contact Dr. Schumacher and Associates Audiologists at 717-HEAR or 928-5771. That's 717-HEAR or 928-5771.
25: 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I'm Dr. Catherine Albrecht, back soon with some sage wisdom of the ages.
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3: 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By 1949, the sign Hollywood Land was collapsing. So the Chamber of Commerce removed L-A-N-D, refurbished the remaining letters, creating today's Hollywood icon. 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
4: From the Quick Stop Market Sports Desk. College football North Carolina defensive coordinator Steve Belichick is resigning from his father's staff following the university's investigation into the culture and conduct within the Tar Heel football program. UNC says the investigation found certain actions that demonstrated a disregard for the school's values and standards of conduct. Belichick had been on medical leave since August 6th, and his resignation becomes official October 27th. In golf, the President's Cup coming up on September 24th. It'll run through the 27th at Medina Country Club just outside Chicago. The United States looking for its 11th straight victory over the international team. Brand Snedeker is the captain for the United States. Australian's Jeff Ogilvy will lead the international squad. Scottie Scheffler, Xander Schauffele, Justin Thomas headline the U.S. side. Hideki Matsuyama, Adam Scott, and Siwoo Kim leading the internationals. Two NBA players getting long-term contracts earlier this week. 22-year-old Keontae George agreeing to a 5-year deal with Utah worth over $157 million. He was the 16th overall pick in the 2023 draft, while the New Orleans Pelicans agreeing to a 3-year deal with Sadiq Bey, the forward, getting $55.5 million. He averaged over 17 points last season, coming off a torn ACL. Bloom Sparkling Energy boosts energy, metabolism, and mental focus. Two 12-ounce cans for $6. Quick Stop, run in when you run out. 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
6: 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After an hour, if the color has seeped into the bowl, you know you have a leak. The cause is probably in the flapper valve or the valve opening that empties water from the tank into the bowl. Check for cracks in the flapper or debris around the valve opening to ensure there's a tight seal there. If cleaning the valve seat and flapper doesn't stop the leak, pick up a replacement kit for a few dollars. It's a lot less expensive than the water that's being wasted. I'm Danny Lipford with tips for today's homeowner.

0: soldiers to wield the sword of the Lord and Gideon. Amen. Reverend Samuel Doak, 1780. This is how Doak's prayer ended when he rallied the Overmountain men at Sycamore Shoals to march over the mountain in search of Major Ferguson's army. When the Declaration of Independence was being crafted a few years earlier, Doak was finishing college, and in 1778, he headed south out of Virginia to be a circuit rider preacher. As he rode into Sullivan County, he quickly realized the frontier people were hungry for the good news. With his horse as his pulpit and the trees as a sanctuary, Samuel Doak delivered the first Presbyterian sermon west of the Appalachians. He went on to found several Presbyterian churches as well as the first college in what would become Tennessee. Happy 250, America.
1: 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Eligible customers bought certain qualifying games through the PlayStation Store between April 1, 2019 and December 31, 2023. Amazon's Prime Big Deal Days will run October 6th and 7th with deals across more than 35 categories. 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The National Energy Assistance Directors Association projects the average U.S. home heating expenditure will rise 8.7% during the coming winter. That's more than twice the rate of inflation. 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
3: Well, this afternoon, sunny to partly cloudy. Nothing more than an isolated shower or thunderstorm, the high 88. Partly cloudy with a stray shower or thunderstorm tonight, low 68. Sunday, sunny to partly cloudy with a shower or thunderstorm in spots, high 86. Partly cloudy, isolated shower or thunderstorm Sunday night, low 66. Monday, sunny to partly cloudy with a few afternoon showers and thunderstorms, high 88. A mostly cloudy day Tuesday with widespread showers and maybe a thunderstorm, high 82. I'm meteorologist Jim Minaldi from the LiveWire Weather Center. Count on it.
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6: This is a Bloomberg Money Minute. Every so often, our nation, rich with wonderfully exotic gastronomic tastes and experiences from all over the globe, latches onto a new culinary trend. And right now, that trend is British food. No, really.
7: I don't understand why people think British food isn't lovely. I love it.
6: Bloomberg anchor Caroline Hepker, in New York but from the UK, is quite aware of British food's reputation in the US as, shall we say, bland, brown, boring. But she says that's not fair or accurate. And now it's finally having its moment.
7: It's seeing a renaissance. There are lots of lovely gastropubs that are opening up.
6: In cities across the U.S., there's a new wave of pub-inspired restaurants drawing crowds with traditional dishes served in more modern settings. Although at the most trendy spots, menu items at the moment appear somewhat regionally limited.
7: The pasty and the fish and the stargazy pie are a bit Cornish, from Devon and Cornwall by the sea.
6: Andrew O'Day, Bloomberg Radio.
8: Well, you know what they say, the family that goes bowling together spares each other's feelings and will not split up. Hey, I just made that up. Hi, it's Mike Austin with today's Radio Dad Minute. Yeah, between phones and tablets and however many TikToks of the day you've been watching, family time's gotten a lot harder to pin down. How about we turn it all off and roll down to the bowling alley? Oh, sure, you got to put up with shoes that somebody's worn 40 other times, but they spray them out.
9: I started when I was 5 years old. My dad got me on one of the youth leagues on Tuesday afternoons, and he kind of taught me a lot of the fundamentals of the family game.
8: My friend Jake Darnell has a groovy job. His whole job is to promote the sport of bowling. And in talking to him, he said young people are starting to rediscover bowling.
9: I think it is resurging. A lot of kids are finding that being able to get out and have something fun to do on a Saturday morning, I think, is really drawing kids back into it.
8: And notice he called it the family game. Take the family bowling, Dad. I'm Mike Austin, the Radio Dad.
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12: 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The contents are those of the author and do not necessarily represent the official views of, nor an endorsement, by ONDCP, CDC, HHS, or the U.S. government.
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16: 1999. Ed Cobb, songwriter, producer, and member of the Four Preps Pop Music Quartet, dies in Honolulu of leukemia. He was 61. Cobb also wrote the Standells' hit Dirty Water, and in 1964, wrote a song that became a 1982 hit for Soft Cell titled
19: Tainted Love.
16: 2025, Sonny Curtis, formerly of Buddy Holly's Crickets and member of the Rock and Roll Nashville Songwriters and Musicians Halls of Fame, dies in Nashville of pneumonia. He was 88. A prolific songwriter, Curtis is famous for writing the Bobby Fuller Fours,
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30: Reporters for CNN, MS Now, and Politico were turned away from the White House today and had their credentials confiscated by the Secret Service. The move comes a day after President Trump said he was barring the outlets because of their constant fake news reporting.
31: A very simple ban. I don't want them in my office. I don't want them here. I would say the ban would go as far as you can. If they could send results out, I'd love it.
30: MS Now was the first to confirm badges carried by its journalists didn't work this morning when they tried to enter the White House grounds. Multiple news organizations and free speech groups quickly denounced the ban and cited the constitutional right to freedom of the press. President Trump says he plans to establish a federal AI force and appoint a dedicated AI czar. In a Saturday Truth Social post, Trump dismissed criticisms of AI and data centers as a political hoax set up by opponents to stop U.S. innovation. Trump compared the AI force to the Space Force and said he would name an AI czar in the coming days. Cuba is being hit with its sixth major power blackout of the year. Cuban officials said Friday's collapse was triggered by a failure in high-voltage transmission lines, leaving millions in the dark. The crippling nationwide outage followed Friday's announcement that new U.S. sanctions were imposed against 11 Cuban entities and military officials by executive order of President Trump. NASA says it's given SpaceX a $946 million contract to fly three more astronauts to the International Space Station. The Friday announcement extends the company's crewed flights to the station through 2030. The deal brings SpaceX's total number of NASA astronauts' flights under contract to 17 and raises the contract's total value to nearly $6 billion. The contract covers prepping astronauts on the ground, launching them, operating the mission, bringing crews home, and recovering the capsule. It also includes carrying supplies and keeping the spacecraft at the station as an emergency escape vehicle. I'm Lisa Carton.
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30: As California communities struggle with the idea of data centers in their neighborhoods, South San Jose residents say a nearby data center creates constant noise and bright lights in their backyards. Jim Forbes has more.
0: Mayor Matt Mahan met with some of the residents.
1: I do hear like a very low-grade kind of hum.
0: Neighbors say the noise gets worse when it's hot. The city is now considering whether to make stricter standards for data centers. Cities across the state are also worried about the amount of electricity and water data centers use. Some cities have even put a pause on new data centers for now.
30: President Trump is unveiling lower medication prices for state Medicaid programs. He made the announcement in the Oval Office Friday.
2: Today, we're launching the program that will provide the most favored nation discounts to state Medicaid programs, covering nearly 70 million Americans.
30: Trump said the U.S. has gone from paying the highest medication costs to the lowest under him. He pointed to him negotiating for most favored nation pricings for the falling costs. The president added states will save billions of dollars under the new discount program. More than 200 U.S. service members are honored in Hawaii after being identified over the past year. More from Jennifer Kuiper.
3: The Defense POW MIA Accounting Agency has hosted its 2026 Prisoner of War and Missing in Action Recognition Day ceremony. Attendees gathered at the National Memorial Cemetery of the Pacific at Punch Bowl Friday to hear the names of those identified since the last ceremony. The annual event notes the nation's commitment to account for missing service members and honor the fallen.
30: Singer-songwriter Duncan Sheik is dead at the age of 56. According to the New York Times, his mother said he died of organ failure Thursday night. Sheik was known for the Grammy-nominated song Barely Breathing. In a statement on his Instagram, it said the world has lost a singular talent and deeply influential voice in music and theater. I'm Lisa Carton.
4: Some 80 million people across the country suffer from some form of shedding or hair loss.
5: 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Experts at the Miami Hair Institute emphasize that everyday habits like wearing hats, combing, or using gel do not cause hair loss. The issue lies beneath the scalp at the root of the follicle. Doctors caution that effective medical treatments require personalized prescriptions. Natalie Rodriguez, Miami.
4: A health expert is emphasizing the importance of children having breakfast before heading off to school. Jennifer Hyland, a dietitian at the Cleveland Clinic, says giving children something with fiber and protein could include eggs, toast, milk, or yogurt, and they're possible options.
6: Little kids don't always need as much protein as we necessarily think, but for the older kid, the teenager, if they want to do a prepackaged protein drink, if they want to do a smoothie that they put some components in there, it's quick and it's easy.
4: She says children who do not eat breakfast can have brain fog and fatigue, and that could have an impact on learning. Health update, I'm Scott Pringle.
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15: 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Daniel 9:19 says, O Lord, hear. O Lord, forgive. O Lord, listen and act. Do not delay for your own sake, my God, for your city and your people are called by your name. Daniel 9:19. Daniel is brokenhearted over the sins of God's people. Like Moses before and Nehemiah later, Daniel reminds God that these are his people. Thus, he humbly pleads for God to hear, to listen, to forgive. Daniel does not cover up the sin, but confesses the sin.
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18: Well, this afternoon, sunny to partly cloudy. Nothing more than an isolated shower or thunderstorm, the high 88. Partly cloudy with a stray shower and thunderstorm tonight, low 68. Sunday, sunny to partly cloudy with a shower and thunderstorm in spots, high 86. Partly cloudy, isolated shower and thunderstorm Sunday night, low 66. Monday, sunny to partly cloudy with a few afternoon showers and thunderstorms, high 88. A mostly cloudy day Tuesday with widespread showers and maybe a thunderstorm, high 82. I'm meteorologist Jim Minalli from the LiveWire Weather Center. Countdown.
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3: From the Quick Stop Market Sports Desk, Pro Bowl corner Stephon Gilmore announcing his retirement from the NFL and returning to Foxborough Friday to sign a one-day contract to retire as a Patriot. The 35-year-old played 13 seasons, starting with the Buffalo Bills in 2012, played his college ball at South Carolina. He helped New England win Super Bowl 53 over the Rams. College football: North Carolina defensive coordinator Steve Belichick is resigning from his father's staff following the university's investigation into the culture and conduct within the Tar Heel football program. UNC says the investigation found certain actions that demonstrated a disregard for the school's values and standards of conduct. Belichick had been on medical leave since August 6th, and his resignation becomes official October 27th. In golf, the President's Cup coming up on September 24th. It'll run through the 27th of Medina Country Club just outside Chicago. The United States looking for its 11th straight victory over the international team. Brand Snedeker is the captain for the United States. Australians Jeff Ogilvy will lead the international squad. Scottie Scheffler, Xander Schauffele, Justin Thomas headline the U.S. side. Hideki Matsuyama, Adam Scott, and Siwoo Kim leading the internationals. Unleash the Beast, 16-ounce Monster Energy, 2 for $5.50. 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
4: Today's quote was submitted by Kyle. Jerry Lewis said, "Laughter is our safety valve that's going to keep us going. Laughter puts years on your life." I love that. When I was a kid, we were flipping through the channels. Let me rephrase that. I was flipping. This was before there was a remote control. Yeah, kids, I'm that old. But as I was clicking through, my dad had me stop on a telethon. I thought that was odd. My dad was not the call into a telethon type. He said, "Hey, that's my babysitter." He was talking about Jerry Lewis. My dad was born in Culver City, California in 1946 when his dad came home from World War II. Then his dad left for the Korean War. In the early 50s, his mother needed help with her little toddler, my dad, and Jerry Lewis happened to be their neighbor. All my dad remembered is that he was a very nice guy and he was super funny. The Motivation
6: Minute. This has been the Motivation Minute. I'm John Small. 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
28: For tonight, chance of showers and thunderstorms, patchy fog after midnight, otherwise partly cloudy skies and a low around 67. For Sunday, chance of showers and thunderstorms in the afternoon, otherwise lots of sunshine with a high near 87. Sunday night, chance of showers and thunderstorms, mainly before midnight, mostly clear after midnight and a low around 67. For Monday, slight chance of rain in the morning, rain likely possibly a thunderstorm in the afternoon, mostly sunny skies throughout the day with a high near 88. Monday night, showers and thunderstorms likely, mostly cloudy, low of 66. I'm Chris Keith from the LiveWire Weather Center. 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
11: 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As for the menu, think summer garden. Serve up tomato and basil salad and pasta with asparagus. 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
1: 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Is fun in your budget? New research finds many Americans feeling guilty spending money on things that make them happy.
2: In the new research by Ally Bank actually shows that 72% of Americans feel guilty about spending money on joy.
1: Bloomberg's Sijia Song says that includes people who can afford it, and it's a dramatic shift from the post-pandemic YOLO days.
2: It's also happening at a time of when we have a lot of anxiety about cost of living rising, about unaffordable housing, and uncertainty about economics.
1: Ally Bank finds that among age groups, many older Americans see joyful purchases as entirely worth it.
2: Even the older Americans, they have anxiety about retiring with a regular paycheck. So they are maybe just slightly more comfortable, and the younger adults are definitely more conscious.
1: Despite some guilty feelings, just over two-thirds of adults say they're budgeting just about the right amount for spending on things that make them happy. Gina Cervetti, Bloomberg Radio.
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8: 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It stood among the most attractive buildings in any of the state. This is how a reporter described the Limestone Depot in 1888. You can still see the ruins of this depot as part of the railroad Appalachian road trip. Starting around 1855, trains became popular for passengers in addition to transport of goods. Small depots were built to accommodate rural towns. One such depot stood in Chucky. Fullen's Depot, later called Chucky Depot, was built in the late 1800s and burned in 1905. A new depot was built a year later and had two public waiting rooms, a ticket window, and a freight warehouse. 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
9: Reporters for CNN, MS Now, and Politico were turned away from the White House today and had their credentials confiscated by the Secret Service. The move comes a day after President Trump said he was barring the outlets because of their constant fake news reporting.
10: A very simple ban. I don't want them in my office. I don't want them here. I would say the ban would go as far as you can. If they could send results out, I'd love it.
9: MS Now was the first to confirm badges carried by its journalists didn't work this morning when they tried to enter the White House grounds. Multiple news organizations and free speech groups quickly denounced the ban and cited the constitutional right to freedom of the press. President Trump says he plans to establish a federal AI force and appoint a dedicated AI czar. In a Saturday Truth Social post, Trump dismissed criticisms of AI and data centers as a political hoax set up by opponents to stop U.S. innovation. Trump compared the AI force to the Space Force and said he would name an AI czar in the coming days. I'm Lisa Carton.
11: 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The Fairview Farm and Homestead in Abingdon, Virginia brings history to life for area students.
12: We join Oaklade Antique Tractor and have around 200 students that come in October, and they have different farm equipment set up. 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We have the cabin opened up.
11: Foundation President Kathy Hagee.
12: This year at our Living History, we're going to be performing candle making, cooking of the brawn. We'll have the reenactors there. 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We'll have the cannons, the horses. We'll have an herbalist talk about the different herbs that was used for medicinal uses back in the 1800s. We have a barn loom that is going to be donated to us from Richmond area.
11: To learn more about the Fairview Farm and Homestead, check out their Facebook page. I'm Daryl Moody reporting.
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14: Trying to remember the names of people you meet at a networking event or convention can seem impossible, but there are some little hacks that will make it much easier to recall someone's name. 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
17: Well, you know what they say, the family that goes bowling together spares each other's feelings and will not split up. Hey, I just made that up. Hi, it's Mike Austin with today's Radio Dad Minute. Yeah, between phones and tablets and however many TikToks of the day you've been watching, family time's gotten a lot harder to pin down. How about we turn it all off and roll down to the bowling alley? Oh, sure, you got to put up with shoes that somebody's worn 40 other times, but they spray them out.
18: I started when I was 5 years old. My dad got me on one of the youth leagues on Tuesday afternoons, and he kind of taught me a lot of the fundamentals of the family game.
17: My friend Jake Darnell has a groovy job. His whole job is to promote the sport of bowling. And in talking to him, he said young people are starting to rediscover bowling.
18: I think it is resurging. A lot of kids are finding that being able to get out and have something fun to do on a Saturday morning, I think, is really drawing kids back into it.
17: And notice he called it the family game. Take the family bowling, Dad. I'm Mike Austin, the Radio Dad.
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21: Mitch Anthony here with today's Daily Dose. Do you have a can-do attitude? Throw an idea out on the table and watch people respond. Individuals start moving to one polarity or another. Either we can do this or we can't do this. The rest of what they say will be a rationalization for one of those attitudinal polarities. Let's compare the can't-do and can-do mindsets. The can't-do mindset says we've never done it before. The can-do says we have the opportunity to be first. Can't do says it's too complicated. Can do says let's look at it from a different angle. Can't do says we don't have the resources. Can do says necessity is the mother of invention. Can't do says there's not enough time. Can do says we'll reevaluate some of our priorities. These contrasts of can't do and can do mentalities can go on ad infinitum. Our own attitude can sway between these two extremes from day to day depending on our mood and physical and mental state. 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
1: For tonight, chance of showers and thunderstorms, patchy fog after midnight, otherwise partly cloudy skies and a low around 67. For Sunday, chance of showers and thunderstorms in the afternoon, otherwise lots of sunshine with a high near 87. Sunday night, chance of showers and thunderstorms, mainly before midnight, mostly clear after midnight and a low around 67. For Monday, slight chance of rain in the morning, rain likely, possibly a thunderstorm in the afternoon, mostly sunny skies throughout the day with a high near 88. Monday night, showers and thunderstorms likely, mostly cloudy, low of 66. I'm Chris Keith from the LiveWire Weather Center. 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
32: 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I'm Mark Merrill with today's Family Minute. 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First, protect your child from the stress of divorce. Sometimes divorce is beyond the control of a spouse. 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You can hide that abuse from some, but not from your kids. So get help before it hurts. 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
2: From the Quick Stop Market Sports Desk, college football North Carolina defensive coordinator Steve Belichick is resigning from his father's staff following the university's investigation into the culture and conduct within the Tar Heel football program. UNC says the investigation found certain actions that demonstrated a disregard for the school's values and standards of conduct. Belichick had been on medical leave since August 6th, and his resignation becomes official October 27th. In golf, the President's Cup coming up on September 24th. It'll run through the 27th at Medina Country Club just outside Chicago. The United States looking for its 11th straight victory over the international team. Brant Snedeker is the captain for the United States. Australian's Jeff Ogilvie will lead the international squad. Scottie Scheffler, Xander Schauffele, Justin Thomas headline the U.S. side. Hideki Matsuyama, Adam Scott, and Siwoo Kim leading the internationals. Two NBA players getting long-term contracts earlier this week. 22-year-old Keontae George agreeing to a 5-year deal with Utah worth over $157 million. He was the 16th overall pick in the 2023 draft, while the New Orleans Pelicans agreeing to a 3-year deal with Sadiq Bey, the forward, getting $55.5 million. He averaged over 17 points last season, coming off a torn ACL. Bloom Sparkling Energy boosts energy, metabolism, and mental focus. Two 12-ounce cans for $6. Quick Stop, run in when you run out. 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
3: 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I'm not Dr. Mike. I'm just a dad like you. 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
4: Are you ready for some knowledge? It's Mike's Minute this week in sports history with me, Mike Janella. Did you expect me to ask if you're ready for some football? Well, if so, that's because this week in 1970, Monday Night Football debuted. The theme songs and the announcers and even the channel have changed, but the football hasn't stopped. More than 700 games have been played on everybody's least favorite day of the week. Now, imagine never having a bad day at work any day of the week. Heavyweight boxer Rocky Marciano retired this week in 1955 with a perfect record, 49-0, 43 knockouts. Still, the only heavyweight champion to finish his career undefeated, Rocky never lost his belt. And baseball helped heal this week in 2001. The first game back in New York since the 9/11 attacks, and Mike Piazza hit a now iconic game-winning home run for the New York Mets. Remains arguably the most memorable moment in the Hall of Famer's career. That's it for now. I'm Mike Janella. Talk next time.
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8: The first permanent settlements in what would become East Tennessee were the Watauga, Carter's Valley, Holston, and Nolichucky.
9: The Nolichucky Settlement was started in 1771 by Jacob Brown and a group of regulators when they set up tents on the riverbank. From this location, he conducted trade with the Cherokee. In 1772, he leased attractive ground from the Cherokee. They had always been friendly toward Brown, and legend has it that he was hunting with a chief one night, and the chief had a dream that Jacob gave him a gun and a dog. Indian custom said the dream must be fulfilled, so Brown gave him a gun and a dog. Jacob fabricated his own dream in which the chief gave him a large tract of land. The chief agreed and decided there would be no more dreams. Happy 250, America.
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1: For tonight, chance of showers and thunderstorms, patchy fog after midnight, otherwise partly cloudy skies and a low around 67. For Sunday, chance of showers and thunderstorms in the afternoon, otherwise lots of sunshine with a high near 87. Sunday night, chance of showers and thunderstorms, mainly before midnight, mostly clear after midnight and a low around 67. For Monday, slight chance of rain in the morning, rain likely, possibly a thunderstorm in the afternoon, mostly sunny skies throughout the day with a high near 88. Monday night, showers and thunderstorms likely, mostly cloudy, low of 66. I'm Chris Keith from the LiveWire Weather Center. Count on it.
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14: This is a Bloomberg Money Minute. Peter Parker is probably having a party over this.
16: I'm not just Peter Parker. I'm Spider-Man.
14: Spider-Man Brand New Day is now the highest grossing film ever at the domestic box office after taking in at least $936.8 million at theaters in North America since its release in July. Sony Pictures says Spider-Man Brand New Day broke the record in 47 days. The previous one was set by Star Wars The Force Awakens in 2015 with a total lifetime gross of $936.6 million. So far worldwide, Spider-Man Brand New Day has grossed $2.4 billion. That is still behind the two highest grossing in the world ever, Avengers Endgame in 2019, which took in $2.8 billion.
17: God, seems like a thousand years ago.
14: And Avatar in 2009 with $2.9 billion.
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14: 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Matt Piper, Bloomberg Radio.
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20: Prescriptions for opioids, such as OxyContin, Percocet, and Vicodin, have climbed 300% in the past decade. Lisa Gill, the prescription drugs editor at Consumer Reports, says America has a huge problem with pain pills.
21: About 17,000 people die every year as a result of overuse of these drugs, and that doesn't mean that it's people who are taking them illegitimately. It's people who have actually received a prescription for a legitimate pain. At the same time, 500,000 people every year get admitted to the ER because they have overdosed or overused these drugs.
20: Consumer Reports says opioids aren't the only painkillers that pose serious risks. The non-prescription painkiller acetaminophen, sold as Tylenol and as other generics, is nearly as dangerous. Almost 80,000 people per year are treated in emergency rooms because they have taken too much of it. With Checkup on Health, I'm Chris Whitting.
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35: 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Cincinnati is also introducing bus rapid transit, building solar arrays to control energy costs, and using railroad sale proceeds for infrastructure improvements. Officials see growth as an economic opportunity, but recognize that unplanned migration could deepen existing inequality. I'm Ken Chester.
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7: It's 6 o'clock.
8: President Trump says the United States will establish a large military presence in Greenland under a new deal with Denmark. Trump said the agreement reached on Friday would give the U.S. permanent control over security in Greenland and that no U.S. adversary will be allowed to have a military presence or sensitive investments in Greenland without U.S. approval. Trump said the agreement, which will be formally signed at the U.N. next week, addresses all of his concerns and that there will be no cost to the U.S. Forecasters say heavy rain is likely across much of the U.S. as summer winds down. A flood threat is in effect through the weekend from the plains to the East Coast. Thunderstorms are expected from Minneapolis to Grand Rapids, where millions will be subject to flash flooding and travel delays. The flood threat will then shift eastward through Tuesday across the Midwest and to the Northeast. The U.S. Central Command says the military has escorted 1 billion barrels of oil and over 2,000 commercial vessels out of the Persian Gulf in recent months.
9: We've reached this significant milestone while assisting over 2,000 commercial ship transits through the strait by providing coordinated protection. Clearly, momentum is building.
8: CENTCOM Commander Admiral Bradley Cooper praised the efforts of American forces in a video, adding that the U.S. has blocked all Iranian oil exports during that time. Iran's armed forces quickly rejected the claim, calling the remarks false and ridiculous. The White House is poking fun at the Ponzi scheme that Travis Kelce got caught up in. In a post on X about the news that Kelce had fallen victim to the fraudster, accused of stealing $35 million from investors, the White House wrote, "This is why we do what we do." The post continued, "Seems like a good time to re-up the work of the White House task force to eliminate fraud and help protect Americans." The White House added, "It looks like Travis will be the next draft pick to join the fraud task force." The Kansas City Chiefs player was among those reported fleeced by Siddharth Jawahar through Swiftark LLC to fund his lavish lifestyle. I'm Rob Martier.
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12: 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As Helen Keller said, alone, we can do so little. Together, we can do so much.
8: Google has disclosed the first known instance of its AI software Gemini carrying out an undirected computer hack. Google said in May its AI model gained unauthorized access to three outside systems during a test by either guessing login information or using login credentials it found in a public archive. Google Vice President for Security Engineering said the AI model used computer systems that were part of the test, but said in all three cases, it stopped before doing anything further with its access. A new study says the type of sleep you get matters more than you think. A team of researchers from Peking University in China found that more REM sleep was tied to a lower risk of 83 diseases, including heart failure, dementia, Parkinson's, Alzheimer's, and multiple sclerosis. More deep sleep was linked to lower risk of seven conditions, including type 2 diabetes, major depression, and sleep apnea. REM sleep is when most dreaming happens, while deep sleep is the most restorative stage. The findings also showed that people who get 6 to 8 hours of sleep a night had the lowest chances of developing nearly 70 adverse conditions. It's pumpkin spice season once again. Lisa Taylor has more.
13: Wake me up when September ends.
0: Many across the country have noticed a change in the weather as the nights grow longer. That's because the official start of autumn is this Tuesday. That's when the fall equinox occurs in the northern hemisphere. The Old Farmer's Almanac says the equinox will occur precisely at 8.04 p.m. Eastern Time on Tuesday night. That's the exact moment the sun will cross the celestial equator. I'm Lisa Taylor.
7: 7-Eleven's Bring Your Own Cup Day is back. Customers who head to 7-Eleven, Speedway, or Stripes today can fill up their cup with any Slurpee drink flavor for $1.99. The senior vice president of 7-Eleven, Inc. said, for one day only, we're inviting customers to bring their wackiest cup, fill it with their favorite flavor, and show us just how creative a Slurpee can get. I'm Rob Martier.
13: OpenAI says it has spotted six other instances of AI models behaving badly. This week, they said those instances happened over the past 6 months and did not include the Hugging Face hack. It comes as AI companies are coming under mounting pressure to rein in their so-called frontier models. Tech companies that also make cars, like Tesla, will be required to install AM radios if a new bill makes it through the U.S. Senate. On Wednesday, the House of Representatives passed a bill designed to mandate AM radios in every new car at no extra charge. Supporters say it would allow emergency broadcasts to reach more Americans, while critics argue that consumers should decide for themselves. Meta is trying to pivot away from what critics call pervert glasses. Their new specs do not have a camera, but instead have microphones. Meta says it's designed to link the user up with the company's Muse AI system. And Google says some Pixel phones were hacked by a zero-day attack. The company says the bug has now been patched. Tech Report, I'm Mark Mayfield.
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18: We've done a lot of animal work on this, and in animals, the combination of fasting and the chemotherapy particularly is very, very effective, much more effective than the chemotherapy alone or the fasting alone. So now, in a variety of cancers, we can basically get rid of the cancer completely in anywhere from 20 to 60% of the mice that have cancer. And you really get zero of cancer-free mice when you use either chemotherapy alone or fasting alone.
17: Human clinical trials are in progress, and Dr. Longo says the results look promising. 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
21: Hey, Bible readers, I'm Tara Lee Cobble, and I'm your host for The God Shot. Therefore, my heart was glad and my tongue rejoiced. My flesh also will dwell in hope. For you will not abandon my soul to Hades or let your Holy One see corruption. Acts 2:26-27. These words are from a sermon Peter is preaching to the locals of Jerusalem who had just crucified Jesus 7 weeks earlier, before he resurrected. After he ascended to heaven 40 days later, the apostles were left to explain his message to the locals. And in order to do that, Peter quotes David. The locals know David's words because they're part of their scriptures. This is from one of the songs they sing. So Peter connects the dots for them. Jesus is the one who didn't see corruption. He raised from the dead. David also said Jesus brought him gladness and joy and hope. That's true for us too. He's how we aren't abandoned to the grave either. What a savior. He's where the joy is.
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4: For tonight, chance of showers and thunderstorms, patchy fog after midnight, otherwise partly cloudy skies and a low around 67. For Sunday, chance of showers and thunderstorms in the afternoon, otherwise lots of sunshine with a high near 87. Sunday night, chance of showers and thunderstorms, mainly before midnight, mostly clear after midnight and a low around 67. For Monday, slight chance of rain in the morning, rain likely, possibly a thunderstorm in the afternoon, mostly sunny skies throughout the day with a high near 88. Monday night, showers and thunderstorms likely, mostly cloudy, low of 66. I'm Chris Keith from the LiveWire Weather Center. Count on it.
22: There is a new deadly threat in our community. 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
1: CEO and Executive Director Regina Edwards.
2: 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We share Sullivan County with Kingsport Housing. 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
1: For more information, visit bristol-housing.com. I'm Daryl Moody. Reporting.
3: 35 years ago, an NSF investment helped chart the course for GIS, that is Geographic Information Systems, defining a field of study that crosses disciplinary boundaries, from spatial data handling to the basis for urban planners and engineers determining the best places for new developments and infrastructures. We'll explore in the U.S. National Science Foundation's Discovery Files.
4: We started really with the idea of abstracting geographic information and layers, putting it into the computer. 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
3: Jack Dangermond is the co-founder of the Environmental Systems Research Institute, who has long used GIS software for land use and planning projects. In 1988, the National Center for Geographic Information and Analysis was established as an NSF-funded consortium of universities that formed the foundations of the field GIS has developed into today. Geospatial technology is in your smartphone apps whenever you look for information about weather conditions or roads, landmarks, and businesses on maps, and plays a key role for infrastructure planning.
4: The National Science Foundation's insight to invest in this center has had enormous leverage. Thousands of local governments are doing systems of record keeping and analytics for science to this idea that it's becoming a kind of infrastructure for our nation. This is enormously successful.
3: Learn more about this technology in NSF's Discovery Files podcast episode, Geographic Information Systems, with Jack Dangermond.
5: From the Quick Stop Market Sports Desk, Pro Bowl corner Stephon Gilmore announcing his retirement from the NFL and returning to Foxborough Friday to sign a one-day contract to retire as a Patriot. The 35-year-old played 13 seasons, starting with the Buffalo Bills in 2012, played his college ball at South Carolina. He helped New England win Super Bowl 53 over the Rams. College football, North Carolina defensive coordinator Steve Belichick is resigning from his father's staff following the university's investigation into the culture and conduct within the Tar Heel football program. UNC says the investigation found certain actions that demonstrated a disregard for the school's values and standards of conduct. Belichick had been on medical leave since August 6th, and his resignation becomes official October 27th. In golf, the President's Cup coming up on September 24th. It'll run through the 27th of Medina Country Club just outside Chicago. The United States looking for its 11th straight victory over the international team. Brand Snedeker is the captain for the United States. Australians Jeff Ogilvy will lead the international squad. Scottie Scheffler, Xander Schauffele, Justin Thomas headline the U.S. side. Hideki Matsuyama, Adam Scott, and Siwoo Kim leading the internationals. Unleash the Beast, 16-ounce Monster Energy, 2 for $5.50. 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
6: 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Gotta love it. 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
7: The name Irwin is derived from Old German and means army friend. That name could not be more appropriate for the men that would become known as the Irwin Nine. In the early days of World War II, 9 young men from the town of Irwin volunteered for service in the United States Army Air Corps, proud to defend their country. All 9 were assigned to separate bomber groups. All 9 were shot down at different times in different places. Even though there were more than 50 prisoner of war camps in Germany, all 9 men eventually ended up at the same camp. Clyde Tinker, Fred Miller, Dick Franklin, Alan Alford, Stan Norris, Jim Hensley, George Swingle, Richard Edwards, and George Hatcher were liberated in April of 1945 and returned home safely. Today, the Tennessee National Guard Armory in Irwin stands in their honor as we celebrate the 150th anniversary of Unicoi County in Irwin. Jet Broadcasting salutes these local heroes for their service and sacrifice.
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13: For tonight, chance of showers and thunderstorms, patchy fog after midnight, otherwise partly cloudy skies and a low around 67. For Sunday, chance of showers and thunderstorms in the afternoon, otherwise lots of sunshine with a high near 87. Sunday night, chance of showers and thunderstorms, mainly before midnight, mostly clear after midnight and a low around 67. For Monday, slight chance of rain in the morning, rain likely, possibly a thunderstorm in the afternoon, mostly sunny skies throughout the day with a high near 88. Monday night, showers and thunderstorms likely, mostly cloudy, low of 66. I'm Chris Keith from the LiveWire Weather Center. 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
17: I'm Larry Magid with the Connect Faithfully Report. A massive data breach could put millions of people at risk of identity theft. ID Scan, a company that verifies driver's licenses and other identification, has confirmed unauthorized access to customer information. A dark website claimed to have more than 150 million U.S. and Canadian driver's license records, including actual scans of licenses, along with millions of other identification documents, including ID verification for more than 1,000 marijuana dispensaries. Driver's licenses are especially concerning because, unlike a password, you can't change the information. ID Scan says that it's notifying affected people and offering free credit monitoring. More, including what you can do to protect yourself, at connectsafely.org/radio. With the Connect Safely Report, I'm Larry Magid.
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24: 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Real 17th century buccaneers never yelled, "Shiver me timbers," or "Ahoy, matey." That iconic pirate accent was completely invented in 1950 by British actor Robert Newton when he played Long John Silver in Disney's Treasure Island. Newton heavily exaggerated his native West Country English dialect, rolling his R's, squinched his eyes, and growling his lines so wildly that he defined buccaneer speech for centuries to come. So, hoist the Jolly Roger, grab your eye patch, and tip your tricon hat to the legendary cinema scoundrel who taught the entire world how to speak like true high seas rovers.
23: So, do we have to wear eye patches today when we go out in public?
24: I think the tricon hat would work the best.
23: You're probably right. I think that's better than the eye patch.
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23: We're also celebrating National Butterscotch Pudding Day and National Dance
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23: Day.
24: That's right, scallywags.
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0: thing for Apple is the smart home. 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
7: Over 250 years ago, in 1772, the settlers negotiated a land lease with the Native Americans. But some natives did not like this. And near the beginning of the Revolutionary War, England convinced them to attack the settlers at Fort Watauga. Anne Robertson mobilized the women of the fort to pass cauldrons of boiling water to pour on the attackers from her position overlooking the walls of the fort. Although she sustained several injuries, Robertson continued at her post until the Indians retreated. Anne went on to be the first woman to be given a land grant. She eventually migrated west with Donaldson's party on flatboats and was the first woman teacher in Tennessee. You can see an example of the flatboat at Netherland Inn Park in Kingsport, and you can see a replica of Fort Watauga at Sycamore Shoals. 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

0: the Unicoi County Historical Association, in celebration with our nation's semi-quincentennial, invites you to attend the next meeting at Irwin Town Hall on Monday, September the 21st at 6 p.m. The speaker will be Elizabeth Stevens, who will present a program on the Battle of Kings Mountain, a battle that had a lasting impact on our nation and our people. Come early as seating is limited, and be sure to join them for food and fellowship following the meeting. 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
4: Stand by for news.
5: President Trump says the United States will establish a large military presence in Greenland under a new deal with Denmark. Trump said the agreement reached on Friday would give the U.S. permanent control over security in Greenland and that no U.S. adversary will be allowed to have a military presence or sensitive investments in Greenland without U.S. approval. Forecasters say heavy rain is likely across much of the U.S. as summer winds down. A flood threat is in effect through the weekend from the plains to the east coast. Thunderstorms are expected from Minneapolis to Grand Rapids, where millions will be subject to flash flooding and travel delays. The White House is poking fun at the Ponzi scheme that Travis Kelce got caught up in. In a post on X about the news that Kelce had fallen victim to the fraudster, accused of stealing $35 million from investors, the White House wrote, "This is why we do what we do." The Kansas City Chiefs player was among those reportedly fleeced by Siddharth Jawahar through Swiftark LLC to fund his lavish lifestyle. I'm Rob Martier.
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11: Sometimes, Dad, we think our job is to just keep pushing and maybe even live our lives through our kids. Hey, it's Mike Austin with today's Radio Dad Minute. You know, your son brings home a B+, and instead of saying good job, we ask, how come this isn't an A? Where he gets two tackles in the big football game, and on the ride home, we remind him about, yeah, that one that got around him. My friend Cindy Miller is a former LPGA Tour player.
12: You know, you plant that seed that I'm never good enough,
11: yeah,
12: and that lives with you forever, and it's
1: take your whole life to get over it.
11: Yeah, Cindy pointed out also that in today's landscape, every kid is a superstar, right?
1: They're trying to make their kids superstars, and now that we've got NIL, come on. We've got kids making Instagram pages when they're 6 or 7 or 8 years old.
11: Yeah, you know, Dad, once in a while you put your hand on his shoulder or her shoulder, you look her in the eye, and you say, good job, I'm proud of you. Sometimes, average is pretty good. I'm Mike Austin, the Radio Dad.
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14: 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Experts at the Miami Hair Institute emphasize that everyday habits like wearing hats, combing, or using gel do not cause hair loss. The issue lies beneath the scalp at the root of the follicle. Doctors caution that effective medical treatments require personalized prescriptions. Natalie Rodriguez, Miami.
13: A health expert is emphasizing the importance of children having breakfast before heading off to school. Jennifer Hyland, a dietitian at the Cleveland Clinic, says giving children something with fiber and protein could include eggs, toast, milk, or yogurt, and they're possible options.
15: Little kids don't always need as much protein as we necessarily think, but for the older kid, the teenager, if they want to do a prepackaged protein drink, if they want to do a smoothie that they put some components in there, it's quick and it's easy.
13: She says children who do not eat breakfast can have brain fog and fatigue, and that could have an impact on learning. Health update, I'm Scott Pringle.
16: Check up on health with Chris Whitting.
17: Prescriptions for opioids, such as OxyContin, Percocet, and Vicodin, have climbed 300% in the past decade. Lisa Gill, the prescription drugs editor at Consumer Reports, says America has a huge problem with pain pills.
18: About 17,000 people die every year as a result of overuse of these drugs, and that doesn't mean that it's people who are taking them illegitimately. It's people who have actually received a prescription for a legitimate pain. At the same time, 500,000 people every year get admitted to the ER because they have overdosed or overused these drugs.
17: Consumer Reports says opioids aren't the only painkillers that pose serious risks. The non-prescription painkiller acetaminophen, sold as Tylenol and as other generics, is nearly as dangerous. Almost 80,000 people per year are treated in emergency rooms because they have taken too much of it. With Checkup on Health, I'm Chris Whitting.
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0: For tonight, chance of showers and thunderstorms, patchy fog after midnight, otherwise partly cloudy skies and a low around 67. For Sunday, chance of showers and thunderstorms in the afternoon, otherwise lots of sunshine with a high near 87. Sunday night, chance of showers and thunderstorms, mainly before midnight, mostly clear after midnight and a low around 67. For Monday, slight chance of rain in the morning, rain likely possibly a thunderstorm in the afternoon, mostly sunny skies throughout the day with a high near 88. Monday night, showers and thunderstorms likely, mostly cloudy, low of 66. I'm Chris Keith from the Live Wire Weather Center. Count on it.
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30: 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I'm Michael Emerson. On the night of December 16th, 1773, the Sons of Liberty boarded the British ship Dartmouth and dumped 342 chests of tea into Boston Harbor. They did so in protest of Parliament passing a series of taxes on the colonies called the Townshend Acts, designed in part to tax the colonies to pay the salaries of government officials loyal to the king, and to punish New York for refusing the forced housing of British troops. Because the colonies had no representation in Parliament, they felt the taxes were unfair, giving birth to the freedom phrase, no taxation without representation. 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
1: College football, North Carolina defensive coordinator Steve Belichick is resigning from his father's staff following the university's investigation into the culture and conduct within the Tar Heel football program. UNC says the investigation found certain actions that demonstrated a disregard for the school's values and standards of conduct. Belichick had been on medical leave since August 6th, and his resignation becomes official October 27th. In golf, the President's Cup coming up on September 24th. It'll run through the 27th at Medina Country Club just outside Chicago. The United States looking for its 11th straight victory over the international team. Brand Snedeker is the captain for the United States. Australians Jeff Ogilvy will lead the international squad. Scottie Scheffler, Xander Schauffele, Justin Thomas headline the U.S. side. Hideki Matsuyama, Adam Scott, and Siwoo Kim leading the internationals. Two NBA players getting long-term contracts earlier this week. 22-year-old Keontae George agreeing to a 5-year deal with Utah worth over $157 million. He was the 16th overall pick in the 2023 draft, while the New Orleans Pelicans agreeing to a 3-year deal with Sadiq Bey, the forward, getting $55.5 million. He averaged over 17 points last season, coming off a torn ACL. Bloom Sparkling Energy boosts energy, metabolism, and mental focus. Two 12-ounce cans for $6. Quick stop, run in when you run out. 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
6: In his epic book, Man's Search for Meaning, Viktor Frankl talked of his experience at Dachau, of how the prisoners, most of them, encouraged each other in the worst of situations. Basic humanity, compassion, and hope can help humans through the most difficult of times. Generosity, gratitude, kindness, those are the jewels of our lives. He wrote, "In some way, suffering ceases to be suffering at the moment it finds a meaning." In the late 1980s, the movie Wall Street had people parroting the phrase, "Greed, for the lack of a better word, is good." In the portrayal of that decade's excess in materialism, people may have forgotten the lessons learned by those who survived world wars and the Depression. Ben Franklin said, "If you would not be forgotten as soon as you are dead, either write something worth reading or do something worth writing."
9: Captain Robert Sevier moved from Virginia to the Long Island of the Holston with his older brother Valentine Sevier Jr. in the early 1770s. Soon after, he married Keziah and registered for military service in 1777. As an overmountain man, he fought in the Battle of Kings Mountain, which took place in October of 1780. He bent down to retrieve his ramrod during the battle and was shot in the kidney. He was treated by a Tory doctor, but the lead ball could not be removed at that time. The doctor instructed Robert to stay put, and in a few days, the bullet could be safely removed. Robert instead headed home. He died 9 days after the battle, leaving his wife and baby sons. His infant son, Valentine, became a prominent merchant and public official in Greenville and had two different residences along Main Street. Celebrate America 250 as we look back at local heroes.
10: 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Ford is recalling nearly 224,000 F-150 trucks. The fuel tank may be improperly secured and leak fuel or detach from the vehicle while driving. Ford says dealers will inspect and replace the fuel tank straps as necessary, free of charge. Owners will be notified by mail. 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
12: For tonight, chance of showers and thunderstorms, patchy fog after midnight, otherwise partly cloudy skies and a low around 67. For Sunday, chance of showers and thunderstorms in the afternoon, otherwise lots of sunshine with a high near 87. Sunday night, chance of showers and thunderstorms, mainly before midnight, mostly clear after midnight and a low around 67. For Monday, slight chance of rain in the morning, rain likely, possibly a thunderstorm in the afternoon, mostly sunny skies throughout the day with a high near 88. Monday night, showers and thunderstorms likely, mostly cloudy, low of 66. I'm Chris Keith from the LiveWire Weather Center. 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
15: This is a Bloomberg Money Minute. Every so often, our nation, rich with wonderfully exotic gastronomic tastes and experiences from all over the globe, latches onto a new culinary trend. And right now, that trend is British food. No, really.
16: I don't understand why people think British food isn't lovely. I love it.
15: Bloomberg anchor Caroline Hepker, in New York but from the UK, is quite aware of British food's reputation in the US as, shall we say, bland, brown, boring. But she says that's not fair or accurate. And now it's finally having its moment.
16: It's seeing a renaissance. There are lots of lovely gastropubs that are opening up.
15: In cities across the U.S., there's a new wave of pub-inspired restaurants drawing crowds with traditional dishes served in more modern settings. Although at the most trendy spots, menu items at the moment appear somewhat regionally limited.
16: The pasty and the fish and the stargazy pie are a bit Cornish, from Devon and Cornwall by the sea.
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25: 1999. Ed Cobb, songwriter, producer, and member of the Four Preps Pop Music Quartet, dies in Honolulu of leukemia. He was 61. Cobb also wrote the Standells' hit Dirty Water, and in 1964 wrote a song that became a 1982 hit for Soft Cell, titled
31: Tainted Love.
25: 2025, Sonny Curtis, formerly of Buddy Holly's Crickets and member of the Rock and Roll Nashville Songwriters and Musicians Halls of Fame, dies in Nashville of pneumonia. He was 88. A prolific songwriter, Curtis is famous for writing the Bobby Fuller Fours,
31: the
25: Everly Brothers,
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25: 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Speaking of Love Is All Around, on this day in 1970, the Mary Tyler Moore Show debuts on CBS Saturday Nights with Sonny Curtis performing the theme.
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23: Reporters for CNN, MS Now, and Politico had their credentials confiscated while being turned away from the White House today. The move comes a day after President Trump said he was barring the outlets because of their constant fake news reporting. MS Now was the first to confirm the badges carried by its journalists didn't work this morning when they tried to enter the White House grounds. Multiple news organizations and free speech groups quickly denounced the ban and cited the constitutional right to freedom of the press. The U.S. will be placing more sanctions on Russia over its war with Ukraine. President Trump on Friday signed a bill called the Lindsey O. Graham Sanctioning Russia and Iran Act of 2026. It also allows Trump to impose tariffs on countries that are within the top five purchasers of Russian oil, including China and India. California public health officials are warning about possible measles exposure across multiple counties after an infected passenger traveled across the country on trains and buses. Lisa Carton reports.
28: The California Department of Public Health said the unvaccinated passenger traveled through the state using Amtrak trains and thruway buses. Exposure likely happened in Alameda, Butte, Kern, Los Angeles, Sacramento, and San Joaquin counties. The passenger arrived in California from an Amtrak train to Los Angeles on September 10th. After arriving in L.A., they took a route to Bakersfield and then went to Stockton, Oroville, Sacramento, and Emeryville before leaving the state for Denver on September 14th. I'm Lisa Carton.
23: Scientists have discovered an enormous crater on the moon that's bigger than the Roman Colosseum. A study published in Science Advances says the crater measures about 728 feet across and 141 feet deep and was created sometime between April 11th and May 22nd, 2024. A NASA blog says researchers believe a fragment of an asteroid or a comet, possibly the size of a 3 to 6 story building, hit the lunar surface and created the crater. I'm Rob Martier.
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23: The U.S. Central Command says the military has escorted 1 billion barrels of oil and over 2,000 commercial vessels out of the Persian Gulf in recent months. The announcement was made today by CENTCOM leader Admiral Brad Cooper in a video. U.S. forces use air and naval assets to protect tankers while targeting Iran's ability to attack commercial shipping. Carrot Top is reportedly in a Las Vegas hospital after an attempted suicide. Jim Forbes has the latest.
37: TMZ says the Las Vegas comedian, whose real name is Scott Thompson, attempted suicide Friday and was rushed to a local hospital. The report says his Friday night show at the Luxor was canceled as a result. His representative told TMZ that, quote, Mr. Thompson is recovering in the hospital and is receiving the care and support he needs, and that his family and those closest to him, quote, respectfully ask for privacy. The 61-year-old Thompson is known for his signature long red hair and prop comedy and has the longest-running show in Las Vegas. I'm Jim Forbes.
0: A Manhattan judge says no to an MTA plan to allow subway station token booths to go unstaffed under certain circumstances. Larry Kofsky reports.
2: The policy announced in January called for leaving token booths locked and unstaffed for an eight-hour shift if the scheduled agent either called out sick or was on vacation. Gothamist reports the Transport Workers Union sued, saying the policy discriminated against riders with disabilities and amounted to unlawfully limiting access to the subway. The judge agreed, adding that the MTA also failed to hold a required public hearing before implementing the policy. I'm Larry Kofsky.
0: It's time to break out the pumpkin spice. Many across the country have noticed a change in the weather as nights grow longer. That's because the official start of autumn is this Tuesday. That's when the fall equinox occurs in the northern hemisphere. The Old Farmer's Almanac says the equinox will occur at 8:04 p.m. Eastern Time on Tuesday night. I'm Rob Martier.
3: 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Some first responders and vets badly hurt while helping others, now being helped with smart homes built by the Tunnel to Towers Foundation. It's an evolution of the work it's done now for a quarter of a century since 9/11. 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
3: With Tech Trends, I'm Dave Packer, ABC News.
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11: For tonight, chance of showers and thunderstorms, patchy fog after midnight, otherwise partly cloudy skies and a low around 67. For Sunday, chance of showers and thunderstorms in the afternoon, otherwise lots of sunshine with a high near 87. Sunday night, chance of showers and thunderstorms, mainly before midnight, mostly clear after midnight and a low around 67. For Monday, slight chance of rain in the morning, rain likely, possibly a thunderstorm in the afternoon, mostly sunny skies throughout the day with a high near 88. Monday night, showers and thunderstorms likely, mostly cloudy, low of 66. I'm Chris Keith from the LiveWire Weather Center. 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
2: From the Quick Stop Market Sports Desk, Pro Bowl corner Stephon Gilmore announcing his retirement from the NFL and returning to Foxborough Friday to sign a one-day contract to retire as a Patriot. The 35-year-old played 13 seasons, starting with the Buffalo Bills in 2012, played his college ball at South Carolina. He helped New England win Super Bowl 53 over the Rams. College football, North Carolina defensive coordinator Steve Belichick is resigning from his father's staff following the university's investigation into the culture and conduct within the Tar Heel football program. UNC says the investigation found certain actions that demonstrated a disregard for the school's values and standards of conduct. Belichick had been on medical leave since August 6th, and his resignation becomes official October 27th. In golf, the President's Cup coming up on September 24th. It'll run through the 27th of Medina Country Club just outside Chicago. The United States looking for its 11th straight victory over the international team. Brand Snedeker is the captain for the United States. Australians Jeff Ogilvy will lead the international squad. Scotty Scheffler, Xander Schauffele, Justin Thomas headline the U.S. side. Hideki Matsuyama, Adam Scott, and Siwoo Kim leading the internationals. Unleash the Beast, 16-ounce Monster Energy, 2 for $5.50. 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
30: 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Today's quote was submitted by Roger. Robert Redford said, "Not taking a risk is a risk. That's how I see it." I agree with Robert Redford on this one. I've been in this very situation where I had the chance to do something and we avoided doing it. That thing later cost me in the end. I'll share my Bitcoin experience once again. I was invited to an event called Bitcoin Day. They had expert speakers all day talking about this new thing everybody was excited about. Now, it was not brand new. It had been around a while, but it was still growing. I went to the event and I wanted to invest a tiny bit of my comedy money. My wife, who didn't go to the event at all, said it was a waste of money. I was going to invest $2,000. We didn't, but I did put a note on my calendar at the time so I could look back and see what that $2,000 would be today. Ouch. The motivation needed. This has been the Motivation Minute. I'm John Small. Thanks for listening. Your favorite motivational quotes can be submitted for upcoming programs at motivationminute.org.
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11: For tonight, chance of showers and thunderstorms, patchy fog after midnight, otherwise partly cloudy skies and a low around 67. For Sunday, chance of showers and thunderstorms in the afternoon, otherwise lots of sunshine with a high near 87. Sunday night, chance of showers and thunderstorms mainly before midnight, mostly clear after midnight and a low around 67. For Monday, slight chance of rain in the morning, rain likely possibly a thunderstorm in the afternoon, mostly sunny skies throughout the day with a high near 88. Monday night, showers and thunderstorms likely, mostly cloudy, low of 66. I'm Chris Keith from the LiveWire Weather Center. 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
34: 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Just engaged? Your celebration party doesn't have to be a highly structured formal event. Dozens of people don't have to be invited, and you don't have to spend a lot of money. While some engagement parties are catered, many more are family picnics, potluck suppers, or family get-togethers at the home of the bride. And the guest list may be limited to the bride and groom, their parents, grandparents, siblings, and other close relatives and friends. Don't be tempted to use this occasion as an opportunity to repay social obligations. The engagement party may be the first opportunity for the sets of parents to visit and get to know one another. When planning the party, it isn't mandatory that the engagement announcement be a surprise, but keeping the a surprise is fun. While it's customary that the father of the bride makes the announcement at the party, it may be the mother or a sibling or even a best friend. It isn't required that the bride's parents host the party. Dear friends may offer to do this for the couple. The engagement party should occur within a reasonable time after the couple becomes engaged. You don't want to walk around for weeks saying you're engaged and then have a party to announce it. My love note, the real secret of a great party is the guest list. Good food and drink and a good location are important, but it's the people that make any party a big success.
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0: 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This product is not intended to diagnose, treat, cure, or prevent any disease.
4: 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New research finds many Americans feeling guilty spending money on things that make them happy.
8: And the new research by Ally Bank actually shows that 72% of Americans feel guilty about spending money on joy.
4: Bloomberg's Sigia Song says that includes people who can afford it, and it's a dramatic shift from the post-pandemic YOLO days.
8: It's also happening at a time of when we have a lot of anxiety about cost of living rising, about unaffordable housing, and uncertainty about economics.
4: Ally Bank finds that among

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2: 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Rose earned herself a big slice of success. With the Success Journal, I'm Chris Whitting.
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7: 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As America grew, these scenic routes were paved. Roadways in this collection are often the road less traveled and have a regional or national significance. In our region, we host the East Tennessee Crossing Byway, which follows the original path of the Cherokee Warriors, the Wilderness Road across the Clinch Mountain and Cumberland Gap, the Dixie Highway of the Civil War period, and Thunder Road of Moonshining Lore. 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
3: Reporters for CNN, MS Now, and Politico had their credentials confiscated while being turned away from the White House today. The move comes a day after President Trump

0: said he was barring the outlets because of their constant fake news reporting. Multiple news organizations and free speech groups quickly denounced the ban and cited the constitutional right to freedom of the press. The U.S. will be placing more sanctions on Russia over its war with Ukraine. President Trump on Friday signed a bill called the Lindsey O. Graham Sanctioning Russia and Iran Act of 2026. It also allows Trump to impose tariffs on countries that are within the top five purchasers of Russian oil, including China and India. Scientists have discovered an enormous crater on the moon that's bigger than the Roman Colosseum. A study published in Science Advances says the crater measures about 728 feet across and 141 feet deep and was created sometime between April 11th and May 22nd, 2024. I'm Rob Martier.
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1: 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I'm Daryl Moody, reporting.
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6: You ever whack your thumb with a hammer? I did just last week. I couldn't believe it. There's about that half a second between impact and the moment your brain starts searching for words that probably shouldn't be in the family vocabulary. Hey, it's Mike Austin with today's Radio Dad Minute. Or what if you're putting together one of those store-bought shelving units and it won't cooperate? All of a sudden, you're throwing the screwdriver, you're slamming the cabinet door, and you're announcing out loud, whoever designed this crap was an idiot. And then you look over and your kids, who you, rightly so, brought into the shop to help you, and they're watching. Look, Dad, you're going to get frustrated. You may even get hurt. You're going to lose your temper. You're human. But remember, your kids are learning how a man handles frustration and a little pain. And if you lose it, there's a lesson in that as well. Calm down, put some ice on it, and just say, guys, you know what? I shouldn't have acted like that. Just show them that a good man can deal with the situation and regain control. Even after hitting his thumb with a hammer, couldn't believe I did that. I'm Mike Austin, the Radio Dad.
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9: Mitch Anthony here with today's Daily Dose. Every human struggles with the paradox of aging. Our spirit and soul grow while our flesh slowly diminishes. Our inner capacities are increased as our outer capacities decrease. When people say, "I'd love to be 21 again," they don't really mean it. Sure, they would love to have that 21-year-old physique and condition, but very few would like to return to that level of immaturity, emotional state, and lack of understanding. We have come to understand and accept who we are now, even if the package isn't quite as attractive as it once was. As we move toward the sun of inner growth and wisdom, the wind of physical degradation blows hard against us. Paul the Apostle wrote, "Though the outward man perishes, the inward man is renewed day by day." 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It is a deep, dark black hole because the outward person perishes. Today's plastic surgeons only delay the inevitable. But the person on the inside, the sum of our thoughts, emotions, and volitional powers, is made new on a daily basis and renders new hope with each rising sun. 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
11: For tonight, chance of showers and thunderstorms, patchy fog after midnight, otherwise partly cloudy skies and a low around 67. For Sunday, chance of showers and thunderstorms in the afternoon, otherwise lots of sunshine with a high near 87. Sunday night, chance of showers and thunderstorms, mainly before midnight, mostly clear after midnight and a low around 67. For Monday, slight chance of rain in the morning, rain likely possibly a thunderstorm in the afternoon, mostly sunny skies throughout the day with a high near 88. Monday night, showers and thunderstorms likely, mostly cloudy, low of 66. I'm Chris Keith from the LiveWire Weather Center. 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
26: From the Quick Stop Market Sports Desk. College football, North Carolina defensive coordinator Steve Belichick is resigning from his father's staff following the university's investigation into the culture and conduct within the Tar Heel football program. UNC says the investigation found certain actions that demonstrated a disregard for the school's values and standards of conduct. Belichick had been on medical leave since August 6th, and his resignation becomes official October 27th. In golf, the President's Cup coming up on September 24th. It'll run through the 27th at Medina Country Club just outside Chicago. The United States looking for its 11th straight victory over the international team. Brand Snedeker is the captain for the United States. Australians Jeff Ogilvy will lead the international squad. Scottie Scheffler, Xander Schauffele, Justin Thomas headline the U.S. side. Hideki Matsuyama, Adam Scott, and Siwoo Kim leading the internationals. Two NBA players getting long-term contracts earlier this week. 22-year-old Keontae George, agreeing to a five-year deal with Utah worth over $157 million. He was the 16th overall pick in the 2023 draft, while the New Orleans Pelicans agreeing to a three-year deal with Sadiq Bey, the forward, getting $55.5 million. He averaged over 17 points last season, coming off a torn ACL. Bloom Sparkling Energy boosts energy, metabolism, and mental focus. Two 12-ounce cans for $6. Quick stop, run in when you run out. 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
2: Hole saws are great for creating larger diameter holes, but enlarging one of these holes is nearly impossible because the small pilot bit in the center of the arbor of the hole saw is what guides and pulls the cup-shaped hole saw through the wood. Once you've drilled out a hole larger than this diameter, there's no more guide. So, here's the solution. Put two hole saws on one arbor. The small inner hole saw should be equal to the size of the existing hole. The larger outer hole saw will be the diameter of the new hole you want to create. By placing the smaller inner hole saw inside the existing hole, it now acts as your guide, so you can maintain control and drill the hole. I'm Danny Lipford for Tips for Today's Homeowner.

0: In the Over Mountain region, trees played an important role in history. One of the most famous in our area was the Daniel Boone Bar Tree, a beech tree where the 25-year-old carved his name in 1760. The Treaty Oak of Jonesboro was the location Jacob Brown signed a treaty with Cherokee chiefs for land along the Nolichucky River. In present-day Elizabethton, the Watauga Treaty Sycamore is the place settlers established the first free government in North America in 1772 as they formed the Watauga Association. Under this sycamore, the first court of the Watauga Association convened. The Pemberton Oak in Bristol was where soldiers of five wars encamped under its branches. The most famous were members of a Revolutionary War pioneer muster on their way to Sycamore Shoals and then Kings Mountain. Happy 250, America.
1: 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Eligible customers bought certain qualifying games through the PlayStation Store between April 1, 2019 and December 31, 2023. Amazon's Prime Big Deal Days will run October 6th and 7th with deals across more than 35 categories. 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The National Energy Assistance Directors Association projects the average U.S. home heating expenditure will rise 8.7% during the coming winter. That's more than twice the rate of inflation. 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
3: For tonight, chance of showers and thunderstorms, patchy fog after midnight, otherwise partly cloudy skies and a low around 67. For Sunday, chance of showers and thunderstorms in the afternoon, otherwise lots of sunshine with a high near 87. Sunday night, chance of showers and thunderstorms, mainly before midnight, mostly clear after midnight and a low around 67. For Monday, slight chance of rain in the morning, rain likely possibly a thunderstorm in the afternoon, mostly sunny skies throughout the day with a high near 88. Monday night, showers and thunderstorms likely, mostly cloudy, low of 66. I'm Chris Keith from the LiveWire Weather Center. 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
5: This is a Bloomberg Money Minute. Peter Parker is probably having a party over this.
6: I'm not just Peter Parker. I'm Spider-Man.
5: Spider-Man Brand New Day is now the highest grossing film ever at the domestic box office after taking in at least $936.8 million at theaters in North America since its release in July. Sony Pictures says Spider-Man Brand New Day broke the record in 47 days. The previous one was set by Star Wars The Force Awakens in 2015 with a total lifetime gross of $936.6 million. So far worldwide, Spider-Man Brand New Day has grossed $2.4 billion. That is still behind the two highest grossing in the world ever, Avengers Endgame in 2019, which took in $2.8 billion.
7: That seems like a thousand years ago.
5: And Avatar in 2009 with $2.9 billion.
8: Should see your faces.
5: 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Matt Piper, Bloomberg Radio.
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9: 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Automation is accelerating across agriculture and finance, while worker retraining remains largely missing from the political conversation. 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
9: President Trump said he plans to establish a federal AI force and appoint a dedicated AI czar. In a Truth Social post today, Trump dismissed criticisms of AI and data centers as a political hoax set up by opponents to stop U.S. innovation. Trump compared the AI force to the Space Force and said he would name an AI czar in the coming days. Cuba is being hit with its sixth major power blackout of the year. Cuban officials said Friday's collapse was triggered by a failure in high-voltage transmission lines, leaving millions in the dark. The crippling nationwide outage followed Friday's announcement that new U.S. sanctions were imposed against a